0: says U.S. Central Command will deliver strong and clear strikes on Iran this evening.
1: CENTCOM, Central Command, will be busy tonight because President Trump said we will be hitting Iran hard, and we will be.
0: Yesterday, Trump vowed retaliation after Iran shot down a U.S. Apache helicopter over the Strait of Hormuz. The U.S. launched strikes on Iranian targets in retaliation, and Iran has responded with attacks on U.S. targets in the Middle East. The president signed a nearly $70 billion package to fund ICE and the Border Patrol today. Speaking from the Oval Office, the president said it will give ICE and Border Patrol the resources they need to keep America safe. The long-delayed measure was approved in a House vote Tuesday. The measure funds ICE and Border Patrol through the end of Trump's term. Republican Steve Hilton has advanced to the general election in the race for California governor. He'll face Democrat Javier Becerra in the November election. Hilton managed to hold off Democrat Tom Steyer, who came in third place. The billionaire spent over $200 million of his own money in his run for governor. Police in Toledo, Ohio, are naming a suspect in last weekend's mass shooting. It happened during the Old West End Festival when two people reportedly opened fire into the crowd, injuring 12 people between the ages of 14 and 61. Authorities took to social media to say they have issued warrants for the arrest of 20-year-old Kanai Taylor. He's wanted on 11 counts of felonious assault, and anyone with information as to his whereabouts is asked to call the Toledo Police Department. And Game 4 of the NBA Finals takes place tonight. The Spurs are hoping to even the best-of-seven series at two games apiece. I'm Lisa Carton.
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0: Gas prices are still falling, and the average price in California is down by 3 cents over the past day. Mark Mayfield has more.
6: AAA says the average price for a gallon of self-serve regular is now $5.87. In Los Angeles County, the average price is $5.88. It's 7 cents less in Ventura County. Gas is going for $5.76 in both Orange County and San Bernardino County, and gas is now $5.72 in Riverside County. I'm Mark Mayfield.
0: And drivers in Colorado Springs are seeing a little relief at the pump, but many say prices are still high enough to keep budgets tight. Michelle Kasim, who has been driving cross-country on Highway 24 for 9 years, says she's capped her tank fill-up at $20 this week.
7: That's all I can afford right now with the prices. They're so expensive right now.
0: Most prices in the area range between about $3.50 and $3.80, although some locations are still topping $4. According to AAA, Colorado's average is now about $4.17 a gallon. It's slightly down from last week as crude oil prices ease from recent highs. More products have been added to a recall of pet foods that could cause serious illness or even death. Daria Albinger has details.
8: The FDA's issued an updated notice for certain freeze-dried and frozen raw pet foods made by Go Raw LLC. That's on top of the firm's voluntary recall back in February that its products contain extremely low levels of thiamine or vitamin B1. Dogs and cats need thiamine to maintain neurological function and to digest carbohydrates. Without it, they could experience seizures, which could lead to death. Raw pet foods have also been linked to foodborne illnesses such as salmonella. You can find the complete list of the recalled foods on the FDA website.
0: The Men's College World Series gets underway this weekend. The double elimination tournament is set to begin Friday in Omaha. West Virginia and Troy will play game one, followed by a matchup between North Carolina and Ole Miss. I'm Lisa Carton.
9: The Carter County Commission Budget Committee has decided to delay proposed funding cuts to the Elizabethton Senior Center. Initially, the committee considered removing funding for outside agencies, including the Senior Center. The full commission meeting is set for June 15th. This decision is crucial as it affects the future support and operations of the Senior Center. The outcome will determine how resources are allocated to community services. A man wanted on multiple felony warrants out of Indiana has been arrested by the Washington County, Tennessee Sheriff's Office. 43-year-old Harlan Damron was taken into custody without incident at a home in the 400 block of Bowmantown Road. Damron faces charges including attempted rape, criminal confinement, domestic battery, and strangulation. I'm Lisa Ruffin.
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18: Hey, Bible readers, I'm Tara Lee Cobble, and I'm your host for The God Shot. You have loved righteousness and hated wickedness. Therefore, God, your God, has anointed you with the oil of gladness beyond your companions. Hebrews 1:9. This is a verse about Jesus. Hebrews tells us a lot about who he is. He's supreme over all things, he's God in the flesh, and his kingdom is eternal. I try to pay close attention when scripture says God loves or hates something because it reveals his character and personality to me. And in this verse, we see that Jesus loves righteousness and hates wickedness. We all hate things that threaten what we love. And since wickedness is an affront to righteousness, and wickedness wounds God's beloved children, it's fitting that Jesus would hate it. By loving the right things, the eternal things, Jesus dwells in gladness. May our hearts love what he loves and hate what he hates, because he's where the joy is.
19: 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For tonight, we have a chance of showers and thunderstorms. It'll be partly cloudy with a low around 69 in the morning. Thursday, we have another chance for showers and thunderstorms before 3 in the afternoon. It'll be a mostly sunny day, otherwise high near 89 is expected. Thursday night, 30% chance of rain. Thunderstorms not out of the question before 8. It'll be clear in the morning with a low around 70. On Friday, showers likely and maybe a thunderstorm in the afternoon. Otherwise, sunny skies will prevail with a high of 88. I'm Nick Rice from the LiveWire Weather Center. Count on it.
20: 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Have a seat at the table. Here is Tonia King.
21: He's the host of TLC's Ultimate Cake-Off. You've seen him on Good Morning America and the Food Network. My guest today is Chef George Duran. Today we talk about a delicious summertime sangria.
22: Man, I make this Wonder Beet sangria, and no one thinks to put beet juice in sangria, but I am telling you, not only is it gorgeous looking, it's bright red, ruby red looking, but it is healthy for you, and it tastes phenomenal. Well, first you're going to start off with the fruits, and you want to use Granny Smith apples, because first they're a little tart, so it goes well with a little bit of sweetness in there. So chop up the Granny Smith apples, add a little bit of strawberries in there, and if you want some blueberries just for color and a little bit of berry in there. So you add that all in a pitcher, and from there you want to start adding your fruit juice inside of it. So we can add the Wonder Lemon juice, so it adds a little acidity to it, and to that we're going to add a little bit of the Wonder Beet, and that adds the color, that bright beautiful color. Let's bring this up into another level. We're going to add some white wine. Add your favorite wine or your least favorite wine, it doesn't matter. Like a Pinot Grigio would be fantastic for this, and then I add a little bit of cognac in there. That cognac is going to add just a little kind of a little bit of a juice in there. You want to add a little bit of soda water that is not sweetened, and that's it. Let it sit for about an hour in the fridge, and I'm telling you, you serve this on glasses with a spoon because you want people to eat. Oh man, it changes everything. I look forward to summer just because of the sangria.
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23: 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I'm Daryl Moody, reporting.
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0: NASCAR will be running at the Tricky Triangle at Pocono on Sunday in Pennsylvania. The circuit running 2.5 miles in length, and they'll go 160 laps. Chase Briscoe won the race last year. Denny Hamlin, he's coming off back-to-back victories at Nashville and Michigan, now with 3 wins on the season. Tyler Reddick, he leads the series with 5. The O'Reilly Auto Parts Series will run at Pocono Saturday. The ETSU men's soccer team announcing their 2026 schedule with 11 home dates this fall. They will open the season August 12th against Emory and Henry. They will face 3 teams from last year's NCAA tournament, including Clemson, August 23rd. Their SoCon opener will be on September 19th against Wofford. The United States men's soccer team will face Paraguay to open up the World Cup Friday in Los Angeles at SoFi Stadium. This year's event will have games in the United States, Mexico, and Canada. The men's national team is out of Group D. That also includes Australia and Turkey. And under new coach Mauricio Pochettino, veteran center back Tim Ream is the United States team captain. Any size fountain drink for 99 cents with any purchase using Quick Stop Rewards. 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
2: 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Today's quote was submitted by Joseph. Maya Angelou said, I can be changed by what happens to me, but I refuse to be reduced by it. Oh, this is good. Have you ever had something happen to you? I have, many times. Sometimes bigger things than others, but each day there are little roadblocks that stop me from going where I want to go. Now, I don't knock them over and drive into a messy construction zone. That wouldn't be a good idea. Instead, I recalculate my path and I find a new way to get where I'm going. If you're going to a meeting and the road is ripped up, you don't just go home, you find another way. Life is exactly the same. If your path to success has a bump in the road or a little roadblock, find a new path. Don't give up. My path may change, but my destination is firm. I refuse to change my planned destination because I need to take a little different path to get there. The motivation needed. This has been the Motivation Minute. I'm John Small. Thanks for listening. Your favorite motivational quotes can be submitted for upcoming programs at motivationminute.org.
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6: For tonight, we have a chance of showers and thunderstorms. It'll be partly cloudy with a low around 69 in the morning. Thursday, we have another chance for showers and thunderstorms before 3 in the afternoon. It'll be a mostly sunny day, otherwise high near 89 is expected. Thursday night, 30% chance of rain. Thunderstorms not out of the question before 8. It'll be clear in the morning with a low around 70. On Friday, showers likely and maybe a thunderstorm in the afternoon. Otherwise, sunny skies will prevail with a high of 80. I'm Nick Rice from the LiveWire Weather Center. Count on it.
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8: Bristol, Tennessee leaders announced Tuesday that a fare increase to city buses has been approved. The cost for a one-way trip aboard Bristol, Tennessee Transit will increase from 60 cents to $1 for all fixed routes. A half-price fare of 50 cents per ride will be available on fixed-route buses for seniors 65 and older, those with disabilities, military veterans, and Medicare and Medicaid cardholders. A free naloxone distribution box has been installed in downtown Johnson City. The box provides anonymous access to naloxone, a medication used to reverse opioid overdoses. The box is located outside the ETSU Health Day Center on West Fair Avenue. I'm Lisa Rutman.
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11: 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In yesterday's show, National Milk Producers Federation CEO Greg Dowd talked about the potential benefits of artificial intelligence for the dairy industry. While there's promise, Dowd also tells me that tech is still pretty new.
13: On the dairy farm and across the dairy industry, this is an enormously data-oriented industry. As I talk to these people that are doing AI in agriculture, and I say, well, you know, 6 months from now or 10 months from now, we'll have a better feel for this. And they all tell me the same thing. Greg, you don't understand. This is going to be in weeks, not months.
11: Dowd says with AI, there's still a lot to learn.
13: And let's be clear, when you mess with some of this stuff, you can realize that some of these tools can go completely into the ditch very quickly. And I think there is some of that going on. But the other side of it is we're learning very quickly. And the point I'm trying to make here is you don't want to dismiss this at all. This is a change that's coming for all of us. The learning that is occurring is extraordinary.
11: Dowd says despite the bumps, National Milk is committed to learning what potential AI has for the dairy industry, calling it the next evolution of the same ingenuity that has always defined American agriculture. That's Farm to Fork. I'm Darrell Anderson.
14: This is a Bloomberg Money Minute. Wall Street got rattled today on a flare-up in hostilities between the U.S. and Iran, with President Trump vowing to strike that country again. Also, a jump in inflation last month to the highest in 3 years, and a continued sell-off at AI, technology, and chipmaker stocks. At the close, the Dow was down 953 points, the Nasdaq down 509, the S&P lost 120, all losses of nearly 2%. And oil was higher, back to around $91 a barrel. Oracle reporting after the closing bell that spending on AI data centers was a lot higher than expected last quarter, nearly $16 billion, almost $56 billion for the past year. The Directors Guild of America reaching a tentative four-year contract deal with the major Hollywood studios and streaming services. And former NFL quarterback Tom Brady launching a line of organic coconut water drinks with no added sugars. It's called Good Nut. Tom Busby, Bloomberg Radio.
15: 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A good setup presets the positions you want to achieve during the swing. We often talk about grip, posture, and alignment, but here's the trick. Don't overlook the right foot. Its position at address affects how far the hips can turn on your backswing and ultimately how much power you deliver to the ball. At address, angle your right foot out about 20 degrees. Most golfers already do this to some extent with their left foot. In this position, you open the knees, which creates a solid base of support. On the backswing, the right hip easily rotates away from the ball, setting up a full turn. This foot position also keeps your hips level with a flexed right leg throughout the swing. If the right foot is perpendicular to the target line, the right hip tends to slide and raise up, leading to a reverse pivot. So remember, flare your right foot out for a much fuller turn. for the Golf Minute. I'm Dennis Silvers.
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9: The U.S. military is launching more strikes on Iran.
10: We're going to hit them again hard today in case you miss it, in case you don't turn on your television set.
9: Speaking from the Oval Office this morning, Trump said more attacks were coming following yesterday's strikes. The Midwest and Northeast are bracing for severe weather that's expected to intensify today. The multi-day severe weather threat is forecast to bring storms capable of producing large hail, damaging wind gusts, and tornadoes. By Thursday, the threat shifts and extends into the Ohio Valley and Northeast, encompassing more than 125 million people. The murder conviction for a black Texas high school track star who killed a white opponent is being appealed by his lawyers. Carmelo Anthony fatally stabbed Austin Metcalf during a fight at a competition last year in the Dallas suburb of Frisco. A jury sentenced him to spend 35 years in prison. And Game 4 of the NBA Finals takes place tonight. I'm Lisa Carton.
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11: 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I'm Daryl Moody, reporting.
13: The Carter County Commission Budget Committee has decided to delay proposed funding cuts to the Elizabethton Senior Center. Initially, the committee considered removing funding for outside agencies, including the Senior Center. The full commission meeting is set for June 15th. This decision is crucial as it affects the future support and operations of the Senior Center. The outcome will determine how resources are allocated to community services. A man wanted on multiple felony warrants out of Indiana has been arrested by the Washington County, Tennessee Sheriff's Office. 43-year-old Harlan Damron was taken into custody without incident at a home in the 400 block of Bowmantown Road. Damron faces charges including attempted rape, criminal confinement, domestic battery, and strangulation. I'm Lisa Rutland.
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15: Most kids don't necessarily want to spend the entire time that they're with their dads actually in the presence of their dads. 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
18: Apple is previewing its new child safety features. They're being rolled out to make it easier for parents to manage the content their kids can see, who they're talking to, and when they have access to apps. Apple views these steps as important to protect children. It says these safety features are designed to build on already existing parental controls. The company says the first and most important step a parent can take to ensure age-appropriate experiences is to set up a child account. Future doctors are getting more training on food and health. Health and Human Services Secretary Robert F. Kennedy Jr. announced on Monday that another 19 medical schools are pledging at least 40 hours of nutrition education starting this fall. The goal is to help physicians talk more with patients about diet and about chronic disease. The pledge now covers 73 schools in 36 states and over 52,000 medical students. Health update, I'm Sarah Lee Kessler.
19: Mitch Anthony here with today's Daily Dose. On a recent trip to Mount Rushmore, I was inspired not only by the magnificence of the monument itself, but more by the spirit of the man who sculpted it. It took Gutzon Borglum 14 years to steer through government red tape, raise necessary funds, and carve out the faces of Washington, Jefferson, Roosevelt, and Lincoln. Before and during this project, there were many detractors and naysayers. Who ever heard of sculpting out of the face of a mountain? If you haven't yet, go and see the work of Borglum's imagination and hands, and then ponder these words of his. There is but one worthy ambition for us all. Do better, whatever we do. No matter how capable, we must work, think, study, and do better. This alone leads to mastery, leadership, and independence. And how did Gutzon Borglum answer those who said he was attempting the impossible, that it could not be done? His reply, "Don't say I can't on this work. The I can'ts are unknown in the world's work and unremembered in history." 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
16: For tonight, we have a chance of showers and thunderstorms. It'll be partly cloudy with a low around 69 in the morning. Thursday, we have another chance for showers and thunderstorms before 3 in the afternoon. It'll be a mostly sunny day, otherwise high near 89 is expected. Thursday night, 30% chance of rain. Thunderstorms not out of the question before 8. It'll be clear in the morning with a low around 70. On Friday, showers likely and maybe a thunderstorm in the afternoon. Otherwise, sunny skies will prevail with a high of 80. I'm Nick Rice from the LiveWire Weather Center. 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
28: 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Like most crossovers in this market segment, it seats five, has front-wheel drive, and rides on a now traditional McPherson strut front and torsion beam rear suspension. 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
2: From the Quick Stop Market Sports Desk. NFL, the Tennessee Titans wrapped up 2 days of organized team activities in Nashville on Tuesday, and they will have another OTA practice on June 11th through the 12th. Their mandatory minicamp is June 16th. They're under new head coach Robert Saleh and entering the second year of quarterback Cam Ward, who will be under new offensive coordinator Brian Daboll. The NASCAR Cup Series running at Pocono on Sunday, 160 laps around the 2.5-mile tricky triangle. Denny Hamlin has won the last two races on the calendar at Nashville and Michigan. Chase Briscoe is the defending champion. The O'Reilly Auto Parts Series will race there Saturday. The U.S. men's soccer team will open up play at the World Cup Friday. They're in Los Angeles at SoFi Stadium, where they'll take on Paraguay. They're in Group D that also includes Turkey and Australia. This year's event will have games in the United States, Mexico, and Canada. Veteran center back Tim Reams is the U.S. team captain. And the ETSU men's soccer team announced their upcoming 2026 schedule. They'll have 11 home games. They'll open the season on August 12th against Emory and Henry. Their schedule includes three opponents from last year's NCAA tournament. Get three 20-ounce Pepsi products for just $6. 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
14: 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What do you say we chat about stuff that matters? 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I'm just a dad like you. 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
3: Emerson said that if I have lost confidence in myself, then I have the universe against me. People lose confidence based on a combination of their genetics and what happens during childhood and teenage years. Bad parenting or bullies can destroy a person's self-confidence to a point where they can't even accept a compliment. Issues of self-esteem are based on false narratives. Nasty comments from parents and others become neural connections. That negativity is like a walking path that grooves itself within the brain with automatic negative thoughts. When you feel this way, write it down on paper, then argue on paper as to why that really isn't true. You need to widen out that mental path. Practice it over and over, and you will feel better. So when you learn to believe in yourself, you can be successful, and you can be happy.

0: soldiers to wield the sword of the Lord and Gideon. Amen. Reverend Samuel Doak, 1780. This is how Doak's prayer ended when he rallied the Overmountain men at Sycamore Shoals to march over the mountain in search of Major Ferguson's army. When the Declaration of Independence was being crafted a few years earlier, Doak was finishing college, and in 1778, he headed south out of Virginia to be a circuit rider preacher. As he rode into Sullivan County, he quickly realized the frontier people were hungry for the good news. With his horse as his pulpit and the trees as a sanctuary, Samuel Doak delivered the first Presbyterian sermon west of the Appalachians. He went on to found several Presbyterian churches, as well as the first college in what would become Tennessee. Happy 250, America.
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2: Are you sure you want to do this?
3: Romy and Michelle are reuniting once again. 20th Century Studios has announced that a sequel to 1997's Romy and Michelle's high school reunion is officially in production, with original stars Mira Sorvino and Lisa Kudrow back in action. The film will premiere on Hulu and Hulu on Disney Plus at a future date. Disney is the parent company of 20th Century Studios, Hulu, and ABC News.
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3: We have our first trailer for Ride or Die. The new series follows best friends Debbie and Judith, who go on the lam after Judith reveals that she has been living a secret life as an international assassin. The comedy stars and was executive produced by Hannah Waddingham and Octavia Spencer. Ride or Die premieres on Prime Video on July 15th. Charlie XCX is taking her new album on tour. The Music Fashion Film Tour will launch this fall in Philadelphia. And happy birthday to Michael J. Fox, who is 65 today. Chuck Sievertson, ABC News.
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6: For tonight, we have a chance of showers and thunderstorms. It'll be partly cloudy with a low around 69 in the morning. Thursday, we have another chance for showers and thunderstorms before 3 in the afternoon. It'll be a mostly sunny day, otherwise high near 89 is expected. Thursday night, 30% chance of rain. Thunderstorms not out of the question before 8. It'll be clear in the morning with a low around 70. On Friday, showers likely and maybe a thunderstorm in the afternoon. Otherwise, sunny skies will prevail with a high of 80. I'm Nick Rice from the LiveWire Weather Center. Count on it.
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9: This is a Bloomberg Money Minute. Refunds from the Trump tariffs are finally being paid out. The U.S. Treasury refunded nearly $22 billion in tariff revenue collected from U.S. importers in May. It's the first batch of repayments, with many more to come, since the Supreme Court ruled that a major component of the president's trade policy was unconstitutional. On Wall Street today, a dismal day. Stocks tumbled. Oil moved higher on the continued sell-off in tech and AI-related companies. Worries about escalating hostilities between the U.S. and Iran, and inflation soaring to the highest level in 3 years last month. At the closing bell, all the major averages down between 1 2/3 and 2%. The Dow down 953 points. The Nasdaq down 509. The S&P was down 120, and oil back to around $90 a barrel. And U.S. Energy Department data shows that last month, solar overtook coal in U.S. power generation for the first time ever. Tom Busby, Bloomberg Radio.
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10: Elvis Presley grew up poor in Tupelo, Mississippi. Then he moved to Memphis as a teenager. He absorbed gospel and country and rhythm and blues. Then in 1954, he walked into Sun Records and changed the world. He recorded That's All Right. It didn't sound like the pop music most Americans knew. By 1956, he was on the Ed Sullivan Show, moving in a way that thrilled teenagers, and most parents didn't know what to think of. Soon he was a movie star, a TV star, and one of the most famous performers in the world, all in one. Elvis didn't create rock and roll himself, but he did help move it to the center of American life. And for that, and so many other reasons, he became the king of rock and roll as one of the greatest entertainers in American history. On that note, I'm James A. Brown, and as always, be well.
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1: 1958, on a two-week furlough, Elvis Presley has an all-night recording session at RCA's Studio B in Nashville. In that 10-hour session, Elvis records five songs, all becoming hits after Elvis is shipped out to Germany in September. The biggest of the five was
4: "Just a Bigger Hunger Love."
1: It was also Presley's last recording session of the 1950s.
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1: 1967, what is considered the first rock music festival, the KFRC Magic Mountain Music Festival, opens at Mount Tamalpais in Marin County, California. Nearly 40,000 attend the two-day event, with Dionne Warwick and Heat and the Grassroots among the performers.
6: There's no love in Tennessee.
1: That was the song Barbara Mandrell performed at the Music City Awards in Nashville on this day in 1985. Her first performance since her near-fatal car accident 9 months earlier.
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6: It's 9 o'clock.
7: President Trump says the U.S. will be attacking Iran very hard. Speaking from the Oval Office this morning, Trump said more attacks are coming following yesterday's strikes in retaliation for the downing of a U.S. Apache helicopter near the Strait of Hormuz.
8: The U.S. military targeted about 20 different locations inside Iran, including radar stations, missile defense systems, air defense systems. No reports of any casualties there. And significantly, the U.S. didn't target any Iranian cities or its leaders.
7: Richard Engel reporting, Iran responded with attacks on U.S. targets in the Middle East. President Trump has signed a bill to fund immigration enforcement. Speaking from the Oval Office today, the president said it will give ICE and Border Patrol the resources they need to keep America safe.
9: For more than 100 days, congressional Democrats tried to block all funding for the Department of Homeland Security in a reprehensible attempt to throw open the borders.

0: of the United States of America.
1: The measure was approved in a House vote Tuesday. The measure funds ICE and Border Patrol through the end of Trump's term. It includes $38 billion for ICE and $26 billion for Border Patrol. The bill's passage comes after a government shutdown and weeks of delays before it finally cleared the Senate last week. Millions of people across the Midwest and Northeast are under a severe weather threat that's expected to intensify tonight. The multi-day severe weather threat is forecast to bring storms capable of producing large hail, damaging wind gusts, and tornadoes. By Thursday, the threat shifts and extends into the Ohio Valley and Northeast, encompassing more than 125 million people. Attorneys for a black Texas high school track star who killed a white opponent are appealing his murder conviction. Carmelo Anthony fatally stabbed Austin Metcalf during a fight at a competition last year in the Dallas suburb of Frisco. A jury sentenced him to spend 35 years in prison. He's now being held in isolation. I'm Lisa Carton.
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1: President Trump's approval rating on the economy is at a record low, according to a new Economist YouGov poll. Michael Kastner reports.
7: Just 29% of Americans said they approve of the president's handling of the economy, while 63% disapprove. The poll found that Americans have an increasingly bleak economic outlook. At the start of Trump's current term, 37% said the economy was getting worse. Now that number is at 57%. Big issues of concern were food and gas prices. This woman stopped the pump at $20.
8: That's all I can afford right now with the prices. They're so expensive right now.
7: I'm Michael Kastner.
1: In California today, about 2,000 SoFi Stadium hospitality workers are voting on a new contract. Daniel Martindale has details.
9: It comes 2 days before the opening World Cup match at the venue in Inglewood. On Tuesday, the Food and Beverage Workers Union, Unite Here Local 11, tentatively agreed to a new contract with the stadium's food service operator, Legends Global. Union members had overwhelmingly authorized the strike. Concession stand attendants are reportedly being offered a 40% pay increase and premium pay for mega events like the World Cup. Workers would also be allowed to walk off the job if the union determines ICE agents are putting their safety and security at risk.
1: The NYPD says heavy security measures are in place around Madison Square Garden as the Knicks prepare to take on the Spurs in Game 4 of the NBA Finals. Natalie Migliori is in New York.
10: The NYPD is setting up frozen zones and only allowing 1,000 ticketed fans to attend the watch party outside the Garden, with owner James Dolan calling the police commissioner and mayor party poopers.
1: And the NBA Finals continue on Wednesday, with the Spurs hoping to even the best of seven series at two games apiece when they square off against the Knicks from Madison Square Garden. San Antonio avoided a 3-0 deficit after Victor Wembanyama led the team with 32 points in a close victory. I'm Lisa Carton.
11: The Carter County Commission Budget Committee has decided to delay proposed funding cuts to the Elizabethton Senior Center. Initially, the committee considered removing funding for outside agencies, including the Senior Center. The full commission meeting is set for June 15th. This decision is crucial as it affects the future support and operations of the Senior Center. The outcome will determine how resources are allocated to community services. A man wanted on multiple felony warrants out of Indiana has been arrested by the Washington County, Tennessee Sheriff's Office. 43-year-old Harlan Damron was taken into custody without incident at a home in the 400 block of Bowmantown Road. Damron faces charges including attempted rape, criminal confinement, domestic battery, and strangulation. I'm Lisa Rutland.
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19: 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And our verse for 6:10 comes from 1 Timothy 6:10. 1 Timothy 6:10 says, "For the love of money is a root of all kinds of evil, for which some have strayed from the faith in their greediness and pierced themselves through with many sorrows." 1 Timothy 6:10. Loving money distorts priorities and in the long run brings about much pain. Not only must we manage our money, we must master our money. And by the way, know that you don't have to be rich to love money. On 6:10, let us remember 1 Timothy 6:10, love God, not gold.
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22: For tonight, we have a chance of showers and thunderstorms. It'll be partly cloudy with a low around 69 in the morning. Thursday, we have another chance for showers and thunderstorms before 3 in the afternoon. It'll be a mostly sunny day, otherwise high near 89 is expected. Thursday night, 30% chance of rain. Thunderstorms not out of the question before 8. It'll be clear in the morning with a low around 70. On Friday, showers likely and maybe a thunderstorm in the afternoon. Otherwise, sunny skies will prevail with a high of 80. I'm Nick Rice from the LiveWire Weather Center. Count on it.
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0: 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I'm Daryl Moody, reporting.
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2: 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Are they in the right seats? 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
4: From the Quick Stop Market Sports Desk. NASCAR will be running at the Tricky Triangle at Pocono on Sunday in Pennsylvania. The circuit running 2.5 miles in length, and they'll go 160 laps. Chase Briscoe won the race last year. Denny Hamlin, he's coming off back-to-back victories at Nashville and Michigan, now with 3 wins on the season. Tyler Reddick, he leads the series with 5. The O'Reilly Auto Parts Series will run at Pocono Saturday. The ETSU men's soccer team announcing their 2026 schedule with 11 home dates this fall. They will open the season August 12th against Emory and Henry. They will face 3 teams from last year's NCAA tournament, including Clemson, August 23rd. Their SoCon opener will be on September 19th against Wofford. The United States men's soccer team will face Paraguay to open up the World Cup Friday in Los Angeles at SoFi Stadium. This year's event will have games in the United States, Mexico, and Canada. The men's national team is out of Group D. That also includes Australia and Turkey. And under new coach Mauricio Pochettino, veteran center back Tim Ream is the United States team captain. Any size fountain drink for 99 cents with any purchase using Quick Stop Rewards. 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
12: You've likely seen the sign at Exit 40 on Interstate 26, Jackson Love Highway. Back when Irwin was called Greasy Cove, Colonel Robert Love owned a racetrack along the Nolichucky River. Around 1788, a young Andrew Jackson came to the area to practice frontier law. The future president loved sports and gambling and had an obsession for the rich man's sport of horse racing. He owned a superior racing steed, but Colonel Love's own horse was known as the fastest around. A challenge was issued by Jackson to Love, and Love took him up on it. Jackson's jockey took ill, possibly with a little help from Love's liquor, and the red-haired Jackson decided to race his own horse. Settlers came from all around to place bets and carouse. Jackson was so furious when he lost the race that the men exchanged insults, nearly leading to a duel. As we celebrate the 150th anniversary of Unicoi County in Irwin, Jet Broadcasting is exploring Irwin's past.
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14: For tonight, we have a chance of showers and thunderstorms. It'll be partly cloudy with a low around 69 in the morning. Thursday, we have another chance for showers and thunderstorms before 3 in the afternoon. It'll be a mostly sunny day, otherwise high near 89 is expected. Thursday night, 30% chance of rain. Thunderstorms not out of the question before 8. It'll be clear in the morning with a low around 70. On Friday, showers likely and maybe a thunderstorm in the afternoon. Otherwise, sunny skies will prevail with a high of 88. I'm Nick Rice from the Livewire Weather Center. 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
22: Hi, I'm Pamitha Stewart-Clark, and this is Wedding Planning with Pam. In the beginning, bride knights is what groomsmen were called. Their most important duty, to help the groom capture the bride or to defend her from would-be kidnappers. Today, the most obvious duty of groomsmen is seating guests before the ceremony, standing near the groom during the wedding, and decorating the newlywed's car. The groom may request other kinds of assistance, such as planning the bachelor party, also called a stag do or buck's night, depending on where you're from. Did you know that another traditional role of groomsmen is helping make the wedding pleasant for guests by visiting with people who are alone or dancing with unaccompanied guests and bridesmaids at the reception? The earliest written use of the term best man occurred in 1782. The best man is the chief groomsman and assists the groom at the wedding, just as the maid of honor assists the bride. In addition to helping the groom dress, toting luggage and gifts, tending to unexpected complications, providing transportation for the groom, and keeping the wedding ring safe until the ceremony, the best man is expected to give an outstanding, usually humorous speech, often in the form of a toast, sometime during the wedding celebration. My love note for today. In Eastern Orthodox weddings in Greece, tradition holds that the best man pays for most of the wedding expenses. Yowza!
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25: This is a Bloomberg Money Minute. Pain at the gas pump pushing inflation to the highest it's been in 3 years last month. The consumer price index rose by 4.2% year over year in May, higher than average wage gains, which means a lot more people are falling further behind because they're paying so much at the store. Now, that weighed on Wall Street today, along with worries about escalating tensions in Iran. President Trump vowing more strikes against that country. Also, a continued sell-off in AI stocks and chip makers. At the closing bell, all the major averages took a beating, down 1 2/3 to 2%. The Dow today falling 953 points. The Nasdaq down 509. The S&P down 120. And oil was higher at $91 a barrel. And Father's Day is Sunday, June 21st, and the National Retail Federation predicts that this year Americans will spend a record amount, almost $28 billion, celebrating the dads in their lives. 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
27: I'm Zach Bennett in for Bill Cody, and this is today's Pure American Country Radio Minute. And we go back to this date in 1989, the day Clint Black hit number one with A Better Man. Now, that would be impressive enough on its own, but this is the bigger deal. It was Clint's debut single. First time out, straight to the top. Now, that doesn't happen very often, and it immediately put Clint right in the middle of country's new traditionalist wave in that class of 89. He wrote the song with Hayden Nicholas, and it introduced him perfectly. Sharp hat, sharp voice, clean production, and a lyric that sounded mature without sounding old. The guy in the song loses the relationship, but he doesn't walk away bitter. He walks away changed. And that was a smart way to arrive. Not with a gimmick, not with a novelty, but with a record that made Clint Black sound like, well, he already belonged. And he did. I'm Zach Bennett in for Bill Cody. That's today's Pure American Country Radio Minute.
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4: 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The threatened militia leaders decided it was best if they crossed the mountains on their own terms and defeated Ferguson on the east side of the mountains. The Patriot militia gathered at Sycamore Shoals near Fort Watauga. They would become known as the Overmountain Men. At a mill near the fort, Mary Patton was known to make the highest quality black powder around. Mary earned her place in history by providing over 500 pounds of gunpowder to the over 850 Overmountain Men. Her gunpowder was essential to the victory over Ferguson at Kings Mountain and a turning point in the Revolutionary War. You can see some of her kettles she used when making powder at Sycamore Shoals. 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
7: Stand by for news.
8: President Trump says Iran has asked him to stop the latest round of bombings. In an interview with Fox News, Trump said he spoke directly with top Iranian officials tonight following the latest wave of U.S. strikes. He went on to say the attacks will resume Thursday if Iran does not make a peace deal with the U.S. Meanwhile, Iran's military says the Strait of Hormuz is closed to all traffic after the U.S. launched this latest attack. ICE and the Border Patrol will be funded through the end of President Trump's term.
9: For more than 100 days, congressional Democrats tried to block all funding for the Department of Homeland Security in a reprehensible attempt to throw open the borders of the United States of America.
8: The president signed a nearly $70 billion package to fund the agencies today in the Oval Office after the long-delayed measure was approved in a House vote Tuesday. The bill's passage comes after a government shutdown and weeks of delays. I'm Lisa Carton.
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10: 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I'm Daryl Moody reporting.
12: The Carter County Commission Budget Committee has decided to delay proposed funding cuts to the Elizabethton Senior Center. Initially, the committee considered removing funding for outside agencies, including the Senior Center. The full commission meeting is set for June 15th. This decision is crucial as it affects the future support and operations of the Senior Center. The outcome will determine how resources are allocated to community services. A man wanted on multiple felony warrants out of Indiana has been arrested by the Washington County, Tennessee Sheriff's Office. 43-year-old Harlan Damron was taken into custody without incident at a home in the 400 block of Bowmantown Road. Damron faces charges including attempted rape, criminal confinement, domestic battery, and strangulation. I'm Lisa Rutland.
13: In praise of chickens. Hi, Mike Austin with today's Radio Dad Minute. I've talked before about farming and homesteading and rural life. If you can get in touch with that, the benefits thereof. I grew up, my dad's best friend was a farmer, and we helped take care of that farm. And boy, I learned some good life lessons there. I would encourage you to, whatever level you're at, whether you're in a city, you can have a couple of plants in the window. Or if you're in a rural area, maybe some chickens. Chickens have a lot of benefits, raising them. I mean, it helps the kids know where their food comes from, teaches responsibility. I mean, they've got to clean the pens, they've got to feed the chickens, they've got to look for eggs, and they can watch the eggs hatch, the circle of life kind of thing. Yeah, raising chickens has a lot of side benefits besides eggs and meat. Ask around, ask some friends who already raise chickens, and let them help you out a little bit, all right? Radio Dad on the web at radiodad.com. I'm Mike Austin, the Radio Dad.
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18: 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And then there's a wavelength that also ages the skin. It causes dilated blood vessels, the skin to be mottled, to wrinkle, and to lose elasticity.
17: Ultraviolet B light burns. 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
24: For tonight, we have a chance of showers and thunderstorms. It'll be partly cloudy with a low around 69 in the morning. Thursday, we have another chance for showers and thunderstorms before 3 in the afternoon. It'll be a mostly sunny day, otherwise high near 89 is expected. Thursday night, 30% chance of rain. Thunderstorms not out of the question before 8. It'll be clear in the morning with a low around 70. On Friday, showers likely and maybe a thunderstorm in the afternoon. Otherwise, sunny skies will prevail with a high of 80. I'm Nick Rice from the LiveWire Weather Center. 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
1: 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Now on with the show. This is the Daily Note from JamesABrown.net. Dolly Parton grew up as one of 12 children in a one-room cabin in the Smoky Mountains of Tennessee. She's written more than 3,000 songs, sold more than 100 million records, and spent about six decades being exactly who she was without apologizing for it. She once said, "Find out who you are and do it on purpose." And I keep thinking about how much easier that sounds than it is. Because most people spend a lifetime trying to figure out what other people want them to be. She skipped that part and went straight into the real thing, herself. What a great way to live. What do you think? Text or call me at 585-371-8865. On that note, I'm James A. Brown. And as always, be well.
12: Bristol, Tennessee leaders announced Tuesday that a fare increase to city buses has been approved. The cost for a one-way trip aboard Bristol, Tennessee Transit will increase from 60 cents to $1 for all fixed routes. A half-price fare of 50 cents per ride will be available on fixed-route buses for seniors 65 and older, those with disabilities, military veterans, and Medicare and Medicaid cardholders. A free naloxone distribution box has been installed in downtown Johnson City. The box provides anonymous access to naloxone, a medication used to reverse opioid overdoses. The box is located outside the ETSU Health Day Center on West Fair Avenue. I'm Lisa Rutland.

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3: This is The Making of America from the Jefferson Media Group. Sadly, our nation's first Father's Day was a result of the worst mine disaster in U.S. history. Days before Christmas in 1907, explosions in West Virginia's Fairmont coal mines killed 362 men. The following July, a local church set aside a special day to honor those men, but it only happened once. In 1910, Sonora Dodd organized churches and local businesses to honor all fathers, but it was only celebrated in her state of Washington. For the next 50 years, attempts to make Father's Day a national holiday failed until President Richard Nixon signed it into law on April 24, 1972. This has been The Making of America. I'm Michael Emerson, and you can visit us at jeffersonmediagroup.com.
4: From the Quick Stop Market Sports Desk. NFL, the Tennessee Titans wrapped up 2 days of organized team activities in Nashville on Tuesday, and they will have another OTA practice on June 11th through the 12th. Their mandatory minicamp is June 16th. They're under new head coach Robert Saleh and entering the second year of quarterback Cam Ward, who will be under new offensive coordinator Brian Daboll. The NASCAR Cup Series running at Pocono on Sunday, 160 laps around the 2.5 mile tricky triangle. Denny Hamlin has won the last two races on the calendar at Nashville and Michigan. Chase Briscoe is the defending champion. The O'Reilly Auto Parts Series will race there Saturday. The U.S. men's soccer team will open up play at the World Cup Friday. They're in Los Angeles at SoFi Stadium, where they'll take on Paraguay. They're in Group D that also includes Turkey and Australia. This year's event will have games in the United States, Mexico, and Canada. Veteran center back Tim Reams is the U.S. team captain. And the ETSU men's soccer team announced their upcoming 2026 schedule. They'll have 11 home games. They'll open the season on August 12th against Emory and Henry. Their schedule includes three opponents from last year's NCAA tournament. Get three 20-ounce Pepsi products for just $6. 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
6: The thought of working on a steeply pitched roof used to make me cringe until I learned a trick from a roofer. He used a thick piece of foam rubber, like the kind you find inside an old sofa cushion, as a work mat. The extra surface area and the soft cushion grip allow me to sit or kneel on the roof with ease. I keep tools from sliding down the slope while I work by wrapping them with a few rubber bands. And when I need a level spot to rest a paint can, I make a right triangle shelf that matches the angle of the roof on the long side. Attaching weather stripping to the outside of that piece gives it the grip to stay where it needs to on the roof while I finish my work. I'm Danny Lippert with Tips for Today's Homeowner.

0: The first permanent settlements in what would become East Tennessee were the Watauga, Carter's Valley, Holston, and Nolichucky. The Nolichucky settlement was started in 1771 by Jacob Brown and a group of regulators when they set up tents on the riverbank. From this location, he conducted trade with the Cherokee. In 1772, he leased attractive ground from the Cherokee. They had always been friendly toward Brown, and legend has it that he was hunting with a chief one night, and the chief had a dream that Jacob gave him a gun and a dog. Indian custom said the dream must be fulfilled, so Brown gave him a gun and a dog. Jacob fabricated his own dream in which the chief gave him a large tract of land. The chief agreed and decided there would be no more dreams. Happy 250, America.
1: With America 250 and the World Cup, July is getting pretty crowded. So Amazon has officially announced that Prime Day 2026 will run from June 23rd through the 26th, marking a major shift from its traditional July timing. The sale will once again last 4 days. Florida's Attorney General has filed a civil lawsuit against OpenAI and its chief executive, accusing the company of knowingly releasing a dangerous artificial intelligence product while downplaying its risk to consumers. Officials say it's the first state-led legal action against the maker of ChatGPT. McDonald's this week unveiled McDonald's Next, a new strategic framework aimed at accelerating growth, improving productivity, and modernizing operations across its restaurant network. The company plans to leverage technology to improve efficiency. I'm Mark Huffman. 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
3: For tonight, we have a chance of showers and thunderstorms. It'll be partly cloudy with a low around 69 in the morning. Thursday, we have another chance for showers and thunderstorms before 3 in the afternoon. It'll be a mostly sunny day, otherwise high near 89 is expected. Thursday night, 30% chance of rain. Thunderstorms not out of the question before 8. It'll be clear in the morning with a low around 70. On Friday, showers likely and maybe a thunderstorm in the afternoon. Otherwise, sunny skies will prevail with a high of 88. I'm Nick Rice from the LiveWire Weather Center. Count on it.
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7: This is a Bloomberg Money Minute. Wall Street got rattled today on a flare-up in hostilities between the U.S. and Iran, with President Trump vowing to strike that country again. Also, a jump in inflation last month to the highest in 3 years, and a continued sell-off at AI, technology, and chipmaker stocks. At the close, the Dow was down 953 points, the Nasdaq down 509, the S&P lost 120, all losses of nearly 2%. And oil was higher, back to around $91 a barrel. Oracle reporting after the closing bell that spending on AI data centers was a lot higher than expected last quarter, nearly $16 billion, almost $56 billion for the past year. The Directors Guild of America reaching a tentative 4-year contract deal with the major Hollywood studios and streaming services. And former NFL quarterback Tom Brady launching a line of organic coconut water drinks with no added sugars. It's called Good Nut. Tom Busby, Bloomberg Radio.
8: A better life with Dr. Sanjay Gupta.
9: Slowly but surely, AI is seeping its way into every corner of our lives. One area perhaps I didn't expect is diet advice. A new study out of Turkey found that chatbots are recommending to teen boys and girls that they restrict their daily calories to dangerously low levels and eat a balance of nutrients that are kind of out of whack. Remember, teenagers are growing, one pediatrician told us. If they aren't getting enough nutrition, it can really stunt their growth on a number of levels. And in extreme cases, it can lead to significant health consequences. Large language models, LLMs, they are designed to agree with you. So if you're looking to lose weight, they're going to push you pretty hard in that direction. They also sometimes don't know how to tell the difference between good information and bad information. And you know who does? Your doctor. I'm Dr. Sanjay Gupta, helping you live a better life.
10: I know that hiring can be challenging. You sort through tons of resumes and you get too many so-so applicants. You're just waiting for someone to match your role perfectly. Well, now, there's a place where you can meet them.

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6: It's 10 o'clock.
7: President Trump says Iran has asked him to stop the latest round of bombings. In an interview with Fox News, Trump said he spoke directly with top Iranian officials tonight following the latest wave of U.S. strikes. He went on to say the attacks will resume Thursday if Iran does not make a peace deal with the U.S. Meanwhile, Iran's military says the Strait of Hormuz is closed to all traffic after the U.S. launched this latest attack. ICE and the Border Patrol will be funded through the end of President Trump's term.
8: For more than 100 days, congressional Democrats tried to block all funding for the Department of Homeland Security in a reprehensible attempt to throw open the borders of the United States of America.
7: President signed a nearly $70 billion package to fund the agencies today in the Oval Office after the long-delayed measure was approved in a House vote Tuesday. The measure funds ICE and Border Patrol through the end of Trump's terms. It includes $38 billion for ICE and $26 billion for Border Patrol. Police in Toledo, Ohio are naming a suspect in last weekend's mass shooting. It happened during the Old West End Festival when two people reportedly opened fire into the crowd, injuring 12 people between the ages of 14 and 61. Authorities took to social media to say they have issued warrants for the arrest of 20-year-old Kanai Taylor. He's wanted on 11 counts of felonious assault, and anyone with information as to his whereabouts is asked to call the Toledo Police Department. Microsoft co-founder Bill Gates is calling his meeting with

0: Jeffrey Epstein, a grave error in judgment. Gates appeared in closed-door testimony before the House Oversight Committee today, where he faced questions about his relationship with the late financier. According to Gates, he never victimized anyone. 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I'm Lisa Carton.
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0: New York Governor Kathy Hochul is responding to Border Czar Tom Homan's threat to surge ICE agents in New York City.
6: We are very focused on helping communities be safe, and local law enforcement should be working with ICE to help remove criminals.
0: This is in response to Homan saying Hochul took away what he calls safe arrests in county jails with legislation Hochul just signed. Homan says that means more ICE teams need to go into neighborhoods to find people, resulting in more ICE agents than ever coming to New York City. Landowners along a wide swath of central Texas are trying to stop a plan to string ultra-high voltage power lines through their property. Bruce James, who owns the Riata River Ranch, says the transmission towers will ruin their rural life in the hill country.
7: Transmission towers over 150 feet in height require a flashing red light at the rate of 30 flashes per minute.
0: The Public Utility Commission has been pressing for the lines, which can transmit more power between the Permian Basin and the state's big city. They say it's needed to keep up with growth. In California, a federal search warrant has now been served at GKN Aerospace in Garden Grove. Daniel Martindale reports.
8: KBC TV reports the warrant was served this morning, a few weeks after a compromised chemical tank forced more than 50,000 people out of their homes. It's reportedly part of an investigation into possible violations that could have led to the crisis at the plant, which was in danger of suffering an explosion or toxic chemical leak from the tank. A crack eventually developed, relieving pressure and eliminating the threat. It's still unclear what caused the material inside the tank to overheat. Residents have filed several lawsuits against GKN Aerospace, including a class action lawsuit.
0: Game 4 of the NBA Finals featuring the Knicks and Spurs is set for tonight. The Knicks are leading 2-1 after the Spurs ended New York's 13-game winning streak Monday night at Madison Square Garden. The Knicks are trying to get back on track with a win at the Garden tonight, while the Spurs are hoping to even the best-of-seven series at 2 games apiece. I'm Lisa Carton.
9: The Carter County Commission Budget Committee has decided to delay proposed funding cuts to the Elizabethton Senior Center. Initially, the committee considered removing funding for outside agencies, including the Senior Center. The full commission meeting is set for June 15th. This decision is crucial as it affects the future support and operations of the Senior Center. The outcome will determine how resources are allocated to community services. A man wanted on multiple felony warrants out of Indiana has been arrested by the Washington County, Tennessee Sheriff's Office. 43-year-old Harlan Damron was taken into custody without incident at a home in the 400 block of Bowmantown Road. Damron faces charges including attempted rape, criminal confinement, domestic battery, and strangulation. I'm Lisa Rutland.
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12: Now, the Success Journal. Here's Chris Whitting. Unlike most folks today, a fellow named Roland Hill used to hate getting his mail. The reason? Back in Roland's time, delivery costs were always paid for by the person who got the mail. Just the opposite of today. 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Even worse, there was no standard delivery system, so the prices were all over the map. Being clever, Roland decided to change all that. He created something that's really stuck around. The prepaid adhesive postage stamp. Ever since then, the sender of the mail had to pay for delivery, which licked Roland's sticky delivery problem. Roland Hill truly put his stamp on history by canceling one of life's little annoyances. His idea really delivered. With the Success Journal, I'm Chris Whitting.
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17: Hey, Bible readers, I'm Tara Lee Cobble, and I'm your host for The God Shot. After making purification for sins, he sat down at the right hand of the Majesty on high, having become as much superior to angels as the name he has inherited is more excellent than theirs. Hebrews 1:3b-4. The book of Hebrews tells us a lot about who Jesus is. In this section, the author spends a lot of time comparing Jesus with angels, but it's not a one-to-one comparison at all. The author makes it clear that Jesus is far superior to the angels. Angel means messenger, so these are God's messengers, but Jesus is God. In fact, Colossians 1:16 says Jesus made the angels, so they definitely aren't his equal. And angels weren't made in God's image. That distinction belongs to humans. Angels can't purify us from our sins, but Jesus can and did. Angels can't sit at the right hand of the Father, but Jesus can and does. He is supreme over all his creation, and he's where the joy is.
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19: For tonight, we have a chance of showers and thunderstorms. It'll be partly cloudy with a low around 69 in the morning. Thursday, we have another chance for showers and thunderstorms before 3 in the afternoon. It'll be a mostly sunny day, otherwise high near 89 is expected. Thursday night, 30% chance of rain. Thunderstorms not out of the question before 8. It'll be clear in the morning with a low around 70. On Friday, showers likely and maybe a thunderstorm in the afternoon. Otherwise, sunny skies will prevail with a high of 80. I'm Nick Rice from the LiveWire Weather Center. Count on it.
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2: 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And so we became a nonprofit shortly after that.
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1: For more information, visit upandatominc.com. I'm Daryl Moody reporting.
3: 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The collaboration brings together the interdisciplinary science of learning, deep experiences in education practice and teaching, and innovations in the use of data science, AI, and technology. The Collaboratory to Advance Mathematics and Learning, or CAML, will create new research networks that generate or enhance high-value AI-ready datasets to advance understanding of K-12 mathematics learning. The networks will include experts in the basic science of learning, education practitioners, and data scientists. NSFSBE Assistant Director Kay Husbands Feeling said, quote, "The knowledge and skills supported through this program are essential for student success and for building a workforce prepared to lead in artificial intelligence, biotechnology, and quantum technologies," end quote. A second phase of CAML will bring the collaboration to a national level, establishing a socio-technical platform designed to build community, strengthen capacity, and sustain a united effort to advance math learning and education in K-12. This unique platform will ultimately equip our nation's youth with the foundational knowledge and skills necessary to be the next generation of American AI innovators and propel our nation to new heights of scientific and economic achievement. Learn more about advancements in AI education in NSF's Discovery Files podcast.
4: From the Quick Stop Market Sports Desk, NASCAR will be running at the Tricky Triangle at Pocono on Sunday in Pennsylvania. The circuit running 2.5 miles in length, and they'll go 160 laps. Chase Briscoe won the race last year. Denny Hamlin, he's coming off back-to-back victories at Nashville and Michigan, now with 3 wins on the season. Tyler Reddick, he leads the series with 5. The O'Reilly Auto Parts Series will run at Pocono Saturday. The ETSU men's soccer team announcing their 2026 schedule with 11 home dates this fall. They will open the season August 12th against Emory and Henry. They will face 3 teams from last year's NCAA tournament, including Clemson, August 23rd. Their SoCon opener will be on September 19th against Wofford. The United States men's soccer team will face Paraguay to open up the World Cup Friday in Los Angeles at SoFi Stadium. This year's event will have games in the United States, Mexico, and Canada. The men's national team is out of Group D. That also includes Australia and Turkey. And under new coach Mauricio Pochettino, veteran center back Tim Ream is the United States team captain. Any size fountain drink for 99 cents with any purchase using Quick Stop Rewards. 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
2: For tonight, we have a chance of showers and thunderstorms. It'll be partly cloudy with a low around 69 in the morning. Thursday, we have another chance for showers and thunderstorms before 3 in the afternoon. It'll be a mostly sunny day, otherwise high near 89 is expected. Thursday night, 30% chance of rain. Thunderstorms not out of the question before 8. It'll be clear in the morning with a low around 70. On Friday, showers likely and maybe a thunderstorm in the afternoon. Otherwise, sunny skies will prevail with a high of 88. I'm Nick Rice from the LiveWire Weather Center. 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
6: Road trip? Woohoo!
7: Bristol, Tennessee leaders announced Tuesday that a fare increase to city buses has been approved. The cost for a one-way trip aboard Bristol, Tennessee Transit will increase from 60 cents to $1 for all fixed routes. A half-price fare of 50 cents per ride will be available on fixed-route buses for seniors 65 and older, those with disabilities, military veterans, and Medicare and Medicaid cardholders. A free naloxone distribution box has been installed in downtown Johnson City. The box provides anonymous access to naloxone, a medication used to reverse opioid overdoses. The box is located outside the ETSU Health Day Center on West Fair Avenue. I'm Lisa Ruppin.
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12: It's time to open up the pantry and add some serious kick to your cooking. Welcome to a very flavorful edition of the National Day Spotlight for June 10th.
13: While we celebrate National Herbs and Spices Day by elevating our favorite meals, one of our favorite culinary sensations was actually engineered as a biological weapon. Chili peppers naturally produce a chemical compound called capsaicin, which triggers an intense burning sensation when consumed. In the wild, plants developed this chemical defense mechanism specifically to deter mammals from eating their pods and crushing their seeds. However, the evolutionary trick completely backfired when it came to humans. Instead of avoiding the pain, our ancestors fell in love with the fiery chemical reaction. What was meant to be a poisonous warning label became the foundational ingredient for global cuisine, proving humans will happily eat a plant's defenses just for the thrill.
12: I'm not a huge fan of really hot food. Yes. A little kick is fine,
13: yep.
12: But the really hot, no. But I do know that this works because my brother plants hot peppers between their flowers.
13: Okay.
12: And nothing eats them.
13: Really?
12: They
13: interesting.
12: Grow and are beautiful.
13: That's a great idea.
12: Yes. We are also celebrating National Iced Tea Day and National Egg Roll Day. I'm Alice Anderson.
13: And I'm Marlo Anderson with National Day Calendar, reminding you to celebrate every day.
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14: This is a Bloomberg Money Minute. Refunds from the Trump tariffs are finally being paid out. The U.S. Treasury refunded nearly $22 billion in tariff revenue collected from U.S. importers in May. It's the first batch of repayments, with many more to come, since the Supreme Court ruled that a major component of the president's trade policy was unconstitutional. On Wall Street today, a dismal day. Stocks tumbled. Oil moved higher on the continued sell-off in tech and AI-related companies. Worries about escalating hostilities between the U.S. and Iran, and inflation soaring to the highest level in 3 years last month. At the closing bell, all the major averages down between 1 2/3 and 2%. The Dow down 953 points. The Nasdaq down 509. The S&P was down 120, and oil back to around $90 a barrel. And U.S. Energy Department data shows that last month, solar overtook coal in U.S. power generation for the first time ever. Tom Busby, Bloomberg Radio.
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16: When you're having a bad day, just remember one thing. 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Consider a guy named Al Parkhouse. 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Al worked at the Timberlake Wire Company of Michigan. 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His co-workers were impressed, and so was the boss, who soon put Al's creation on the market. 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His creative bent helped him hook up with a product that's really hung around. 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
20: 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When the Civil War came to Blountville, the Deary Inn stood tall when most buildings were destroyed because the current owner bribed both armies to spare his inn. 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
2: Stand by for news.
3: President Trump says Iran has asked him to stop the latest round of bombings. In an interview with Fox News, Trump said he spoke directly with top Iranian officials tonight following the latest wave of U.S. strikes. He went on to say the attacks will resume Thursday if Iran does not make a peace deal with the U.S. Meanwhile, Iran's military says the Strait of Hormuz is closed to all traffic after the U.S. launched this latest attack. ICE and the Border Patrol will be funded through the end of President Trump's term.
4: Congressional Democrats tried to block all funding for the Department of Homeland Security in a reprehensible attempt to throw open the borders of the United States of America.
3: The president signed a nearly $70 billion package to fund the agencies today in the Oval Office after the long-delayed measure was approved in a House vote Tuesday. It includes $38 billion for ICE and $26 billion for Border Patrol, and it's funded through the end of Trump's term. I'm Lisa Carton.
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6: 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We share Sullivan County with Kingsport Housing. 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
5: For more information, visit bristol-housing.com. I'm Daryl Moody, reporting.
7: The Carter County Commission Budget Committee has decided to delay proposed funding cuts to the Elizabethton Senior Center. Initially, the committee considered removing funding for outside agencies, including the Senior Center. The full commission meeting is set for June 15th. This decision is crucial as it affects the future support and operations of the Senior Center. The outcome will determine how resources are allocated to community services. A man wanted on multiple felony warrants out of Indiana has been arrested by the Washington County, Tennessee Sheriff's Office. 43-year-old Harlan Damron was taken into custody without incident at a home in the 400 block of Bowmantown Road. Damron faces charges including attempted rape, criminal confinement, domestic battery, and strangulation. I'm Lisa Ruffin.
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12: 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We call it Siri AI.
11: VP of Engineering Mike Rockwell at the opening of the Worldwide Developers Conference. Apple promises the new version of Siri will be much more helpful, and Craig Federighi, Senior VP of Software Engineering, says it's built with privacy in mind.
13: At Apple, we believe privacy in AI is non-negotiable. Apple Intelligence uses on-device processing as well as private cloud compute, which ensures your data is not stored or accessible to Apple or anyone else.
11: And retiring CEO Tim Cook.
14: It's been the honor of a lifetime to help advance that mission with teams whose creativity, care, and conviction continue to make a lasting difference in people's lives.
11: With Tech Trends, Sherry Preston, ABC News.
15: Mitch Anthony here with today's Daily Dose. Near the end of his life, Mark Twain wisely said, "I have had a great many troubles, but most of them never happened." The same could be said for most Americans. We are a nation of people obsessed with fears. Fears of things that will never happen to us. According to Gavin DeBecker, most of us have endured decades of TV images of stretchers being rolled up to coroner's vans, of violent crime scenes, and of planes falling to earth. Today, we don't experience just the calamities in our own lives. In the satellite age, we experience the calamities of everyone's life. As a result, we frequently can't tell the difference between the survival signal and the soundbite, between sensationalism and information. We all need to take reasonable precautions and use common sense toward avoidable hazards. But we need to see the hazard only in those storm clouds where it exists and begin to live life more fully in the clear skies between them. Like Mark Twain, many of us are suffering from a great many troubles that will never happen to us. This is Mitch Anthony reminding you once again that life is whatever you make it.
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18: For tonight, we have a chance of showers and thunderstorms. It'll be partly cloudy with a low around 69 in the morning. Thursday, we have another chance for showers and thunderstorms before 3 in the afternoon. It'll be a mostly sunny day, otherwise high near 89 is expected. Thursday night, 30% chance of rain. Thunderstorms not out of the question before 8. It'll be clear in the morning with a low around 70. On Friday, showers likely and maybe a thunderstorm in the afternoon. Otherwise, sunny skies will prevail with a high of 88. I'm Nick Rice from the LiveWire Weather Center. 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
24: We've talked before about how dill pickle juice is packed with probiotics, the healthy bacteria that boost gut health and digestion. But research now shows another surprising benefit of dill pickle juice. It can help prevent cavities. This comes from the journal Frontiers in Microbiology. The study subjects were rats, which do have similar body chemistry to humans, and they were infected with a cavity-causing bacteria, and some were fed pickle juice. At the end of the study, the rats fed pickle juice, they had 30% fewer cavities because the probiotics in the juice helped eliminate the bacteria that cause tooth decay. The researchers say it doesn't mean you can do shots of pickle juice and skip brushing, but you could reduce your risk for cavities by adding a variety of pickled foods to your diet, including dill pickles, kimchi, and sauerkraut. I'm John Tesh with today's Intelligence for Your Life Minutes.
7: Bristol, Tennessee leaders announced Tuesday that a fare increase to city buses has been approved. 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A half-price fare of 50 cents per ride will be available on fixed-route buses for seniors 65 and older, those with disabilities, military veterans, and Medicare and Medicaid cardholders. 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I'm Lisa Ruppin.
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1: NFL, the Tennessee Titans wrapped up 2 days of organized team activities in Nashville on Tuesday, and they will have another OTA practice on June 11th through the 12th. Their mandatory minicamp is June 16th. They're under new head coach Robert Saleh and entering the second year of quarterback Cam Ward, who will be under new offensive coordinator Brian Daboll. The NASCAR Cup Series running at Pocono on Sunday, 160 laps around the 2.5-mile tricky triangle. Denny Hamlin has won the last two races on the calendar at Nashville and Michigan. Chase Briscoe is the defending champion. The O'Reilly Auto Parts Series will race there Saturday. The U.S. men's soccer team will open up play at the World Cup Friday. They're in Los Angeles at SoFi Stadium, where they'll take on Paraguay. They're in Group D that also includes Turkey and Australia. This year's event will have games in the United States, Mexico, and Canada. Veteran center back Tim Reams is the U.S. team captain. And the ETSU men's soccer team announced their upcoming 2026 schedule. They'll have 11 home games. They'll open the season on August 12th against Emory and Henry. Their schedule includes three opponents from last year's NCAA tournament. Get three 20-ounce Pepsi products for just $6. 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
2: 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What do you say we chat about stuff that matters? 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I'm just a dad like you. 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
3: Emerson said that if I have lost confidence in myself, then I have the universe against me. People lose confidence based on a combination of their genetics and what happens during childhood and teenage years. Bad parenting or bullies can destroy a person's self-confidence to a point where they can't even accept a compliment. Issues of self-esteem are based on false narratives. Nasty comments from parents and others become neural connections. That negativity is like a walking path that grooves itself within the brain with automatic negative thoughts. When you feel this way, write it down on paper, then argue on paper as to why that really isn't true. You need to widen out that mental path. Practice it over and over, and you will feel better. So when you learn to believe in yourself, you can be successful, and you can be happy.
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9: Captain Robert Sevier moved from Virginia to the Long Island of the Holston with his older brother Valentine Sevier Jr. in the early 1770s. Soon after, he married Keziah and registered for military service in 1777. As an overmountain man, he fought in the Battle of Kings Mountain, which took place in October of 1780. He bent down to retrieve his ramrod during the battle and was shot in the kidney. He was treated by a Tory doctor, but the lead ball could not be removed at that time. The doctor instructed Robert to stay put, and in a few days, the bullet could be safely removed. Robert instead headed home. He died 9 days after the battle, leaving his wife and baby sons. His infant son Valentine became a prominent merchant and public official in Greenville and had two different residences along Main Street. Celebrate America 250 as we look back at local heroes.
10: This is Lions End Radio. I'm Jeffrey Lyons. This month, Turner Classics is airing A Night to Remember, one of the best movies about the tragedy of the RMS Titanic, which sank with some 1,500 people perishing. This 1957 black-and-white classic disaster movie is from the British perspective, with no romantic I'm a King of the World subplot. Walter Lord wrote a memorable book of the same title, which gave a carefully researched account of that awful event. Kenneth Moore, a solid performer back in 1958, starred. Now, there have been half a dozen movies on the unsinkable luxury liner, with the Leonardo DiCaprio Kate Winslet version, the most famous and most recent. Also in the cast is Honor Blackman, who would become a star in Goldfinger 6 years later. And a survivor of the disaster visited the set during filming and tried to walk into a scene. He was stopped only by the film crew and union regulations. This version has lost none of its poignancy. A Night to Remember is on Turner Classic this month and recommended. That's Lions Den Radio. I'm Jeffrey Lyons.
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11: For tonight, we have a chance of showers and thunderstorms. It'll be partly cloudy with a low around 69 in the morning. Thursday, we have another chance for showers and thunderstorms before 3 in the afternoon. It'll be a mostly sunny day, otherwise high near 89 is expected. Thursday night, 30% chance of rain. Thunderstorms not out of the question before 8. It'll be clear in the morning with a low around 70. On Friday, showers likely and maybe a thunderstorm in the afternoon. Otherwise, sunny skies will prevail with a high of 88. I'm Nick Rice from the LiveWire Weather Center. Count on it.
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13: This is a Bloomberg Money Minute. Pain at the gas pump pushing inflation to the highest it's been in 3 years last month. The consumer price index rose by 4.2% year over year in May, higher than average wage gains, which means a lot more people are falling further behind because they're paying so much at the store. Now, that weighed on Wall Street today, along with worries about escalating tensions in Iran, President Trump vowing more strikes against that country, also a continued sell-off in AI stocks and chip makers. At the closing bell, all the major averages took a beating, down 1 2/3 to 2%. The Dow today falling 953 points, the NASDAQ down 509, the S&P down 120, and oil was higher at $91 a barrel. And Father's Day is Sunday, June 21st, and the National Retail Federation predicts that this year Americans will spend a record amount, almost $28 billion, celebrating the dads in their lives. Tom Busby, Bloomberg Radio.
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14: Elvis Presley grew up poor in Tupelo, Mississippi. Then he moved to Memphis as a teenager. He absorbed gospel and country and rhythm and blues. Then in 1954, he walked into Sun Records and changed the world. He recorded That's All Right. It didn't sound like the pop music most Americans knew. By 1956, he was on the Ed Sullivan Show, moving in a way that thrilled teenagers. And most parents didn't know what to think of. Soon he was a movie star, a TV star, and one of the most famous performers in the world, all in one. Elvis didn't create rock and roll himself, but he did help move it to the center of American life. And for that, and so many other reasons, he became the king of rock and roll as one of the greatest entertainers in American history. On that note, I'm James A. Brown, and as always, be well.
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0: It was also Presley's last recording session of the 1950s.
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0: 1967, what is considered the first rock music festival, the KFRC Magic Mountain Music Festival, opens at Mount Tamalpais in Marin County, California. Nearly 40,000 attend the two-day event, with Dionne Warwick, Canned Heat, and the Grassroots among the performers.
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0: That was the song Barbara Mandrell performed at the Music City Awards in Nashville on this day in 1985. Her first performance since her near-fatal car accident 9 months earlier.
1: DJ J.
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0: Sammy Davis Jr. nailed the song in one take, and it went number one June 10, 1972. 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
6: It's 11 o'clock.
7: President Trump says Iran has asked him to stop the latest round of bombings. In an interview with Fox News, Trump said he spoke directly with top Iranian officials tonight following the latest wave of U.S. strikes. Trump said today's attacks have included 49 Tomahawk missiles that have struck targets as close as 40 miles from Tehran. He went on to say the attacks will resume Thursday if Iran does not make a peace deal with the U.S. Meanwhile, Iran's military says the Strait of Hormuz is closed to all traffic after the U.S. launched this latest attack. Game 4 of the NBA Finals is underway tonight. The Spurs are trying to even the best-of-seven series at two games apiece as they square off against the Knicks from Madison Square Garden. San Antonio avoided a 3-0 deficit Monday after Victor Wembanyama led the team with 32 points in a close victory. Jalen Brunson matched his rival in scoring for New York, which had a 13-game postseason winning streak snap with the loss. Hundreds of thousands are without power in the Midwest and Great Lakes as storms slam the region. This is millions across the Midwest and Northeast are under a severe weather threat that's expected to bring storms capable of producing large hail, damaging wind gusts, and tornadoes. By Thursday, the threat shifts and extends into the Ohio Valley and the Northeast, encompassing more than 125 million people. Storms will continue to develop along the cold front as it marches eastward, which could create conditions for all possible severe weather hazards. Access to a cheaper gas option is being extended for millions of Americans. The EPA is stretching a summer waiver for unleaded 88, which is sold at thousands of stations in 33 states. It's a blend of 15% ethanol and 85% gasoline. Summer air pollution rules would otherwise limit its sale. The EPA has been renewing the waivers in 20-day blocks because federal law caps each emergency fuel waiver at 20 days. I'm Lisa Carton.
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4: Americans paid more for just about everything last month. Mitch McCann reports the Consumer Price Index rose to 4.2% in May from a year earlier. That's the highest rate in 3 years.
5: According to the Bureau of Labor Statistics, energy prices accounted for 60% of the overall monthly increase. The price of gasoline in the U.S. is now $1 more per gallon than it was a year ago, and airline fares have increased by 26.7%.
4: The annual rate rose from 3.8% in April, which was in line with market expectations. Core inflation, which excludes volatile food and energy costs, were up 2.9% on an annual basis. NASA has announced the crew for its Artemis 3 mission. Tom Costello reports it includes Commander Randy Bresnik and pilot Luca Parmitano.
6: Along with mission specialist Dr. Frank Rubio, who with 371 days holds NASA's record for the longest single space flight. And mission specialist Andre Douglas, a retired Coast Guard officer who trained for the last Artemis mission.
4: The four astronauts will launch from Kennedy Space Center in Florida aboard the Orion spacecraft to test rendezvous and docking capabilities between Orion and commercial human landing systems needed to deliver astronauts to the moon's surface. It comes on the heels of the successful Artemis II mission, where four astronauts flew around the moon in the first crewed lunar mission in over 50 years. The Artemis III mission is set for mid to late next year.
7: Listen, before I go on, I want to make something clear.
8: Okay.
7: I have a hunch you're not a fan of Facebook, but I am. I am here to help Facebook, not hurt it.
4: Okay? The first trailer is being released for the sequel to The Social Network. The Social Reckoning tells the story of a Facebook engineer and Wall Street Journal reporter who worked to expose the company's decision-making and internal research. The Facebook files focused on the platform's harmful impact on teens and its role in the spreading of misinformation. It hits theaters October 9th. I'm Lisa Carton.
9: The Carter County Commission Budget Committee has decided to delay proposed funding cuts to the Elizabethton Senior Center. Initially, the committee considered removing funding for outside agencies, including the Senior Center. The full commission meeting is set for June 15th. This decision is crucial as it affects the future support and operations of the Senior Center. The outcome will determine how resources are allocated to community services. A man wanted on multiple felony warrants out of Indiana has been arrested by the Washington County, Tennessee Sheriff's Office. 43-year-old Harlan Damron was taken into custody without incident at a home in the 400 block of Bowmantown Road. Damron faces charges including attempted rape, criminal confinement, domestic battery, and strangulation. I'm Lisa Rutland.
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11: 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It should take the same amount of time to roll a 3-foot putt as it does a 60-foot putt. The difference is the pace of the stroke. A 60-footer requires a longer stroke at a faster pace. A 3-footer requires a shorter stroke at a slower pace. Finding the right pace is critical in controlling the distance of your putts. After reading your putt, uphill, downhill, left to right, etc., determine the speed. You want to dive the ball into the hole or ram it in. Then take one or two practice strokes each time at the same length back and through at the pace you plan to use for the actual stroke. Your practice stroke tells your muscles how much energy is required to reach the hole. After your final practice stroke, take one final look to confirm your feel for the distance and then pull the trigger. So remember, to help make more putts, concentrate more on the pace of the stroke and you'll drop a lot more putts. For the Golf Minute, I'm Dennis Silvers.
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20: For tonight, we have a chance of showers and thunderstorms. It'll be partly cloudy with a low around 69 in the morning. Thursday, we have another chance for showers and thunderstorms before 3 in the afternoon. It'll be a mostly sunny day, otherwise high near 89 is expected. Thursday night, 30% chance of rain. Thunderstorms not out of the question before 8. It'll be clear in the morning with a low around 70. On Friday, showers likely and maybe a thunderstorm in the afternoon. Otherwise, sunny skies will prevail with a high of 80. I'm Nick Rice from the LiveWire Weather Center. Count on it.
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0: 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I'm Daryl Moody, reporting.
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13: From the Quick Stop Market Sports Desk. NASCAR will be running at the Tricky Triangle at Pocono on Sunday in Pennsylvania. The circuit running 2.5 miles in length, and they'll go 160 laps. Chase Briscoe won the race last year. Denny Hamlin, he's coming off back-to-back victories at Nashville and Michigan, now with 3 wins on the season. Tyler Reddick, he leads the series with 5. The O'Reilly Auto Parts Series will run at Pocono Saturday. The ETSU men's soccer team announcing their 2026 schedule with 11 home dates this fall. They will open the season August 12th against Emory and Henry. They will face 3 teams from last year's NCAA tournament, including Clemson, August 23rd. Their SoCon opener will be on September 19th against Wofford. The United States men's soccer team will face Paraguay to open up the World Cup Friday in Los Angeles at SoFi Stadium. This year's event will have games in the United States, Mexico, and Canada. The men's national team is out of Group D. That also includes Australia and Turkey. And under new coach Mauricio Pochettino, veteran center back Tim Ream is the United States team captain. Any size fountain drink for 99 cents with any purchase using Quick Stop Rewards. 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
8: 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Today's quote was submitted by Don. Tina Turner said, "Living a joyful life, I've found, is not about trying to avoid the unavoidable. Joy comes from summoning a strong life force to overcome problems." This is a great way to look at things. Now think of the problems Tina Turner had to overcome. She was an amazing talent, and I believe we will someday look back to realize that she didn't get as much credit as she deserved for all of the things she did in her amazing career. She did well. She was a force to be reckoned with, but she wasn't fighting for her chance in the spotlight on the same even ground as others. Everything she did was an uphill battle, but she made it through a very racially divided time in American history. She let her voice shine through a very abusive relationship with Ike Turner. She let her voice shine through. She passed away in 2023. I still don't think we realized what we had in Tina Turner. The motivation needed. This has been the Motivation Minute. I'm John Small. Thanks for listening. Your favorite motivational quotes can be submitted for upcoming programs at motivationminute.org.

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6: For tonight, we have a chance of showers and thunderstorms. It'll be partly cloudy with a low around 69 in the morning. Thursday, we have another chance for showers and thunderstorms before 3 in the afternoon. It'll be a mostly sunny day, otherwise high near 89 is expected. Thursday night, 30% chance of rain. Thunderstorms not out of the question before 8. It'll be clear in the morning with a low around 70. On Friday, showers likely and maybe a thunderstorm in the afternoon. Otherwise, sunny skies will prevail with a high of 88. I'm Nick Rice from the LiveWire Weather Center. 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
10: Bristol, Tennessee leaders announced Tuesday that a fare increase to city buses has been approved. The cost for a one-way trip aboard Bristol, Tennessee Transit will increase from 60 cents to $1 for all fixed routes. A half-price fare of 50 cents per ride will be available on fixed-route buses for seniors 65 and older, those with disabilities, military veterans, and Medicare and Medicaid cardholders. A free naloxone distribution box has been installed in downtown Johnson City. The box provides anonymous access to naloxone, a medication used to reverse opioid overdoses. The box is located outside the ETSU Health Day Center on West Fair Avenue. I'm Lisa Ruppin.
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17: This is a Bloomberg Money Minute. Wall Street got rattled today on a flare-up in hostilities between the U.S. and Iran, with President Trump vowing to strike that country again. Also, a jump in inflation last month to the highest in 3 years, and a continued sell-off at AI, technology, and chipmaker stocks. At the close, the Dow was down 953 points, the Nasdaq down 509, the S&P lost 120, all losses of nearly 2%. And oil was higher, back to around $91 a barrel. Oracle reporting after the closing bell that spending on AI data centers was a lot higher than expected last quarter, nearly $16 billion, almost $56 billion for the past year. The Directors Guild of America reaching a tentative four-year contract deal with the major Hollywood studios and streaming services. And former NFL quarterback Tom Brady launching a line of organic coconut water drinks with no added sugars. It's called Good Nut. Tom Busby, Bloomberg Radio.
18: Hello, I'm Dennis Silvers, the golf guru, with another Golf Minute with a tip on that all-important putting. It should take the same amount of time to roll a 3-foot putt as it does a 60-foot putt. The difference is the pace of the stroke. A 60-footer requires a longer stroke at a faster pace. A 3-footer requires a shorter stroke at a slower pace. Finding the right pace is critical in controlling the distance of your putts. After reading your putt, uphill, downhill, left to right, etc., determine the speed. Do you want to dive the ball into the hole or ram it in? Then take one or two practice strokes each time at the same length back and through at the pace you plan to use for the actual stroke. Your practice stroke tells your muscles how much energy is required to reach the hole. After your final practice stroke, take one final look to confirm your feel for the distance and then pull the trigger. So remember, to help make more putts, concentrate more on the pace of the stroke and you'll drop a lot more putts. For the Golf Minute, I'm Dennis Silvers.
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22: Over 250 years ago, in 1772, the settlers negotiated a land lease with the Native Americans. But some natives did not like this. And near the beginning of the Revolutionary War, England convinced them to attack the settlers at Fort Watauga. Anne Robertson mobilized the women of the fort to pass cauldrons of boiling water to pour on the attackers from her position overlooking the walls of the fort. Although she sustained several injuries, Robertson continued at her post until the Indians retreated. Anne went on to be the first woman to be given a land grant. She eventually migrated west with Donaldson's party on flatboats and was the first woman teacher in Tennessee. You can see an example of the flatboat at Netherland Inn Park in Kingsport, and you can see a replica of Fort Watauga at Sycamore Shoals. 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
6: Stand by for news.
7: President Trump says Iran has asked him to stop the latest round of bombings. In an interview with Fox News, Trump said he spoke directly with top Iranian officials tonight following the latest wave of U.S. strikes. Trump said today's attacks have included 49 Tomahawk missiles that have struck targets as close as 40 miles from Tehran. He went on to say the attacks will resume Thursday if Iran does not make a peace deal with the U.S. Meanwhile, Iran's military says the Strait of Hormuz is closed to all traffic after the U.S. launched this latest attack. Game 4 of the NBA Finals is underway tonight. The Spurs are trying to even the best-of-seven series at two games apiece as they square off against the Knicks from Madison Square Garden. San Antonio avoided a 3-0 deficit Monday after Victor Wembanyama led the team with 32 points in a close victory. Jalen Brunson matched his rival in scoring for New York, which had a 13-game postseason winning streak snap with the loss. I'm Lisa Carton.
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8: Walker says they provide a variety of services.
9: 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We want to create space for a compassionate conversation during that big decision-making time. We provide the ultrasounds, which gives important medical information, as well as a conversation with the medical professional.
8: 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I'm Daryl Moody reporting.
10: The Carter County Commission Budget Committee has decided to delay proposed funding cuts to the Elizabethton Senior Center. Initially, the committee considered removing funding for outside agencies, including the Senior Center. The full commission meeting is set for June 15th. This decision is crucial as it affects the future support and operations of the Senior Center. The outcome will determine how resources are allocated to community services. A man wanted on multiple felony warrants out of Indiana has been arrested by the Washington County, Tennessee Sheriff's Office. 43-year-old Harlan Damron was taken into custody without incident at a home in the 400 block of Bowmantown Road. Damron faces charges including attempted rape, criminal confinement, domestic battery, and strangulation. I'm Lisa Rutland.
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12: The NASCAR Cup Series will be racing in Pennsylvania this weekend at Pocono. 160 laps around the 2.5 mile tricky triangle, featuring three completely different corners that forces teams to compromise on setup more than any other place on the calendar. With the regular season moving into the summer stretch, every stage point matters under a new 2026 Chase-style playoff format. Denny Hamlin has won the last two races on the calendar at Nashville and Michigan. He's got three victories in 2026. Tyler Reddick, he leads the series with five wins this year. Pocono has traditionally been a strong track for Toyota because of the emphasis on horsepower and fuel mileage strategy. The O'Reilly Auto Parts Series will be racing at Pocono on Saturday. I'm Tony Desiri, and that's your Race Flash.
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23: For tonight, we have a chance of showers and thunderstorms. It'll be partly cloudy with a low around 69 in the morning. Thursday, we have another chance for showers and thunderstorms before 3 in the afternoon. It'll be a mostly sunny day, otherwise high near 89 is expected. Thursday night, 30% chance of rain. Thunderstorms not out of the question before 8. It'll be clear in the morning with a low around 70. On Friday, showers likely and maybe a thunderstorm in the afternoon. Otherwise, sunny skies will prevail with a high of 88. I'm Nick Rice from the LiveWire Weather Center. 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
0: 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Now on with the show. This is The Daily Note from jamesabrown.net. Dolly Parton grew up as one of 12 children in a one-room cabin in the Smoky Mountains of Tennessee. She's written more than 3,000 songs, sold more than 100 million records, and spent about 6 decades being exactly who she was without apologizing for it. She once said, "Find out who you are and do it on purpose." And I keep thinking about how much easier that sounds than it is. Because most people spend a lifetime trying to figure out what other people want them to be. She skipped that part and went straight into the real thing, herself. What a great way to live. What do you think? Text or call me at 585-371-8865. On that note, I'm James A. Brown. And as always, be well.
10: Bristol, Tennessee leaders announced Tuesday that a fare increase to city buses has been approved. The cost for a one-way trip aboard Bristol, Tennessee Transit will increase from 60 cents to $1 for all fixed routes. A half-price fare of 50 cents per ride will be available on fixed-route buses for seniors 65 and older, those with disabilities, military veterans, and Medicare and Medicaid cardholders. A free naloxone distribution box has been installed in downtown Johnson City. The box provides anonymous access to naloxone, a medication used to reverse opioid overdoses. The box is located outside the ETSU Health Day Center on West Fair Avenue. I'm Lisa Rutman.
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1: This is The Making of America from the Jefferson Media Group. The proposed Constitution of the United States was drafted in Philadelphia in the summer of 1787, but it still needed to be ratified. In October of 1787, Alexander Hamilton, John Jay, and James Madison anonymously penned 85 essays explaining in detail the new Constitution and urging New Yorkers to ratify it. Basically, it was an ad campaign, and fortunately, it worked. However, since both Hamilton and Madison helped draft the Constitution, historians have named their essays the Federalist Papers and continue to use them to interpret the intentions behind the founding of America. This has been The Making of America. I'm Michael Emerson, and you can visit us at jeffersonmediagroup.com.
2: From the Quick Stop Market Sports Desk. NFL, the Tennessee Titans wrapped up 2 days of organized team activities in Nashville on Tuesday, and they will have another OTA practice on June 11th through the 12th. Their mandatory minicamp is June 16th. They're under new head coach Robert Saleh and entering the second year of quarterback Cam Ward, who will be under new offensive coordinator Brian Daboll. The NASCAR Cup Series running at Pocono on Sunday, 160 laps around the 2.5-mile tricky triangle. Denny Hamlin has won the last two races on the calendar at
12: Nashville in Michigan, Chase Briscoe is the defending champion. The O'Reilly Auto Parts Series will race there Saturday. The U.S. men's soccer team will open up play at the World Cup Friday. They're in Los Angeles at SoFi Stadium, where they'll take on Paraguay. They're in Group D, that also includes Turkey and Australia. This year's event will have games in the United States, Mexico, and Canada. Veteran center back Tim Reams is the U.S. team captain. And the ETSU men's soccer team announced their upcoming 2026 schedule. They'll have 11 home games. They'll open the season on August 12th against Emory and Henry. Their schedule includes three opponents from last year's NCAA tournament. Get three 20-ounce Pepsi products for just $6. 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
6: In the Over Mountain region, trees played an important role in history. One of the most famous in our area was the Daniel Boone Bar Tree, a beech tree where the 25-year-old carved his name in 1760. The Treaty Oak of Jonesboro was the location Jacob Brown signed a treaty with Cherokee chiefs for land along the Nolichucky River. In present-day Elizabethton, the Watauga Treaty Sycamore is the place settlers established the first free government in North America in 1772 as they formed the Watauga Association. Under this sycamore, the first court of the Watauga Association convened. The Pemberton Oak in Bristol was where soldiers of five wars encamped under its branches. The most famous were members of a Revolutionary War pioneer muster on their way to Sycamore Shoals and then Kings Mountain. Happy 250, America.
7: The spring housing market has been somewhat disappointing for both buyers and sellers. However, renters across the U.S. are finding more bargaining power this spring as landlords increasingly offer incentives to fill vacant units. That according to a new Zillow analysis. Nearly 40% of rental listings on Zillow featured concessions this spring. The Federal Trade Commission and State of Nevada have reached a settlement with the operators of an alleged tax relief scheme that regulators charged deceived consumers with false and misleading claims. Under the proposed court order, the defendants will be required to turn over cash and assets valued at nearly $10 million. Champion Foods has issued a recall for certain batches of its Motor City Pizza Company 5 cheese bread after learning that an ingredient used in the product may be contaminated with salmonella. The product was sold nationwide. I'm Mark Huffman. 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
23: For tonight, we have a chance of showers and thunderstorms. It'll be partly cloudy with a low around 69 in the morning. Thursday, we have another chance for showers and thunderstorms before 3 in the afternoon. It'll be a mostly sunny day, otherwise high near 89 is expected. Thursday night, 30% chance of rain. Thunderstorms not out of the question before 8. It'll be clear in the morning with a low around 70. On Friday, showers likely and maybe a thunderstorm in the afternoon. Otherwise, sunny skies will prevail with a high of 88. I'm Nick Rice from the LiveWire Weather Center. Count on it.
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17: This is a Bloomberg Money Minute. Refunds from the Trump tariffs are finally being paid out. The U.S. Treasury refunded nearly $22 billion in tariff revenue collected from U.S. importers in May. It's the first batch of repayments, with many more to come, since the Supreme Court ruled that a major component of the president's trade policy was unconstitutional. On Wall Street today, a dismal day. Stocks tumbled. Oil moved higher on the continued sell-off in tech and AI-related companies. Worries about escalating hostilities between the U.S. and Iran, and inflation soaring to the highest level in 3 years last month. At the closing bell, all the major averages down between 1 2/3 and 2%. The Dow down 953 points. The Nasdaq down 509. The S&P was down 120, and oil back to around $90 a barrel. And U.S. Energy Department data shows that last month, solar overtook coal in U.S. power generation for the first time ever. Tom Busby, Bloomberg Radio.
20: A better life with Dr. Sanjay Gupta.
27: Slowly but surely, AI is seeping its way into every corner of our lives. One area perhaps I didn't expect is diet advice. A new study out of Turkey found that chatbots are recommending to teen boys and girls that they restrict their daily calories to dangerously low levels and eat a balance of nutrients that are kind of out of whack. Remember, teenagers are growing, one pediatrician told us. If they aren't getting enough nutrition, it can really stunt their growth on a number of levels. And in extreme cases, it can lead to significant health consequences. Large language models, LLMs, they are designed to agree with you. So if you're looking to lose weight, they're going to push you pretty hard in that direction. They also sometimes don't know how to tell the difference between good information and bad information. And you know who does? Your doctor. I'm Dr. Sanjay Gupta, helping you live a better life.
28: I know that hiring can be challenging. You sort through tons of resumes and you get too many so-so applicants. You're just waiting for someone to match your role perfectly. Well, now, there's a place where you

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6: It's midnight.
7: President Trump says Iran has asked him to stop the latest round of bombings. In an interview with Fox News, Trump said he spoke directly with top Iranian officials tonight following the latest wave of U.S. strikes. Here's Richard Engel.
8: This all began after an American Army Apache helicopter was downed near the Strait of Hormuz, but the two crew members on board survived. They were recovered successfully by a sea drone.
7: Trump said today's attacks have included 49 Tomahawk missiles that have struck targets as close as 40 miles from Tehran. He went on to say the attacks will resume Thursday if Iran does not make a peace deal with the U.S. Meanwhile, Iran's military says the Strait of Hormuz is closed to all traffic after the U.S. launched this latest attack. Los Angeles Mayor Karen Bass's brother is suing the city. Daniel Martindale has the story.
9: Kenneth Bass and his wife filed the lawsuit last month after losing their Malibu home in the Palisades fire. They claim they were injured from smoke inhalation and suffered severe emotional distress, annoyance, and mental anguish. It's one of thousands of lawsuits and legal complaints filed by property owners after the deadly fire in January of 2025. Kenneth Bass joined 15 other families from Malibu, Topanga, and Pacific Palisades who are collectively seeking damages for property loss and injury. They're demanding a trial by jury.
7: Police in Toledo, Ohio are naming a suspect in last weekend's mass shooting. It happened during the Old West End Festival when two people reportedly opened fire into the crowd, injuring 12 people between the ages of 14 and 61. Authorities took to social media to say they have issued warrants for the arrest of 20-year-old Connie Taylor. He's wanted on 11 counts of felonious assault, and anyone with information as to his whereabouts is asked to call the Toledo Police Department. Hundreds of thousands are without power in the Midwest. West and Great Lakes as storms slam the region, capable of producing large hail, damaging wind gusts, and tornadoes. I'm Lisa Carton.
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0: Bill Gates is sitting for a closed-door meeting today with the House committee investigating the Jeffrey Epstein case. Hallie Jackson reports the billionaire co-founder of Microsoft is mentioned in a number of times in the Justice Department's Epstein files.
1: In a series of 2013 emails Epstein sent to himself, he appeared to suggest Gates was having an affair and seeking illicit drugs. Allegations a Gates spokesperson has called absolutely absurd and completely false.
0: The House Oversight Committee will question Gates about his ties to the late convicted sex offender. Gates has not been accused of criminal wrongdoing. Earlier this year, he apologized to the staff of his foundation, saying spending time with Epstein was a huge mistake. The wife of former New Jersey Senator Bob Menendez is headed to prison next month. This is after a federal appeals court Tuesday rejected her bid to be out on bail while she appeals her bribery conviction. Nadine Menendez is scheduled to report July 10th for a 4.5-year sentence. Her husband Bob Menendez already started serving his 11-year prison sentence for his role in the federal corruption case that involved accepting cash, gold bars, and gifts. Detectives are investigating after a cross was spotted burning in broad daylight in Grant Park in downtown Chicago. Perry Williams reports.
2: The incident happened yesterday afternoon near Columbus Drive. This passerby got emotional while reacting to what she saw.
3: I know that my grandmothers and great-grandmothers and grandfathers have experienced in real time, in real life, in the South. So immediately, I just felt sad.
2: It has not been confirmed yet that the cross burning was racial. No one is in custody.
0: Millions across the Midwest and Northeast are under a severe weather threat that's expected to intensify today. The multi-day severe weather threat is forecast to bring storms capable of producing large hail, damaging wind gusts, and tornadoes. By Thursday, the threat shifts and extends into the Ohio Valley and the Northeast. I'm Lisa Carton.
4: From ABC News Tech Trends. Apple saying hello to a new Siri and goodbye to a CEO.
5: We're introducing an entirely new version of Siri, unlocked by Apple Intelligence. 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
4: VP of Engineering Mike Rockwell at the opening of the Worldwide Developers Conference. Apple promises the new version of Siri will be much more helpful. And Craig Federighi, Senior VP of Software Engineering, says it's built with privacy in mind.
6: At Apple, we believe privacy in AI is non-negotiable. Apple Intelligence uses on-device processing as well as private cloud compute, which ensures your data is not stored or accessible to Apple or anyone else.
4: And retiring CEO Tim Cook.
7: It's been the honor of a lifetime to help advance that mission with teams whose creativity, care, and conviction continue to make a lasting difference in people's lives.
4: With Tech Trends, Sherry Preston, ABC News.
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11: Ultraviolet B light burns. 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
16: Hey, Bible readers, I'm Tara Lee Cobble, and I'm your host for The God Shot. Long ago, at many times and in many ways, God spoke to our fathers by the prophets, Hebrews. But in these last days, he has spoken to us by his Son, whom he appointed the heir of all things, through whom also he created the world. Hebrews 1:1-2. Did you know that Jesus existed long before he was born on earth as a human? Jesus is God the Son, and he has always existed. When he came to earth 2,000 years ago and took on the name Jesus, Scripture says he came to dwell on the earth he created. He is the one who did the manual labor of creation. Not only did he create it all, but he will inherit it as well. The Father appointed him as the heir of all things. And according to Romans 8:17, you and I are his co-heirs. Jesus built creation, inherits it, and shares it with all of God's adopted children forever. He is so generous. He's where the joy is.
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18: Looks like a sunny Thursday in store for us today. Of course, there's always the ever-present chance of thunder showers popping up in the afternoon, but we'll see mostly sunny skies for the better part of a day. 87 degrees, a 50-50 chance of a possible thunderstorm in the late afternoon. That's pretty much the story for tonight as well. A 40% chance of rain with maybe a thunderstorm early on. Clear skies after that, though. We'll see a low of 70. Then tomorrow on Friday, it's a 70% chance of rain. A good day to keep the umbrella handy. A high of 88 on Friday afternoon. I'm Staff Forecast Chuck Brady from the Live Wire Weather Center. Count on it.
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1: From the Quick Stop Market Sports Desk. NASCAR will be running at the Tricky Triangle at Pocono on Sunday in Pennsylvania. The circuit running 2.5 miles in length, and they'll go 160 laps. Chase Briscoe won the race last year. Denny Hamlin, he's coming off back-to-back victories at Nashville and Michigan, now with 3 wins on the season. Tyler Reddick, he leads the series with 5. The O'Reilly Auto Parts Series will run at Pocono Saturday. The ETSU men's soccer team announcing their 2026 schedule with 11 home dates this fall. They will open the season August 12th against Emory and Henry. They will face 3 teams from last year's NCAA tournament, including Clemson, August 23rd. Their SoCon opener will be on September 19th against Wofford. The United States men's soccer team will face Paraguay to open up the World Cup Friday in Los Angeles at SoFi Stadium. This year's event will have games in the United States, Mexico, and Canada. The men's national team is out of Group D. That also includes Australia and Turkey. And under new coach Mauricio Pochettino, veteran center back Tim Ream is the United States team captain. Any size fountain drink for 99 cents with any purchase using Quick Stop Rewards. 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
5: 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I'm just a dad like you. 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
12: Have you made plans yet for summer travel? 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Even their mode of transportation. 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
5: Looks like a sunny Thursday in store for us today. Of course, there's always the ever-present chance of thundershowers popping up in the afternoon, but we'll see mostly sunny skies for the better part of a day. 87 degrees, a 50-50 chance of a possible thunderstorm in the late afternoon. That's pretty much the story for tonight as well. A 40% chance of rain with maybe a thunderstorm early on. Clear skies after that, though. We'll see a low of 70. Then tomorrow on Friday, it's a 70% chance of rain. A good day to keep the umbrella handy. A high of 88 on Friday afternoon. I'm Staff Forecast Chuck Brady from the Live Wire Weather Center. Count on it.
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20: I'm Larry Magid with the Connect Faithfully Report. 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
21: 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How do you critically think about different situations? How do you know who you can trust or what you can believe?
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24: As we celebrate National Fruit and Vegetable Month, our focus turns to the ultimate paradox of Spain's famous La Tomatina Festival. Every summer, 20,000 tourists pack into the town square of Bunnell to pelt each other with over 100 metric tons of fresh, overripe tomatoes, turning the village into a literal river of red sludge. The aftermath reveals a brilliant scientific surprise. Tomatoes naturally contain high concentrations of citric and malic acid. When the massive mess is washed down the historic cobblestone streets, this natural acidity acts as a powerful deep cleaning polish, leaving the town significantly cleaner and brighter than it was before the battle began.
23: I just think this is so much fun to think about, but I'm not really sure I want those rotten tomatoes thrown at me.
24: I wonder if we get squeaky clean by cleaning the tomatoes off us, too.
23: We probably would. Wow. You know, I don't know. It's
24: always have to sit on you.
23: I'm not sure I want to find out.
24: Wart removal.
23: Probably not. We're also celebrating National Making Life Beautiful Day and National Corn on the Cob Day. I'm Alice Anderson.
24: And I'm Marlo Anderson with National Day Calendar, reminding you to celebrate every day.
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26: This is a Bloomberg Money Minute. Tech giant Oracle is boasting its highest sales ever, more than $19 billion in the just finished quarter, helping fuel stronger than forecast earnings. And it's looking at $638 billion in contracts added just over the past 3 months. So what's the problem? Oracle shares fell in extended trading as its massive build-out of data centers for AI customers, which have generated high revenue, also generated higher than expected costs. So-called capital expenditures rose to roughly $16 billion in the quarter, creating new worry about how much it has to spend money to make money. Washington, D.C.'s 1100 Pennsylvania Avenue Northwest is no longer a government address. The old post office building is now a Waldorf Astoria hotel. Before that, it was a Trump-branded hotel. Dow Jones says it's now been sold by the federal government for $80 million to the bank, which has a near-century-long lease on the property. And that bank could fetch up to $400 million for it. Andrew O'Day, Bloomberg Radio.
27: Now, the Success Journal. Here's Chris Whitting.
28: Unlike most folks today,
1: A fellow named Roland Hill used to hate getting his mail. The reason? Back in Roland's time, delivery costs were always paid for by the person who got the mail. Just the opposite of today. That meant folks back then had to pay cash to receive their letters. Even worse, there was no standard delivery system, so the prices were all over the map. Being clever, Roland decided to change all that. He created something that's really stuck around. The prepaid adhesive postage stamp. Ever since then, the sender of the mail had to pay for delivery, which licked Roland's sticky delivery problem. Roland Hill truly put his stamp on history by canceling one of life's little annoyances. His idea really delivered. With the Success Journal, I'm Chris Whitting.
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8: The old Brown Building was shelled twice during the Civil War, but its wounds were patched. It stood among the most attractive buildings in any of the state. This is how a reporter described the Limestone Depot in 1888. You can still see the ruins of this depot as part of the railroad Appalachian road trip. Starting around 1855, trains became popular for passengers in addition to transport of goods. Small depots were built to accommodate rural towns. One such depot stood in Chucky. Fullen's Depot, later called Chucky Depot, was built in the late 1800s and burned in 1905. A new depot was built a year later and had two public waiting rooms, a ticket window, and a freight warehouse. After sitting abandoned for many decades, Jonesboro moved the depot 15 miles down the track and in 2017 opened the Chucky Depot Museum. 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
7: Stand by for news.
8: President Trump says Iran has asked him to stop the latest round of bombings. In an interview with Fox News, Trump said he spoke directly with top Iranian officials tonight following the latest wave of U.S. strikes. Here's Richard Engel.
9: This all began after an American Army Apache helicopter was downed near the Strait of Hormuz, but the two crew members on board survived. They were recovered successfully by a sea drone.
8: Trump said today's attacks have included 49 Tomahawk missiles that have struck targets as close as 40 miles from Tehran. He went on to say the attacks will resume Thursday if Iran does not make a peace deal with the U.S. Meanwhile, the Strait of Hormuz is closed now to all traffic because of the latest attack. And Americans paid more last month for a large amount of everyday goods. Annual inflation rose to 4.2% in May, the highest rate in 3 years thanks to soaring energy costs. I'm Lisa Carton.
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10: For more information, visit upandatominc.com. I'm Daryl Moody, reporting.
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13: If you are like most people, you have a daily to-do list that fills up an entire page that never seems to get done. Here are some quick tips to help you be more successful on completing those tasks. Number one, make sure your to-do list has no more than 6 items. 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If you typically have more than 6 items, that just means you're a micromanager and you need to let go. 6 is the sweet spot. 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
1: rings and stuff out of shotgun shells and bullets. It's Dadpreneur. Hi, I'm Mike Austin with today's Radio Dad Minute. Brent Emily has a couple of businesses. He's a stay-at-home dad, runs it all out of his house.
3: I own another business, inflatable rental business, so we do kids' birthday parties.
1: 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I said, okay, that's weird, but what are the challenges as a stay-at-home entrepreneur, dadpreneur?
3: Being able to still pay attention to the kids when I've got so much to do. And last night was a perfect example. 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
1: 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I'm Mike Austin, the Radio Dad.
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4: Looks like a sunny Thursday in store for us today. Of course, there's always the ever-present chance of thunder showers popping up in the afternoon, but we'll see mostly sunny skies for the better part of the day. 87 degrees, a 50-50 chance of a possible thunderstorm in the late afternoon. That's pretty much the story for tonight as well. A 40% chance of rain with maybe a thunderstorm early on. Clear skies after that, though. We'll see a low of 70. Then tomorrow on Friday, it's a 70% chance of rain. A good day to keep the umbrella handy. A high of 88 on Friday afternoon. I'm Staff Forecast Chuck Brady from the Live Wire Weather Center. Count on it.
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1: From the Quick Stop Market Sports Desk. NFL, the Tennessee Titans wrapped up 2 days of organized team activities in Nashville on Tuesday, and they will have another OTA practice on June 11th through the 12th. Their mandatory minicamp is June 16th. They're under new head coach Robert Saleh and entering the second year of quarterback Cam Ward, who will be under new offensive coordinator Brian Daboll. The NASCAR Cup Series running at Pocono on Sunday, 160 laps around the 2.5-mile tricky triangle. Denny Hamlin has won the last two races on the calendar at Nashville and Michigan. Chase Briscoe is the defending champion. The O'Reilly Auto Parts Series will race there Saturday. The U.S. men's soccer team will open up play at the World Cup Friday. They're in Los Angeles at SoFi Stadium, where they'll take on Paraguay. They're in Group D, that also includes Turkey and Australia. This year's event will have games in the United States, Mexico, and Canada. Veteran center back Tim Reams is the U.S. team captain. And the ETSU men's soccer team announced their upcoming 2026 schedule. They'll have 11 home games. They'll open the season on August 12th against Emory and Henry. Their schedule includes three opponents from last year's NCAA tournament. Get three 20-ounce Pepsi products for just $6. 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
7: Emerson said that if I have lost confidence in myself, then I have the universe against me. People lose confidence based on a combination of their genetics and what happens during childhood and teenage years. Bad parenting or bullies can destroy a person's self-confidence to a point where they can't even accept a compliment. Issues of self-esteem are based on false narratives. Nasty comments from parents and others become neural connections. That negativity is like a walking path that grooves itself within the brain with automatic negative thoughts. When you feel this way, write it down on paper, then argue on paper as to why that really isn't true. You need to widen out that mental path. Practice it over and over, and you will feel better. So when you learn to believe in yourself, you can be successful, and you can be happy.
6: Appalachian History 101.
11: The race of the rebel, wilderness run, the race for a nation just begun. Thus wrote John Trotwood Moore about Jimmy Blair. At the age of 17, Jimmy felt the call to join in the Patriot fight against the British, serving under 16 different commanders by war's end. When he was 19 years old, he joined Colonel McDowell's regiment and became an express rider. In early October 1780, word reached Fort Defiance that Ferguson and his troops were positioning themselves on King's Mountain, preparing to take on the much smaller unit of Patriots. Colonel McDowell called upon James to make a dangerous ride of over 24 hours to warn the colonists. The gathering of Patriot troops at King's Mountain was made possible by the daring and bravery of Jimmy Blair, who risked his life to sound the alarm. Happy 250, America.
6: Happy birthday!
0: With America 250 and the World Cup, July is getting pretty crowded. So Amazon has officially announced that Prime Day 2026 will run from June 23rd through the 26th, marking a major shift from its traditional July timing. The sale will once again last 4 days. Florida's Attorney General has filed a civil lawsuit against OpenAI and its chief executive, accusing the company of knowingly releasing a dangerous artificial intelligence product while downplaying its risk to consumers. Officials say it's the first state-led legal action against the maker of ChatGPT. McDonald's this week unveiled McDonald's Next, a new strategic framework aimed at accelerating growth, improving productivity, and modernizing operations across its restaurant network. The company plans to leverage technology to improve efficiency. I'm Mark Huffman. 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
4: Looks like a sunny Thursday in store for us today. Of course, there's always the ever-present chance of thunder showers popping up in the afternoon, but we'll see mostly sunny skies for the better part of the day. 87 degrees, a 50-50 chance of a possible thunderstorm in the late afternoon. That's pretty much the story for tonight as well. A 40% chance of rain with maybe a thunderstorm early on. Clear skies after that, though. We'll see a low of 70. Then tomorrow on Friday, it's a 70% chance of rain. A good day to keep the umbrella handy. A high of 88 on Friday afternoon. I'm Staff Forecast Chuck Brady from the Live Wire Weather Center. Count on it.
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30: This is a Bloomberg Money Minute. The morning after the Labor Department gave us the highest consumer price index in 3 years, showing 4.2% retail inflation in May, we get the measure of wholesale inflation, also for May. Bloomberg Economics forecasts that the producer price index, which can serve as a forward indicator of retail prices, will show a 6.5% year-over-year gain, with materials and transportation costs rising thanks to diesel prices, which have dumped even more than gasoline prices. Along with geopolitical worry, the inflation report will help determine Wall Street's direction after its nearly 2% Wednesday sell-off. Last month, the U.S. Treasury Department refunded nearly $22 billion in tariff revenue collected from importers. That amount was roughly equal to tariffs collected during the month, meaning the refunds essentially canceled out the government's duties revenue. It was the first full month of repayments since the Supreme Court struck down a major component of President Trump's trade policy. Andrew O'Day, Bloomberg Radio.
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17: What is it about sunlight that makes us burn and that may put us at risk for cancers? 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
18: There's more than one wavelength of sunlight, and certain of the wavelengths can burn the skin. The other thing that can happen is that it changes the cells in the skin and makes them more likely to become cancerous. In addition, it decreases the skin's defense against the skin cancers by making some of the cells in the skin that are responsible for fighting cancer, it decreases their number. And then there's a wavelength that also ages the skin. It causes dilated blood vessels, the skin to be mottled, to wrinkle, and to lose elasticity.
17: Ultraviolet B light burns. Ultraviolet A ages and increases cancer risk. 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With Checkup on Health, I'm Chris Whitting.
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3: June 11, 2025. Brian Wilson, multi-instrumentalist, singer, and leader of the Beach Boys from its 1961 founding, dies in Beverly Hills of respiratory failure. The band's co-founder was 82. Inspired by the likes of the Four Freshmen and many others, Brian meticulously cultivated the group's five-part harmony, high production values, and pop music experiments a la The Theremin and Good Vibrations. Pet Sounds was considered his best album, but Brian had his inner demons. A 1964 nervous breakdown caused Brian to stop touring to focus solely on producing and songwriting, falling into an abyss of increasing drug and weight problems, adversely affecting the Beach Boys' output for years. Two great things happened late in his career. After taking 37 years to complete the Smile album, he performed Smile live in concert to 10 minutes standing ovations. And on the Beach Boys' 50th anniversary in 2011, Brian recorded and toured

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9: It's 1 o'clock.
10: President Trump says Iran has asked him to stop the latest round of bombings. In an interview with Fox News, he said he spoke directly with top Iranian officials tonight following the latest wave of U.S. strikes. He said Wednesday's strikes included 49 Tomahawk missiles that have hit targets as close as 40 miles from Tehran. He went on to say the attacks will resume Thursday if Iran does not make a peace deal with the U.S. Meanwhile, Iran's military says the Strait of Hormuz is closed to all traffic following the U.S. launching this latest attack. The New York Knicks are just one game away now from winning the NBA Finals after beating the San Antonio Spurs 107-106 in a historic comeback to win Game 4 Wednesday night. New York was down by 29 points, but pulled off the biggest comeback in NBA Finals history. Game 5 is set for Saturday in San Antonio. President Trump has signed a bill to fund immigration enforcement. That story from Lisa Carton.
11: Speaking from the Oval Office Wednesday, the president said it will give ICE and Border Patrol the resources they need to keep America safe.
12: For more than 100 days, congressional Democrats tried to block all funding for the Department of Homeland Security in a reprehensible attempt to throw open the borders of the United States of America.
11: The measure was approved in a House vote Tuesday. The measure funds ICE and Border Patrol through the end of Trump's term. It includes $38 billion for ICE and $26 billion for Border Patrol. The bill's passage comes after a government shutdown and weeks of delays before it finally cleared the Senate last week. I'm Lisa Carton.
10: First Lady Melania Trump and Treasury Secretary Scott Bessent are launching the Fostering the Future accounts in Washington, D.C. on Thursday. The White House says, quote, the new financial resource will empower foster youth to prepare for a fiscally independent future by enabling them to own a dedicated savings and investment vehicle. The initiative is part of the First Lady's Fostering the Future initiative. I'm Tammy Trujillo.
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10: President Trump's approval rating on the economy is at a record low. That's according to a new Economist YouGov poll. Michael Kastner reports.
19: Just 29% of Americans said they approve of the president's handling of the economy, while 63% disapprove. The poll found that Americans have an increasingly bleak economic outlook at the start.

0: of Trump's current term, 37% said the economy was getting worse. Now that number is at 57%. Big issues of concern were food and gas prices. This woman stopped the pump at $20.
1: That's all I can afford right now with the prices. They're so expensive right now.
0: I'm Michael Kastner.
2: Microsoft co-founder Bill Gates is calling his meeting with Jeffrey Epstein a grave error in judgment. He appeared for closed-door testimony before the House Oversight Committee on Wednesday, where he faced questions about his relationship with the late financier. According to Gates, he never victimized anyone. He also said he never witnessed nor had any indication that Epstein was engaged in ongoing criminal conduct. The Microsoft co-founder claims Epstein sought to, quote, foster a personal relationship with him, but his focus remained on using Epstein to recruit new donors for his global health initiative. The first trailer is out for the sequel to The Social Network. Wendy Swanson reports.
3: The Social Reckoning tells the story of a Facebook engineer and Wall Street Journal reporter who worked to expose the company's decision-making and internal research. The Facebook files focused on the platform's harmful impact on teens and its role in the spreading of misinformation. The cast includes Mikey Madison, Jeremy Allen White, Bill Burr, and Jeremy Strong. The Social Reckoning hits theaters on October 9th. I'm Wendy Swanson.
2: Some opioid addiction patients are getting more time to receive substitute treatment starting in July. A new DEA rule gives doctors' offices and addiction treatment centers 45 days to use certain pharmacy-sent medicine. DEA says the longer window could mean fewer missed appointments, less wasted medicine, and more patients treated. The old limit was 14 days. I'm Tammy Trujillo.
4: 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I'm Stephen Cates.

0: 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Here's Chris Whitting.
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7: Welcome to Date the Word, where we connect today's date to God's Word with the hope that it becomes more memorable to you. And today's date is June the 11th, or 6-11. And our verse for 6-11 is 1 Timothy 6-11. 1 Timothy 6-11 says, "But you, O man of God, flee these things and pursue righteousness, godliness, faith, love, patience, gentleness." 1 Timothy 6-11. What are you pursuing? Paul tells Timothy to flee, run away from things that are not profitable, like being in love with money. Rather, Timothy is to be pursuing, having as his priorities, living a life of righteousness, godliness, faithfulness, love, patience, and gentleness. Do those words describe what you're pursuing? On 6-11, remember 1 Timothy 6-11.
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10: Looks like a sunny Thursday in store for us today. Of course, there's always the ever-present chance of thunder showers popping up in the afternoon, but we'll see mostly sunny skies for the better part of a day. 87 degrees, a 50-50 chance of a possible thunderstorm in the late afternoon. That's pretty much the story for tonight as well. A 40% chance of rain with maybe a thunderstorm early on. Clear skies after that, though. We'll see a low of 70. Then tomorrow on Friday, it's a 70% chance of rain. A good day to keep the umbrella handy. A high of 88 on Friday afternoon. I'm Staff Forecast Chuck Brady from the Live Wire Weather Center. 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
15: 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We share Sullivan County with Kingsport Housing. 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
14: 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I'm Daryl Moody, reporting.
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20: 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NASCAR will be running at the Tricky Triangle at Pocono on Sunday in Pennsylvania. The circuit running 2.5 miles in length, and they'll go 160 laps. Chase Briscoe won the race last year. Denny Hamlin, he's coming off back-to-back victories at Nashville and Michigan, now with 3 wins on the season. Tyler Reddick, he leads the series with 5. The O'Reilly Auto Parts Series will run at Pocono Saturday. The ETSU men's soccer team announcing their 2026 schedule with 11 home dates this fall. They will open the season August 12th against Emory and Henry. They will face 3 teams from last year's NCAA tournament, including Clemson, August 23rd. Their SoCon opener will be on September 19th against Wofford. The United States men's soccer team will face Paraguay to open up the World Cup Friday in Los Angeles at SoFi Stadium. This year's event will have games in the United States, Mexico, and Canada. The men's national team is out of Group D. That also includes Australia and Turkey. And under new coach Mauricio Pochettino, veteran center back Tim Ream is the United States team captain. Any size fountain drink for 99 cents with any purchase using Quick Stop Rewards. 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
24: 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Today's quote was submitted by William. Rachel Carlson said, "If there is poetry in my book about the sea, it is not because I deliberately put it there, but because no one could write truthfully about the sea and leave out the poetry." What a beautiful quote. It actually reminded me of a scene in a movie from 1997 called Contact. It's based on the Carl Sagan book. Jodie Foster's character, Dr. Ellie Arroway, is a scientist. She's being sent through a portal that takes her into a wormhole to another place in the universe. After they interpret a message from a Vega star system. Anyway, she's looking at the beauty of the universe with her eyes wide open. She says, "They should have sent a poet." This line is actually picked as a favorite line in any movie by many people. It was the perfect line at the perfect time. I can't imagine any other words that would have been better. I need to watch this movie again. The Motivation Minute. This has been The Motivation Minute. I'm John Small. Thanks for listening. Your favorite motivational quotes can be submitted for upcoming programs at motivationminute.org.
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10: Looks like a sunny Thursday in store for us today. Of course, there's always the ever-present chance of thunder showers popping up in the afternoon, but we'll see mostly sunny skies for the better part of a day. 87 degrees, a 50-50 chance of a possible thunderstorm in the late afternoon. That's pretty much the story for tonight as well. A 40% chance of rain with maybe a thunderstorm early on. Clear skies after that, though. We'll see a low of 70. Then tomorrow on Friday, it's a 70% chance of rain. A good day to keep the umbrella handy. A high of 88 on Friday afternoon. I'm Staff Forecast Chuck Brady from the Live Wire Weather Center. Count on it.
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8: This is a Bloomberg Money Minute. The Commodity Futures Trading Commission has unveiled a proposed rule change for prediction markets that would crack down on bets related to war and terrorism, and not just because they're in poor taste. They have proven susceptible to manipulation. The agency's plan would more narrowly define gaming to be events of pure luck. That definition would allow most contracts, including sports, to continue. Game over for some workers at Microsoft's Xbox gaming division. Sources tell Bloomberg Microsoft is planning what they're calling major layoffs next month, and that Xbox is also planning to significantly slash budgets for marketing and some other areas of the business. The head of the Xbox division has said she plans to reset the business, which is, quote, not in a healthy spot. In addition to U.S. actions regarding Iran, reports on wholesale inflation and jobless claims this morning could help determine whether Wall Street gets out of its tough spot following nearly 2% Wednesday losses. Andrew O'Day, Bloomberg Radio.
9: 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Trying to reduce power by freezing the body and making a steep hands and arms motion promotes a downswing that often is too quick. This burst of speed makes contact and distance too unpredictable. Think about the length of the shot you want to make and how that translates to the backswing. 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And guess what? 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
14: 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He then moved on to the Grand Ole Opry and a recording career. Archie was a charter member of the cast of Hee Haw on CBS TV from its beginning in 1969, where he also served as head writer. From the show's inception, Archie was the comedic foundation of some of its most popular skits and characters.
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14: 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His childhood home on Main Street in Bulls Gap has been preserved, and you can see that as you explore what remains of the old downtown. 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

0: The Unicoi County Historical Association presents an interesting program given by Mr. John Neth of the Over Mountain Men Society. Mr. Neth will share his knowledge of the various types of antique weapons used during the bloody war between the states. Those interested in Civil War subjects are encouraged to attend this unique program about our nation's darkest days. The meeting will be on Monday, June the 15th, 6 p.m. at Irwin Town Hall. 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
5: Stand by for news.
6: President Trump says Iran has asked him to stop the latest round of bombings. In an interview with Fox News, Trump said he spoke directly with top Iranian officials following the latest wave of U.S. strikes. He said Wednesday's strikes included 49 Tomahawk missiles that hit targets as close as 40 miles from Tehran. He went on to say the attacks will resume on Thursday if Iran doesn't make a peace deal with the U.S. Hundreds of thousands of people are without power in the Midwest and Great Lakes as storms slam the region. This is millions across the Midwest and Northeast are under a severe weather threat. It's expected to bring storms capable of producing large hail, damaging wind gusts, and tornadoes. The Knicks have pulled off the greatest comeback in NBA Finals history. They erased a 29-point deficit to stun the Spurs 107-106 at Madison Square Garden and go up 3-1. The Spurs will try to stave off elimination in Game 5 when the best-of-seven series shifts back to San Antonio on Saturday. I'm Tammy Trujillo.
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12: 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Neil Chethick's a good friend. He interviewed a bunch of divorced dads, came up with some ideas.
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15: Mitch Anthony here with today's Daily Dose. Recently, while talking to a group of junior high school teachers, I noticed hanging on the wall of the school a big banner called The Ladder of Achievement. The ladder had 10 steps and illustrated the 10 steps we must climb over in our attitude in order to achieve anything of significance in our lives. At the bottom of the ladder was, I won't. Step number one, I can't. Number two, I don't know how. Number three, I wish I could. Number four, ask, what is it? Step five, I think I might. Step six, I might. Seven, I think I can. Eight, I can. Nine, I will. Step 10, I did. Not just for school children are these steps. Many adults get their feet stuck on one rung or another on this ladder of attitude. And sometimes these adults stop climbing altogether. Big kids and little kids need to remember that in life, all good journeys and achievement starts with a good attitude. This is Mitch Anthony reminding you once again that life is whatever you make it.
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18: Looks like a sunny Thursday in store for us today. Of course, there's always the ever-present chance of thunder showers popping up in the afternoon, but we'll see mostly sunny skies for the better part of a day. 87 degrees, a 50-50 chance of a possible thunderstorm in the late afternoon. That's pretty much the story for tonight as well. A 40% chance of rain with maybe a thunderstorm early on. Clear skies after that, though. We'll see a low of 70. Then tomorrow on Friday, it's a 70% chance of rain. A good day to keep the umbrella handy. A high of 88 on Friday afternoon. I'm Staff Forecast Chuck Brady from the Live Wire Weather Center. Count on it.
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23: 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Now on with the show. This is the Daily Note from JamesABrown.net. A volunteer at a museum in Taiwan spotted what looked like a filthy mirror and did what many of us would do. They grabbed some toilet paper and wiped it clean. So what's the problem? That grime was apparently art. It's called Inverted Syntax 16. It's 40 years of accumulated dust on a mirror with a deliberate smudge that apparently represents middle-class consciousness, or whatever that means. But I'm left wondering, what made it art in the first place? Because someone said so? Because it's in a gallery? Because there's a card next to it explaining what you're supposed to see? Strangely enough, yes. Someone decides, and the rest of us either nod and smile and appreciate, or not. On that note, I'm James A. Brown, and as always, be well.
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26: This is The Making of America from the Jefferson Media Group. It is a medical institution that cultivates and disperses the most powerful of all medicines, hope. Having opened in January of 1914 as a sanitarium for the sufferers of tuberculosis, once that disease became less prevalent, in 1946, the sanitarium's director, Samuel H. Golter, transitioned the facility into a full medical treatment and research center, but kept its name, the City of Hope. In 2023, U.S. News & World Report recognized the City of Hope as one of the 10 best hospitals in the world in the prevention, treatment, and cure of cancer, as well as diabetes and HIV/AIDS. This has been The Making of America. 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
0: NFL, the Tennessee Titans wrapped up 2 days of organized team activities in Nashville on Tuesday, and they will have another OTA practice on June 11th through the 12th. Their mandatory minicamp is June 16th. They're under new head coach Robert Saleh and entering the second year of quarterback Cam Ward, who will be under new offensive coordinator Brian Daboll. The NASCAR Cup Series running at Pocono on Sunday, 160 laps around the 2.5-mile tricky triangle. Denny Hamlin has won the last two races on the calendar at Nashville and Michigan. Chase Briscoe is the defending champion. The O'Reilly Auto Parts Series will race there Saturday. The U.S. men's soccer team will open up play at the World Cup Friday. They're in Los Angeles at SoFi Stadium, where they'll take on Paraguay. They're in Group D that also includes Turkey and Australia. This year's event will have games in the United States, Mexico, and Canada. Veteran center back Tim Reams is the U.S. team captain. And the ETSU men's soccer team announced their upcoming 2026 schedule. They'll have 11 home games. They'll open the season on August 12th against Emory and Henry. Their schedule includes three opponents from last year's NCAA tournament. Get three 20-ounce Pepsi products for just $6. 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
3: Many kitchen sinks have a pump-style soap dispenser, which is installed in place of a spray nozzle. The problem with these dispensers is that they only hold about a pint of liquid soap, so you're constantly refilling them. And refilling isn't that easy because you can't really see how much you're pouring in, so it typically overflows. Instead, try this solution. Remove the existing pint-sized bottle from the soap dispenser. Then pull off the rigid fill tube from the pump mechanism and replace it with a long length of flexible 1/4-inch diameter tubing. Route the tube down to the bottom of the sink cabinet where you can insert it into a large economy-sized jug of soap. No more refilling, just simply replace the jug when it's empty. I'm Danny Lippert with tips for today's homeowner.
5: It at least sets a dangerous example to the people of America, a forming government distinct from and dependent of His Majesty's authority. Lord Dunsmore. The Watauga Association was a semi-autonomous government created in 1772 by frontier settlers living along the Watauga River in what is now Elizabethton, when settlers signed a 10-year lease directly with the Cherokee, and being outside the claims of any colony, established the Watauga Association to provide basic government functions. Theodore Roosevelt later wrote that the settlers were the first men of American birth to establish a free and independent community on the continent. With the outbreak of the American Revolutionary War, the settlers organized themselves into the Washington District, loyal to the United Colonies, marking the end of the Watauga Association. Happy 250, America.
6: The spring housing market has been somewhat disappointing for both buyers and sellers. However, renters across the U.S. are finding more bargaining power this spring as landlords increasingly offer incentives to fill vacant units. That according to a new Zillow analysis. Nearly 40% of rental listings on Zillow featured concessions this spring. The Federal Trade Commission and State of Nevada have reached a settlement with the operators of an alleged tax relief scheme that regulators charged deceived consumers with false and misleading claims. Under the proposed court order, the defendants will be required to turn over cash and assets valued at nearly $10 million. Champion Foods has issued a recall for certain batches of its Motor City Pizza Company 5 cheese bread after learning that an ingredient used in the product may be contaminated with salmonella. The product was sold nationwide. I'm Mark Huffman. 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
18: Looks like a sunny Thursday in store for us today. Of course, there's always the ever-present chance of thunder showers popping up in the afternoon, but we'll see mostly sunny skies for the better part of a day. 87 degrees, a 50-50 chance of a possible thunderstorm in the late afternoon. That's pretty much the story for tonight as well. A 40% chance of rain with maybe a thunderstorm early on. Clear skies after that, though. We'll see a low of 70. Then tomorrow on Friday, it's a 70% chance of rain. A good day to keep the umbrella handy. A high of 88 on Friday afternoon. I'm Staff Forecast Chuck Brady from the Live Wire Weather Center. Count on it.
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10: This is a Bloomberg Money Minute. Tech giant Oracle is boasting its highest sales ever, more than $19 billion in the just finished quarter, helping fuel stronger than forecast earnings. And it's looking at $638 billion in contracts added just over the past 3 months. So what's the problem? Oracle shares fell in extended trading as its massive build-out of data centers for AI customers, which have generated high revenue, also generated higher-than-expected costs. So-called capital expenditures rose to roughly $16 billion in the quarter, creating new worry about how much it has to spend money to make money. Washington, D.C.'s 1100 Pennsylvania Avenue Northwest is no longer a government address. The old post office building is now a Waldorf Astoria hotel. Before that, it was a Trump-branded hotel. Dow Jones says it's now been sold by the federal government for $80 million to the bank, which has a near-century-long lease on the property. And that bank could fetch up to $400 million for it. Andrew O'Day, Bloomberg Radio.
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12: More and more people are using magnesium supplements to help them sleep. But are they safe? And do they really work? Well, first, let's talk about actual magnesium. That's an essential mineral that is needed for more than 300 different processes in the body, according to one dietitian. And most people get enough of it simply from the foods they eat. 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And maybe it's those things then that help you get some better sleep. I'm Dr. Sanjay Gupta, helping you live a better life.

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11: Imagine a brain monitor that never needs a battery. Researchers at the University of Osaka demonstrated a wireless EEG system powered entirely by body heat, operating outdoors at temperatures above 89 degrees Fahrenheit. Instead of transmitting every bit of brainwave data, the device sends a reduced data set and reconstructs a signal on the receiving end, dramatically lowering power requirements. The system continued working even when the temperature difference between the body and surrounding air was only a few degrees. Interesting Engineering reports this breakthrough could enable long-term wearable health monitoring with virtually no maintenance. I'm Ken Chester.
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4: It's 2 o'clock.
5: President Trump says Iran has asked him to stop the latest round of bombings. In an interview with Fox News, Trump said he spoke directly with top Iranian officials tonight following the latest wave of U.S. strikes. Trump said Wednesday's strikes have included 49 Tomahawk missiles that have struck targets as close as 40 miles from Tehran. He went on to say the attacks will resume Thursday if Iran doesn't make a peace deal with the U.S. Meanwhile, Iran's military says the Strait of Hormuz is closed to all traffic following the U.S. launching this latest attack. Hundreds of thousands of people are without power in the Midwest and Great Lakes as storms slam the region. This is millions across the Midwest and Northeast are under a severe weather threat that's expected to bring storms capable of producing large hail, damaging wind gusts and tornadoes. The threat is on the move into the Ohio Valley and the Northeast, encompassing more than 125 million people. Republican Steve Hilton has advanced to the general election in the race for California governor. He'll face Democrat Javier Becerra in the November election. Hilton managed to hold off Democrat Tom Steyer, who came in third place. The billionaire Steyer spent over $200 million of his own money in his run for governor. Steyer spent $300 million of his own money on a failed bid for president in 2020. The Knicks have pulled off the greatest comeback in NBA Finals history. The team erased a 29-point deficit to stun the Spurs 107-106 in Game 4 at Madison Square Garden and go up 3-1. The Spurs will try to stave off elimination in Game 5 when that best-of-seven series shifts back to San Antonio on Saturday. And the Kansas City Chiefs are reworking star quarterback Patrick Mahomes' contract into the first NFL deal valued at more than $500 million. ESPN reports the agreement adds 2 years and keeps Mahomes under contract through 2033 at a value of nearly $505 million. The deal marks the third time in 6 years that Mahomes and the Chiefs have reset the NFL quarterback market. KC remains optimistic Mahomes will be ready to start the season as he recovers from a torn ACL and LCL suffered last December. I'm Tammy Trujillo.
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5: Over 1 million Jeep Wranglers and Gladiators are being recalled over a spontaneous risk of fire. Michael Kastner has details.
10: Stellantis is telling owners of 2021 through 2025 vehicles to park them outside and away from structures until they're fixed. The vehicles may have an electrical issue with the electric hydraulic power steering pump wiring. The automaker says they're not expecting a solution until the end of July. I'm Michael Kastner.
5: Lawyers for a black Texas high school track star who killed a white opponent are appealing his murder conviction. Carmelo Anthony fatally stabbed Austin Metcalf during a fight at a competition last year in the Dallas suburb of Frisco. A jury sentenced him to 35 years in prison. Microsoft co-founder Bill Gates called his meetings with Jeffrey Epstein a grave error in judgment during closed-door testimony before the House Oversight Committee. Gates says he never victimized anyone and had no indication of Epstein's criminal conduct. Gates says

0: Epstein sought a personal relationship while he focused on donor outreach for his global health network. Low blood pressure is emerging as one of the main culprits in your chances of developing Alzheimer's. More on that story from Lisa Carton.
1: An American Heart Association journal study released Wednesday ties it to about double the Alzheimer's odds in the U.S. and triple the odds in the U.K. Researchers reviewed roughly 800,000 adult health records in both countries. Low blood pressure showed the strongest link ahead of high blood pressure, stroke history, and irregular heartbeat. I'm Lisa Carton.
0: Access to a cheaper gas options being extended for millions of Americans. The EPA is stretching a summer waiver for unleaded 88, which is sold at thousands of stations in 33 states. It's a blend of 15% ethanol and 85% gasoline. Summer air pollution rules would otherwise limit its sale. The EPA has been renewing the waivers in 20-day blocks because federal law caps each emergency fuel waiver at 20 days. Another extension is possible, but it's not guaranteed. I'm Tammy Trujillo.
2: Apple is previewing its new child safety features. They're being rolled out to make it easier for parents to manage the content their kids can see, who they're talking to, and when they have access to apps. Apple views these steps as important to protect children. It says these safety features are designed to build on already existing parental controls. The company says the first and most important step a parent can take to ensure age-appropriate experiences is to set up a child account. Future doctors are getting more training on food and health. Health and Human Services Secretary Robert F. Kennedy Jr. announced on Monday that another 19 medical schools are pledging at least 40 hours of nutrition education starting this fall. The goal is to help physicians talk more with patients about diet and about chronic disease. The pledge now covers 73 schools in 36 states and over 52,000 medical students. Health Update, I'm Sarah Lee Kessler.
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4: 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Whenever you make a less than full swing, control of the club face becomes critical. Trying to reduce power by freezing the body and making a steep hands and arms motion promotes a downswing that often is too quick. This burst of speed makes contact and distance too unpredictable. 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For instance, a 50-yard wedge shot requires about half of your normal backswing. 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
10: Hey, Bible readers, I'm Tara Lee Cobble, and I'm your host for The God Shot. He is the radiance of the glory of God and the exact imprint of his nature, and he upholds the universe by the word of his power. Hebrews 1:3a. The book of Hebrews tells us a lot about who Jesus is. This information may sound poetic, but it's far more than that. This beautiful description is actually foundational to our faith. What does it mean that Jesus is the radiance of the glory of God? It means he is the outgoing demonstration for the world to see the magnitude of who God the Father is. What does it mean that Jesus is the exact imprint of the Father's nature? It means they share the same character, personality, and will. God the Son shows us what God the Father is like. If you want to see the Father's heart, look to Jesus. Jesus isn't some lesser version of God. This passage says he upholds the universe. Wow. He created it, and he upholds it, and he's where the joy is.
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12: Looks like a sunny Thursday in store for us today. Of course, there's always the ever-present chance of thunder showers popping up in the afternoon, but we'll see mostly sunny skies for the better part of a day. 87 degrees, a 50-50 chance of a possible thunderstorm in the late afternoon. That's pretty much the story for tonight as well. A 40% chance of rain with maybe a thunderstorm early on. Clear skies after that, though. We'll see a low of 70. Then tomorrow on Friday, it's a 70% chance of rain. A good day to keep the umbrella handy. A high of 88 on Friday afternoon. I'm Staff Forecast Chuck Brady from the Live Wire Weather Center. Count on it.
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16: 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I'm Daryl Moody, reporting.
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20: From the Quick Stop Market Sports Desk, NASCAR will be running at the Tricky Triangle at Pocono on Sunday in Pennsylvania. The circuit running 2.5 miles in length, and they'll go 160 laps. Chase Briscoe won the race last year. Denny Hamlin, he's coming off back-to-back victories at Nashville and Michigan, now with 3 wins on the season. Tyler Reddick, he leads the series with 5. The O'Reilly Auto Parts Series will run at Pocono Saturday. The ETSU men's soccer team announcing their 2026 schedule with 11 home dates this fall. They will open the season August 12th against Emory and Henry. They will face 3 teams from last year's NCAA tournament, including Clemson, August 23rd. Their SoCon opener will be on September 19th against Wofford. The United States men's soccer team will face Paraguay to open up the World Cup Friday in Los Angeles at SoFi Stadium. This year's event will have games in the United States, Mexico, and Canada. The men's national team is out of Group D. That also includes Australia and Turkey. And under new coach Mauricio Pochettino, veteran center back Tim Ream is the United States team captain. Any size fountain drink for 99 cents with any purchase using Quick Stop Rewards. 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
21: 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I'm just a dad like you. 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
27: This summer, most flights might be full, not because more people are flying, but because the airlines have reduced capacity and the frequency of flights. What this means is a higher chance of getting bumped from your flight. In the industry, it's called involuntary denied boarding. And which airline bumps the most passengers? That would be American Airlines. American is responsible for about 60% of all denied boardings in the airline industry. Last year, American bumped more than 14,000 passengers. By comparison, United bumped only 309 passengers. Southwest, just 226. And Delta, it was zero. 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
1: Looks like a sunny Thursday in store for us today. Of course, there's always the ever-present chance of thunder showers popping up in the afternoon, but we'll see mostly sunny skies for the better part of a day. 87 degrees, a 50-50 chance of a possible thunderstorm in the late afternoon. That's pretty much the story for tonight as well. A 40% chance of rain with maybe a thunderstorm early on. Clear skies after that, though. We'll see a low of 70. Then tomorrow on Friday, it's a 70% chance of rain. A good day to keep the umbrella handy. A high of 88 on Friday afternoon. I'm Staff Forecast Chuck Brady from the LiveWire Weather Center. 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
7: As we celebrate National Fruit and Vegetable Month, our focus turns to the ultimate paradox of Spain's famous La Tomatina Festival. Every summer, 20,000 tourists pack into the town square of Bunnell to pelt each other with over 100 metric tons of fresh, overripe tomatoes, turning the village into a literal river of red sludge. The aftermath reveals a brilliant scientific surprise. Tomatoes naturally contain high concentrations of citric and malic acid. When the massive mess is washed down the historic cobblestone streets, this natural acidity acts as a powerful deep cleaning polish, leaving the town significantly cleaner and brighter than it was before the battle began.
6: I just think this is so much fun to think about, but I'm not really sure I want those rotten tomatoes thrown at me.
7: I wonder if we get squeaky clean by cleaning the tomatoes off us, too.
6: We probably would. Wow. You know, I don't know. It's
7: always have to sit on you.
6: I'm not sure I want to find out.
7: Wart removal.
6: Probably not. We're also celebrating National Making Life Beautiful Day and National Corn on the Cob Day. I'm Alice Anderson.
7: And I'm Marlo Anderson with National Day Calendar, reminding you to celebrate every day.
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10: This is a Bloomberg Money Minute. The morning after the Labor Department gave us the highest consumer price index in 3 years, showing 4.2% retail inflation in May, we get the measure of wholesale inflation, also for May. Bloomberg Economics forecasts that the producer price index, which can serve as a forward indicator of retail prices, will show a 6.5% year-over-year gain, with materials and transportation costs rising thanks to diesel prices, which have dumped even more than gasoline prices. Along with geopolitical worry, the inflation report will help determine Wall Street's direction after its nearly 2% Wednesday sell-off. Last month, the U.S. Treasury Department refunded nearly $22 billion in tariff revenue collected from importers. That amount was roughly equal to tariffs collected during the month, meaning the refunds essentially canceled out the government's duties revenue. It was the first full month of repayments since the Supreme Court struck down a major component of President Trump's trade policy. Andrew O'Day, Bloomberg Radio.
11: 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Here's Chris Whitting.
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18: Darling Jones applied for a Revolutionary War pension while living in Washington County, Tennessee, about 50 years after America gained its independence. He was born in North Carolina in 1764 and moved to what is now Upper East Tennessee at an early age. As a teenager, Darling enlisted in Captain Landon Carter's company, serving under Isaac Shelby to fight the British and their allies, and later participated in John Sevier's Cherokee campaigns. Although there is a tradition that Jones fired the shot that killed Major Ferguson at Kings Mountain, he did not mention being present at the battle in his pension application. Darling and his wife Nancy lived in a cabin near the Clinchfield Railway and the Asbury Bridge, which was later moved to the Girl Scout camp on Oakland Avenue in Johnson City. His final resting place is a nearby forgotten cemetery off Clinchfield Street in Johnson City. 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
8: President Trump says Iran has asked him to stop the latest round of bombings. In an interview with Fox News, Trump said he spoke directly with top Iranian officials tonight following the latest wave of U.S. strikes. Trump says Wednesday's strikes hit targets as close as 40 miles from Tehran. He went on to say the attacks will resume Thursday if Iran does not make a peace deal with the U.S. Police are searching for at least two suspects after a dozen people were injured in a mass shooting at a street festival in Ohio. Authorities in Toledo say several hundred people were at that festival Saturday when the gunfire started. Police believe the gunmen were likely targeting each other. First Lady Melania Trump and Treasury Secretary Scott Bessent are launching Fostering the Future accounts in Washington, D.C. on Thursday. The White House says the new financial resource will empower foster youth to prepare for a fiscally independent future by enabling them to own a dedicated savings and investment vehicle. The program is part of the First Lady's Fostering the Future initiative. I'm Tammy Trujillo.
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18: Apple is previewing its new child safety features. Sarah Lee Kessler has details.
19: They're being rolled out to make it easier for parents to manage the content their kids can see, who they're talking to, and when they have access to apps. Apple views these steps as important to protect children. It says these safety features are designed to build on already existing parental controls. The company says the first and most important step a parent can take to ensure age-appropriate experiences is to set up a child account. It's required for children under 13 and is available for those up to 18.
18: Perplexity is planning for an IPO in 2028. The company's CEO tells CNBC they'll move ahead regardless of how Anthropic and OpenAI do with their IPOs. And convicted FTX founder Sam Bankman-Fried is turning to the Trump administration for a presidential pardon. According to the information listed on the DOJ's Office of the Pardon Attorney website, the disgraced crypto mogul formally submitted a request for a presidential pardon. Tech Report, I'm Mark Mayfield.
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21: 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Charlie Gauthier of the National Association of State Directors of Pupil Transportation says there's a bigger issue.
22: 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Every year, unfortunately, about 8 or 9 children are killed inside of a school bus. During that same time frame, several hundred children are killed in private passenger cars during school hours. 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Our industry says that this area of the safety of kids that are not in school buses is something that we as a country and we as parents and grandparents should be addressing.
21: School buses are the safest mode of transport we have. 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
2: Looks like a sunny Thursday in store for us today. Of course, there's always the ever-present chance of thunder showers popping up in the afternoon, but we'll see mostly sunny skies for the better part of the day. 87 degrees, a 50-50 chance of a possible thunderstorm in the late afternoon. That's pretty much the story for tonight as well. A 40% chance of rain with maybe a thunderstorm early on. Clear skies after that, though. We'll see a low of 70. Then tomorrow on Friday, it's a 70% chance of rain. A good day to keep the umbrella handy. A high of 88 on Friday afternoon. I'm Staff Forecast Chuck Brady from the LiveWire Weather Center. Count on it.
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33: 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I'm Mark Merrill with today's Family Minute. 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My wife replied, "No, honey, I'm going on a date with Daddy." Wow, I felt like $1 million. My wife was protecting her time with me and making us a priority. Our kids need to know how much we love them, that they are a priority to us as well, but that they are not the center of the universe. If they think they are, three things will happen. First, your marriage will suffer. 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
1: NFL, the Tennessee Titans wrapped up 2 days of organized team activities in Nashville on Tuesday, and they will have another OTA practice on June 11th through the 12th. Their mandatory minicamp is June 16th. They're under new head coach Robert Saleh and entering the second year of quarterback Cam Ward, who will be under new offensive coordinator Brian Daboll. The NASCAR Cup Series running at Pocono on Sunday, 160 laps around the 2.5-mile tricky triangle. Denny Hamlin has won the last two races on the calendar at Nashville and Michigan. Chase Briscoe is the defending champion. The O'Reilly Auto Parts Series will race there Saturday. The U.S. men's soccer team will open up play at the World Cup Friday. They're in Los Angeles at SoFi Stadium, where they'll take on Paraguay. They're in Group D, that also includes Turkey and Australia. This year's event will have games in the United States, Mexico, and Canada. Veteran center back Tim Reams is the U.S. team captain. And the ETSU men's soccer team announced their upcoming 2026 schedule. They'll have 11 home games. They'll open the season on August 12th against Emory and Henry. Their schedule includes three opponents from last year's NCAA tournament. Get three 20-ounce Pepsi products for just $6. Quick stop, run in when you run out. 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
7: Emerson said that if I have lost confidence in myself, then I have the universe against me. People lose confidence based on a combination of their genetics and what happens during childhood and teenage years. Bad parenting or bullies can destroy a person's self-confidence to a point where they can't even accept a compliment. Issues of self-esteem are based on false narratives. Nasty comments from parents and others become neural connections. That negativity is like a walking path that grooves itself within the brain with automatic negative thoughts. When you feel this way, write it down on paper, then argue on paper as to why that really isn't true. You need to widen out that mental path. Practice it over and over, and you will feel better. So when you learn to believe in yourself, you can be successful, and you can be happy.
11: Appalachian History 101.
12: We remember generals, battles, and even local militiamen, but we usually overlook the child soldiers that stood for American liberty. Children 16 years old and as young as 9 had vital roles in our fight for independence. Underage boys frequently joined the Frontier Fife and Drum Corps using music to communicate commands on the battlefield, and some went on to fight. William Cross fought at Kings Mountain after starting his service at 14. Also at Kings Mountain was John Sevier's personal fifer, William Price, who was just 13, and his 15-year-old son, James. You can find out more at Sycamore Shoals State Historic Site and visit a memorial with over 200 names of child soldiers at Cook Family Park in Elizabethton. 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
13: With America 250 and the World Cup, July is getting pretty crowded. So Amazon has officially announced that Prime Day 2026 will run from June 23rd through the 26th, marking a major shift from its traditional July timing. The sale will once again last 4 days. Florida's Attorney General has filed a civil lawsuit against OpenAI and its chief executive, accusing the company of knowingly releasing a dangerous artificial intelligence insurance product while downplaying its risk to consumers. Officials say it's the first state-led legal action against the maker of ChatGPT. McDonald's this week unveiled McDonald's Next, a new strategic framework aimed at accelerating growth, improving productivity, and modernizing operations across its restaurant network. The company plans to leverage technology to improve efficiency. I'm Mark Huffman. 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
2: Looks like a sunny Thursday in store for us today. Of course, there's always the ever-present chance of thunder showers popping up in the afternoon, but we'll see mostly sunny skies for the better part of the day. 87 degrees, a 50-50 chance of a possible thunderstorm in the late afternoon. That's pretty much the story for tonight as well. A 40% chance of rain with maybe a thunderstorm early on. Clear skies after that, though. We'll see a low of 70. Then tomorrow on Friday, it's a 70% chance of rain. A good day to keep the umbrella handy. A high of 88 on Friday afternoon. I'm Staff Forecast Chuck Brady from the Live Wire Weather Center. Count on it.
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4: This is a Bloomberg Money Minute. The Commodity Futures Trading Commission has unveiled a proposed rule change for prediction markets that would crack down on bets related to war and terrorism, and not just because they're in poor taste. They have proven susceptible to manipulation. The agency's plan would more narrowly define gaming to be events of pure luck. That definition would allow most contracts, including sports, to continue. Game over for some workers at Microsoft's Xbox gaming division. Sources tell Bloomberg Microsoft is planning what they're calling major layoffs next month, and that Xbox is also planning to significantly slash budgets for marketing and some other areas of the business. The head of the Xbox division has said she plans to reset the business, which is, quote, not in a healthy spot. In addition to U.S. actions regarding Iran, reports on wholesale inflation and jobless claims this morning could help determine whether Wall Street gets out of its tough spot following nearly 2% Wednesday losses. Andrew O'Day, Bloomberg Radio.
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23: June 11, 2025. Brian Wilson, multi-instrumentalist, singer, and leader of the Beach Boys from its 1961 founding, dies in Beverly Hills of respiratory failure. The band's co-founder was 82. Inspired by the likes of the Four Freshmen and many others, Brian meticulously cultivated the group's five-part harmony, high production values, and pop music experiments a la the Theremin and Good Vibrations. Pet Sounds was considered his best album, but Brian had his inner demons. A 1964 nervous breakdown caused Brian to stop touring to focus solely on producing and songwriting, falling into an abyss of increasing drug and weight problems, adversely affecting the Beach Boys' output. For years. Two great things happened late in his career. After taking 37 years to complete the Smile album, he performed Smile live in concert to 10 minute standing ovations. And on the Beach Boys' 50th anniversary in 2011, Brian recorded and toured with the band, promoting his last LP,

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6: It's 3 o'clock.
7: President Trump says Iran has asked him to stop the latest round of bombings. Mark Mayfield has details.
8: In an interview with Fox News, Trump said he spoke directly with top Iranian officials following the latest wave of U.S. strikes. Trump said Wednesday's strikes included 49 Tomahawk missiles that struck targets as close as 40 miles from Tehran. He went on to say the attacks will resume Thursday if Iran does not make a peace deal with the U.S. Meanwhile, Iran's military says the Strait of Hormuz is closed to all traffic after the U.S. launched this latest attack. I'm Mark Mayfield.
7: Police are searching for at least two suspects after a dozen people were injured in a mass shooting at a street festival in Ohio. The injured people range in age from 14 to 61. Authorities in Toledo say several hundred people were at the festival Saturday when the gunfire erupted. Police believe the gunmen were likely targeting each other. First Lady Melania Trump and Treasury Secretary Scott Bessent are launching Fostering the Future accounts in Washington, D.C. today. The White House says the new financial resource will empower foster youth to prepare for a fiscally independent future by enabling them to own a dedicated savings and investment vehicle. The program is part of the First Lady's Fostering the Future initiative. Texas Tech says it's prepared to take legal action if schools, conferences, or the college football playoff penalizes the Red Raiders because of quarterback Brendan Sorsby's eligibility case. Board of Regents Chairman Cody Campbell said Wednesday any coordinated effort to avoid scheduling Texas Tech would amount to collusion and violate antitrust laws. Campbell also said the university would sue if the CFP attempted to ban Texas Tech because of the controversy. The comments follow reports that universities, including Georgia and Nebraska, have instructed coaches not to schedule Texas Tech, while the Big Ten Conference is considering similar action. Sorsby won a temporary injunction allowing him to remain eligible while challenging NCAA gambling sanctions tied to sports betting. I'm Tammy Trujillo.
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7: President Trump's approval rating on the economy is at a record low. That's according to a new Economist YouGov poll. Michael Kastner reports.
15: Just 29% of Americans said they approve of the president's handling of the economy, while 63% disapprove. The poll found that Americans have an increasingly bleak economic outlook. At the start of Trump's current term, 37% said the economy was getting worse. Now that number is at 57%. Big issues of concern were food and gas prices. This woman stopped the pump at $20.
16: That's all I can afford right now with the prices. They're so expensive right now.
15: I'm Michael Kastner.
7: Some opioid addiction patients are getting more time to receive substitute treatment starting in July. A DEA rule published this week gives doctors' offices and addiction treatment centers 45 days to use certain pharmacy-sent medicine. DEA says the longer window could mean fewer missed appointments, less wasted medicine, and more patients treated. The previous limit was 14 days. The first trailer is out for the sequel to The Social Network. Wendy Swanson has that story.
17: The Social Reckoning tells the story of a Facebook engineer and Wall Street Journal reporter who worked to expose the company's decision-making and internal research. The Facebook files focused on the platform's harmful impact on teens and its role in the spreading of misinformation. The cast includes Mikey Madison, Jeremy Allen White, Bill Burr, and Jeremy Strong.

0: The Social Reckoning hits theaters on October 9th. I'm Wendy Swanson.
1: The Knicks have pulled off the greatest comeback in NBA Finals history. The team erased a 29-point deficit to stun the Spurs 107-106 in Game 4 from Madison Square Garden and now lead the series 3-1. The Spurs will now try to stave off elimination in Game 5 when the best-of-seven series shifts back to San Antonio on Saturday. I'm Tammy Trujillo.
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15: 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And our verse for 6-11 is 1 Timothy 6-11. 1 Timothy 6-11 says, "But you, O man of God, flee these things and pursue righteousness, godliness, faith, love, patience, gentleness." 1 Timothy 6-11. What are you pursuing? Paul tells Timothy to flee, run away from things that are not profitable, like being in love with money. Rather, Timothy is to be pursuing, having as his priorities, living a life of righteousness, godliness, faithfulness, love, patience, and gentleness. Do those words describe what you're pursuing? On 6-11, remember 1 Timothy 6-11.
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13: Looks like a sunny Thursday in store for us today. Of course, there's always the ever-present chance of thunder showers popping up in the afternoon, but we'll see mostly sunny skies for the better part of the day. 87 degrees, a 50-50 chance of a possible thunderstorm in the late afternoon. That's pretty much the story for tonight as well. A 40% chance of rain with maybe a thunderstorm early on. Clear skies after that, though. We'll see a low of 70. Then tomorrow on Friday, it's a 70% chance of rain. A good day to keep the umbrella handy. A high of 88 on Friday afternoon. I'm Staff Forecast Chuck Brady from the Live Wire Weather Center. 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

0: 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Up and Atom is a nonprofit organization in Johnson City that puts on the turkey trot every Thanksgiving.
1: We realized it was getting so big, and we were doing this as a part of the city parks and recreation, and it just became a huge thing for them as well, that we decided to start a nonprofit, and we called it Up and Atom because that was the kind of the theme of what we were trying to get the community to do. Get up and do something, you know, get up and at them. And something's always better than nothing. And so we became a nonprofit shortly after that.
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1: 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It's become kind of one of those beloved events in the community. It's just an annual gathering of our community. And so it's become just one of those things we can't not do.
0: For more information, visit upandatominc.com. I'm Daryl Moody, reporting.
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6: 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The circuit running 2.5 miles in length, and they'll go 160 laps. Chase Briscoe won the race last year. Denny Hamlin, he's coming off back-to-back victories at Nashville and Michigan, now with 3 wins on the season. Tyler Reddick, he leads the series with 5. The O'Reilly Auto Parts Series will run at Pocono Saturday. The ETSU men's soccer team announcing their 2026 schedule with 11 home dates this fall. They will open the season August 12th against Emory and Henry. They will face 3 teams from last year's NCAA tournament, including Clemson, August 23rd. Their SoCon opener will be on September 19th against Wofford. The United States men's soccer team will face Paraguay to open up the World Cup Friday in Los Angeles at SoFi Stadium. This year's event will have games in the United States, Mexico, and Canada. The men's national team is out of Group D. That also includes Australia and Turkey. And under new coach Mauricio Pochettino, veteran center back Tim Ream is the United States team captain. Any size fountain drink for 99 cents with any purchase using Quick Stop Rewards. 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
19: Looks like a sunny Thursday in store for us today. Of course, there's always the ever-present chance of thunder showers popping up in the afternoon, but we'll see mostly sunny skies for the better part of the day. 87 degrees, a 50-50 chance of a possible thunderstorm in the late afternoon. That's pretty much the story for tonight as well. A 40% chance of rain with maybe a thunderstorm early on. Clear skies after that, though. We'll see a low of 70. Then tomorrow on Friday, it's a 70% chance of rain. A good day to keep the umbrella handy. A high of 88 on Friday afternoon. I'm Staff Forecast Chuck Brady from the Live Wire Weather Center. Count on it.
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31: This is a Bloomberg Money Minute. Tech giant Oracle is boasting its highest sales ever, more than $19 billion in the just-finished quarter, helping fuel stronger-than-forecast earnings. And it's looking at $638 billion in contracts added just over the past 3 months. So what's the problem? Oracle shares fell in extended trading as its massive build-out of data centers for AI customers, which have generated high revenue, also generated higher-than-expected costs. So-called capital expenditures rose to roughly $16 billion in the quarter, creating new worry about how much it has to spend money to make money. Washington, D.C.'s 1100 Pennsylvania Avenue Northwest is no longer a government address. The old post office building is now a Waldorf Astoria hotel. Before that, it was a Trump-branded hotel. Dow Jones says it's now been sold by the federal government for $80 million to the bank, which has a near-century-long lease on the property. And that bank could fetch up to $400 million for it. Andrew O'Day, Bloomberg Radio.
32: 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Done correctly, you'll make solid contact with the back of the ball from inside the target line, and the result will be a longer flying right-to-left draw. 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
7: Stand by for news.
8: President Trump says Iran has asked him to stop the latest round of bombings. In an interview with Fox News, Trump said he spoke directly with top Iranian officials tonight following the latest wave of U.S. strikes. Trump says Wednesday's strikes hit targets as close as 40 miles from Tehran. He went on to say the attacks will resume Thursday if Iran does not make a peace deal with the U.S. Police are searching for at least two suspects after a dozen people were injured in a mass shooting at a street festival in Ohio. Authorities in Toledo say several hundred people were at that festival Saturday when the gunfire started. Police believe the gunmen were likely targeting each other. First Lady Melania Trump and Treasury Secretary Scott Bessent are launching Fostering the Future accounts in Washington, D.C. on Thursday. The White House says the new financial resource will empower foster youth to prepare for a fiscally independent future by enabling them to own a dedicated savings and investment vehicle. The program is part of the First Lady's Fostering the Future initiative. I'm Tammy Trujillo.
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9: 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I'm Daryl Moody, reporting.
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2: In praise of chickens. Hi, Mike Austin with today's Radio Dad Minute. I've talked before about farming and homesteading and rural life, if you can get in touch with that, the benefits thereof. I grew up, my dad's best friend was a farmer, and we helped take care of that farm, and boy, I learned some good life lessons there. I'd encourage you to, whatever level you're at, whether you're in a city, you can have a couple of plants in the window, or if you're in a rural area, maybe some chickens. Chickens have a lot of benefits raising them. I mean, it helps the kids know where their food comes from, teaches responsibility. I mean, they've got to clean the pens, they've got to feed the chickens, they've got to look for eggs, and they can watch the eggs hatch, the circle of life kind of thing. Yeah, raising chickens has a lot of side benefits besides eggs and meat. Ask around, ask some friends who already raise chickens, and let them help you out a little bit, all right? 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I'm Mike Austin, the Radio Dad.
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16: Mitch Anthony here with today's Daily Dose. The ability to accept and move with change is the thing that keeps you current, relevant, alive, and meaningful in our world. But all people have difficulty accepting a different view even when presented with undeniable evidence. The story is told about Leonardo da Vinci, who for years had doubted the universally accepted theory that heavier objects fall faster than lighter ones. Da Vinci assembled a group of leading scientists at the Leaning Tower of Pisa. He then ascended to the top of the tower and pushed two rocks off the edge at exactly the same moment. One of the rocks was significantly heavier than the other, and yet they hit the ground at the very same time. The scientists all witnessed the historic event. The long-held theory was shattered. Did they accept it? No. They accused Da Vinci of trickery, of some sleight of hand. They refused to believe what their eyes had just seen. 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
18: Looks like a sunny Thursday in store for us today. Of course, there's always the ever-present chance of thunder showers popping up in the afternoon, but we'll see mostly sunny skies for the better part of a day. 87 degrees, a 50-50 chance of a possible thunderstorm in the late afternoon. That's pretty much the story for tonight as well. A 40% chance of rain with maybe a thunderstorm early on. Clear skies after that, though. We'll see a low of 70. Then tomorrow on Friday, it's a 70% chance of rain. A good day to keep the umbrella handy. A high of 88 on Friday afternoon. I'm Staff Forecast Chuck Brady from the Live Wire Weather Center. Count on it.
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27: 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Now on with the show. This is the Daily Note from JamesABrown.net. A volunteer at a museum in Taiwan spotted what looked like a filthy mirror and did what many of us would do. They grabbed some toilet paper and wiped it clean. So what's the problem? That grime was apparently art. It's called Inverted Syntax 16. It's 40 years of accumulated dust on a mirror with a deliberate smudge that apparently represents middle-class consciousness, or whatever that means. But I'm left wondering, what made it art in the first place? Because someone said so? Because it's in a gallery? Because there's a card next to it explaining what you're supposed to see? Strangely enough, yes. Someone decides, and the rest of us either nod and smile and appreciate, or not. On that note, I'm James A. Brown, and as always, be well.
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29: When William Johnson Sr. enlisted in the Union Army in 1861, his 11-year-old son Willie joined his father's regiment as a drummer boy. During the 7 Years' Battle in 1862, 11-year-old Willie Johnston would become the youngest recipient of the Medal of Honor. When McClellan's army was forced into full retreat, Union soldiers dropped their weapons. But as heavy as it was, Willie refused to leave his drum behind. Reaching safety, his commanding officer used Willie and his drum to redeploy his troops. When told of the 11-year-old's bravery under fire, President Lincoln himself submitted his name for the newly created Medal of Honor.
0: From the Quick Stop Market Sports Desk. NFL, the Tennessee Titans wrapped up 2 days of organized team activities in Nashville on Tuesday, and they will have another OTA practice on June 11th through the 12th. Their mandatory minicamp is June 16th. They're under new head coach Robert Saleh and entering the second year of quarterback Cam Ward, who will be under new offensive coordinator Brian Daboll. The NASCAR Cup Series running at Pocono on Sunday, 160 laps around the 2.5-mile tricky triangle. Denny Hamlin has won the last two races on the calendar at Nashville and Michigan. Chase Briscoe is the defending champion. The O'Reilly Auto Parts Series will race there Saturday. The U.S. men's soccer team will open up play at the World Cup Friday. They're in Los Angeles at SoFi Stadium, where they'll take on Paraguay. They're in Group D that also includes Turkey and Australia. This year's event will have games in the United States, Mexico, and Canada. Veteran center back Tim Reams is the U.S. team captain. And the ETSU men's soccer team announced their upcoming 2026 schedule. They'll have 11 home games. They'll open the season on August 12th against Emory and Henry. Their schedule includes three opponents from last year's NCAA tournament. Get three 20-ounce Pepsi products for just $6. 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
1: 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What do you say we chat about stuff that matters? 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I'm just a dad like you. 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
3: The great thing about a brick house is that the surface requires almost zero maintenance. But painting bricks has become popular because, let's face it, some of the old brick colors leave a lot to be desired. This job used to require a masonry primer and multiple coats of latex paint. That's a lot of work, and the coating sealed moisture inside the bricks, which could only escape into the house. Mineral paint is a much easier option that still allows the bricks to breathe. It's applied just like any other paint, with a brush, roller, or sprayer. Another advantage of mineral paint is that rather than creating a plastic film over the bricks that might peel over time, the minerals bond with the masonry to form a hard, long-lasting finish. I'm Danny Lipford with Tips for Today's Homeowner.
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6: With soldiers like him, no wonder the frontiersman won. Legend has it that General Washington said this about Joseph Greer after his legendary journey to deliver the news of victory at King's Mountain to the Continental Congress in Philadelphia. Hailing from the Watauga settlement, clad in buckskin and standing 6.5 feet tall, Joseph Greer had covered 600 miles through rugged wilderness and perilous conditions in just 30 days. Chosen by John Sevier for the near impossible task, he left just hours after demonstrating his valor fighting alongside the Overmountain Men. Armed with a musket, a compass, and some essential supplies, he dodged British patrols and hostile natives to deliver the good news and boost the morale of the Patriots. He became known as the King's Mountain Messenger. Happy 250, America.
7: Happy birthday!
2: The spring housing market has been somewhat disappointing for both buyers and sellers. However, renters across the U.S. are finding more bargaining power this spring as landlords increasingly offer incentives to fill vacant units. That according to a new Zillow analysis. Nearly 40% of rental listings on Zillow featured concessions this spring. The Federal Trade Commission and State of Nevada have reached a settlement with the operators of an alleged tax relief scheme that regulators charged deceived consumers with false and misleading claims. Under the proposed court order, the defendants will be required to turn over cash and assets valued at nearly $10 million. Champion Foods has issued a recall for certain batches of its Motor City Pizza Company 5 cheese bread after learning that an ingredient used in the product may be contaminated with salmonella. The product was sold nationwide. I'm Mark Huffman. 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
18: Looks like a sunny Thursday in store for us today. Of course, there's always the ever-present chance of thunder showers popping up in the afternoon, but we'll see mostly sunny skies for the better part of a day. 87 degrees, a 50-50 chance of a possible thunderstorm in the late afternoon. That's pretty much the story for tonight as well. A 40% chance of rain with maybe a thunderstorm early on. Clear skies after that, though. We'll see a low of 70. Then tomorrow on Friday, it's a 70% chance of rain. A good day to keep the umbrella handy. A high of 88 on Friday afternoon. I'm Staff Forecast Chuck Brady from the Live Wire Weather Center. Count on it.
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9: This is a Bloomberg Money Minute. The morning after the Labor Department gave us the highest consumer price index in 3 years, showing 4.2% retail inflation in May, we get the measure of wholesale inflation, also for May. Bloomberg Economics forecasts that the producer price index, which can serve as a forward indicator of retail prices, will show a 6.5% year-over-year gain, with materials and transportation costs rising thanks to diesel prices, which have dumped even more than gasoline prices. Along with geopolitical worry, the inflation report will help determine Wall Street's direction after its nearly 2% Wednesday sell-off. Last month, the U.S. Treasury Department refunded nearly $22 billion in tariff revenue collected from importers. That amount was roughly equal to tariffs collected during the month, meaning the refunds essentially canceled out the government's duties revenue. It was the first full month of repayments since the Supreme Court struck down a major component of President Trump's trade policy. Andrew O'Day, Bloomberg Radio.
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13: Meta is betting that solar energy may someday arrive from space, long after the sun sets on Earth. The company recently signed an agreement to support the development of space-based solar power technology that would collect sunlight in orbit and beam electricity to ground-based receiving stations, which would power its data centers. Unlike traditional solar farms, orbital systems could theoretically generate power around the clock, unaffected by clouds, seasons, or nighttime darkness. TechCrunch reports that significant engineering and cost challenges remain before commercial deployment is practical. I'm Ken Chester.
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0: latest inflation report, showing Americans paid more for just about everything last month. Speaking from the Oval Office, he said he's not concerned when asked about Wednesday's Consumer Price Index that showed May saw the biggest increase in 3 years. He said inflation will come down like a rock once the war with Iran is over. Storms have left hundreds of thousands of people in the Midwest and the Great Lakes region without power. This is millions across the Midwest and Northeast are under a severe weather threat that's expected to bring storms capable of producing large hail, damaging wind gusts, and tornadoes. The Knicks have pulled off the greatest comeback in NBA Finals history. The team wiped out a 29-point deficit to stun the Spurs 107-106 in Game 4 at Madison Square Garden to take a 3-1 series lead. The Spurs will try to stave off elimination in Game 5 when the best-of-seven series shifts back to San Antonio on Saturday. I'm Tammy Trujillo.
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2: 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Here's Chris Whitting.
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9: Hey, Bible readers. I'm Tara Lee Cobble, and I'm your host for The God Shot. After making purification for sin, he sat down at the right hand of the majesty on high, having become as much superior to angels as the name he has inherited is more excellent than theirs. Hebrews 1:3b-4. The book of Hebrews tells us a lot about who Jesus is. In this section, the author spends a lot of time comparing Jesus with angels, but it's not a one-to-one comparison at all. The author makes it clear that Jesus is far superior to the angels. Angel means messenger, so these are God's messengers, but Jesus is God. In fact, Colossians 1:16 says Jesus made the angels, so they definitely aren't his equal. And angels weren't made in God's image. That distinction belongs to humans. Angels can't purify us from our sins, but Jesus can and did. Angels can't sit at the right hand of the Father, but Jesus can and does. He is supreme over all his creation, and he's where the joy is.
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11: Looks like a sunny Thursday in store for us today. Of course, there's always the ever-present chance of thunder showers popping up in the afternoon, but we'll see mostly sunny skies for the better part of a day. 87 degrees, a 50-50 chance of a possible thunderstorm in the late afternoon. That's pretty much the story for tonight as well. A 40% chance of rain with maybe a thunderstorm early on. Clear skies after that, though. We'll see a low of 70. Then tomorrow on Friday, it's a 70% chance of rain. A good day to keep the umbrella handy. A high of 88 on Friday afternoon. I'm Staff Forecast Chuck Brady from the Live Wire Weather Center. Count on it.
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15: 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I'm Daryl Moody, reporting.
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20: From the Quick Stop Market Sports Desk. NASCAR will be running at the Tricky Triangle at Pocono on Sunday in Pennsylvania. The circuit running 2.5 miles in length, and they'll go 160 laps. Chase Briscoe won the race last year. Denny Hamlin, he's coming off back-to-back victories at Nashville and Michigan, now with 3 wins on the season. Tyler Reddick, he leads the series with 5. The O'Reilly Auto Parts Series will run at Pocono Saturday. The ETSU men's soccer team announcing their 2026 schedule with 11 home dates this fall. They will open the season August 12th against Emory and Henry. They will face 3 teams from last year's NCAA tournament, including Clemson, August 23rd. Their SoCon opener will be on September 19th against Wofford. The United States men's soccer team will face Paraguay to open up the World Cup Friday in Los Angeles at SoFi Stadium. This year's event will have games in the United States, Mexico, and Canada. The men's national team is out of Group D. That also includes Australia and Turkey. And under new coach Mauricio Pochettino, veteran center back Tim Ream is the United States team captain. Any size fountain drink for 99 cents with any purchase using Quick Stop Rewards. 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
25: How is the war in Iran and the general performance in the world economy impacting American travel overseas? The latest research reveals that 25% of U.S. travelers say they are now less likely to travel internationally, and 39% say they'll postpone their international trips. Another 19% say they'll cancel foreign travel altogether. And perhaps most significant, 37% say they will replace an international trip with a domestic one. And now some good news. 90% of those surveyed say they'll still have travel plans to go somewhere within the next 6 months. When or where is still the mystery. 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I'm Peter Greenberg, and this is today's Worldwide Travel Minute.
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11: Looks like a sunny Thursday in store for us today. Of course, there's always the ever-present chance of thunder showers popping up in the afternoon, but we'll see mostly sunny skies for the better part of a day. 87 degrees, a 50-50 chance of a possible thunderstorm in the late afternoon. That's pretty much the story for tonight as well. A 40% chance of rain with maybe a thunderstorm early on. Clear skies after that, though. We'll see a low of 70. Then tomorrow on Friday, it's a 70% chance of rain. A good day to keep the umbrella handy. A high of 88 on Friday afternoon. I'm Staff Forecast Chuck Brady from the Live Wire Weather Center. 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
31: 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It depends on your child's maturity and other factors that only a parent can determine. But, says Nicholas Carlisle, CEO of Power of Zero, children can benefit by going online if there are guardrails.
32: 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How do you critically think about different situations? How do you know who you can trust or what you can believe?
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7: As we celebrate National Fruit and Vegetable Month, our focus turns to the ultimate paradox of Spain's famous La Tomatina Festival. Every summer, 20,000 tourists pack into the town square of Bunnell to pelt each other with over 100 metric tons of fresh, overripe tomatoes, turning the village into a literal river of red sludge. The aftermath reveals a brilliant scientific surprise. Tomatoes naturally contain high concentrations of citric and malic acid. When the massive mess is washed down the historic cobblestone streets, this natural acidity acts as a powerful deep cleaning polish, leaving the town significantly cleaner and brighter than it was before the battle began.
6: I just think this is so much fun to think about, but I'm not really sure I want those rotten tomatoes thrown at me.
7: I wonder if we get squeaky clean by cleaning the tomatoes off us, too.
6: We probably would. Wow. You know, I don't know. It's
7: always just, have to sit on you.
6: I'm not sure I want to find out.
7: Was it good wart removal?
6: Probably not. We're also celebrating National Making Life Beautiful Day and National Corn on the Cob Day. I'm Alice Anderson.
7: And I'm Marlo Anderson with National Day Calendar, reminding you to celebrate every day.
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9: This is a Bloomberg Money Minute. The Commodity Futures Trading Commission has unveiled a proposed rule change for prediction markets that would crack down on bets related to war and terrorism, and not just because they're in poor taste. They have proven susceptible to manipulation. The agency's plan would more narrowly define gaming to be events of pure luck. That definition would allow most contracts, including sports, to continue. Game over for some workers at Microsoft's Xbox gaming division. Sources tell Bloomberg Microsoft is planning what they're calling major layoffs next month, and that Xbox is also planning to significantly slash budgets for marketing and some other areas of the business. The head of the Xbox division has said she plans to reset the business, which is, quote, not in a healthy spot. In addition to U.S. actions regarding Iran, reports on wholesale inflation and jobless claims this morning could help determine whether Wall Street gets out of its tough spot following nearly 2% Wednesday losses. Andrew O'Day, Bloomberg Radio.
10: 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Here's Chris Whitting.
12: Years ago, a man named Orla Watson noticed something. Grocery stores in his hometown of Kansas City were building big parking lots for all the people driving their cars to the stores. Orla also noticed what a mess those parking lots were, with empty shopping carts scattered all over the place. Harried clerks had to push each shopping cart back to the store, one by one. 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Stores love them. It made carts easy to store and easy to bring back from outside. Clever Orla Watson's little idea earned him plenty. He soon carted away a big fortune. With the Success Journal, I'm Chris Whitting.
0: Hey, Jen, you ready for a girls' night in?
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16: 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If you do not detest your opposition to the British arms, I shall march this army over the mountains, hang your leaders, and lay waste to your country. The threatened militia leaders decided it was best if they crossed the mountains on their own terms and defeated Ferguson on the east side of the mountains. The Patriot militia gathered at Sycamore Shoals near Fort Watauga. They would become known as the Overmountain Men. At a mill near the fort, Mary Patton was known to make the highest quality black powder around. Mary earned her place in history by providing over 500 pounds of gunpowder to the over 850 Overmountain Men. Her gunpowder was essential to the victory over Ferguson at Kings Mountain and a turning point in the Revolutionary War. You can see some of her kettles she used when making powder at Sycamore Shoals. 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
6: Power outages have left hundreds of thousands in the dark in the Midwest and Great Lakes as storms slam the region. This is millions across the Midwest and Northeast are under a severe weather threat that's expected to bring storms capable of producing large hail, damaging wind gusts, and tornadoes. Low blood pressure is emerging as one of the main culprits in your chances of developing Alzheimer's. More from Lisa Carton.
7: An American Heart Association journal study released Wednesday ties it to about double the Alzheimer's odds in the U.S. and triple the odds in the U.K. Researchers reviewed roughly 800,000 adult health records in both countries. Low blood pressure showed the strongest link ahead of high blood pressure, stroke history, and irregular heartbeat. I'm Lisa Carton.
6: And President Trump says Iran has reached out to get him to stop the latest round of bombings. In an interview with Fox News, Trump said he spoke directly with top Iranian officials tonight following the latest wave of U.S. strikes. He went on to say the attacks will resume Thursday if Iran does not make a peace deal with the U.S. I'm Mark Mayfield.
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8: 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I'm Daryl Moody, reporting.
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17: 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Sources tell Bloomberg the agreement is worth as much as $100 million over multiple years. As part of the deal, Spotify will sell ads on the podcast. Older episodes will still appear on YouTube and other platforms. Shetty is a former Hindu monk and started his podcast 7 years ago. Past guests include Oprah Winfrey, Michelle Obama, and Tom Hanks. He's also a global best-selling author. Earlier this year, Shetty's production company announced that it had two projects in the works with Netflix, one scripted series and one unscripted. Lisa Mateo, Bloomberg Radio.
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1: Looks like a sunny Thursday in store for us today. Of course, there's always the ever-present chance of thunder showers popping up in the afternoon, but we'll see mostly sunny skies for the better part of a day. 87 degrees, a 50-50 chance of a possible thunderstorm in the late afternoon. That's pretty much the story for tonight as well. A 40% chance of rain with maybe a thunderstorm early on. Clear skies after that, though. We'll see a low of 70. Then tomorrow on Friday, it's a 70% chance of rain. A good day to keep the umbrella handy. A high of 88 on Friday afternoon. I'm Staff Forecast Chuck Brady from the Live Wire Weather Center. Count on it.
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2: NFL, the Tennessee Titans wrapped up 2 days of organized team activities in Nashville on Tuesday, and they will have another OTA practice on June 11th through the 12th. Their mandatory minicamp is June 16th. They're under new head coach Robert Saleh and entering the second year of quarterback Cam Ward, who will be under new offensive coordinator Brian Daboll. The NASCAR Cup Series running at Pocono on Sunday, 160 laps around the 2.5-mile tricky triangle. Denny Hamlin has won the last two races on the calendar at Nashville and Michigan. Chase Briscoe is the defending champion. The O'Reilly Auto Parts Series will race there Saturday. The U.S. men's soccer team will open up play at the World Cup Friday. They're in Los Angeles at SoFi Stadium, where they'll take on Paraguay. They're in Group D that also includes Turkey and Australia. This year's event will have games in the United States, Mexico, and Canada. Veteran center back Tim Reams is the U.S. team captain. And the ETSU men's soccer team announced their upcoming 2026 schedule. They'll have 11 home games. They'll open the season on August 12th against Emory and Henry. Their schedule includes three opponents from last year's NCAA tournament. Get three 20-ounce Pepsi products for just $6. 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
7: It's been 250 years since Tennessee got involved in the American Revolution. The first battle in the West was at Island Flats in present-day Kingsport, just days after the Declaration of Independence was adopted. Sycamore Shoals in present-day Elizabethton was the rallying point for the Overmountain Men before Kings Mountain in what would become the turning point of the Revolution. In our area, we see the names associated with the war every day. Washington County was the first place to be named for General George Washington, and Greene County for Washington's second-in-command, General Nathaniel Greene. Sullivan County was named for General John Sullivan, and Carter County was named for General Landon Carter. Sevierville and Sevier County were named for local war hero General John Sevier, who was the only governor of the failed state of Franklin, and then first governor of Tennessee. Happy 250, America.
8: With America 250 and the World Cup, July is getting pretty crowded, so Amazon has officially announced that Prime Day 2026 will run from June 23rd through the 26th, marking a major shift from its traditional July timing. The sale will once again last 4 days. Florida's Attorney General has filed a civil lawsuit against OpenAI and its chief executive, accusing the company of knowingly releasing a dangerous artificial intelligence insurance product while downplaying its risk to consumers. Officials say it's the first state-led legal action against the maker of ChatGPT. McDonald's this week unveiled McDonald's Next, a new strategic framework aimed at accelerating growth, improving productivity, and modernizing operations across its restaurant network. The company plans to leverage technology to improve efficiency. I'm Mark Huffman. 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
1: Looks like a sunny Thursday in store for us today. Of course, there's always the ever-present chance of thundershowers popping up in the afternoon, but we'll see mostly sunny skies for the better part of a day. 87 degrees, a 50-50 chance of a possible thunderstorm in the late afternoon. That's pretty much the story for tonight as well. A 40% chance of rain with maybe a thunderstorm early on. Clear skies after that, though. We'll see a low of 70. Then tomorrow on Friday, it's a 70% chance of rain. A good day to keep the umbrella handy. A high of 88 on Friday afternoon. I'm Staff Forecast Chuck Brady from the LiveWire Weather Center. 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
11: This is a Bloomberg Money Minute. Tech giant Oracle is boasting its highest sales ever, more than $19 billion in the just finished quarter, helping fuel stronger than forecast earnings. And it's looking at $638 billion in contracts added just over the past 3 months. So what's the problem? Oracle shares fell in extended trading as its massive build-out of data centers for AI customers, which have generated high revenue, also generated higher than expected costs. So-called capital expenditures rose to roughly $16 billion in the quarter, creating new worry about how much it has to spend money to make money. Washington, D.C.'s 1100 Pennsylvania Avenue Northwest is no longer a government address. The old post office building is now a Waldorf Astoria hotel. Before that, it was a Trump-branded hotel. Dow Jones says it's now been sold by the federal government for $80 million to the bank, which has a near-century-long lease on the property. And that bank could fetch up to $400 million for it. Andrew O'Day, Bloomberg Radio.
12: 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Here's Chris Whitting.
13: When you're having a bad day, just remember one thing. It might be a blessing in disguise. Consider a guy named Al Parkhouse. He was running very late for work. And when he finally got there, every coat hook was taken. There was no place to hang up his jacket. That little irritation led to real inspiration. Al worked at the Timberlake Wire Company of Michigan. So, he grabbed a length of strong wire and twisted it until it would hold his coat. 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His co-workers were impressed, and so was the boss, who soon put Al's creation on the market. Next time you use a coat hanger, think of Al Parkhouse. His creative bent helped him hook up with a product that's really hung around. With the Success Journal, I'm Chris Whitting.
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2: June 11, 2025. Brian Wilson, multi-instrumentalist, singer, and leader of the Beach Boys from its 1961 founding, dies in Beverly Hills of respiratory failure. The band's co-founder was 82. Inspired by the likes of the Four Freshmen and many others, Brian meticulously cultivated the group's five-part harmony, high production values, and pop music experiments a la the Theremin and Good Vibrations. Pet Sounds was considered his best album, but Brian had his inner demons. A 1964 nervous breakdown caused Brian to stop touring to focus solely on producing and songwriting, falling into an abyss of increasing drug and weight problems, adversely affecting the Beach Boys' output. For years. Two great things happened late in his career. After taking 37 years to complete the Smile album, he performed Smile live in concert to 10 minutes standing ovations. And on the Beach Boys' 50th anniversary in 2011, Brian recorded and toured with the band, promoting his last LP,

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7: Hundreds of thousands of people are without power in the Midwest and Great Lakes as storms slam the region. This as millions across the Midwest and Northeast are under a severe weather threat that's expected to bring storms capable of producing large hail, damaging wind gusts, and tornadoes.

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5: 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And today's date is June the 11th, or 6-11, and our verse for 6-11 is 1 Timothy 6-11. 1 Timothy 6-11 says, "But you, O man of God, flee these things and pursue righteousness, godliness, faith, love, patience, gentleness." 1 Timothy 6-11. What are you pursuing? Paul tells Timothy to flee, run away from things that are not profitable, like being in love with money. Rather, Timothy is to be pursuing, having as his priorities, living a life of righteousness, godliness, faithfulness, love, patience, and gentleness. Do those words describe what you're pursuing? On 6-11, remember 1 Timothy 6-11.
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8: Looks like a sunny Thursday in store for us today. Of course, there's always the ever-present chance of thunder showers popping up in the afternoon, but we'll see mostly sunny skies for the better part of a day. 87 degrees, a 50-50 chance of a possible thunderstorm in the late afternoon. That's pretty much the story for tonight as well. A 40% chance of rain with maybe a thunderstorm early on. Clear skies after that, though. We'll see a low of 70. Then tomorrow on Friday, it's a 70% chance of rain. A good day to keep the umbrella handy. A high of 88 on Friday afternoon. I'm Staff Forecast Chuck Brady from the Live Wire Weather Center. Count on it.
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15: 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The Collaboratory to Advance Mathematics and Learning, or CAML, will create new research networks that generate or enhance high-value AI-ready datasets to advance understanding of K-12 mathematics learning. The networks will include experts in the basic science of learning, education practitioners, and data scientists. NSFSBE Assistant Director Kay Husbands Feeling said, quote, "The knowledge and skills supported through this program are essential for student success and for building a workforce prepared to lead in artificial intelligence, biotechnology, and quantum technologies," end quote. A second phase of CAML will bring the collaboration to a national level, establishing a socio-technical platform designed to build community, strengthen capacity, and sustain a united effort to advance math learning and education in K-12. This unique platform will ultimately equip our nation's youth with the foundational knowledge and skills necessary to be the next generation of American AI innovators and propel our nation to new heights of scientific and economic achievement. Learn more about advancements in AI education in NSF's Discovery Files podcast.
16: From the Quick Stop Market Sports Desk, NASCAR will be running at the Tricky Triangle at Pocono on Sunday in Pennsylvania. The circuit running 2.5 miles in length, and they'll go 160 laps. Chase Briscoe won the race last year. Denny Hamlin, he's coming off back-to-back victories at Nashville and Michigan, now with 3 wins on the season. Tyler Reddick, he leads the series with 5. The O'Reilly Auto Parts Series will run at Pocono Saturday. The ETSU men's soccer team announcing their 2026 schedule with 11 home dates this fall. They will open the season August 12th against Emory and Henry. They will face 3 teams from last year's NCAA tournament, including Clemson, August 23rd. Their SoCon opener will be on September 19th against Wofford. The United States men's soccer team will face Paraguay to open up the World Cup Friday in Los Angeles at SoFi Stadium. This year's event will have games in the United States, Mexico, and Canada. The men's national team is out of Group D. That also includes Australia and Turkey. And under new coach Mauricio Pochettino, veteran center back Tim Ream is the United States team captain. Any size fountain drink for 99 cents with any purchase using Quick Stop Rewards. 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
21: 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Today's quote was submitted by Mike. Sherilyn, or Cher Sarkisian, said, "Until you're ready to look foolish, you'll never have the possibility of being great." What a great quote. Did you know that was her real name, by the way? Yeah, Cher. Sherilyn Sarkisian. Well, she's done quite well. Think about the billions of people on planet Earth. Now, how many of them do we know by just one name? There's some that you could probably guess who I'm talking about with the name Shania, but we still know her as Shania Twain. There are others, though, like Cher and Madonna and Bono and Sting. I don't even know the rest of their names. They're known by one. Even Elvis Presley was known with two names. And Michael Jackson. He's got a movie out. It's called Michael, but you still call him Michael Jackson. I wonder why there are some people so special they can get by with just one name, like Cher. And I just realized it's mainly in the music world. The Motivation Minute. This has been The Motivation Minute. I'm John Small. Thanks for listening. Your favorite motivational quotes can be submitted for upcoming programs at motivationminute.org.
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8: Looks like a sunny Thursday in store for us today. Of course, there's always the ever-present chance of thundershowers popping up in the afternoon, but we'll see mostly sunny skies for the better part of a day. 87 degrees, a 50-50 chance of a possible thunderstorm in the late afternoon. That's pretty much the story for tonight as well. A 40% chance of rain with maybe a thunderstorm early on. Clear skies after that, though. We'll see a low of 70. Then tomorrow on Friday, it's a 70% chance of rain, a good day to keep the umbrella handy, a high of 88 on Friday afternoon. I'm Staff Forecast Chuck Brady from the Live Wire Weather Center. 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
31: 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To the chagrin of bar owners, young people are upending an old tradition, happy hour.
32: Unlike going to a bar, there's no hangovers. They just feel better after a gym class.
31: Yes, Bloomberg Pursuit's journalist Sarah Rappaport said, after a gym class. She's talking about new research from market intelligence firm Mintel showing spending by young people on gym memberships and classes jumped 30% last year.
32: It's both a health decision, and they're also looking for a community and places that they can't find at the bar because more and more young people don't drink.
31: Meaning younger people at the bar tend to see mostly older people. Rappaport says another reason for the switch, is COVID.
32: For the Gen Z who went to college from the pandemic and they had to, you know, work out from home with YouTube videos, they really want to go work out with other people.
31: Some are even organizing social gatherings around workouts.
32: They're hiring out the whole studios, spending thousands of dollars to rent out the equipment, have mocktails. Instead of going to the bar, they'll bring their girlfriends to a Pilates class.
31: That's a different happy hour. Andrew O'Day, Bloomberg Radio.
0: According to the CDC, 4,000 to 5,000 young people under 21 die each year in the United States due to underage drinking. 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
31: This is a Bloomberg Money Minute. The morning after the Labor Department gave us the highest consumer price index in 3 years, showing 4.2% retail inflation in May, we get the measure of wholesale inflation, also for May. Bloomberg Economics forecasts that the producer price index, which can serve as a forward indicator of retail prices, will show a 6.5% year-over-year gain, with materials and transportation costs rising thanks to diesel prices, which have dumped even more than gasoline prices. Along with geopolitical worry, the inflation report will help determine Wall Street's direction after its nearly 2% Wednesday sell-off. Last month, the U.S. Treasury Department refunded nearly $22 billion in tariff revenue collected from importers. That amount was roughly equal to tariffs collected during the month, meaning the refunds essentially canceled out the government's duties revenue. It was the first full month of repayments since the Supreme Court struck down a major component of President Trump's trade policy. Andrew O'Day, Bloomberg Radio.
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9: Are you looking for more distance? Duh. Having a violent swing is not the answer. Too many players try to create distance by either pulling their hands down too quickly or by lurching towards the target with their upper body. Both swings rob the swing of its power key, the gradual acceleration of the club on the downswing. One way to groove a more gradual descent is by maintaining your head position until after impact. Learn to do this by hitting balls with your feet together. From this stance, you can't move your head forward on the downswing without losing your balance. Keeping your head behind the ball allows your lower body to unwind and pull your arms through impact, creating the gradual acceleration you need for added distance. This will also help you get rid of the lurch move at the ball by helping to create a nice smooth acceleration. So remember, think gradual descent to build speed through the ball. For the Golf Minute, I'm Dennis Silvers.
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15: The Old Deary Inn is a two-story clapboard structure that is situated on historic Main Street in Blountville. Built in the 1790s, the inn started as a way station on the Great Stage Road. William Deary bought it in 1801 and added a trading post, general store, and a tavern. When the Civil War came to Blountville, the Deary Inn stood tall when most buildings were destroyed because the current owner bribed both armies to spare his inn. Thousands have stayed in the inn, with the most notable being Andrew Jackson, James K. Polk, Andrew Johnson, Prince Louis-Philippe of France, and the Marquis de Lafayette. 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
9: The U.S. is carrying out a second day of airstrikes on Iran after President Trump warned that Iran would be attacked until it agreed to make a deal. Several attacks were reported across a number of Iranian cities into Thursday morning. A new study shedding light on why plastic products seem to hang around for years in waterways. Here's Tammy Trujillo.
10: Engineers at Northwestern University tested polystyrene, the material used in some packaging and food containers. They found salt and natural material in freshwater and seawater can block the sunlight that starts breaking the plastic down. Researchers say their findings could help design plastics that break down better after they reach rivers, lakes, and oceans. I'm Tammy Trujillo.
9: And severe storms are sweeping across the Midwest and Great Lakes, knocking out power for hundreds of thousands and putting millions more at risk. Weather officials say the system is capable of producing large hail, damaging winds, and possible tornadoes as it moves east. Today, the threat is expected to expand into the Ohio Valley and Northeast. I'm Mark Mayfield.
11: 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Up and Atom is a nonprofit organization in Johnson City that puts on the turkey trot every Thanksgiving.
12: We realized it was getting so big, and we were doing this as a part of the city parks and recreation, and it just became a huge thing for them as well, that we decided to start a nonprofit, and we called it Up and Atom because that was the kind of the theme of what we were trying to get the community to do. Get up and do something, you know, get up and Atom. And something's always better than nothing. And so we became a nonprofit shortly after that.
11: Jenny Brock is on the board of directors.
12: Today, we have close to 5,000 who get together on Thanksgiving morning and do the race. It's become kind of one of those beloved events in the community. It's just an annual gathering of our community. And so it's become just one of those things we can't not do.
11: For more information, visit upandatominc.com. I'm Daryl Moody reporting.
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16: rings and stuff out of shotgun shells and bullets. It's Dadpreneur. Hi, I'm Mike Austin with today's Radio Dad Minute. Brent Emily has a couple of businesses. He's a stay-at-home dad, runs it all out of his house.
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17: 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And last night was a perfect example. My kids came in here, you know, I'm trying to print shipping labels, and, you know, all of a sudden, they're standing at the stairway saying, Dad, we left you two Nerf guns there, and you can come attack us anytime.
16: That's a total dad thing, though, isn't it? 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I'm Mike Austin, the Radio Dad.
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20: Mitch Anthony here with today's Daily Dose. My wife and I had decided to play a round of golf and to take the young children along. On the first hole, I had a slippery downhill putt from about 15 feet. I just hammered it. The ball rolled 25 feet past the hole. I was mad at myself for my lack of finesse. What a way to start your round, I thought. Go from a potential birdie to a bogey, maybe worse. My pessimism, however, was interrupted by my young children's enthusiastic response to the putt. Good shot, Daddy, my four-year-old daughter yelled with glee. Yeah, Daddy, good shot, piped my two-year-old son. They were just ecstatic. My wife and I looked at each other and busted up laughing. They understood the purpose of being here better than we did. We should be out here just having fun and not letting any circumstance spoil it. The laughter relaxed me. Their ignorantly blissful attitude refocused me. I walked up to the 25-foot uphill putt and knocked it into the middle of the cup. Now when I hit an errant shot, I can hear my children's echo yelling, "Good shot, Daddy." Mitch Anthony reminding you once again that life is whatever you make it.
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1: Looks like a sunny Thursday in store for us today. Of course, there's always the ever-present chance of thunder showers popping up in the afternoon, but we'll see mostly sunny skies for the better part of a day. 87 degrees, a 50-50 chance of a possible thunderstorm in the late afternoon. That's pretty much the story for tonight as well. A 40% chance of rain with maybe a thunderstorm early on. Clear skies after that, though. We'll see a low of 70. Then tomorrow on Friday, it's a 70% chance of rain. A good day to keep the umbrella handy. A high of 88 on Friday afternoon. I'm Staff Forecast Chuck Brady from the Live Wire Weather Center. 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
25: 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Now on with the show. This is the Daily Note from jamesabrown.net. A volunteer at a museum in Taiwan spotted what looked like a filthy mirror and did what many of us would do. They grabbed some toilet paper and wiped it clean. So what's the problem? That grime was apparently art. It's called Inverted Syntax 16. It's 40 years of accumulated dust on a mirror with a deliberate smudge that apparently represents middle-class consciousness, or whatever that means. But I'm left wondering, what made it art in the first place? Because someone said so? Because it's in a gallery? Because there's a card next to it explaining what you're supposed to see? Strangely enough, yes. Someone decides, and the rest of us either nod and smile and appreciate, or not. On that note, I'm James A. Brown, and as always, be well.
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28: He was born in an obscure section of Chicago on the 5th of December in 1901, but he would live a life that would change the whole world for the better. He holds the record for the number of Oscar nominations, as well as the number of Oscar awards won by any single individual. 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Walter Elias Disney built the best of both worlds. He became fabulously wealthy, and he did so by making people happy. 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
2: NFL, the Tennessee Titans wrapped up 2 days of organized team activities in Nashville on Tuesday, and they will have another OTA practice on June 11th through the 12th. Their mandatory minicamp is June 16th. They're under new head coach Robert Saleh and entering the second year of quarterback Cam Ward, who will be under new offensive coordinator Brian Daboll. The NASCAR Cup Series running at Pocono on Sunday, 160 laps around the 2.5-mile tricky triangle. Denny Hamlin has won the last two races on the calendar at Nashville and Michigan. Chase Briscoe is the defending champion. The O'Reilly Auto Parts Series will race there Saturday. The U.S. men's soccer team will open up play at the World Cup Friday. They're in Los Angeles at SoFi Stadium, where they'll take on Paraguay. They're in Group D that also includes Turkey and Australia. This year's event will have games in the United States, Mexico, and Canada. Veteran center back Tim Reams is the U.S. team captain. And the ETSU men's soccer team announced their upcoming 2026 schedule. They'll have 11 home games. They'll open the season on August 12th against Emory and Henry. Their schedule includes three opponents from last year's NCAA tournament. Get three 20-ounce Pepsi products for just $6. 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
3: 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What do you say we chat about stuff that matters? 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
4: Emerson said that if I have lost confidence in myself, then I have the universe against me. People lose confidence based on a combination of their genetics and what happens during childhood and teenage years. Bad parenting or bullies can destroy a person's self-confidence to a point where they can't even accept a compliment. Issues of self-esteem are based on false narratives. Nasty comments from parents and others become neural connections. That negativity is like a walking path that grooves itself within the brain with automatic negative thoughts. When you feel this way, write it down on paper, then argue on paper as to why that really isn't true. You need to widen out that mental path. Practice it over and over, and you will feel better. So when you learn to believe in yourself, you can be successful, and you can be happy.
8: Appalachian History 101.
9: If the truth be known, most of the Overmountain settlers in what would become Tennessee cared little for either side of the American Revolution. They simply wanted to be left alone. Colonel Ferguson of the British Army wanted to recruit loyalists in the backcountry over the mountains. In an effort to persuade the settlers to abandon the Patriot cause, Ferguson openly threatened to invade the Overmountain settlements if the colonists did not support the crown. Threatening these mountain folks moved them from being disinterested bystanders to being firmly set against the suddenly intrusive, overbearing symbols of British authority. Militiamen from Virginia, Kentucky, and the Carolinas joined the Overmountain men, and their numbers swelled to around 900 men. Under the overall command of William Campbell, these Overmountain men moved against Ferguson. The rest is history. Happy 250, America.
10: The spring housing market has been somewhat disappointing for both buyers and sellers. However, renters across the U.S. are finding more bargaining power this spring as landlords increasingly offer incentives to fill vacant units. That according to a new Zillow analysis. Nearly 40% of rental listings on Zillow featured concessions this spring. The Federal Trade Commission and State of Nevada have reached a settlement with the operators of an alleged tax relief scheme that regulators charged deceived consumers with false and misleading claims. Under the proposed court order, the defendants will be required to turn over cash and assets valued at nearly $10 million. Champion Foods has issued a recall for certain batches of its Motor City Pizza Company 5 cheese bread after learning that an ingredient used in the product may be contaminated with salmonella. The product was sold nationwide. I'm Mark Huffman. 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
1: Looks like a sunny Thursday in store for us today. Of course, there's always the ever-present chance of thundershowers popping up in the afternoon, but we'll see mostly sunny skies for the better part of a day. 87 degrees, a 50-50 chance of a possible thunderstorm in the late afternoon. That's pretty much the story for tonight as well. A 40% chance of rain with maybe a thunderstorm early on. Clear skies after that, though. We'll see a low of 70. Then tomorrow on Friday, it's a 70% chance of rain. A good day to keep the umbrella handy. A high of 88 on Friday afternoon. I'm Staff Forecast Chuck Brady from the Live Wire Weather Center. Count on it.
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14: This is a Bloomberg Money Minute. The Commodity Futures Trading Commission has unveiled a proposed rule change for prediction markets that would crack down on bets related to war and terrorism, and not just because they're in poor taste. They have proven susceptible to manipulation. The agency's plan would more narrowly define gaming to be events of pure luck. That definition would allow most contracts, including sports, to continue. Game over for some workers at Microsoft's Xbox gaming division. Sources tell Bloomberg Microsoft is planning what they're calling major layoffs next month, and that Xbox is also planning to significantly slash budgets for marketing and some other areas of the business. The head of the Xbox division has said she plans to reset the business, which is, quote, not in a healthy spot. In addition to U.S. actions regarding Iran, reports on wholesale inflation and jobless claims this morning could help determine whether Wall Street gets out of its tough spot following nearly 2% Wednesday losses. Andrew O'Day, Bloomberg Radio.
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16: More and more people are using magnesium supplements to help them sleep. But are they safe? And do they really work? Well, first, let's talk about actual magnesium. That's an essential mineral that is needed for more than 300 different processes in the body, according to one dietitian. And most people get enough of it simply from the foods they eat. Now, if you're not getting enough, there are a few different types of supplements you can try. 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And maybe it's those things then that help you get some better sleep. I'm Dr. Sanjay Gupta, helping you live a better life.

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6: In January of 1876, Unicoi County was carved out of Washington and Carter counties. The county court was organized at the Old Baptist Church that had been established in 1822 on North Indian Creek. The commissioners decided the centrally located place, known as Longmire Post Office, would be the county seat. The town was laid out in March of 1876 on 30 acres that belonged to David Irvin, who donated half of the lots to the county and reserved the remainder for his own use, a donation of 5 acres by William Love and 2 acres by Lieutenant Guthridge Garland was also made to the county. The name of the town was at first Vanderbilt, but the legislature of 1879 changed it to Irvin in honor of its main benefactor. It wasn't long before a postal error officially recorded it as Irwin, and the rest is history. For the centennial in 1975, the motto on the new seal of Unicoi County became the Valley Beautiful.
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10: 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When released into the wild, sterile males mate with females, producing eggs that fail to hatch, gradually reducing local mosquito populations. The approach aims to reduce the incidence of diseases such as dengue and Zika without heavy reliance on chemical pesticides. The program could involve roughly 32 million mosquitoes. I'm Ken Chester.
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6: It's 6 o'clock.
7: The U.S. is carrying out a second day of airstrikes on Iran after President Trump warned that Iran would be attacked until it agreed to make a deal. Mark Mayfield with more.
8: Several attacks were reported across a number of Iranian cities into Thursday morning. Iran has said the Strait of Hormuz, a vital shipping waterway, will remain closed. President Trump disputed that assessment, saying the U.S. military has been conducting a secret mission to get oil tankers past Iranian forces. U.S. Central Command said these strikes are in response to Iran's unwarranted and continued aggression. Iran has fired back with attacks on Bahrain, Kuwait, and Jordan.
7: Microsoft co-founder Bill Gates is calling his meeting with Jeffrey Epstein a grave error in judgment. Gates appeared for closed-door testimony before the House Oversight Committee yesterday, where he faced questions about his relationship.

0: soccer tournament is taking place in North America for the first time since 1994. The opening game is in Mexico City, with Mexico taking on South Africa before the U.S. team kicks off on Friday for their opener against Paraguay in Los Angeles. A nonprofit group hopes to begin construction on a new memorial in Washington, D.C. next year. Congress authorized the construction of the Global War on Terror Memorial in 2017, then authorized its placement on the National Mall in 2021. And the New York Knicks are one win away from the NBA title after completing a historic comeback in Game 4 of the Finals, beating the Spurs 107-106. I'm Michael Kastner.
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0: Sean Diddy Combs is hit with another sex abuse lawsuit, but this one is different. More from Sarah Lee Kessler.
7: The suit is by a John Doe, a former child star who claims the disgraced music mogul touched him inappropriately and performed oral sex on him in 2007 when he was just a minor. They'd met at a Hollywood Hills party. The suit claims Diddy ignored him when he told him he was uncomfortable. Diddy's spokesman calls this latest suit false and ridiculous. Diddy is serving time in a New Jersey federal prison after being found guilty in 2025 on transportation to engage in prostitution, following a sex trafficking trial in New York.
0: Access to a cheaper gas option is being extended for millions of Americans. Tammy Trujillo with details.
8: The EPA is stretching a summer waiver for unleaded 88, which is sold at thousands of stations in 33 states. It's a blend of 15% ethanol and 85% gasoline. Summer air pollution rules would otherwise limit its sale. The EPA has been renewing the waivers in 20-day blocks because federal law caps each emergency fuel waiver at 20 days. Another extension is possible, but it's not guaranteed. I'm Tammy Trujillo.
0: Father's Day is coming up on the 21st, and the day has a very different vibe than Mother's Day. More from Bree Tennis.
9: That's because shopping for dad is tough, because guys don't typically drop hints about what they want or don't want. According to the National Retail Federation, we'll drop about $226 on Dear Old Dad. And to save you some panic shopping, they say dads want special outings with experience-based gifts, tickets to a game, a concert, and don't forget dinner. Not all dads are masters of the grill.
0: A California judge is allowing a landmark social media addiction verdict against major tech companies to stand. An L.A. Superior Court judge rejected requests from Meta Platforms and Google for a new trial after they were found liable in a lawsuit. I'm Michael Kastner.
10: Richard Venable is retiring after a six-year tenure in the Tennessee General Assembly and multiple terms as Sullivan County Mayor. Having served for a total of 16 years, Venable says his key accomplishments include the creation of the new network Sullivan County Partnership, which helped to recruit 10 to 12,000 jobs, and significant initiatives to consolidate high schools and address overcrowding in the jail. He plans to focus on family and a local history project after his retirement when his term ends on August 31st. Members of the Washington County Election Commission met to discuss the August 6th election, focusing on write-in ballots and certification with a deadline of June 17th. Voting occurs from 8 to 8 on August 6th, with early voting starting July 17th. I'm Lisa Ruffin.
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1: Access Tennessee News, I'm Caitlin Jones. Excitement is rising for soccer fans in Tennessee as the FIFA World Cup kicks off today, with some Tennessee cities playing their part. The Japan national team arrived in Nashville this week. They'll be using the Nashville Soccer Club facility in Antioch as their training base camp. Spain's team is staying in Chattanooga at Baylor University. Watch parties are planned for several of the games to come, including tomorrow at Geodis Park in Nashville when Team USA takes on Paraguay. That starts at 7 p.m. And a Tennessee state trooper is in trouble with the law after chasing down and firing a weapon at another driver while off duty. Trooper Timothy Johnson has been arrested and charged with aggravated assault. According to the TBI, Johnson was involved in a crash near Tracy City when the driver of the other car involved left the scene. Investigators say Johnson then chased after the driver and tried to ram their car and discharged his firearm before hitting their car, which eventually crashed. No one was injured by the gunfire. More news in 30 seconds.
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1: Look up to the sky, Memphis. Walmart drone delivery is headed that way. Walmart is expanding its 30-minute drone delivery wing to Memphis. Anyone living within the delivery zone will be able to order Walmart items through the Wing app and get them delivered by a drone cruising at speeds up to 60 miles per hour. Memphis is one of several newly announced cities joining the program, which will soon cover 20 U.S. markets. Caitlin Jones, Access Tennessee News.
3: Hey Bible readers, I'm Tara Lee Cobble, and I'm your host for The God Shot. To which of the angels did God ever say, "You are my son, today I have begotten you"? Or again, "I will be to him a father, and he shall be to me a son"? And again, when he brings the firstborn into the world, he says, "Let all God's angels worship him." Hebrews 1:5-6. The book of Hebrews tells us a lot about who Jesus is. In this section, the author spends a lot of time comparing Jesus with angels, but he makes it clear that Jesus is far superior to angels. God never refers to angels as his only begotten sons, but he repeatedly affirms that Jesus is his son. God does not command the angels to be worshipped, but instead commands the angels to worship his son. And in fact, the few times in Scripture where people mistakenly try to worship God's angels, they are rebuked. God alone deserves our worship and praise. He's where the joy is.
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5: Looks like a sunny Thursday in store for us today. Of course, there's always the ever-present chance of thunder showers popping up in the afternoon, but we'll see mostly sunny skies for the better part of a day. 87 degrees, a 50-50 chance of a possible thunderstorm in the late afternoon. That's pretty much the story for tonight as well. A 40% chance of rain with maybe a thunderstorm early on. Clear skies after that, though. We'll see a low of 70. Then tomorrow on Friday, it's a 70% chance of rain. A good day to keep the umbrella handy. A high of 88 on Friday afternoon. I'm Staff Forecast Chuck Brady from the Live Wire Weather Center. Count on it.
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10: 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And something's always better than nothing. And so we became a nonprofit shortly after that.
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10: Today, we have close to 5,000 who get together on Thanksgiving morning and do the race. 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And so it's become just one of those things we can't not do.
9: For more information, visit upandatominc.com. I'm Daryl Moody, reporting.
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15: 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Major League Baseball, the Baltimore Orioles pick up a win yesterday as they knock off Seattle by a 7-2 score. They had lost the first two games of the series, but come back with the win, and now the four-game series is set to wrap up today. On the mound for the Orioles, it will be right-hand pitcher Kyle Bradish. He enters with a 3-7 record and a 3.89 ERA. The Pirates get a good win yesterday. They end a four-game losing streak. They hold on, knock off the Dodgers 9-8. That series is even, a game apiece. It continues tonight in Pittsburgh. On the mound for the Pirates, Mitch Keller. He's 5-3 with a 4.81 ERA. The Atlanta Braves, they lose to the White Sox yesterday 2-1. They've lost each of the first two games of that series, which continues today. Martin Perez goes for the Braves. The left-hander is 4-3 with a 3.02 ERA. The Cardinals have won six straight games. They beat the Mets yesterday by a 9-2 score. Series continues today. Hunter Dobbins on the mound, and the Nationals lose to the Giants yesterday 11-10. Off today, tomorrow they'll take on the Mariners. 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
2: Looks like a sunny Thursday in store for us today. Of course, there's always the ever-present chance of thundershowers popping up in the afternoon, but we'll see mostly sunny skies for the better part of a day. 87 degrees, a 50-50 chance of a possible thunderstorm in the late afternoon. That's pretty much the story for tonight as well. A 40% chance of rain with maybe a thunderstorm early on. Clear skies after that, though. We'll see a low of 70. Then tomorrow on Friday, it's a 70% chance of rain. A good day to keep the umbrella handy. A high of 88 on Friday afternoon. I'm Staff Forecast Chuck Brady from the Live Wire Weather Center. Count on it.
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8: The Carter County Commission Budget Committee has decided to delay proposed funding cuts to the Elizabethton Senior Center. Initially, the committee considered removing funding for outside agencies, including the Senior Center. The full commission meeting is set for June 15th. This decision is crucial as it affects the future support and operations of the Senior Center. The outcome will determine how resources are allocated to community services. A man wanted on multiple felony warrants out of Indiana has been arrested by the Washington County, Tennessee Sheriff's Office. 43-year-old Harlan Damron was taken into custody without incident at a home in the 400 block of Bowmantown Road. Damron faces charges including attempted rape, criminal confinement, domestic battery, and strangulation. I'm Lisa Rutland.
9: The name Irwin is derived from Old German and means army friend. That name could not be more appropriate for the men that would become known as the Irwin Nine. In the early days of World War II, nine young men from the town of Irwin volunteered for service in the United States Army Air Corps, proud to defend their country. All nine were assigned to separate bomber groups. All nine were shot down at different times in different places. Even though there were more than 50 prisoner of war camps in Germany, all nine men eventually ended up at the same camp. Clyde Tinker, Fred Miller, Dick Franklin, Alan Alford, Stan Norris, Jim Hensley, George Swingle, Richard Edwards, and George Hatcher were liberated in April of 1945 and returned home safely. Today, the Tennessee National Guard Armory in Irwin stands in their honor as we celebrate the 150th anniversary of Unicoi County in Irwin. Jet Broadcasting salutes these local heroes for their service and sacrifice.
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11: As we celebrate National Fruit and Vegetable Month, our focus turns to the ultimate paradox of Spain's famous La Tomatina Festival. Every summer, 20,000 tourists pack into the town square of Bunnell to pelt each other with over 100 metric tons of crushed, overripe tomatoes, turning the village into a literal river of red sludge. The aftermath reveals a brilliant scientific surprise. Tomatoes naturally contain high concentrations of citric and malic acid. When the massive mess is washed down the historic cobblestone streets, this natural acidity acts as a powerful deep cleaning polish, leaving the town significantly cleaner and brighter than it was before the battle began.
10: I just think this is so much fun to think about, but I'm not really sure I want those rotten tomatoes thrown at me.
11: I wonder if we get squeaky clean by cleaning the tomatoes off us, too.
10: We probably would. Wow. You know, I don't know. It's
11: always just, have to sit on you.
10: I'm not sure I want to find out.
11: Was it good wart removal?
10: Probably not. We're also celebrating National Making Life Beautiful Day and National Corn on the Cob Day. I'm Alice Anderson.
11: And I'm Marlo Anderson with National Day Calendar, reminding you to celebrate every day.
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12: This is a Bloomberg Money Minute. Wall Street is bouncing back after yesterday's tumble for stocks. The Dow plunged 953 points on escalating tensions in the Middle East. But this morning, investors are optimistic that talks between the U.S. and Iran may restart, sending shares higher. S&P futures are rising 54 points, Dow futures gaining 360. Meantime, shares of several large trucking companies, FedEx Freight, Old Dominion, plunging in trading yesterday. Amazon is taking another step deeper into shipping. The company is expanding its less-than-truckload freight service, where multiple companies share space on the same truck, to destinations across the U.S. This is raising fears that Amazon will snatch business away from established players. And Microsoft's Xbox division is said to be planning major job cuts next month. The tech giant is looking to overhaul its video game business as revenue continues to decline. The exact scale of the layoffs are not clear at this time. Courtney Donahoe, Bloomberg Radio.
13: 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Here's Chris Whitting.
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19: Over 250 years ago, in 1772, the settlers negotiated a land lease with the Native Americans. But some natives did not like this. And near the beginning of the Revolutionary War, England convinced them to attack the settlers at Fort Watauga. Anne Robertson mobilized the women of the fort to cast cauldrons of boiling water to pour on the attackers from her position overlooking the walls of the fort. Although she sustained several injuries, Robertson continued at her post until the Indians retreated and went on to be the first woman to be given a land grant. She eventually migrated west with Donelson's party on flatboats and was the first woman teacher in Tennessee. You can see an example of the flatboat at Netherland Inn Park in Kingsport, and you can see a replica of Fort Watauga at Sycamore Shoals. 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
29: The U.S. is carrying out a second day of airstrikes on Iran after President Trump warned that Iran would be attacked until it agreed to make a deal. Several attacks were reported across a number of Iranian cities into Thursday morning. Iran has said the Strait of Hormuz, a vital shipping waterway, will remain closed. The New York Knicks are one win away from an NBA title after completing a historic comeback in Game 4 of the finals. The New York Knicks erased a 29-point deficit to beat the San Antonio Spurs 107-106 at Madison Square Garden. 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The company announced a partnership with the estate of the legendary R&B singer, best known for her disco hits like Hot Stuff, Bad Girls, and I Feel Love. 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I'm Michael Kastner.
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30: For more information, visit uccareandshare.org. I'm Daryl Moody, reporting.
8: Richard Venable is retiring after a six-year tenure in the Tennessee General Assembly and multiple terms as Sullivan County Mayor. Having served for a total of 16 years, Venable says his key accomplishments include the creation of the new network Sullivan County Partnership, which helped to recruit 10 to 12,000 jobs, and significant initiatives to consolidate high schools and address overcrowding in the jail. He plans to focus on family and a local history project after his retirement when his term ends on August 31st. Members of the Washington County Election Commission met to discuss the August 6th election, focusing on write-in ballots and certification with a deadline of June 17th. Voting occurs from 8 to 8 on August 6th, with early voting starting July 17th. I'm Lisa Ruffin.
0: If you're a divorced dad, summertime can be one of the best times of the year. Hey, it's Mike Austin with today's Radio Dad Minute. 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Get their rooms ready for them, make sure they have space, but don't plan too many activities. Neil Chethick's a good friend. He interviewed a bunch of divorced dads, came up with some ideas.
31: 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Get your kids prepared. When you talk with them, ask them what they want to do this summer and let them know what they can expect.
0: 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The best summertime destination isn't a theme park, it's your place. I'm Mike Austin, the Radio Dad.
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2: Low blood pressure is emerging as one of the main culprits in your chances of developing Alzheimer's. An American Heart Association journal study released Wednesday ties it to about double the Alzheimer's odds in the U.S. and triple the odds in the U.K. Researchers viewed roughly 800,000 adult health records in both countries. Low blood pressure showed the strongest link ahead of high blood pressure, stroke history, and irregular heartbeat. Some opioid addiction patients are getting more time to receive substitute medications beginning in July. A DEA rule published this week gives doctors' offices and addiction treatment centers 45 days to use certain pharmacy-sent medication. DEA says the longer window could mean fewer missed appointments, less wasted medicine, and more patients treated. The old limit was 14 days. Health Update, I'm Sarah Lee Kessler.
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10: Looks like a sunny Thursday in store for us today. Of course, there's always the ever-present chance of thundershowers popping up in the afternoon, but we'll see mostly sunny skies for the better part of a day. 87 degrees, a 50-50 chance of a possible thunderstorm in the late afternoon. That's pretty much the story for tonight as well. A 40% chance of rain with maybe a thunderstorm early on. Clear skies after that, though. We'll see a low of 70. Then tomorrow on Friday, it's a 70% chance of rain. A good day to keep the umbrella handy. A high of 88 on Friday afternoon. I'm Staff Forecast Chuck Brady from the Live Wire Weather Center. Count on it.
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17: 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Like most crossovers in this market segment, it seats five, has front-wheel drive, and rides on a now-traditional McPherson strut front and torsion beam rear suspension. 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
8: The Carter County Commission Budget Committee has decided to delay proposed funding cuts to the Elizabethton Senior Center. Initially, the committee considered removing funding for outside agencies, including the Senior Center. The full commission meeting is set for June 15th. This decision is crucial as it affects the future support and operations of the Senior Center. The outcome will determine how resources are allocated to community services. A man wanted on multiple felony warrants out of Indiana has been arrested by the Washington County, Tennessee Sheriff's Office. 43-year-old Harlan Damron was taken into custody without incident at a home in the 400 block of Bowmantown Road. Damron faces charges including attempted rape, criminal confinement, domestic battery, and strangulation. I'm Lisa Rutland.
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21: From the Quick Stop Market Sports Desk, I'm Matt Pauly. NFL football, the Pittsburgh Steelers continuing to go through their offseason work, which does include veteran quarterback Aaron Rodgers, who's going into his final season in the NFL. Rodgers does have a good reputation when it comes to him helping other players, and now Drew Aller speaking specifically about that, saying that so far he has gotten a lot of help from Rodgers in the small amount of time that they've been together. So it looks like Will Howard and Aller will certainly be in that grouping of who will take over for him once the Rodgers era of Pittsburgh Steelers football does officially come to an end. Last night in the NBA, it was the Knicks coming back, the largest comeback in the history of the NBA Finals, and they knock off the Spurs 107-106. They take a 3-1 series lead, and Game 4 is coming up on Saturday. Stanley Cup Final continuing tonight, Golden Knights at the Hurricanes, and right now that series is even 2-2. Don't start your morning hungry. Quick Stop sausage, egg, and cheese biscuit, just $1.99. 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
24: 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The extra surface area and the soft cushion grip allow me to sit or kneel on the roof with ease. I keep tools from sliding down the slope while I work by wrapping them with a few rubber bands. And when I need a level spot to rest a paint can, I make a right triangle shelf that matches the angle of the roof on the long side. Attaching weather stripping to the outside of that piece gives it the grip to stay where it needs to on the roof while I finish my work. I'm Danny Lippert with tips for today's homeowner.
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27: You marched into our towns with superior force and spread fire and desolation wherever you pleased. Will you claim our lands by right of conquest? The Great Spirit has placed us in different situations. Old Tassel, Cherokee Diplomat. Long Island in present-day Kingsport was a sacred sanctuary to the Cherokee. It was considered neutral ground, and the flames of many council fires burned as war and peace pacts were sealed. In 1760 came the desecration of the white man when Colonel Byrd built Fort Robinson nearby. Within 10 years, the white man had pushed the red man from the land entirely. Long Island was one of the last lands ceded by the Cherokee with the Long Island Treaty in 1777. The Cherokee were easily convinced to side with the British during the Revolution when the focus shifted toward the South.
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2: The police report just came in.
3: Only Murders in the Building has confirmed their recurring guest cast for the upcoming sixth season. Season six will find the crime-solving trio in London, where they will be joined by new cast members including Jennifer Saunders, Simone Ashley, and Sharon Horgan. The new season is currently in production.
4: The strength of the ancestors.
3: Avatar: Fire and Ash is coming to Disney+. The Academy Award-winning third installment of James Cameron's Avatar series will hit the streamer on June 24th. Disney is the parent company of Hulu, Disney+, and ABC News. K-pop Demon Hunter's one-year anniversary is on June 20th, and there are several ways to celebrate. The film is being re-released into theaters, and outdoor venues across the country will also offer free sing-along screenings. To find information on screenings near you, check your local theater listings. And happy birthday to Peter Dinklage, who is 57 today. Chuck Sievertson, ABC News.
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6: Good Thursday morning, Tri-Cities. For today, isolated thunderstorms with possible heavy winds and downpours. The daytime high, 88 degrees. The sun will set at 8:47 p.m. For tonight, chances for thunderstorms and 68 degrees for the overnight low. On Friday, afternoon thunderstorms with heavy wind and rain, 87 degrees for the daytime high. Isolated thunderstorms Friday night with a low overnight temperature of 67. We hope to see you at the Irwin and Unicoi County birthday party on Thursday, June 18th at Irwin Town Hall. There will be cake. I'm Maria True.
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9: This is a Bloomberg Money Minute. Wall Street is looking to get back on track after yesterday's stumble for stocks. The Dow plunged 935 points, but this morning, futures are looking at a significant comeback on hopes for a Middle East peace deal. Meantime, shares of Oracle taking a hit this morning. Investors are concerned about the profitability of its artificial intelligence infrastructure business. Oracle has long been known for its database software, but now it has refashioned itself as a provider of computing power for artificial intelligence work. Its spending has exploded on its massive build-out of data centers. And big brands are gearing up for the World Cup. Companies from McDonald's to Verizon have bet millions of dollars on advertising during the tournament. According to a poll from Morning Consult, Americans connect Coca-Cola most often with World Cup marketing. The soda giant began advertising at the tournament in 1950 and is an official sponsor once again. Courtney Donahoe, Bloomberg Radio.
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28: Rumors about his affairs plagued Bill Clinton's rise to power in his presidency, leading to years of investigations in one of the most infamous moments in American history. In January 1998, reports were spreading about a former White House intern named Monica Lewinsky, with his wife and future Democratic presidential nominee Hillary Clinton standing nearby. The president stared into the camera, wagged his finger, and said,
8: "I did not have sexual relations with that woman, Miss Lewinsky. I never told anybody to lie, not a single time, never. These allegations are false, and I need to go back to work for the American people."
28: He was lying. He admitted it months later. By December, the House impeached him. On that note, I'm James A. Brown, and as always, be well.
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15: June 11, 2025. Brian Wilson, multi-instrumentalist, singer, and leader of the Beach Boys from its 1961 founding, dies in Beverly Hills of respiratory failure. The band's co-founder was 82. Inspired by the likes of the Four Freshmen and many others, Brian meticulously cultivated the group's five-part harmony, high production values, and pop music experiments a la The Theremin and Good Vibrations. Pet Sounds was considered his best album, but Brian had his inner demons. A 1964 nervous breakdown caused Brian to stop touring to focus solely on producing and songwriting, falling into an abyss of increasing drug and weight problems, adversely affecting the Beach Boys' output. Put for years. Two great things happened late in his career. After taking 37 years to complete the Smile album, he performed Smile live in concert to 10 minutes standing ovations. And on the Beach Boys' 50th anniversary in 2011, Brian recorded and toured with the band, promoting his last LP with

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0: Molson Rocks. Police used water cannons Wednesday night to disperse many of the protesters. The victim lost an eye and suffered other serious wounds in the stabbing.
1: I'm Michael Kastner.
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1: President Trump is downplaying the latest inflation report.
7: I love the inflation. You know why? Because as soon as this war is over, you know, I can say it now, something you didn't know. Do you know we've been taking out millions of barrels of oil? Nobody knows it. You know who doesn't know about it? Iran until right now.
1: Speaking from the Oval Office, he says he's not concerned when asked about Thursday's consumer price index that showed May saw the biggest increase in 3 years. The president added the numbers were great. He said inflation will come down like a rock once the war with Iran is over. Trump also pointed to the stock market and oil prices as signs the economy is doing well. The president has signed a bill to fund immigration enforcement. Speaking from the Oval Office, the president said it will give ICE and Border Patrol the resources they need to keep America safe.
7: For more than 100 days, congressional Democrats tried to block all funding for the Department of Homeland Security in a reprehensible attempt to throw open the borders of the United States of America.
1: The president was referring to Democrats. The measure was approved in a House vote Tuesday. The measure funds ICE and Border Patrol through the end of Trump's term. The FBI is joining the investigation after a cross was spotted burning in broad daylight in Grant Park in downtown Chicago. The incident happened Tuesday afternoon at the park where Barack Obama famously gave his acceptance speech upon being elected the nation's first black president. New York-based Kalshi is planning to require users in certain markets to share information about their employers. More from Liz Warner.
8: The prediction market announced it's created a system to score markets based on the risk of insider trading, and those with certain scores will require employment verification. This comes as prediction markets like Kalshi and Polymarket are seeking to crack down on insider trading.
1: I'm Michael Kastner.
9: Richard Venable is retiring after a six-year tenure in the Tennessee General Assembly and multiple terms as Sullivan County Mayor. Having served for a total of 16 years, Venable says his key accomplishments include the creation of the new network Sullivan County Partnership, which helped to recruit 10 to 12,000 jobs, and significant initiatives to consolidate high schools and address overcrowding in the jail. He plans to focus on family and a local history project after his retirement when his term ends on August 31st. Members of the Washington County Election Commission met to discuss the August 6th election, focusing on write-in ballots and certification with a deadline of June 17th. Voting occurs from 8 to 8 on August 6th with early voting starting July 17th. I'm Lisa Ruffman.
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13: Access Tennessee News, I'm Caitlin Jones. A new report shows Tennessee is losing its number of teachers at a higher rate than any other state in the U.S. The National Education Association says Tennessee experienced a 10% drop in its teacher workforce over

0: the last two school years. The report also ranks the volunteer state 40th in the country for average teacher pay at around $64,000 a year. Experts say working conditions and the behavior of students are also a factor. And a beloved Knoxville restaurant is considered a total loss after it went up in flames Wednesday morning. Firefighters spent hours battling the fire at the two-story waterfront Cheers at Chodo Bar and Grill. Witnesses said the fire could be seen from across the waterway. The owners of the restaurant were out of town when the fire happened. An investigation by the Knox County Sheriff's Office is underway as fire investigators look into how the fire started. More news in 30 seconds.
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0: A Tennessee state trooper is in trouble with the law after chasing down and firing a weapon at another driver while off duty. Trooper Timothy Johnson has been arrested and charged with aggravated assault. According to the TBI, Johnson was involved in a crash near Tracy City when the driver of the other car involved left the scene. Investigators say Johnson then chased after the driver and tried to ram their car and discharged his firearm before hitting their car, which eventually crashed. No one was injured by the gunfire. Caitlin Jones, Access Tennessee News.

0: more memorable to you. And today's date is June the 11th, or 6/11. And our verse for 6/11 is 1 Timothy 6:11. 1 Timothy 6:11 says, "But you, O man of God, flee these things and pursue righteousness, godliness, faith, love, patience, gentleness." 1 Timothy 6:11. What are you pursuing? Paul tells Timothy to flee, run away from things that are not profitable, like being in love with money. Rather, Timothy is to be pursuing, having as his priorities, living a life of righteousness, godliness, faithfulness, love, patience, and gentleness. Do those words describe what you're pursuing? On 6/11, remember 1 Timothy 6:11.
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3: Good Thursday morning, Tri-Cities. For today, isolated thunderstorms with possible heavy winds and downpours. The daytime high, 88 degrees. The sun will set at 8:47 p.m. For tonight, chances for thunderstorms and 68 degrees for the overnight low. On Friday, afternoon thunderstorms with heavy wind and rain, 87 degrees for the daytime high. Isolated thunderstorms Friday night with a low overnight temperature of 67. We hope to see you at the Irwin and Unicoi County birthday party on Thursday, June 18th at Irwin Town Hall. There will be cake. I'm Maria True.
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5: My guest today is cookbook author Matt Moore. We're talking about his book, Butcher on the Block.
6: You know, I really wanted to combine the worlds of barbecue and grilling, but not be bound to one cooking method. And so with some time and thought, I went back to my own family story. As I started looking into the world of butchering, it opened up this vast array of being able to use every cooking method from barbecue to grill to raw to roasted to fried. And then also ingredients beyond just meat and game, but also opening the worlds of seafood and vegetable butchering too. So it's really a catch-all cookbook. One of my favorites is a Greek-style pork butt. The Greek pork butt we treat a little bit differently. I treat it almost like a Sunday pot roast. And that's something that we stud the actual pork butt with cloves of garlic. And then we're going to rub it with an array of different spices and ingredients. And then instead of always low and slow, I'm actually going to grill it really, really hot and fast for maybe 20 to 30 minutes, kind of a combination on all sides. And then I'll put it underneath a tray of some red wine and some other aromatics and let it be low and slow and get it to that pulled pork, a beautiful consistency. Remember, there's going to be garlic studded in that. We serve it on some pita bread with some tzatziki, some cucumbers and pickled red onions and some feta cheese. It's just super delicious.
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7: 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I'm Daryl Moody, reporting.
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11: From the Quick Stop Market Sports Desk, I'm Matt Pauly. Major League Baseball, the Baltimore Orioles pick up a win yesterday as they knock off Seattle by a 7-2 score. They had lost the first two games of the series, but come back with the win, and now the four-game series is set to wrap up today. On the mound for the Orioles, it will be right-hand pitcher Kyle Bradish. He enters with a 3-7 record and a 3.89 ERA. The Pirates get a good win yesterday. They end a four-game losing streak. They hold on, knock off the Dodgers 9-8. That series is even, a game apiece. It continues tonight in Pittsburgh. On the mound for the Pirates, Mitch Keller. He's 5-3 with a 4.81 ERA. The Atlanta Braves, they lose to the White Sox yesterday 2-1. They've lost each of the first two games of that series, which continues today. Martin Perez goes for the Braves. The left-hander is 4-3 with a 3.02 ERA. The Cardinals have won six straight games. They beat the Mets yesterday by a 9-2 score. Series continues today. Hunter Dobbins on the mound. And the Nationals lose to the Giants yesterday 11-10 off today. Tomorrow they'll take on the Mariners. 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
3: Good Thursday morning, Tri-Cities. For today, isolated thunderstorms with possible heavy winds and downpours. The daytime high, 88 degrees. The sun will set at 8:47 p.m. For tonight, chances for thunderstorms and 68 degrees for the overnight low. On Friday, afternoon thunderstorms with heavy wind and rain, 87 degrees for the daytime high. Isolated thunderstorms Friday night with a low overnight temperature of 67. We hope to see you at the Irwin and Unicoi County birthday party on Thursday, June 18th at Irwin Town Hall. There will be cake. I'm Maria True.
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27: The Carter County Commission Budget Committee has decided to delay proposed funding cuts to the Elizabethton Senior Center. Initially, the committee considered removing funding for outside agencies, including the Senior Center. The full commission meeting is set for June 15th. This decision is crucial as it affects the future support and operations of the Senior Center. The outcome will determine how resources are allocated to community services. A man wanted on multiple felony warrants out of Indiana has been arrested by the Washington County, Tennessee Sheriff's Office. 43-year-old Harlan Damron was taken into custody without incident at a home in the 400 block of Bowmantown Road. Damron faces charges including attempted rape, criminal confinement, domestic battery, and strangulation. I'm Lisa Rutland.
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31: Robert Plant and his band Saving Grace are adding some dates to their tour.
32: 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The track is in support of Plant and Saving Grace's 2025 album, Saving Grace. 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I'm Mark Mayfield.
31: The first trailer is out for the sequel to The Social Network.
33: The Social Reckoning tells the story of a Facebook engineer and Wall Street Journal reporter who worked to expose the company's decision-making and internal research. The Facebook files focused on the platform's harmful impact on teens and its role in the spreading of misinformation. The cast includes Mikey Madison, Jeremy Allen White, Bill Burr, and Jeremy Strong. The Social Reckoning hits theaters on October 9th. I'm Wendy Swanson.
31: And another iconic prolific recording artist has sold their music catalog. This time it's Donna Summer, the estate of the legendary R&B singer who's best known for her disco-era hits like MacArthur Park, says the catalog has been acquired by Primary Wave Music. Summer died in 2012. And that's entertainment. I'm Daria Albinger.
2: This is a Bloomberg Money Minute. Wall Street is looking to get back on track after yesterday's stumble for stocks. The Dow plunged 935 points, but this morning, futures are looking at a significant comeback on hopes for a Middle East peace deal. Meantime, shares of Oracle taking a hit this morning. Investors are concerned about the profitability of its artificial intelligence infrastructure business. Oracle has long been known for its database software, but now it has refashioned itself as a provider of computing power for artificial intelligence work. Its spending has exploded on its massive build-out of data centers. And big brands are gearing up for the World Cup. Companies from McDonald's to Verizon have bet millions of dollars on advertising during the tournament. According to a poll from Morning Consult, Americans connect Coca-Cola most often with World Cup marketing. The soda giant began advertising at the tournament in 1950 and is an official sponsor once again. Courtney Donahoe, Bloomberg Radio.
4: 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Don't overlook the right foot. 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
11: 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It stood among the most attractive buildings in any of the state. 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

0: The Unicoi County Historical Association presents an interesting program given by Mr. John Neth of the Over Mountain Men's Society. Mr. Neth will share his knowledge of the various types of antique weapons used during the bloody war between the states. Those interested in Civil War subjects are encouraged to attend this unique program about our nation's darkest days. The meeting will be on Monday, June the 15th, 6 p.m. at Irwin Town Hall. Visitors and new members are always welcome. Food and fellowship following the meeting.
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7: The World Cup kicks off today. The global soccer tournament is taking place in North America for the first time since 1994. The opening game is in Mexico City, with Mexico taking on South Africa before the U.S. team kicks off on Friday for their opener against Paraguay in Los Angeles. The U.S. is launching another round of strikes on Iran. Several attacks were reported across a number of Iranian cities into Thursday morning. Iran has fired back with attacks on Bahrain, Kuwait, and Jordan. A new study is shedding light on why plastic products seem to hang around for years in waterways. More from Tammy Trujillo.
8: Engineers at Northwestern University tested polystyrene, the material used in some packaging and food containers. They found salt and natural material in freshwater and seawater can block the sunlight that starts breaking the plastic down. Researchers say their findings could help design plastics that break down better after they reach rivers, lakes, and oceans.
7: I'm Michael Kastner.
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9: 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I'm Daryl Moody reporting.
11: Richard Venable is retiring after a six-year tenure in the Tennessee General Assembly and multiple terms as Sullivan County Mayor. Having served for a total of 16 years, Venable says his key accomplishments include the creation of the new network Sullivan County Partnership, which helped to recruit 10 to 12,000 jobs, and significant initiatives to consolidate high schools and address overcrowding in the jail. He plans to focus on family and a local history project after his retirement when his term ends on August 31st. Members of the Washington County Election Commission met to discuss the August 6th election, focusing on write-in ballots and certification with a deadline of June 17th. Voting occurs from 8 to 8 on August 6th, with early voting starting July 17th. I'm Lisa Ruffin.
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13: The NASCAR Cup Series will be racing in Pennsylvania this weekend at Pocono. 160 laps around the 2.5-mile tricky triangle, featuring three completely different corners that forces teams to compromise on setup more than any other place on the calendar. With the regular season moving into the summer stretch, every stage point matters under a new 2026 Chase-style playoff format. Denny Hamlin has won the last two races on the calendar at Nashville and Michigan. He's got three victories in 2026. Tyler Reddick, he leads the series with five wins this year. Pocono has traditionally been a strong track for Toyota because of the emphasis on horsepower and fuel mileage strategy. The O'Reilly Auto Parts Series will be racing at Pocono on Saturday. I'm Tony DeZiri, and that's your Race Flash.
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19: Mitch Anthony here with today's Daily Dose. On a recent trip to Mount Rushmore, I was inspired not only by the magnificence of the monument itself, but more by the spirit of the man who sculpted it. It took Gutz von Borglum 14 years to steer through government red tape, raise necessary funds, and carve out the faces of Washington, Jefferson, Roosevelt, and Lincoln. Before and during this project, there were many detractors and naysayers. Who ever heard of sculpting out of the face of a mountain? If you haven't yet, go and see the work of Borglum's imagination and hands, and then ponder these words of his. There is but one worthy ambition for us all. Do better, whatever we do. No matter how capable, we must work, think, study, and do better. This alone leads to mastery, leadership, and independence. And how did Gutz von Borglum answer those who said he was attempting the impossible, that it could not be done? His reply, "Don't say I can't on this work. The I can'ts are unknown in the world's work and unremembered in history." 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
21: Good Thursday morning, Tri-Cities. For today, isolated thunderstorms with possible heavy winds and downpours. The daytime high, 88 degrees. The sun will set at 8:47 p.m. For tonight, chances for thunderstorms and 68 degrees for the overnight low. On Friday, afternoon thunderstorms with heavy wind and rain, 87 degrees for the daytime high. Isolated thunderstorms Friday night with a low overnight temperature of 67. We hope to see you at the Irwin and Unicoi County birthday party on Thursday, June 18th at Irwin Town Hall. There will be cake. I'm Maria True.
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0: John Tesh, and coming up, the key to rebooting your brain and starting fresh is as simple as washing your hands. I'll explain the connection next in today's Intelligence for Your Life Minute.
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0: If you want to reboot your brain and focus on a new goal, then just wash your hands. Researchers at the University of Toronto discovered that hand washing or even using hand sanitizer makes prior goals seem less important and new goals more important. It's because wiping away dirt becomes a physical trigger for a psychological cleanse, making it easier to separate old and new ideas. For the study, people were told why eating healthy is important. Afterwards, some people cleaned their hands, and then everybody was offered either a healthy snack or a chocolate bar. The people who cleaned their hands overwhelmingly chose the chocolate because washing their hands wiped away the healthy advice. They had a clean mental slate and made a fresh decision, even though it was less healthy. So if you're trying to shift your focus, go wash your hands. You'll find it easier to move on. I'm John Tesh with today's Intelligence for Your Life Minute.
3: The Carter County Commission Budget Committee has decided to delay proposed funding cuts to the Elizabethton Senior Center. Initially, the committee considered removing funding for outside agencies, including the senior center. The full commission meeting is set for June 15th. This decision is crucial as it affects the future support and operations of the senior center. The outcome will determine how resources are allocated to community services. A man wanted on multiple felony warrants out of Indiana has been arrested by the Washington County, Tennessee Sheriff's Office. 43-year-old Harlan Damron was taken into custody without incident at a home in the 400 block of Bowmantown Road. Damron faces charges including attempted rape, criminal confinement, domestic battery, and strangulation. I'm Lisa Rutland.
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6: Sadly, our nation's first Father's Day was a result of the worst mine disaster in U.S. history. Days before Christmas in 1907, explosions in West Virginia's Fairmont coal mines killed 362 men. The following July, a local church set aside a special day to honor those men, but it only happened once. In 1910, Sonora Dodd organized churches and local businesses to honor all fathers, but it was only celebrated in her state of Washington. For the next 50 years, attempts to make Father's Day a national holiday failed until President Richard Nixon signed it into law on April 24, 1972. This has been The Making of America. I'm Michael Emerson, and you can visit us at jeffersonmediagroup.com.
7: From the Quick Stop Market Sports Desk, I'm Matt Pauley. NFL football, the Pittsburgh Steelers continuing to go through their offseason work, which does include veteran quarterback Aaron Rodgers, who's going into his final season in the NFL. Rodgers does have a good reputation when it comes to him helping other players, and now Drew Aller speaking specifically about that, saying that so far he has gotten a lot of help from Rodgers in the small amount of time that they've been together. So it looks like Will Howard and Aller will certainly be in that grouping of who will take over for him once the Rodgers era of Pittsburgh Steelers football does officially come to an end. Last night in the NBA, it was the Knicks coming back, the largest comeback in the history of the NBA Finals, and they knock off the Spurs 107-106. They take a 3-1 series lead, and Game 4 is coming up on Saturday. Stanley Cup Final continuing tonight, Golden Knights at the Hurricanes, and right now that series is even 2-2. Don't start your morning hungry. Quick Stop sausage, egg, and cheese biscuit, just $1.99. 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
10: Emerson said that if I have lost confidence in myself, then I have the universe against me. People lose confidence based on a combination of their genetics and what happens during childhood and teenage years. Bad parenting or bullies can destroy a person's self-confidence to a point where they can't even accept a compliment. Issues of self-esteem are based on false narratives. Nasty comments from parents and others become neural connections. That negativity is like a walking path that grooves itself within the brain with automatic negative thoughts. When you feel this way, write it down on paper, then argue on paper as to why that really isn't true. You need to widen out that mental path. Practice it over and over, and you will feel better. So when you learn to believe in yourself, you can be successful, and you can be happy.

0: soldiers to wield the sword of the Lord and Gideon. Amen. Reverend Samuel Doak, 1780. This is how Doak's prayer ended when he rallied the Overmountain men at Sycamore Shoals to march over the mountain in search of Major Ferguson's army. When the Declaration of Independence was being crafted a few years earlier, Doak was finishing college, and in 1778, he headed south out of Virginia to be a circuit rider preacher. As he rode into Sullivan County, he quickly realized the frontier people were hungry for the good news. With his horse as his pulpit and the trees as a sanctuary, Samuel Doak delivered the first Presbyterian sermon west of the Appalachians. He went on to found several Presbyterian churches, as well as the first college in what would become Tennessee. Happy 250, America.
1: With America 250 and the World Cup, July is getting pretty crowded. So Amazon has officially announced that Prime Day 2026 will run from June 23rd through the 26th, marking a major shift from its traditional July timing. The sale will once again last 4 days. Florida's Attorney General has filed a civil lawsuit against OpenAI and its chief executive, accusing the company of knowingly releasing a dangerous artificial intelligence product while downplaying its risk to consumers. Officials say it's the first state-led legal action against the maker of ChatGPT. McDonald's this week unveiled McDonald's Next, a new strategic framework aimed at accelerating growth, improving productivity, and modernizing operations across its restaurant network. The company plans to leverage technology to improve efficiency. I'm Mark Huffman. 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
3: Good Thursday morning, Tri-Cities. For today, isolated thunderstorms with possible heavy winds and downpours. The daytime high, 88 degrees. The sun will set at 8:47 p.m. For tonight, chances for thunderstorms and 68 degrees for the overnight low. On Friday, afternoon thunderstorms with heavy wind and rain, 87 degrees for the daytime high. Isolated thunderstorms Friday night with a low overnight temperature of 67. We hope to see you at the Irwin and Unicoi County birthday party on Thursday, June 18th at Irwin Town Hall. There will be cake. I'm Maria True.
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8: This is a Bloomberg Money Minute. The bulls are back on Wall Street this morning after yesterday's brutal drop. The Dow tumbled 953 points, with the S&P 500 falling more than 1.5%. Stock futures are looking at solid gains. Many traders expect Iran and the U.S. to reach a peace deal in the coming weeks. Beef prices have hit a new record. Consumers paid an average of a little over $7 for a pound of ground beef last month, up 13% from a year ago. Beef prices have remained stubbornly high as ranchers have been slow to expand herds after years of drought and elevated production costs. Now the emergence of the new world screwworm could keep the herd smaller for longer. And Visa is integrating its payment services into OpenAI's platform to enable AI agents to make purchases online on behalf of consumers. This will allow its customers to direct agents to pay bills or buy products like paper towels through online retailers. MasterCard and PayPal are exploring similar partnerships. Courtney Donahoe, Bloomberg Radio.
9: A better life with Dr. Sanjay Gupta.
10: More and more people are using magnesium supplements to help them sleep. But are they safe? And do they really work? Well, first, let's talk about actual magnesium. That's an essential mineral that is needed for more than 300 different processes in the body, according to one dietitian. And most people get enough of it simply from the foods they eat. Now, if you're not getting enough, there are a few different types of supplements you can try. But as always, you should talk to your doctor before starting any new medication or supplement, whether it's prescription or over the counter. Now, when it comes to the science, we looked into this, and I gotta say, there's not a lot of strong evidence that magnesium supplements will actually help you sleep. 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And maybe it's those things then that help you get some better sleep. I'm Dr. Sanjay Gupta, helping you live a better life.

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2: The FBI is joining the investigation after a cross was placed burning in broad daylight in Grant Park in downtown Chicago. Witnesses say they were stunned.
3: This was something I've only heard about in school and seen in black and white videos.
2: The incident happened Tuesday afternoon at the park where Barack Obama famously gave his acceptance speech upon being elected the nation's first black president. No arrests have been made. Pope Leo says those who believe in Jesus cannot promote war.
4: Queridos hermanos, no podemos creer en Jesús.
2: Speaking at the Sagrada Familia Basilica in Barcelona, Spain, Wednesday, the pontiff also said those who believe in Jesus cannot kill the innocent. Thousands of people had gathered to hear Pope Leo, including Spanish King Felipe VI and Queen Leticia. The Mass marked the 100th anniversary of the death of Antoni Gaudí, the church's architect. The structure, which has been under construction for more than 140 years, is the world's tallest church at 566 feet. Nearly half of Oregon is now under a drought emergency. More from Monica Nelson.
5: Governor Tina Kotek has added five more counties to the list, bringing the statewide total to 17. State officials say low snowpack, record dry spring conditions, and rising temperatures are straining water supplies across farming communities, forests, and rural towns. The emergency declaration frees up resources for wildfire prevention, water management, and local relief efforts. Residents are being urged to conserve water as Oregon braces for what could be another challenging summer.
2: Congress is taking aim at the NFL's 65-year-old broadcast antitrust exemption. The House Judiciary Committee is looking into whether the league is abusing the original purpose of the act as viewing costs for fans skyrocket. Democratic Congressman Jamie Raskin of Maryland.
6: Seems fundamentally unfair that the league should get billion-dollar deals, the network should get billion-dollar contracts, but the fans are left out in the cold.
2: I'm Michael Kastner.
7: Richard Venable is retiring after a six-year tenure in the Tennessee General Assembly and multiple terms as Sullivan County Mayor. Having served for a total of 16 years, Venable says his key accomplishments include the creation of the new network Sullivan County Partnership, which helped to recruit 10 to 12,000 jobs, and significant initiatives to consolidate high schools and address overcrowding in the jail. He plans to focus on family and a local history project after his retirement when his term ends on August 31st. Members of the Washington County Election Commission met to discuss the August 6th election, focusing on write-in ballots and certification with a deadline of June 17th. Voting occurs from 8 to 8 on August 6th with early voting starting July 17th. I'm Lisa Ruffin.
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10: Access Tennessee News, I'm Caitlin Jones. Excitement is rising for soccer fans in Tennessee as the FIFA World Cup kicks off today, with some Tennessee cities playing their part. The Japan national team arrived in Nashville this week. They'll be using the Nashville Soccer Club facility in Antioch as their training base camp. Spain's team is staying in Chattanooga at Baylor University. Watch parties are planned for several of the games to come, including tomorrow at Geodis Park in Nashville when Team USA takes on Paraguay. That starts at 7 p.m. And a Tennessee state trooper is in trouble with the law after chasing down and firing a weapon at another driver while off duty. Trooper Timothy Johnson has been arrested and charged with aggravated assault. According to the TBI, Johnson was involved in a crash near Tracy City when the driver of the other car involved left the scene. Investigators say Johnson then

0: chased after the driver and tried to ram their car and discharged his firearm before hitting their car, which eventually crashed. No one was injured by the gunfire. More news in 30 seconds.
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0: Look up to the sky, Memphis. Walmart drone delivery is headed that way. Walmart is expanding its 30-minute drone delivery wing to Memphis. Anyone living within the delivery zone will be able to order Walmart items through the Wing app and get them delivered by a drone cruising at speeds up to 60 miles per hour. Memphis is one of several newly announced cities joining the program, which will soon cover 20 U.S. markets. Caitlin Jones, Access Tennessee News.
2: Hey Bible readers, I'm Tara Lee Cobble, and I'm your host for The God Shot. Of the angels, he says, he makes his angels winds and his ministers a flame of fire. But of the Son, he says, your throne, O God, is forever and ever. The scepter of righteousness is the scepter of your kingdom. Hebrews 1:7-8. The book of Hebrews tells us a lot about who Jesus is. In this section, the author spends time comparing Jesus with angels, but makes it clear that Jesus is far superior to angels. God uses the angels in a variety of ways. Specifically, he uses them as messengers, which is what their name means. Jesus, on the other hand, is far more than a messenger. He does bring a message, but he is also the eternal king who reigns forever. His kingdom will never end. No matter what happens in your day, the reign of your eternal king isn't threatened. And as his human messengers, may his kingdom be our focus. He's where the joy is.
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4: Good Thursday morning, Tri-Cities. For today, isolated thunderstorms with possible heavy winds and downpours. The daytime high, 88 degrees. The sun will set at 8:47 p.m. For tonight, chances for thunderstorms and 68 degrees for the overnight low. On Friday, afternoon thunderstorms with heavy wind and rain, 87 degrees for the daytime high. Isolated thunderstorms Friday night with a low overnight temperature of 67. We hope to see you at the Irwin and Unicoi County birthday party on Thursday, June 18th at Irwin Town Hall. There will be cake. I'm Maria True.
5: The following is from Dr. Schumacher and Associates Audiologists. Are you aware that hearing loss has been linked to dementia, depression, social isolation, and more frequent hospitalizations? Approximately 12% of the U.S. population, or 38 million Americans, have significant hearing loss. In addition, 50 million in the U.S. experience tinnitus, which can be debilitating. People with hearing loss tend to wait 7 years before seeking professional help. Of those individuals who would benefit from hearing aids, only 20% actually use them. Present-day hearing aids are much better than those just a few years ago. In fact, many of the new hearing aids have the capability of being adjusted by cell phones and also allowing phone calls to be answered directly through the hearing aids. If you think you have a hearing loss or have older hearing aids, contact Dr. Schumacher and Associates Audiologists at 717-HEAR or 928-5771. That's 717-HEAR or 928-5771.
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9: 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I'm Daryl Moody, reporting.
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15: From the Quick Stop Market Sports Desk, I'm Matt Pauley. Major League Baseball, the Baltimore Orioles pick up a win yesterday as they knock off Seattle by a 7-2 score. They had lost the first two games of the series, but come back with the win, and now the four-game series is set to wrap up today. On the mound for the Orioles, it will be right-hand pitcher Kyle Bradish. He enters with a 3-7 record and a 3.89 ERA. The Pirates get a good win yesterday. They end a four-game losing streak. They hold on, knock off the Dodgers 9-8. That series is even, a game apiece. It continues tonight in Pittsburgh. On the mound for the Pirates, Mitch Keller. He's 5-3 with a 4.81 ERA. The Atlanta Braves, they lose to the White Sox yesterday 2-1. They've lost each of the first two games of that series, which continues today. Martin Perez goes for the Braves. The left-hander is 4-3 with a 3.02 ERA. The Cardinals have won six straight games. They beat the Mets yesterday by a 9-2 score. Series continues today. Hunter Dobbins on the mound. And the Nationals lose to the Giants yesterday 11-10 off today. Tomorrow, they'll take on the Mariners. 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
19: 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Today's quote was submitted by Barry. Martha Washington said, "I have learned from experience that the greater part of our happiness or misery depends upon our dispositions, not upon our circumstances." Oh, I can attest to this. I've witnessed a group of people who all went through the same exact thing together, but each of them experienced the situation in their own way. Some people internalized it and made the problem their own, and I think they probably made it worse. Others kind of avoided the whole thing and pretended it didn't happen. Well, that didn't really help either. Then some faced it head on, but they never made it about themselves. They just found a way to get past the issue and move on to the next phase of their life. I want to be like that. Don't let the rock in your path stop you. Let it be an obstacle to overcome. Let the little things stay little so you can keep moving forward. The Motivation Minute. This has been The Motivation Minute. I'm John Small. Thanks for listening. Your favorite motivational quotes can be submitted for upcoming programs at motivationminute.org.
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24: Good Thursday morning, Tri-Cities. For today, isolated thunderstorms with possible heavy winds and downpours. The daytime high, 88 degrees. The sun will set at 8:47 p.m. For tonight, chances for thunderstorms and 68 degrees for the overnight low. On Friday, afternoon thunderstorms with heavy wind and rain. 87 degrees for the daytime high. Isolated thunderstorms Friday night with a low overnight temperature of 67. We hope to see you at the Erwin and Unicoi County birthday party on Thursday, June 18th at Erwin Town Hall. There will be cake. I'm Maria True.
25: I'm a rootin', tootin', lasso, loopin', popgun, shootin' chicken hawk.
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27: The Carter County Commission Budget Committee has decided to delay proposed funding cuts to the Elizabethton Senior Center. Initially, the committee considered removing funding for outside agencies, including the Senior Center. The full commission meeting is set for June 15th. This decision is crucial as it affects the future support and operations of the Senior Center. The outcome will determine how resources are allocated to community services. A man wanted on multiple felony warrants out of Indiana has been arrested by the Washington County, Tennessee Sheriff's Office. 43-year-old Harlan Damron was taken into custody without incident at a home in the 400 block of Bowmantown Road. Damron faces charges including attempted rape, criminal confinement, domestic battery, and strangulation. I'm Lisa Rutland.
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1: As we celebrate National Fruit and Vegetable Month, our focus turns to the ultimate paradox of Spain's famous La Tomatina Festival. Every summer, 20,000 tourists pack into the town square of Bunnell to pelt each other with over 100 metric tons of crushed, overripe tomatoes, turning the village into a literal river of red sludge. The aftermath reveals a brilliant scientific surprise. Tomatoes naturally contain high concentrations of citric and malic acid. When the massive mess is washed down the historic cobblestone streets, this natural acidity acts as a powerful deep cleaning polish, leaving the town significantly cleaner and brighter than it was before the battle began.
0: I just think this is so much fun to think about, but I'm not really sure I want those rotten tomatoes thrown at me.
1: I wonder if we get squeaky clean by cleaning the tomatoes off us, too.
0: We probably would. Wow. You know, I don't know. It's
1: always just, have to sit on you.
0: I'm not sure I want to find out.
1: Was it good wart removal?
0: Probably not. We're also celebrating National Making Life Beautiful Day and National Corn on the Cob Day. I'm Alice Anderson.
1: And I'm Marlo Anderson with National Day Calendar, reminding you to celebrate every day.
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3: This is a Bloomberg Money Minute. The bulls are back on Wall Street this morning after yesterday's brutal drop. The Dow tumbled 953 points, with the S&P 500 falling more than 1.5%. Stock futures are looking at solid gains. Many traders expect Iran and the U.S. to reach a peace deal in the coming weeks. Beef prices have hit a new record. Consumers paid an average of a little over $7 for a pound of ground beef last month, up 13% from a year ago. Beef prices have remained stubbornly high as ranchers have been slow to expand herds after years of drought and elevated production costs. Now the emergence of the New World screwworm could keep the herd smaller for longer. And Visa is integrating its payment services into OpenAI's platform to enable AI agents to make purchases online on behalf of consumers. This will allow its customers to direct agents to pay bills or buy products like paper towels through online retailers. 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Courtney Donahoe, Bloomberg Radio.
4: I'm Zach Bennett in for Bill Cody, and this is today's Pure American Country Radio Minute. We flash you back to 1996. It was this date then that Garth Brooks made country music fan service history at Fanfare in Nashville. Garth showed up unannounced at the Tennessee State Fairgrounds and signed autographs for about 23 hours straight. Not stopped by for a while, not did a quick meet and greet. No, he was there for 23 hours. And that story has become part of the Garth Brooks legend because it says so much about why fans felt connected to him. Yes, he was already a superstar by then. And yes, he had changed the scale of country touring. But he also understood something very basic. If people were willing to stand in line for him, he was willing to stand there for them. And that kind of thing is exhausting, probably a little bit insane, and also exactly why Garth Brooks became more than just a hitmaker. I'm Zach Bennett in for Bill Cody. That's today's Pure American Country Radio Minute.
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9: 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Archie was a charter member of the cast of Hee Haw on CBS TV from its beginning in 1969, where he also served as head writer. From the show's inception, Archie was the comedic foundation of some of its most popular skits and characters.
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9: 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His childhood home on Main Street in Bulls Gap has been preserved, and you can see that as you explore what remains of the old downtown. 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
36: More U.S. airstrikes against Iran have been carried out after President Trump warned that the Islamic Republic would be hit until it agreed to make a deal. Several attacks were reported across a number of Iranian cities into this morning. The New York Knicks have pulled off the greatest comeback in NBA Finals history. The team wiped out a 29-point deficit to stun the Spurs 107-106 in Game 4 from Madison Square Garden. New York is now one win away from its first title since 1973. The U.S. is blocking some international travel ahead of the World Cup due to the outbreak of Ebola. The rare species of Ebola has no vaccine and has killed more than 100 people in Congo and Uganda. World Health Organization Senior Advisor Dr. Aileen Marty.
37: Understanding that this thing has a 21-day incubation period, there are many people that were in the area that left the area.
36: I'm Michael Kastner.
38: With a LiveWire community focus, I'm Daryl Moody. Up and Atom is a nonprofit organization in Johnson City that puts on the turkey trot every Thanksgiving.
39: We realized it was getting so big, and we were doing this as a part of the city parks and recreation, and it just became a huge thing for them as well, that we decided to start a nonprofit, and we called it Up and Atom because that was the kind of the theme of what we were trying to get the community to do. Get up and do something, you know, get up and Atom. And something's always better than nothing. And so we became a nonprofit shortly after that.
38: Jenny Brock is on the board of directors.
39: Today, we have close to 5,000 who get together on Thanksgiving morning and do the race. It's become kind of one of those beloved events in the community. It's just an annual gathering of our community. And so it's become just one of those things we can't not do.
38: For more information, visit upandatominc.com. I'm Daryl Moody reporting.
0: Richard Venable is retiring after a six-year tenure in the Tennessee General Assembly and multiple terms as Sullivan County Mayor. Having served for a total of 16 years, Venable says his key accomplishments include the creation of the new network Sullivan County Partnership, which helped to recruit 10 to 12,000 jobs, and significant initiatives to consolidate high schools and address overcrowding in the jail. He plans to focus on family and a local history project after his retirement when his term ends on August 31st. Members of the Washington County Election Commission met to discuss the August 6th election, focusing on write-in ballots and certification with a deadline of June 17th. Voting occurs from 8 to 8 on August 6th, with early voting starting July 17th. I'm Lisa Ruffin.
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4: 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No more gift cards for the huge video game platform Steam, at least no more physical gift cards. Valve, the company behind Steam, says it won't make any more gift cards that you can pick up in store. The reason? Scammers have often used Steam gift cards to cheat people, and Valve says it's basically run out of ways to try and make the physical cards safer. Microsoft is offering a free way to help people play video games, as long as they can use a 3D printer. It's now making designs for adapters for Xbox controllers available for anyone to download. The toppers for the controller's thumbsticks can make it easier for people with certain disabilities to play. And if you've ever wanted to get back into a book that you put down a while ago, but were worried about forgetting some key plot points, Amazon says it's got you covered. It's rolling out a new feature for some Kindle books called Story So Far that can recap the book right up to the point where you stopped reading. With Tech Trends, I'm Mike Dubusky, ABC News.
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6: Ultraviolet B light burns. 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
11: Good Thursday morning, Tri-Cities. For today, isolated thunderstorms with possible heavy winds and downpours. The daytime high, 88 degrees. The sun will set at 8:47 p.m. For tonight, chances for thunderstorms and 68 degrees for the overnight low. On Friday, afternoon thunderstorms with heavy wind and rain. 87 degrees for the daytime high. Isolated thunderstorms Friday night with a low overnight temperature of 67. We hope to see you at the Irwin and Unicoi County birthday party on Thursday, June 18th at Irwin Town Hall. There will be cake. I'm Maria True.
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20: 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And there's growing evidence that consuming plastic is very bad for your health. If you're looking for a portable way to stay hydrated, invest in a glass or stainless steel tumbler and refill it from the sink. This is Dr. Catherine Albrecht for StartMail.com, reminding you to protect your privacy as well as your health.
0: The Carter County Commission Budget Committee has decided to delay proposed funding cuts to the Elizabethton Senior Center. Initially, the committee considered removing funding for outside agencies, including the Senior Center. The full commission meeting is set for June 15th. This decision is crucial as it affects the future support and operations of the Senior Center. The outcome will determine how resources are allocated to community services. A man wanted on multiple felony warrants out of Indiana has been arrested by the Washington County, Tennessee Sheriff's Office. 43-year-old Harlan Damron was taken into custody without incident at a home in the 400 block of Bowmantown Road. Damron faces charges including attempted rape, criminal confinement, domestic battery, and strangulation. I'm Lisa Ruffin.
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24: From the Quick Stop Market Sports Desk, I'm Matt Pauly. NFL football, the Pittsburgh Steelers continuing to go through their offseason work, which does include veteran quarterback Aaron Rodgers, who's going into his final season in the NFL. Rodgers does have a good reputation when it comes to him helping other players, and now Drew Aller speaking specifically about that, saying that so far he has gotten a lot of help from Rodgers in the small amount of time that they've been together. So it looks like Will Howard and Aller will certainly be in that grouping of who will take over for him once the Rodgers era of Pittsburgh Steelers football does officially come to an end. Last night in the NBA, it was the Knicks coming back, the largest comeback in the history of the NBA Finals, and they knock off the Spurs 107-106. They take a 3-1 series lead, and Game 4 is coming up on Saturday. Stanley Cup Final continuing tonight. Golden Knights at the Hurricanes, and right now that series is even 2-2. Don't start your morning hungry. Quick Stop sausage, egg, and cheese biscuit, just $1.99. 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
26: 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But if you wait until you finish the mowing, it's easy to forget. So take some tools with you and do those chores as you go. Create a holster for your mower from an old plastic bottle and zip tie it to the handle to hold small hand tools that may be needed, like pruning shears or a weeder. Then tie a plastic shopping bag to the mower handle to collect clippings, pulled weeds, or the random piece of trash you may find along the way. Before you know it, you'll be multitask mowing too. I'm Danny Lippert with tips for today's homeowner.

0: The first permanent settlements in what would become East Tennessee were the Watauga, Carter's Valley, Holston, and Nolichucky. The Nolichucky settlement was started in 1771 by Jacob Brown and a group of regulators when they set up tents on the riverbank. From this location, he conducted trade with the Cherokee. In 1772, he leased attractive ground from the Cherokee. They had always been friendly toward Brown, and legend has it that he was hunting with a chief one night, and the chief had a dream that Jacob gave him a gun and a dog. Indian custom said the dream must be fulfilled, so Brown gave him a gun and a dog. Jacob fabricated his own dream in which the chief gave him a large tract of land. The chief agreed and decided there would be no more dreams. Happy 250, America.
1: This is Lyonton Radio. I'm Jeffrey Lyons. John Travolta has adapted his 1997 children's novel called Propeller One-Way Night Coach into one of the year's most endearing movies. He's directed it, narrated it, and does a cameo in his heartwarming story. It's set in 1961 when TWA was about to ground its fleet of propeller planes for jets. Clark's Hotwell and his mother, played by Kelly Evanson Quinette Starr. She's a struggling actress, a single mom, moving with her boy to L.A., hoping to land movie roles. Travolta's real-life daughter, Ellen Blue Travolta, plays a flight attendant. His mother has a cameo as well, and the boy loves that propeller plane he bought, and each stop across country brings new adventures. Playing on Apple TV, it uses the only prop luxury liner in existence, which is now parked at the recreated TWA terminal at JFK. This will touch your heart. That's Lyons Den Radio. I'm Jeffrey Lyons.
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3: Good Thursday morning, Tri-Cities. For today, isolated thunderstorms with possible heavy winds and downpours. The daytime high, 88 degrees. The sun will set at 8:47 p.m. For tonight, chances for thunderstorms and 68 degrees for the overnight low. On Friday, afternoon thunderstorms with heavy wind and rain, 87 degrees for the daytime high. Isolated thunderstorms Friday night with a low overnight temperature of 67. We hope to see you at the Irwin and Unicoi County birthday party on Thursday, June 18th at Irwin Town Hall. There will be cake. I'm Maria True.
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10: This is a Bloomberg Money Minute. Wall Street rattled yesterday by a sell-off in some of the world's largest tech companies. That sent the Dow tumbling 953 points and the S&P 500 dropping 1.6%. This morning, stocks are attempting a comeback, with investors hoping that a deal to end the war will be reached soon. Stock futures are pointing to solid gains at the open. Shares of several large trucking companies, FedEx Freight and Old Dominion, plunged in trading yesterday. Amazon is taking another step deeper into shipping. The company is expanding its less-than-truckload freight service, where multiple companies share space on the same truck, to destinations across the U.S. This is raising fears that Amazon will snatch business away from established players. And former ExxonMobil CEO Lee Raymond has died. He oversaw the biggest corporate merger in the history of the oil industry, with Exxon's 1999 acquisition of Mobil. He was 87 years old. Courtney Donahoe, Bloomberg Radio.
11: Hello, I'm Jerry Stewart, and this is One Moment in America. Just yesterday, I was speaking with you about hardship and failure. Today, I have true stories you won't believe. Listen to these amazing stories. Yesterday, we talked about hardship and failure and this idea that hard times are part of the success process. If you doubt me, listen to a few of these unbelievable facts. Henry Ford went broke 5 times before succeeding. The great actor and spokesman James Earl Jones once stuttered so bad the only way he could communicate was by written notes. And get this, before Thomas Edison invented the light bulb, he had over 10,000 failed experiments. You see, adversity brings strength. Adversity also brings need, a need for God to carry me and my burdens. The message? Don't quit. Keep fighting. Keep believing. I'm Jerry Stewart, and that was One Moment in America.
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1: 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I'm Lisa Rutman.
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4: June 11, 2025. Brian Wilson, multi-instrumentalist, singer, and leader of the Beach Boys from its 1961 founding, dies in Beverly Hills of respiratory failure. The band's co-founder was 82. Inspired by the likes of the Four Freshmen and many others, Brian meticulously cultivated the group's five-part harmony, high production values, and pop music experiments a la the Theremin and Good Vibrations. Pet Sounds was considered his best album, but Brian had his inner demons. A 1964 nervous breakdown caused Brian to stop touring to focus solely on producing and songwriting, falling into an abyss of increasing drug and weight problems, adversely affecting the Beach Boys' output for years. Two great things happened late in his career. After taking 37 years to complete the Smile album, he performed Smile live in concert to 10 minute standing ovations. And on the Beach Boys' 50th anniversary in 2011, Brian recorded and toured with the band, promoting his last LP,

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7: The U.S. has launched a second day of airstrikes on Iran after President Trump warned that Iran would be attacked until it signs a deal. Several attacks were reported across a number of Iranian cities into Thursday morning. Iran has fired back with attacks on Bahrain, Kuwait, and Jordan. Pope Leo says those who believe in Jesus cannot promote war. Molly Hunter reports the pontiff spoke at the Sagrada Familia Basilica in Barcelona, Spain.
8: And 144 years after construction began, it's finally on the verge of completion. The final spire now making it the tallest church in the world.
7: Leo also said those who believe in Jesus cannot kill the innocent. The World Cup gets underway today. The global soccer tournament is taking place in North America for the first time since 1994. The opening game is in Mexico City, with Mexico taking on South Africa before the U.S. team kicks off on Friday for their opener against Paraguay in Los Angeles. There are free watch parties in fan zones across the country, including New York and New Jersey. In New York, Scott Pringle.
9: Fan zones are opening up at the Billie Jean King National Tennis Center in Queens and the Sports Illustrated Stadium in Harrison, New Jersey. There, fans can enjoy musical performances, activities, and watch the opening match between Mexico and South Africa.
7: In Miami Beach, Police Chief Wayne Jones.
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7: The FBI is joining the investigation after a cross was spotted burning in broad daylight in Grant Park in downtown Chicago. Witnesses say they were stunned.
11: This was something I've only heard about in school and seen in black and white videos.
7: The incident happened Tuesday afternoon at the park where Barack Obama famously gave his acceptance speech upon being elected the nation's first black president. I'm Michael Kastner.
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0: Big John's Closeouts, 238 East Elk Avenue.
1: There are a number of people in custody after another night of unruly behavior and property damage in the streets of New York, this following a Knicks win. More from Scott Pringle.
2: There were taxi and car windshields all smashed up with people climbing on top of them and box trucks damaged, city bikes destroyed, and fireworks set off all outside of Madison Square Garden. A number of arrests were made. Now, there was an official watch party scheduled for outside the Garden, but that was canceled just a few hours before the game by the Knicks owner, James Dolan. It's unclear if a watch party will be back there for Saturday's Game 5 when the Knicks could win a championship. In New York, I'm Scott Pringle.
1: With the increase of a rare type of Ebola, health officials are carefully monitoring those traveling to the World Cup in Miami. More from Karen Curtis.
3: The World Health Organization declaring an international public health emergency due to an outbreak of Ebola in Congo that has no vaccine.
4: You've got to check where the individual has been in the last 21 days before they get to the United States.
3: WHO senior advisor and FIU infectious diseases expert Dr. Eileen Marty says the WHO has a checklist and wastewater is being screened during the World Cup matches for infectious disease outbreaks. So should Cup attendees be worried?
4: The odds are extraordinarily low because of the excellent screening that's being done.
3: Soccer's governing body, FIFA, says it's aware of and monitoring the situation. Karen Curtis, Miami.
1: University students may have had their personal data compromised by notorious cyber criminals. More from Rory O'Neill.
5: Online hackers have gotten into Oracle PeopleSoft computer servers at more than 100 organizations. PeopleSoft software applications can manage payroll, HR, administration, and other business operations. The well-known hacking group called Shiny Hunters tells TechCrunch that they are behind this attack.
1: I'm Michael Kastner.
6: Richard Venable is retiring after a six-year tenure in the Tennessee General Assembly and multiple terms as Sullivan County Mayor. Having served for a total of 16 years, Venable says his key accomplishments include the creation of the new network Sullivan County Partnership, which helped to recruit 10 to 12,000 jobs, and significant initiatives to consolidate high schools and address overcrowding in the jail. He plans to focus on family and a local history project after his retirement when his term ends on August 31st. Members of the Washington County Election Commission met to discuss the August 6th election, focusing on write-in ballots and certification with a deadline of June 17th. Voting occurs from 8 to 8 on August 6th, with early voting starting July 17th. I'm Lisa Ruffin.
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8: Access Tennessee News, I'm Caitlin Jones. A new report shows Tennessee is losing its number of teachers at a higher rate than any other state in the U.S. The National Education Association says Tennessee experienced a 10% drop in its teacher workforce over the last two school years. The report also ranks the volunteer state 40th in the country for average teacher pay at around $64,000 a year. Experts say working conditions and the behavior of students are also a factor. And a beloved Knoxville restaurant is considered a total loss after it went up in flames Wednesday morning. Firefighters spent hours battling the fire at the two-story waterfront Cheers at Chodo Bar and Grill. Witnesses said the fire could be seen from across the waterway. The owners of the restaurant were out of town when the fire happened. An investigation by the Knox County Sheriff's Office is underway as fire investigators look into how the fire started. More news in 30 seconds.
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8: A Tennessee state trooper is in trouble with the law after chasing down

0: down and firing a weapon at another driver while off duty. Trooper Timothy Johnson has been arrested and charged with aggravated assault. According to the TBI, Johnson was involved in a crash near Tracy City when the driver of the other car involved left the scene. Investigators say Johnson then chased after the driver and tried to ram their car and discharged his firearm before hitting their car, which eventually crashed. No one was injured by the gunfire. Caitlin Jones, Access Tennessee News.
1: Welcome to Date the Word, where we connect today's date to God's Word with the hope that it becomes more memorable to you. And today's date is June the 11th, or 6-11, and our verse for 6-11 is 1 Timothy 6-11. 1 Timothy 6-11 says, "But you, O man of God, flee these things and pursue righteousness, godliness, faith, love, patience, gentleness." 1 Timothy 6-11. What are you pursuing? Paul tells Timothy to flee, run away from things that are not profitable, like being in love with money. Rather, Timothy is to be pursuing, having as his priorities, living a life of righteousness, godliness, faithfulness, love, patience, and gentleness. Do those words describe what you're pursuing? On 6-11, remember 1 Timothy 6-11.
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4: Good Thursday morning, Tri-Cities. For today, isolated thunderstorms with possible heavy winds and downpours. The daytime high, 88 degrees. The sun will set at 8:47 p.m. For tonight, chances for thunderstorms and 68 degrees for the overnight low. On Friday, afternoon thunderstorms with heavy wind and rain, 87 degrees for the daytime high. Isolated thunderstorms Friday night with a low overnight temperature of 67. We hope to see you at the Irwin and Unicoi County birthday party on Thursday, June 18th at Irwin Town Hall. 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
13: From the Quick Stop Market Sports Desk, I'm Matt Pauly. Major League Baseball, the Baltimore Orioles pick up a win yesterday as they knock off Seattle by a 7-2 score. They had lost the first two games of the series, but come back with the win, and now the four-game series is set to wrap up today. On the mound for the Orioles, it will be right-hand pitcher Kyle Bradish. He enters with a 3-7 record and a 3.89 ERA. The Pirates get a good win yesterday. They end a four-game losing streak. They hold on, knock off the Dodgers 9-8. That series is even, a game apiece. It continues tonight in Pittsburgh. On the mound for the Pirates, Mitch Keller. He's 5-3 with a 4.81 ERA. The Atlanta Braves, they lose to the White Sox yesterday 2-1. They've lost each of the first two games of that series, which continues today. Martin Perez goes for the Braves. The left-hander is 4-3 with a 3.02 ERA. The Cardinals have won six straight games. They beat the Mets yesterday by a 9-2 score. Series continues today. Hunter Dobbins on the mound. And the Nationals lose to the Giants yesterday 11-10 off today. Tomorrow they'll take on the Mariners. 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
4: Good Thursday morning, Tri-Cities. For today, isolated thunderstorms with possible heavy winds and downpours. The daytime high, 88 degrees. The sun will set at 8:47 p.m. For tonight, chances for thunderstorms and 68 degrees for the overnight low. On Friday, afternoon thunderstorms with heavy wind and rain, 87 degrees for the daytime high. Isolated thunderstorms Friday night with a low overnight temperature of 67. We hope to see you at the Irwin and Unicoi County birthday party on Thursday, June 18th at Irwin Town Hall. There will be cake. I'm Maria True.
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25: The Carter County Commission Budget Committee has decided to delay proposed funding cuts to the Elizabethton Senior Center. Initially, the committee considered removing funding for outside agencies, including the Senior Center. The full commission meeting is set for June 15th. This decision is crucial as it affects the future support and operations of the Senior Center. The outcome will determine how resources are allocated to community services. A man wanted on multiple felony warrants out of Indiana has been arrested by the Washington County, Tennessee Sheriff's Office. 43-year-old Harlan Damron was taken into custody without incident at a home in the 400 block of Bowmantown Road. Damron faces charges including attempted rape, criminal confinement, domestic battery, and strangulation. I'm Lisa Rutland.
26: Entertainment News.
27: The police report just came in.
28: Only Murders in the Building has confirmed their recurring guest cast for the upcoming sixth season. Season six will find the crime-solving trio in London, where they will be joined by new cast members, including Jennifer Saunders, Simone Ashley, and Sharon Horgan. The new season is currently in production.
29: The strength of the ancestors.
28: Avatar: Fire and Ash is coming to Disney+. The Academy Award-winning third installment of James Cameron's Avatar series will hit the streamer on June 24th. Disney is the parent company of Hulu, Disney+, and ABC News. K-pop Demon Hunter's one-year anniversary is on June 20th, and there are several ways to celebrate. The film is being re-released into theaters, and outdoor venues across the country will also offer free sing-along screenings. To find information on screenings near you, check your local theater listings. And happy birthday to Peter Dinklage, who is 57 today. Chuck Sievertson, ABC News.
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30: 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Farmers surveyed for the May edition of Purdue University's Ag Economy Barometer sent a clear message. Crop production has become very, very expensive. Michael Langemeyer heads Purdue's Center for Commercial Agriculture.
0: With the Iran conflict, we've seen a surge in nitrogen prices and diesel prices, and there's also an uptick in inflation, which is also concerning for input cost. And sure enough, when we asked people what their biggest concern was, over 50% said input cost.
30: Langemeyer says it's more than just fertilizer and fuel prices that worry farmers.
0: One of the things I keep my eye on that's very concerning is general inflation. We talked about the fact that it was nitrogen and diesel that was increasing. Well, if you have an uptick in general inflation, that's going to impact a lot more inputs.
30: The political situation isn't helping either, says Langemeyer.
0: There's quite a bit of uncertainty there about what policies are going to be, and so people are feeling a little bit concerned about what the long-run policy environment is going to be.
30: But it's not all doom and gloom.
0: There's enough outside forces impacting land values that they're still optimistic about land values.
30: There's a link to more on this on the show info page at NorthShoreProductions.com. That's Farm to Fork. I'm Daryl Anderson.
1: This is a Bloomberg Money Minute. Wall Street rattled yesterday by a sell-off in some of the world's largest tech companies. That sent the Dow tumbling 953 points and the S&P 500 dropping 1.6%. This morning, stocks are attempting a comeback, with investors hoping that a deal to end the war will be reached soon. Stock futures are pointing to solid gains at the open. Shares of several large trucking companies, FedEx Freight and Old Dominion, plunged in trading yesterday. Amazon is taking another step deeper into shipping. The company is expanding its less-than-truckload freight service, where multiple companies share space on the same truck, to destinations across the U.S. This is raising fears that Amazon will snatch business away from established players. And former ExxonMobil CEO Lee Raymond has died. He oversaw the biggest corporate merger in the history of the oil industry, with Exxon's 1999 acquisition of Mobil. He was 87 years old. Courtney Donahoe, Bloomberg Radio.
2: 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Here's Chris Whitting.
3: When you're having a bad day, just remember one thing. It might be a blessing in disguise. Consider a guy named Al Parkhouse. He was running very late for work. And when he finally got there, every coat hook was taken. There was no place to hang up his jacket. That little irritation led to real inspiration. Al worked at the Timberlake Wire Company of Michigan. So, he grabbed a length of strong wire and twisted it until it would hold his coat. Then he bent one end of the wire into a hook. His co-workers were impressed, and so was the boss, who soon put Al's creation on the market. Next time you use a coat hanger, think of Al Parkhouse. His creative bent helped him hook up with a product that's really hung around. With the Success Journal, I'm Chris Whitting.
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8: Darling Jones applied for a Revolutionary War pension while living in Washington County, Tennessee, about 50 years after America gained its independence. He was born in North Carolina in 1764 and moved to what is now Upper East Tennessee at an early age. As a teenager, Darling enlisted in Captain Landon Carter's company, serving under Isaac Shelby to fight the British and their allies. He later participated in John Sevier's Cherokee campaigns. Although there is a tradition that Jones fired the shot that killed Major Ferguson at Kings Mountain, he did not mention being present at the battle in his pension application. Darling and his wife Nancy lived in a cabin near the Clinchfield Railway and the Asbury Bridge, which was later moved to the Girl Scout camp on Oakland Avenue in Johnson City. His final resting place is a nearby forgotten cemetery off Clinchfield Street in Johnson City. 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
23: The U.S. has launched a second day of airstrikes on Iran after President Trump warned that Iran would be attacked until it signs a deal. Several attacks were reported across a number of Iranian cities into Thursday morning. Iran has fired back with attacks on Bahrain, Kuwait, and Jordan. The World Cup gets underway today. The global soccer tournament is taking place in North America for the first time since 1994. The opening game is in Mexico City, with Mexico taking on South Africa before the U.S. team kicks off on Friday for their opener against Paraguay in Los Angeles. Steven Spielberg's sci-fi film Disclosure Day is looking to take number one at this weekend's box office.
32: People have a right to know the truth.
33: This is a story about us.
23: The movie is looking to bring in $35 million in North America and about $65 million around the globe. I'm Michael Kastner.
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35: Agape Women Services is a pregnancy resource center providing free pregnancy tests, ultrasounds, and options counseling for women facing unplanned pregnancies. We offer compassionate, non-judgmental care before, during, and after pregnancy, including parenting classes and support for those impacted by abortion.
34: Leslie Walker is program coordinator.
35: We want people to know that they're not alone and that they don't have to make this decision alone. There are people that care for them and want to come around them and walk alongside them.
34: Walker says they provide a variety of services.
35: Agape is here before, during, and after an unplanned pregnancy. We want to create space for a compassionate conversation during that big decision-making time. We provide the ultrasounds, which gives important medical information, as well as a conversation with the medical professional.
34: For more information, visit agapewomenservices.com. I'm Daryl Moody reporting.
0: Richard Venable is retiring after a six-year tenure in the Tennessee General Assembly and multiple terms as Sullivan County Mayor. Having served for a total of 16 years, Venable says his key accomplishments include the creation of the new network Sullivan County Partnership, which helped to recruit 10 to 12,000 jobs, and significant initiatives to consolidate high schools and address overcrowding in the jail. He plans to focus on family and a local history project after his retirement when his term ends on August 31st. Members of the Washington County Election Commission met to discuss the August 6th election, focusing on write-in ballots and certification with a deadline of June 17th. Voting occurs from 8 to 8 on August 6th, with early voting starting July 17th. I'm Lisa Ruffin.
4: 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Hi, Mike Austin with today's Radio Dad Minute. I've talked before about farming and homesteading and rural life. If you can get in touch with that, the benefits thereof. I grew up, my dad's best friend was a farmer, and we helped take care of that farm. And boy, I learned some good life lessons there. I would encourage you to whatever level you're at, whether you're in a city, you can have a couple of plants in the window. Or if you're in a rural area, maybe some chickens. Chickens have a lot of benefits raising them. I mean, it helps the kids know where their food comes from, teaches responsibility. I mean, they've got to clean the pens, they've got to feed the chickens, they've got to look for eggs, and they can watch the eggs hatch, the circle of life kind of thing. Yeah, raising chickens has a lot of side benefits besides eggs and meat. Ask around, ask some friends who already raise chickens, and let them help you out a little bit, all right? 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I'm Mike Austin, the Radio Dad.
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19: Mitch Anthony here with today's Daily Dose. Near the end of his life, Mark Twain wisely said, "I have had a great many troubles, but most of them never happened." The same could be said for most Americans. We are a nation of people obsessed with fears. Fears of things that will never happen to us. According to Gavin DeBecker, most of us have endured decades of TV images of stretchers being rolled up to coroner's vans, of violent crime scenes, and of planes falling to earth. Today, we don't experience just the calamities in our own lives. In the satellite age, we experience the calamities of everyone's life. As a result, we frequently can't tell the difference between the survival signal and the soundbite, between sensationalism and information. We all need to take reasonable precautions and use common sense toward avoidable hazards. But we need to see the hazard only in those storm clouds where it exists and begin to live life more fully in the clear skies between them. Like Mark Twain, many of us are suffering from a great many troubles that will never happen to us. This is Mitch Anthony reminding you once again that life is whatever you make it.
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3: Good Thursday morning, Tri-Cities. For today, isolated thunderstorms with possible heavy winds and downpours. The daytime high, 88 degrees. The sun will set at 8:47 p.m. For tonight, chances for thunderstorms and 68 degrees for the overnight low. On Friday, afternoon thunderstorms with heavy wind and rain, 87 degrees for the daytime high, isolated thunderstorms Friday night with a low overnight temperature of 67. We hope to see you at the Irwin and Unicoi County birthday party on Thursday, June 18th at Irwin Town Hall. There will be cake. I'm Maria True.
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20: 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Now on with the show. This is the Daily Note from JamesABrown.net. A volunteer at a museum in Taiwan spotted what looked like a filthy mirror and did what many of us would do. They grabbed some toilet paper and wiped it clean. So what's the problem? That grime was apparently art. It's called Inverted Syntax 16. It's 40 years of accumulated dust on a mirror with a deliberate smudge that apparently represents middle-class consciousness, or whatever that means. But I'm left wondering, what made it art in the first place? Because someone said so? Because it's in a gallery? Because there's a card next to it explaining what you're supposed to see? Strangely enough, yes. Someone decides, and the rest of us either nod and smile and appreciate, or not. On that note, I'm James A. Brown, and as always, be well.
0: The Carter County Commission Budget Committee has decided to delay proposed funding cuts to the Elizabethton Senior Center. Initially, the committee considered removing funding for outside agencies, including the Senior Center. The full commission meeting is set for June 15th. This decision is crucial as it affects the future support and operations of the Senior Center. The outcome will determine how resources are allocated to community services. A man wanted on multiple felony warrants out of Indiana has been arrested by the Washington County, Tennessee Sheriff's Office. 43-year-old Harlan Damron was taken into custody without incident at a home in the 400 block of Bowmantown Road. Damron faces charges including attempted rape, criminal confinement, domestic battery, and strangulation. I'm Lisa Ruffin.
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9: The proposed Constitution of the United States was drafted in Philadelphia in the summer of 1787, but it still needed to be ratified. In October of 1787, Alexander Hamilton, John Jay, and James Madison anonymously penned 85 essays explaining in detail the new Constitution and urging New Yorkers to ratify it. Basically, it was an ad campaign, and fortunately, it worked. However, since both Hamilton and Madison helped draft the Constitution, historians have named their essays the Federalist Papers and continue to use them to interpret the intentions behind the founding of America.
8: This has been The Making of America. I'm Michael Emerson, and you can visit us at jeffersonmediagroup.com.
10: From the Quick Stop Market Sports Desk, I'm Matt Pauley. NFL football, the Pittsburgh Steelers continuing to go through their offseason work, which does include veteran quarterback Aaron Rodgers, who's going into his final season in the NFL. Rodgers does have a good reputation when it comes to him helping other players, and now Drew Aller speaking specifically about that, saying that so far he has gotten a lot of help from Rodgers in the small amount of time that they've been together. So it looks like Will Howard and Aller will certainly be in that grouping of who will take over for him once the Rodgers era of Pittsburgh Steelers football does officially come to an end. Last night in the NBA, it was the Knicks coming back, the largest comeback in the history of the NBA Finals, and they knock off the Spurs 107-106. They take a 3-1 series lead, and Game 4 is coming up on Saturday. Stanley Cup Final continuing tonight, Golden Knights at the Hurricanes, and right now that series is even 2-2. Don't start your morning hungry. Quick Stop sausage, egg, and cheese biscuit, just $1.99. 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
17: Emerson said that if I have lost confidence in myself, then I have the universe against me. People lose confidence based on a combination of their genetics and what happens during childhood and teenage years. Bad parenting or bullies can destroy a person's self-confidence to a point where they can't even accept a compliment. Issues of self-esteem are based on false narratives. Nasty comments from parents and others become neural connections. That negativity is like a walking path that grooves itself within the brain with automatic negative thoughts. When you feel this way, write it down on paper, then argue on paper as to why that really isn't true. You need to widen out that mental path. Practice it over and over, and you will feel better. So when you learn to believe in yourself, you can be successful, and you can be happy.
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22: Captain Robert Sevier moved from Virginia to the Long Island of the Holston with his older brother Valentine Sevier Jr. in the early 1770s. Soon after, he married Keziah and registered for military service in 1777. As an overmountain man, he fought in the Battle of Kings Mountain, which took place in October of 1780. He bent down to retrieve his ramrod during the battle and was shot in the kidney. He was treated by a Tory doctor, but the lead ball could not be removed at that time. The doctor instructed Robert to stay put, and in a few days, the bullet could be safely removed. Robert instead headed home. He died 9 days after the battle, leaving his wife and baby sons. His infant son, Valentine, became a prominent merchant and public official in Greenville and had two different residences along Main Street. Celebrate America 250 as we look back at local heroes.
23: The spring housing market has been somewhat disappointing for both buyers and sellers. However, renters across the U.S. are finding more bargaining power this spring as landlords increasingly offer incentives to fill vacant units. That according to a new Zillow analysis. Nearly 40% of rental listings on Zillow featured concessions this spring. The Federal Trade Commission and State of Nevada have reached a settlement with the operators of an alleged tax relief scheme that regulators charged deceived consumers with false and misleading claims. Under the proposed court order, the defendants will be required to turn over cash and assets valued at nearly $10 million. Champion Foods has issued a recall for certain batches of its Motor City Pizza Company 5 cheese bread after learning that an ingredient used in the product may be contaminated with salmonella. The product was sold nationwide. I'm Mark Huffman. 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
3: Good Thursday morning, Tri-Cities. For today, isolated thunderstorms with possible heavy winds and downpours. The daytime high, 88 degrees. The sun will set at 8:47 p.m. For tonight, chances for thunderstorms and 68 degrees for the overnight low. On Friday, afternoon thunderstorms with heavy wind and rain, 87 degrees for the daytime high. Isolated thunderstorms Friday night with a low overnight temperature of 67. We hope to see you at the Irwin and Unicoi County birthday party on Thursday, June 18th at Irwin Town Hall. There will be cake. I'm Maria True.
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28: This is a Bloomberg Money Minute. Positive tone on Wall Street this morning after yesterday's drop. Big layoffs, though, at Xbox. Sources say the Microsoft division planning significant cuts at the video game unit to stem declining revenue. OpenAI weighing drastic price cuts. Wall Street Journal says that's as the maker of ChatGPT seeks to win customers from rival Anthropic. Big moment for some big brands. Morning Consult poll for Bloomberg says Coca-Cola is the brand most often connected with the World Cup. McDonald's and Verizon also betting millions. Gen Z most enthusiastic about the global soccer event, but most baby boomers say they aren't fans at all. Grindr's CEO says he wants his dating app to become a gay hub. That would be for culture and health. An ice cream chain Ben & Jerry's co-founder Ben Cohn says that brand is being destroyed by new owner Magnum by muzzling the brand from criticizing President Trump. Campaign to free Ben & Jerry's from Magnum's ownership has attracted support from more than 130,000 people. Denise Pellegrini, Bloomberg Radio.
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2: 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But are they safe? And do they really work? Well, first, let's talk about actual magnesium. That's an essential mineral that is needed for more than 300 different processes in the body, according to one dietitian. And most people get enough of it simply from the foods they eat. Now, if you're not getting enough, there are a few different types of supplements you can try. But as always, you should talk to your doctor before starting any new medication or supplement, whether it's prescription or over the counter. Now, when it comes to the science, we looked into this, and I gotta say, there's not a lot of strong evidence that magnesium supplements will actually help you sleep. 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And maybe it's those things then that help you get some better sleep. I'm Dr. Sanjay Gupta, helping you live a better life.

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14: 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Nearly 19% of new vehicle loans topped at $1,000 per month in the first quarter, an all-time high according to Experian data. 8 of the 10 vehicles most associated with those payments were full-size pickups, led by the popular Ford F-150. The average new vehicle payment reached $770 a month, even as interest rates eased slightly. MarketWatch reports that buyers continue to stretch loan terms and borrow larger amounts to afford increasingly expensive trucks and SUVs, creating new affordability pressures across the automotive market. I'm Ken Chester.
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5: The U.S. has launched a second day of airstrikes on Iran after President Trump warned that Iran would be attacked until it signs a deal. Several attacks were reported across a number of Iranian cities into Thursday morning. Iran has fired back with attacks on Bahrain, Kuwait, and Jordan. Pope Leo says those who believe in Jesus cannot promote war. Molly Hunter reports the pontiff spoke at the Sagrada Familia Basilica in Barcelona, Spain.
6: And 144 years after construction began, it's finally on the verge of completion. The final spire now making it the tallest church in the world.
5: Leo also said those who believe in Jesus cannot kill the innocent. The World Cup gets underway today. The global soccer tournament is taking place in North America for the first time since 1994. The opening game is in Mexico City, with Mexico taking on South Africa before the U.S. team kicks off on Friday for their opener against Paraguay in Los Angeles. There are free watch parties in fan zones across the country, including New York and New Jersey. In New York, Scott Pringle.
7: Fan zones are opening up at the Billie Jean King National Tennis Center in Queens and the Sports Illustrated Stadium in Harrison, New Jersey. There, fans can enjoy musical performances, activities, and watch the opening match between Mexico and South Africa.
5: In Miami Beach, Police Chief Wayne Jones.
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5: The FBI is joining the investigation after a cross was spotted burning in broad daylight in Grant Park in downtown Chicago. Witnesses say they were stunned.
9: This was something I've only heard about in school and seen in black and white videos.
5: The incident happened Tuesday afternoon at the park where Barack Obama famously gave his acceptance speech upon being elected the nation's first black president. I'm Michael Kastner.
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5: There are a number of people in custody after another night of unruly behavior and property damage in the streets of New York this following a Knicks win. More from

0: for Watch Party will be back there for Saturday's Game 5 when the Knicks could win a championship. In New York, I'm Scott Pringle.
1: With the increase of a rare type of Ebola, health officials are carefully monitoring those traveling to the World Cup in Miami. More from Karen Curtis.
2: The World Health Organization declaring an international public health emergency due to an outbreak of Ebola in Congo that has no vaccine.
3: You've got to check where the individual has been in the last 21 days before they get to the United States.
2: WHO senior advisor and FIU infectious diseases expert Dr. Eileen Marty says the WHO has a checklist and wastewater is being screened during the World Cup matches for infectious disease outbreaks. So should cup attendees be worried?
3: The odds are extraordinarily low because of the excellent screening that's being done.
2: Soccer's governing body, FIFA, says it's aware of and monitoring the situation. Karen Curtis, Miami.
1: University students may have had their personal data compromised by notorious cyber criminals. More from Rory O'Neill.
4: Online hackers have gotten into Oracle PeopleSoft computer servers at more than 100 organizations. PeopleSoft software applications can manage payroll, HR, administration, and other business operations. The well-known hacking group called Shiny Hunters tells TechCrunch that they are behind this attack.
1: I'm Michael Kastner.
5: Richard Venable is retiring after a six-year tenure in the Tennessee General Assembly and multiple terms as Sullivan County Mayor. Having served for a total of 16 years, Venable says his key accomplishments include the creation of the new network Sullivan County Partnership, which helped to recruit 10 to 12,000 jobs, and significant initiatives to consolidate high schools and address overcrowding in the jail. He plans to focus on family and a local history project after his retirement when his term ends on August 31st. Members of the Washington County Election Commission met to discuss the August 6th election, focusing on write-in ballots and certification with a deadline of June 17th. Voting occurs from 8 to 8 on August 6th with early voting starting July 17th. I'm Lisa Ruffin.
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7: Access Tennessee News, I'm Caitlin Jones. Excitement is rising for soccer fans in Tennessee as the FIFA World Cup kicks off today, with some Tennessee cities playing their part. The Japan national team arrived in Nashville this week. They'll be using the Nashville Soccer Club facility in Antioch as their training base camp. Spain's team is staying in Chattanooga at Baylor University. Watch parties are planned for several of the games to come, including tomorrow at Geodis Park in Nashville when Team USA takes on Paraguay. That starts at 7 p.m. And a Tennessee state trooper is in trouble with the law after chasing down and firing a weapon at another driver while off duty. Trooper Timothy Johnson has been arrested and charged with aggravated assault. According to the TBI, Johnson was involved in a crash near Tracy City when the driver of the other car involved left the scene. Investigators say Johnson then chased after the driver and tried to ram their car and discharged his firearm before hitting their car, which eventually crashed. No one was injured by the gunfire. More news in 30 seconds.
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7: Look up to the sky, Memphis. Walmart drone delivery is headed that way. Walmart is expanding its 30-minute drone delivery wing to Memphis. Anyone living within the delivery zone will be able to order Walmart items through the Wing app and get them delivered by a drone cruising at speeds up to 60 miles per hour. Memphis is one of several newly announced cities joining the program, which will soon cover 20 U.S. markets. Caitlin Jones, Access Tennessee News.
9: Hey, Bible readers, I'm Tara Lee Cobble, and I'm your host for The God Shot.

0: righteousness and hated wickedness. Therefore, God, your God, has anointed you with the oil of gladness beyond your companions. Hebrews 1:9. This is a verse about Jesus. Hebrews tells us a lot about who he is. He's supreme over all things, he's God in the flesh, and his kingdom is eternal. I try to pay close attention when scripture says God loves or hates something because it reveals his character and personality to me. And in this verse, we see that Jesus loves righteousness and hates wickedness. We all hate things that threaten what we love. And since wickedness is an affront to righteousness, and wickedness wounds God's beloved children, it's fitting that Jesus would hate it. By loving the right things, the eternal things, Jesus dwells in gladness. May our hearts love what he loves and hate what he hates, because he's where the joy is.
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2: Good Thursday morning, Tri-Cities. For today, isolated thunderstorms with possible heavy winds and downpours. The daytime high, 88 degrees. The sun will set at 8:47 p.m. For tonight, chances for thunderstorms and 68 degrees for the overnight low. On Friday, afternoon thunderstorms with heavy wind and rain, 87 degrees for the daytime high. Isolated thunderstorms Friday night with a low overnight temperature of 67. We hope to see you at the Irwin and Unicoi County birthday party on Thursday, June 18th at Irwin Town Hall. There will be cake. I'm Maria True.
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5: 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The contents are those of the author and do not necessarily represent the official views of nor an endorsement by ONDCP, CDC, HHS, or the U.S. government.
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8: 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The Collaboratory to Advance Mathematics and Learning, or CAML, will create new research networks that generate or enhance high-value AI-ready datasets to advance understanding of K-12 mathematics learning. The networks will include experts in the basic science of learning, education practitioners, and data scientists.
9: NSFSBE Assistant Director Kay Husbands Feeling said, quote, "The knowledge and skills supported through this program are essential for student success and for building a workforce prepared to lead in artificial intelligence, biotechnology, and quantum technologies," end quote. A second phase of CAMEL will bring the collaboration to a national level, establishing a socio-technical platform designed to build community, strengthen capacity, and sustain a united effort to advance math learning and education in K-12. This unique platform will ultimately equip our nation's youth with the foundational knowledge and skills necessary to be the next generation of American AI innovators and propel our nation to new heights of scientific and economic achievement. Learn more about advancements in AI education in NSF's Discovery Files podcast.
10: From the Quick Stop Market Sports Desk, I'm Matt Pauley. Major League Baseball, the Baltimore Orioles pick up a win yesterday as they knock off Seattle by a 7-2 score. They had lost the first two games of the series, but come back with the win, and now the four-game series is set to wrap up today. On the mound for the Orioles, it will be right-hand pitcher Kyle Bradish. He enters with a 3-7 record and a 3.89 ERA. The Pirates get a good win yesterday. They end a four-game losing streak. They hold on, knock off the Dodgers 9-8. That series is even, a game apiece. It continues tonight in Pittsburgh. On the mound for the Pirates, Mitch Keller. He's 5-3 with a 4.81 ERA. The Atlanta Braves, they lose to the White Sox yesterday 2-1. They've lost each of the first two games of that series, which continues today. Martin Perez goes for the Braves. The left-hander is 4-3 with a 3.02 ERA. The Cardinals have won six straight games. They beat the Mets yesterday by a 9-2 score. Series continues today. Hunter Dobbins on the mound. And the Nationals lose to the Giants yesterday 11-10. Off today. Tomorrow they'll take on the Mariners. 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
14: 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Today's quote was submitted by Joseph. Maya Angelou said, "I can be changed by what happens to me, but I refuse to be reduced by it." Oh, this is good. Have you ever had something happen to you? I have, many times. Sometimes bigger things than others, but each day there are little roadblocks that stop me from going where I want to go. Now, I don't knock them over and drive into a messy construction zone. That wouldn't be a good idea. 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If you're going to a meeting and the road is ripped up, you don't just go home. You find another way. Life is exactly the same. If your path to success has a bump in the road or a little roadblock, find a new path. Don't give up. My path may change, but my destination is firm. I refuse to change my planned destination because I need to take a little different path to get there. The motivation needed. This has been the Motivation Minute. I'm John Small. Thanks for listening. Your favorite motivational quotes can be submitted for upcoming programs at motivationminute.org.
15: The Unicoi County area was known for several brutal massacres, but only one actual Civil War battle. On December 29, 1864, about 400 Confederate infantry and cavalry, led by Lieutenant Colonel James Keith, set up camp in a field near the Nolichucky River. Little did they know, about 900 Union soldiers, the 3rd Regiment of North Carolina Mounted Infantry under Colonel George W. Kirk, were stationed just across the river in a house. The Union commander ordered his troops to take positions on the high red banks overlooking the river, and they opened fire. The Confederates were completely exposed, and the Union had the high ground, resulting in 73 Confederate deaths and 32 captured, while the remainder scattered toward North Carolina through Temple Hill. The Union had only 3 wounded men. Now known as the Battle of Red Banks, the surviving Confederates called it the Battle of the Bloody Chucky. Jet Broadcasting celebrates the 150th anniversary of Unicoi County and Irwin.
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17: Good Thursday morning, Tri-Cities. For today, isolated thunderstorms with possible heavy winds and downpours. The daytime high, 88 degrees. The sun will set at 8:47 p.m. For tonight, chances for thunderstorms and 68 degrees for the overnight low. On Friday, afternoon thunderstorms with heavy wind and rain. 87 degrees for the daytime high. Isolated thunderstorms Friday night with a low overnight temperature of 67. We hope to see you at the Irwin and Unicoi County birthday party on Thursday, June 18th at Irwin Town Hall. There will be cake. I'm Maria True.
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19: The Carter County Commission Budget Committee has decided to delay proposed funding cuts to the Elizabethton Senior Center. Initially, the committee considered removing funding for outside agencies, including the Senior Center. The full commission meeting is set for June 15th. This decision is crucial as it affects the future support and operations of the Senior Center. The outcome will determine how resources are allocated to community services. A man wanted on multiple felony warrants out of Indiana has been arrested by the Washington County, Tennessee Sheriff's Office. 43-year-old Harlan Damron was taken into custody without incident at a home in the 400 block of Bowmantown Road. Damron faces charges including attempted rape, criminal confinement, domestic battery, and strangulation. I'm Lisa Rutland.
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23: As we celebrate National Fruit and Vegetable Month, our focus turns to the ultimate paradox of Spain's famous La Tomatina Festival. Every summer, 20,000 tourists pack into the town square of Bunnell to pelt each other with over 100 metric tons of fresh, overripe tomatoes, turning the village into a literal river of red sludge. The aftermath reveals a brilliant scientific surprise. Tomatoes naturally contain high concentrations of citric and malic acid. When the massive mess is washed down the historic cobblestone streets, this natural acidity acts as a powerful deep cleaning polish, leaving the town significantly cleaner and brighter than it was before the battle began.
22: I just think this is so much fun to think about, but I'm not really sure I want those rotten tomatoes thrown at me.
23: I wonder if we get squeaky clean by cleaning the tomatoes off us, too.
22: We probably would. Wow. You know, I don't know. It's
23: always just, have to sit on you.
22: I'm not sure I want to find out.
23: Wart removal.
22: Probably not. We're also celebrating National Making Life Beautiful Day and National Corn on the Cob Day. I'm Alice Anderson.
23: And I'm Marlo Anderson with National Day Calendar, reminding you to celebrate every day.
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0: say the Microsoft division planning significant cuts at the video game unit to stem declining revenue. OpenAI weighing drastic price cuts. Wall Street Journal says that's as the maker of ChatGPT seeks to win customers from rival Anthropic. Big moment for some big brands. Morning Consult poll for Bloomberg says Coca-Cola is the brand most often connected with the World Cup. McDonald's and Verizon also betting millions. Gen Z most enthusiastic about the global soccer event, but most baby boomers say they aren't fans at all. Grindr's CEO says he wants his dating app to become a gay hub. That would be for culture and health. And ice cream chain Ben & Jerry's co-founder Ben Cohn says that brand is being destroyed by new owner Magnum by muzzling the brand from criticizing President Trump. Campaign to free Ben & Jerry's from Magnum's ownership has attracted support from more than 130,000 people. Denise Pellegrini, Bloomberg Radio.
1: Hello, I'm Dennis Silvers, the golf guru with another Golf Minute with a tip on that all-important putting. It should take the same amount of time to roll a 3-foot putt as it does a 60-foot putt. The difference is the pace of the stroke. A 60-footer requires a longer stroke at a faster pace. A 3-footer requires a shorter stroke at a slower pace. Finding the right pace is critical in controlling the distance of your putts. After reading your putt, uphill, downhill, left to right, etc., determine the speed. Do you want to dive the ball into the hole or ram it in? Then take one or two practice strokes each time at the same length back and through at the pace you plan to use for the actual stroke. Your practice stroke tells your muscles how much energy is required to reach the hole. After your final practice stroke, take one final look to confirm your feel for the distance and then pull the trigger. So remember, to help make more putts, concentrate more on the pace of the stroke and you'll drop a lot more putts. For the Golf Minute, I'm Dennis Silvers.
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3: President Trump is threatening to take over Iran's oil infrastructure points. Posting on True Social today, the president said an operation to assume total control of Iran's oil and gas markets and infrastructure would be taking place at some point in the not-too-distant future. That, according to Trump, would include seizing Iran's Karg Island. The moment that soccer fans the world over have been waiting for is finally here. The 2026 FIFA World Cup kicks off today. The action begins with Mexico taking on South Africa in Mexico City. And the New York Knicks are responsible for the greatest comeback in NBA Finals history. They fought back from a 29-point deficit to pull off a 107-106 victory over the Spurs in Game 4 from Madison Square Garden last night. Knicks fans were not understated.
4: We're losing. Guess what? We came back. New York in five.
3: Game 5 returns to San Antonio on Saturday. I'm Michael Kastner.
5: 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Up and Adam is a nonprofit organization in Johnson City that puts on the turkey trot every Thanksgiving.
6: We realized it was getting so big, and we were doing this as a part of the city parks and recreation. It just became a huge thing for them as well. That we decided to start a nonprofit, and we called it Up and Adam because that was the kind of the theme of what we were trying to get the community to do. Get up and do something, you know, get up and Adam. And something's always better than nothing. And so we became a nonprofit shortly after that.
5: Jenny Brock is on the board of directors.
6: Today, we have close to 5,000 who get together on Thanksgiving morning and do the race. It's become kind of one of those beloved events in the community. 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And so it's become just one of those things we can't not do.
5: For more information, visit upandadaminc.com. I'm Daryl Moody reporting.
7: Richard Venable is retiring after a 6-year tenure in the Tennessee General Assembly and multiple terms as Sullivan County Mayor. Having served for a total of 16 years, Venable says his key accomplishments include the creation of the new network Sullivan County Partnership, which helped to recruit 10 to 12,000 jobs, and significant initiatives to consolidate high schools and address overcrowding in the jail. He plans to focus on family and a local history project after his retirement when his term ends on August 31st. Members of the Washington County Election Commission met to discuss the August 6th election, focusing on write-in ballots.

0: 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As you're planning family trips this summer, maybe you have a family reunion coming up. That's a golden time to get the kids in touch with ancient members of the family that maybe they didn't even know it existed or they've only heard stories about. What about planning a family trip to a place where you are actually from, your roots?
1: Aside of just talking about, you know, who begat who and where the family name comes from, dads, being the great storytellers we are, can really help make family connections, especially for younger kids.
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4: 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Other performers include Turnpike Troubadours, Lucas Nelson, and Sierra Farrell. It's all happening on September 26th, and tickets go on sale Friday. Well, with grilling season upon us, Brothers Osborne's TJ has got a different method for you to try. It's a cast iron skillet. TJ said he thinks he's gotten really good at cooking steak, which is something he's always wanted to do. And he says, give him an iron skillet and a good cut of meat, some salt and some pepper, a little bit of garlic, and a little bit of butter, of course. And he said, it's on. Justin Moore is stepping away from touring to prioritize his health. He posted on Instagram saying that he's going to be taking a break from the stage for a short period of time to focus on his health. He added, it's the right decision for him and his family, and he appreciates everyone's understanding and support. His next scheduled performance was for tonight in Dewey Beach, Delaware. It's your Country Daily Dirt. I'm Brooke Summers.
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1: Good Thursday morning, Tri-Cities. For today, isolated thunderstorms with possible heavy winds and downpours. The daytime high, 88 degrees. The sun will set at 8:47 p.m. For tonight, chances for thunderstorms and 68 degrees for the overnight low. On Friday, afternoon thunderstorms with heavy wind and rain, 87 degrees for the daytime high. Isolated thunderstorms Friday night with a low overnight temperature of 67. We hope to see you at the Irwin and Unicoi County birthday party on Thursday, June 18th at Irwin Town Hall. There will be cake. I'm Maria True.
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1: A 54-pound chunk of rock was just sold at auction in New York. The winning bid? $5.2 million. I'm Dr. Catherine Albrecht. Going once? 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Well, I'll be right back to tell you the rest of the news story.
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1: The million-dollar rock in question is actually a chunk of Mars, as in the planet Mars. It was blown right off the planet's surface by a collision with an asteroid, then hurled through 140 million miles of space until reaching Earth, where it crashed as a meteorite in the Sahara Desert. The rock, which is reddish-brown, is one of only 400 Martian meteorites ever found on Earth. It's also by far the biggest, which explains the extravagant price. The buyer's identity has not been revealed, but we know at least two things about them. They're very rich, and they like rocks. I'm Dr. Catherine Albrecht for StartMail.com, the private email alternative.
3: The Carter County Commission Budget Committee has decided to delay proposed funding cuts to the Elizabethton Senior Center. Initially, the committee considered removing funding for outside agencies, including the Senior Center. The full commission meeting is set for June 15th. This decision is crucial as it affects the future support and operations of the Senior Center. The outcome will determine how resources are allocated to community services. A man wanted on multiple felony warrants out of Indiana has been arrested by the Washington County, Tennessee Sheriff's Office. 43-year-old Harlan Damron was taken into custody without incident at a home in the 400 block of Bowmantown Road. Damron faces charges including attempted rape, criminal confinement, domestic battery, and strangulation. I'm Lisa Ruffin.
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9: From the Quick Stop Market Sports Desk, I'm Matt Pauley. NFL football, the Pittsburgh Steelers continuing to go through their offseason work, which does include veteran quarterback Aaron Rodgers, who's going into his final season in the NFL. Rodgers does have a good reputation when it comes to him helping other players, and now Drew Aller speaking specifically about that, saying that so far he has gotten a lot of help from Rodgers in the small amount of time that they've been together. So it looks like Will Howard and Aller will certainly be in that grouping of who will take over for him once the Rodgers era of Pittsburgh Steelers football does officially come to an end. Last night in the NBA, it was the Knicks coming back, the largest comeback in the history of the NBA Finals, and they knock off the Spurs 107-106. They take a 3-1 series lead, and Game 4 is coming up on Saturday. Stanley Cup Final continuing tonight. Golden Knights at the Hurricanes, and right now that series is even 2-2. Don't start your morning hungry. Quick Stop sausage, egg, and cheese biscuit, just $1.99. 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
10: 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I'm just a dad like you. 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
11: 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Remove the existing pint-sized bottle from the soap dispenser. Then pull off the rigid fill tube from the pump mechanism and replace it with a long length of flexible 1/4-inch diameter tubing. Route the tube down to the bottom of the sink cabinet where you can insert it into a large economy-sized jug of soap. 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
13: In the Over Mountain region, trees played an important role in history. One of the most famous in our area was the Daniel Boone Bar Tree, a beech tree where the 25-year-old carved his name in 1760. The Treaty Oak of Jonesboro was the location Jacob Brown signed a treaty with Cherokee chiefs for land along the Nolichucky River. In present-day Elizabethton, the Watauga Treaty Sycamore is the place settlers established the first free government in North America in 1772 as they formed the Watauga Association. Under this sycamore, the first court of the Watauga Association convened. The Pemberton Oak in Bristol was where soldiers of five wars encamped under its branches. The most famous were members of a Revolutionary War pioneer muster on their way to Sycamore Shoals and then Kings Mountain. Happy 250, America.
14: 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I'm Jeffrey Lyons, looking at The Stick, a golf comedy playing nowadays on Apple TV, starring Owen Wilson. He plays a former golf champ who wound up working in a pro shop somewhere giving lessons. Then he meets a young golfing neophyte with a rare talent in need of some tweaks to his game. The other two main characters are Peter Zager, he's the phenom on the links, and Lily Kay has a possible love interest. Mariana Trevino is the young duffer's mother. Veteran Timothy Oliphant does a nice job as a cagey partner turned rival of Wilson's character. This premise, a former player who mentors a young phenom, is nothing new. Albert Brooks, for instance, played a baseball version of this premise in the movie The Scout. But like Brooks, Owen Wilson is so adept at this type of lovable loser comedy, it gives the movie the comedy it deserves. That's Lions Den Radio. I'm Jeffrey Lyons.
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16: Good Thursday morning, Tri-Cities. For today, isolated thunderstorms with possible heavy winds and downpours. The daytime high, 88 degrees. The sun will set at 8:47 p.m. For tonight, chances for thunderstorms and 68 degrees for the overnight low. On Friday, afternoon thunderstorms with heavy wind and rain, 87 degrees for the daytime high. Isolated thunderstorms Friday night with a low overnight temperature of 67. We hope to see you at the Irwin and Unicoi County birthday party on Thursday, June 18th at Irwin Town Hall. There will be cake. I'm Maria True.
17: I'm a rootin', tootin', lasso-loopin', pop-gun-shootin' chicken hawk.
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19: This is a Bloomberg Money Minute. We're seeing gains for stocks today, and there's some extra strength in tech this morning. Growing number of companies, meantime, tapping into expertise on younger consumers by putting Gen Z in the boardroom. Oregon-based snack maker Branch Out Food, among those with the Gen Z board member. There are now 11 people in their 20s with board seats, still a small share. Some Gen Zers are seeking board positions as a way to get ahead. Grindr CEO wants his dating app to become a gay culture hub. George Arizona says Grindr's evolving into a center of culture and community for queer people globally and plans to expand into clinical care and HIV treatment and prevention. OpenAI weighing drastic price cuts. Wall Street Journal says OpenAI considering lowering the price it charges users as it seeks to win customers from rival Anthropic. OpenAI weighing significant cuts to what it charges for tokens. Price war would be an early test of the strength of both companies' business models ahead of hotly anticipated public listings. Denise Pellegrini, Bloomberg Radio.
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20: Rumors about his affairs plagued Bill Clinton's rise to power in his presidency, leading to years of investigations in one of the most infamous moments in American history. In January 1998, reports were spreading about a former White House intern named Monica Lewinsky, with his wife and future Democratic presidential nominee Hillary Clinton standing nearby. The president stared into the camera, wagged his finger, and said,
22: "I did not have sexual relations with that woman, Miss Lewinsky. I never told anybody to lie, not a single time, never. These allegations are false, and I need to go back to work for the American people."
20: He was lying. He admitted it months later. By December, the House impeached him. On that note, I'm James A. Brown, and as always, be well.
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3: June 11, 2025. Brian Wilson, multi-instrumentalist, singer, and leader of the Beach Boys from its 1961 founding, dies in Beverly Hills of respiratory failure. The band's co-founder was 82. Inspired by the likes of the Four Freshmen and many others, Brian meticulously cultivated the group's five-part harmony, high production values, and pop music experiments a la the theremin and Good Vibrations. Pet Sounds was considered his best album, but Brian had his inner demons. A 1964 nervous breakdown caused Brian to stop touring to focus solely on producing and songwriting, falling into an abyss of increasing drug and weight problems, adversely affecting the Beach Boys' output for years. Two great things happened late in his career. After taking 37 years to complete the Smile album, he performed Smile live in concert to 10 minute standing ovations. And on the Beach Boys' 50th anniversary in 2011, Brian recorded and toured with the band, promoting his last

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1: Father's Day is coming up on the 21st, and the day has a very different vibe than Mother's Day, more from free tennis.
0: That's because shopping for dad is tough, because guys don't typically drop hints about what they want or don't want. According to the National Retail Federation, we'll drop about $226 on Dear Old Dad. And to save you some panic shopping, they say dads want special outings with experience-based gifts, tickets to a game, a concert, and don't forget dinner. Not all dads are masters of the grill.
1: A California judge is allowing a landmark social media addiction verdict against major tech companies to stand. An L.A. Superior Court judge rejected requests from Meta Platforms and Google for a new trial after they were found liable in a lawsuit. I'm Michael Kastner.
2: Richard Venable is retiring after a six-year tenure in the Tennessee General Assembly and multiple terms as Sullivan County Mayor. Having served for a total of 16 years, Venable says his key accomplishments include the creation of the new network Sullivan County Partnership, which helped to recruit 10 to 12,000 jobs, and significant initiatives to consolidate high schools and address overcrowding in the jail. He plans to focus on family and a local history project after his retirement when his term ends on August 31st. Members of the Washington County Election Commission met to discuss the August 6th election, focusing on write-in ballots and certification with a deadline of June 17th. Voting occurs from 8 to 8 on August 6th, with early voting starting July 17th. I'm Lisa Ruffin.
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5: Access Tennessee News, I'm Caitlin Jones. A new report shows Tennessee is losing its number of teachers at a higher rate than any other state in the U.S. The National Education Association says Tennessee experienced a 10% drop in its teacher workforce over the last two school years. The report also ranks the volunteer state 40th in the country for average teacher pay at around $64,000 a year. Experts say working conditions and the behavior of students are also a factor. And a beloved Knoxville restaurant is considered a total loss after it went up in flames Wednesday morning. Firefighters spent hours battling the fire at the two-story waterfront Cheers at Chodo Bar and Grill. Witnesses said the fire could be seen from across the waterway. The owners of the restaurant were out of town when the fire happened. An investigation by the Knox County Sheriff's Office is underway as fire investigators look into how the fire started. More news in 30 seconds.
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5: A Tennessee state trooper is in trouble with the law after chasing down and firing a weapon at another driver while off duty. Trooper Timothy Johnson has been arrested and charged with aggravated assault. According to the TBI, Johnson was involved in a crash near Tracy City when the driver of the other car involved left the scene. Investigators say Johnson then chased after the driver and tried to ram their car and discharged his firearm before hitting their car, which eventually crashed. No one was injured by the gunfire. Caitlin Jones, Access Tennessee News.
7: Welcome to Date the Word, where we connect today's date to God's Word with the hope that it becomes more memorable to you. And today's date is June the 11th, or 6-11, and our verse for 6-11 is 1 Timothy 6-11. 1 Timothy 6-11 says, "But you, O man of God, flee these things and pursue righteousness, godliness, faith, love, patience, gentleness." 1 Timothy 6-11. What are you pursuing? Paul tells Timothy to flee, run away from things that are not profitable, like being in love with money. Rather, Timothy is to be pursuing, having as his priorities, living a life.

0: life of righteousness, godliness, faithfulness, love, patience, and gentleness. Do those words describe what you're pursuing? On 611, remember 1 Timothy 6:11.
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3: Well, this afternoon, a sunny to partly cloudy sky. There could be a shower or thunderstorm, high 90. Clear to partly cloudy tonight, isolated shower or thunderstorm, late, low 70. Sun mixed with and give way to clouds Friday, a much better chance for showers, perhaps a thunderstorm in the afternoon with a high of 90. Showers and a thunderstorm Friday evening, some clearing with a leftover shower overnight, below 68. Turns out sunny for Saturday with a high of 86. Time to clouds and sun Sunday, showers likely, maybe a thunderstorm, high 88. I'm meteorologist Jim Minalli from the Live Wire Weather Center. Countdown.
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8: 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I'm Daryl Moody, reporting.
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14: 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Major League Baseball, the Baltimore Orioles pick up a win yesterday as they knock off Seattle by a 7-2 score. They had lost the first two games of the series, but come back with the win, and now the four-game series is set to wrap up today. On the mound for the Orioles, it will be right-hand pitcher Kyle Bradish. He enters with a 3-7 record and a 3.89 ERA. The Pirates get a good win yesterday. They end a four-game losing streak. They hold on, knock off the Dodgers 9-8. That series is even, a game apiece. It continues tonight in Pittsburgh. On the mound for the Pirates, Mitch Keller. He's 5-3 with a 4.81 ERA. The Atlanta Braves, they lose to the White Sox yesterday 2-1. They've lost each of the first two games of that series, which continues today. Martin Perez goes for the Braves. The left-hander is 4-3 with a 3.02 ERA. The Cardinals have won six straight games. They beat the Mets yesterday by a 9-2 score. Series continues today. Hunter Dobbins on the mound. And the Nationals lose to the Giants yesterday 11-10 off today. Tomorrow they'll take on the Mariners. 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

0: I'm Peter Rosenberger, and this is your Caregiver Minute. 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As Don Diego stated to Alejandro in The Mask of Zorro, "Oh yes, my friend, you would have fought very bravely and died very quickly." 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That discretion of knowing when to act, speak, or be still, it comes with time and practice, but it's an important part of our journey in becoming healthy caregivers, and healthy caregivers make better caregivers.
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5: Well, this afternoon, a sunny to partly cloudy sky. There could be a shower or thunderstorm, high 90. Clear to partly cloudy tonight. Isolated shower or thunderstorm late, low 70. Sun mixed with and give way to clouds Friday. A much better chance for showers, perhaps a thunderstorm in the afternoon with a high of 90. Showers and a thunderstorm Friday evening. Some clearing with a leftover shower overnight, below 68. Turns out sunny for Saturday with a high of 86. Time to clouds and sun Sunday. Showers likely, maybe a thunderstorm, high 88. I'm meteorologist Jim Minaldi from the LiveWire Weather Center. Count on it.
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9: The Carter County Commission Budget Committee has decided to delay proposed funding cuts to the Elizabethton Senior Center. Initially, the committee considered removing funding for outside agencies, including the Senior Center. The full commission meeting is set for June 15th. This decision is crucial as it affects the future support and operations of the Senior Center. The outcome will determine how resources are allocated to community services. A man wanted on multiple felony warrants out of Indiana has been arrested by the Washington County, Tennessee Sheriff's Office. 43-year-old Harlan Damron was taken into custody without incident at a home in the 400 block of Bowmantown Road. Damron faces charges including attempted rape, criminal confinement, domestic battery, and strangulation. I'm Lisa Ruffin.
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11: there's one thing I like to do.
12: Robert Plant and his band Saving Grace are adding some dates to their tour.
13: The third leg of their tour, titled Up the Sharp End Tour, will take place in the fall. It'll feature a month's worth of dates in the U.S., starting in St. Louis September the 18th, then wrapping up in Chicago on October the 15th. The track is in support of Plant and Saving Grace's 2025 album, Saving Grace. Tickets go on sale this Friday. I'm Mark Kneefield.
12: The first trailer is out for the sequel to The Social Network.
14: The Social Reckoning tells the story of a Facebook engineer and Wall Street Journal reporter who worked to expose the company's decision-making and internal research. The Facebook files focused on the platform's harmful impact on teens and its role in the spreading of misinformation. The cast includes Mikey Madison, Jeremy Allen White, Bill Burr, and Jeremy Strong. The Social Reckoning hits theaters on October 9th. I'm Wendy Swanson.
12: And another iconic recording artist has sold their music catalog. This time it's Donna Summer, the estate of the legendary R&B singer who's best known for her disco-era hits like MacArthur Park, says the catalog has been acquired by Primary Wave Music. Summer died in 2012. And that's entertainment. I'm Daria Albinger.
15: This is a Bloomberg Money Minute. We're seeing gains for stocks today, and there's some extra strength in tech this morning. Growing number of companies, meantime, tapping into expertise on younger consumers by putting Gen Z in the boardroom. Oregon-based snack maker Branch Out Food, among those with the Gen Z board member. There are now 11 people in their 20s with board seats, still a small share. Some Gen Zers are seeking board positions as a way to get ahead. Grindr CEO wants his dating app to become a gay culture hub. George Arizona says Grindr's evolving into a center of culture and community for queer people globally and plans to expand into clinical care and HIV treatment and prevention. OpenAI weighing drastic price cuts. Wall Street Journal says OpenAI considering lowering the price it charges users as it seeks to win customers from rival Anthropic. OpenAI weighing significant cuts to what it charges for tokens. Price war would be an early test of the strength of both companies' business models ahead of hotly anticipated public listings. Denise Pellegrini, Bloomberg Radio.
16: 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Here's Chris Whitting.
17: Unlike most folks today, a fellow named Roland Hill used to hate getting his mail. The reason? Back in Roland's time, delivery costs were always paid for by the person who got the mail. Just the opposite of today. That meant folks back then had to pay cash to receive their letters. Even worse, there was no standard delivery system. So the prices were all over the map. Being clever, Roland decided to change all that. He created something that's really stuck around. The prepaid adhesive postage stamp. Ever since then, the sender of the mail had to pay for delivery, which licked Roland's sticky delivery problem. Roland Hill truly put his stamp on history by canceling one of life's little annoyances. His idea really delivered. With the Success Journal, I'm Chris Whitting.
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22: In 1780, British Commander Major Ferguson sent a threat to the settlements to the west of the Appalachians. 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The threatened militia leaders decided it was best if they crossed the mountains on their own terms and defeated Ferguson on the east side of the mountains. The Patriot militia gathered at Sycamore Shoals near Fort Watauga. They would become known as the Overmountain Men. At a mill near the fort, Mary Patton was known to make the highest quality black powder around. Mary earned her place in history by providing over 500 pounds of gunpowder to the over 850 Over Mountain men. Her gunpowder was essential to the victory over Ferguson at Kings Mountain and a turning point in the Revolutionary War. You can see some of her kettles she used when making powder at Sycamore Shoals. 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
7: Iran is being warned by President Trump that the U.S. will hit the country very hard tonight. Posting on Truth Social, the president said an operation to assume total control of Iran's oil and gas markets and infrastructure would be taking place at some point in the not-too-distant future. And Trump tells Fox and Friends this morning he's not ruling out boots on the ground.
8: We can walk in there tomorrow. We could take soldiers. I don't want to have boots on the ground, but if I wanted to, we could put a small group of soldiers and take over the whole place. They're finished.
7: Several attacks were reported across a number of Iranian cities into Thursday morning. Iran has fired back with attacks on Bahrain, Kuwait, and Jordan. After years of anticipation, the World Cup kicks off today. The global soccer tournament is taking place in North America for the first time since 1994. And another inflation indicator is on the rise. The producer price index rose 1.1% month over month in May. I'm Michael Kastner.
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9: 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I'm Daryl Moody, reporting.
11: Richard Venable is retiring after a six-year tenure in the Tennessee General Assembly and multiple terms as Sullivan County Mayor. Having served for a total of 16 years, Venable says his key accomplishments include the creation of the new network Sullivan County Partnership, which helped to recruit 10 to 12,000 jobs, and significant initiatives to consolidate high schools and address overcrowding in the jail. He plans to focus on family and a local history project after his retirement when his term ends on August 31st. Members of the Washington County Election Commission met to discuss the August 6th election, focusing on write-in ballots and certification with a deadline of June 17th. Voting occurs from 8 to 8 on August 6th, with early voting starting July 17th. I'm Lisa Ruffin.
12: Rings and stuff out of shotgun shells and bullets. It's Dadpreneur. Hi, I'm Mike Austin with today's Radio Dad Minute. Brent Emily has a couple of businesses. He's a stay-at-home dad, runs it all out of his house.
13: I own another business, inflatable rental business, so we do kids' birthday parties.
12: So you got like an inflatable bouncy house business, but what Brent does on the side of that even is he makes jewelry out of coins and shotgun shells and bullets. I said, okay, that's weird, but what are the challenges as a stay-at-home entrepreneur, dadpreneur?
13: Being able to still pay attention to the kids when I've got so much to do. And last night was a perfect example. My kids came in here, you know, I'm trying to print shipping labels, and, you know, all of a sudden, they're standing at the stairway saying, Dad, we left you two Nerf guns there, and you can come attack us anytime.
12: That's a total dad thing, though, isn't it? I think I'd drop the work and go jump in the bouncy house with the Nerf guns and the kids. 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I'm Mike Austin, the Radio Dad.
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17: Body piercing can turn into a nightmare of infection, especially in the nose and tongue. Here's dermatologist Dr. Ronald Wieland.
18: The septum of the nose is particularly a problem. That's one of the places that tend to be pierced by fairly large objects. And when the cartilage starts to dissolve there, there's not much you can do to help stabilize it other than try to treat the local infection and maybe in some cases have to use a systemic medication that cuts down on inflammation. The tongue is a very unique organ in the body because it's actually got a mucous membrane covering, and then there's a mixture of glands and other tissues, including muscles, that are important for eating and chewing and talking. I have seen a couple of problems on the tongue, one of which was a kind of scarring that's called a keloid.
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25: LiveWire 1039 Weather Watch. 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
26: Well, this afternoon, a sunny to partly cloudy sky. There could be a shower or thunderstorm, high 90. Clear to partly cloudy tonight. Isolated shower or thunderstorm late, low 70. Sun mixed with and give way to clouds Friday. A much better chance for showers, perhaps a thunderstorm in the afternoon with a high of 90. Showers and a thunderstorm Friday evening. Some clearing with a leftover shower overnight, below 68. Turns out sunny for Saturday with a high of 86. Time to clouds and sun Sunday. Showers likely, maybe a thunderstorm, high 88. I'm meteorologist Jim Minaldi from the LiveWire Weather Center. Count on it.
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2: If you want to reboot your brain and focus on a new goal, then just wash your hands. Researchers at the University of Toronto discovered that hand washing or even using hand sanitizer makes prior goals seem less important and new goals more important. It's because wiping away dirt becomes a physical trigger for a psychological cleanse, making it easier to separate old and new ideas. For the study, people were told why eating healthy is important. Afterwards, some people cleaned their hands, and then everybody was offered either a healthy snack or a chocolate bar. The people who cleaned their hands overwhelmingly chose the chocolate because washing their hands wiped away the healthy advice. They had a clean mental slate and made a fresh decision, even though it was less healthy. So if you're trying to shift your focus, go wash your hands. You'll find it easier to move on. I'm John Tesh with today's Intelligence for Your Life Minute.
11: The Carter County Commission Budget Committee has decided to delay proposed funding cuts to the Elizabethton Senior Center. Initially, the committee considered removing funding for outside agencies, including the Senior Center. The full commission meeting is set for June 15th. This decision is crucial as it affects the future support and operations of the Senior Center. The outcome will determine how resources are allocated to community services. A man wanted on multiple felony warrants out of Indiana has been arrested by the Washington County, Tennessee Sheriff's Office. 43-year-old Harlan Damron was taken into custody without incident at a home in the 400 block of Bowmantown Road. Damron faces charges including attempted rape, criminal confinement, domestic battery, and strangulation. I'm Lisa Rutland.
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4: 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It is a medical institution that cultivates and disperses the most powerful of all medicines, hope. Having opened in January of 1914 as a sanitarium for the sufferers of tuberculosis, once that disease became less prevalent, in 1946, the sanitarium's director, Samuel H. Golter, transitioned the facility into a full medical treatment and research center, but kept its name, the City of Hope. In 2023, U.S. News & World Report recognized the City of Hope as one of the 10 best hospitals in the world in the prevention, treatment, and cure of cancer, as well as diabetes and HIV/AIDS. This has been The Making of America. I'm Michael Emerson, and you can visit us at jeffersonmediagroup.com.
5: From the Quick Stop Market Sports Desk, I'm Matt Pauley. NFL football, the Pittsburgh Steelers continuing to go through their offseason work, which does include veteran quarterback Aaron Rodgers, who's going into his final season in the NFL. Rodgers does have a good reputation when it comes to him helping other players, and now Drew Aller speaking specifically about that, saying that so far he has gotten a lot of help from Rodgers in the small amount of time that they've been together. So it looks like Will Howard and Aller will certainly be in that grouping of who will take over for him once the Rodgers era of Pittsburgh Steelers football does officially come to an end. Last night in the NBA, it was the Knicks coming back, the largest comeback in the history of the NBA Finals, and they knock off the Spurs 107-106. They take a 3-1 series lead, and Game 4 is coming up on Saturday. Stanley Cup Final continuing tonight. Golden Knights at the Hurricanes, and right now that series is even 2-2. Don't start your morning hungry. Quick Stop sausage, egg, and cheese biscuit, just $1.99. 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
7: Emerson said that if I have lost confidence in myself, then I have the universe against me. People lose confidence based on a combination of their genetics and what happens during childhood and teenage years. Bad parenting or bullies can destroy a person's self-confidence to a point where they can't even accept a compliment. Issues of self-esteem are based on false narratives. Nasty comments from parents and others become neural connections. That negativity is like a walking path that grooves itself within the brain with automatic negative thoughts. When you feel this way, write it down on paper, then argue on paper as to why that really isn't true. You need to widen out that mental path. Practice it over and over, and you will feel better. So when you learn to believe in yourself, you can be successful, and you can be happy.
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13: The race of the rebel, wilderness run, the race for a nation just begun. Thus wrote John Trotwood Moore about Jimmy Blair. At the age of 17, Jimmy felt the call to join in the Patriot fight against the British, serving under 16 different commanders by war's end. When he was 19 years old, he joined Colonel McDowell's regiment and became an express rider. In early October 1780, word reached Fort Defiance that Ferguson and his troops were positioning themselves on King's Mountain, preparing to take on the much smaller unit of Patriots. Colonel McDowell called upon James to make a dangerous ride of over 24 hours to warn the colonists. The gathering of Patriot troops at King's Mountain was made possible by the daring and bravery of Jimmy Blair, who risked his life to sound the alarm. Happy 250, America.
14: With America 250 and the World Cup, July is getting pretty crowded. So Amazon has officially announced that Prime Day 2026 will run from June 23rd through the 26th, marking a major shift from its traditional July timing. The sale will once again last 4 days. Florida's Attorney General has filed a civil lawsuit against OpenAI and its chief executive, accusing the company of knowingly releasing a dangerous artificial intelligence insurance product while downplaying its risk to consumers. Officials say it's the first state-led legal action against the maker of ChatGPT. McDonald's this week unveiled McDonald's Next, a new strategic framework aimed at accelerating growth, improving productivity, and modernizing operations across its restaurant network. The company plans to leverage technology to improve efficiency. I'm Mark Huffman. 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
26: Well, this afternoon, a sunny to partly cloudy sky. There could be a shower or thunderstorm, high 90. Clear to partly cloudy tonight, isolated shower or thunderstorm, late, low 70. Sun mixed with and give way to clouds Friday, a much better chance for showers, perhaps a thunderstorm in the afternoon with a high of 90. Showers and a thunderstorm Friday evening, some clearing with a leftover shower overnight, below 68. Turns out sunny for Saturday with a high of 86. Time to clouds and sun Sunday, showers likely, maybe a thunderstorm, high 88. I'm meteorologist Jim Minalli from the Live Wire Weather Center. Count on it.
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18: This is a Bloomberg Money Minute. Investors are buying up tech stocks on the cheap today after taking a real beating over the last few days. A lot of worries about overvaluations of AI firms and chip makers, all coming ahead of tomorrow's Wall Street debut of OpenAI shares. Right now, we have the Dow up about 0.5%, the NASDAQ and the S&P each up about 0.3%. Oil a little bit higher, around $90 a barrel, as President Trump threatens even more bombings against Iran unless Tehran agrees to some kind of peace deal. Shares of Oracle, a real outlier today, down almost 11% this hour after saying its spending on AI data centers last quarter was billions more than expected and more than it planned for. And the Starbucks Barista Cups were a big hit when they came out just ahead of the holidays 6 months ago, selling out of those bear-themed coffee cups in a flash. Now they're back, but this time with the FIFA World Cup tournament going on, these Barista Cups have a soccer-themed cap. Tom Busby, Bloomberg Radio.
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20: 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But are they safe? And do they really work? Well, first, let's talk about actual magnesium. That's an essential mineral that is needed for more than 300 different processes in the body, according to one dietitian. And most people get enough of it simply from the foods they eat. Now, if you're not getting enough, there are a few different types of supplements you can try. 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Now, when it comes to the science, we looked into this, and I gotta say, there's not a lot of strong evidence that magnesium supplements will actually help you sleep. 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And maybe it's those things then that help you get some better sleep. I'm Dr. Sanjay Gupta, helping you live a better life.

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14: Imagine a brain monitor that never needs a battery. Researchers at the University of Osaka demonstrated a wireless EEG system powered entirely by body heat, operating outdoors at temperatures above 89 degrees Fahrenheit. Instead of transmitting every bit of brainwave data, the device sends a reduced data set and reconstructs a signal on the receiving end, dramatically lowering power requirements. The system continued working even when the temperature difference between the body and surrounding air was only a few degrees. Interesting Engineering reports this breakthrough could enable long-term wearable health monitoring with virtually no maintenance. I'm Ken Chester.
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6: It's noon.
7: A lockdown is underway at the Pentagon with some floors evacuated due to a hazardous materials incident. That's according to multiple reports. Pentagon spokesman Sean Parnell confirmed that systems within the Pentagon have detected an air quality issue necessitating precautionary measures until we determine its significance. Parnell said the department is executing standard protection protocols. As a result, local fire officials say the Pentagon Force Protection Agency's hazardous materials response team is responding to the incident. President Trump is threatening to take over Iran's oil infrastructure points. Posting on Truth Social today, the president has warned that the U.S. military would be hitting Iran very hard tonight. Mitch McCann has more.
8: He added that at some point in the not-too-distant future, the United States would take Karg Island and other oil infrastructure sites and assume total control of the oil and gas markets. Karg Island is a small coral island off the coast of Iran that handles the majority of the country's crude oil exports.
7: Crude oil prices jump back above $90 a barrel on the news. The World Cup gets underway this afternoon. The global soccer tournament is taking place in North America for the first time since 1994. The opening game is in Mexico City, with Mexico taking on South Africa before the U.S. team kicks off tomorrow with their opener against Paraguay in Los Angeles. Federal forecasters say El Niño conditions have formed and could bring severe weather events with it. NOAA issued an El Niño advisory today and said it could be one of the strongest El Niño events in history. The conditions could lead to heavy rainfall and scorching temperatures, much like in 2024 when the worldwide average temperature record was broken. Lawyers for a black Texas high school track star who killed a white opponent are appealing his murder conviction. Carmelo Anthony fatally stabbed Austin Metcalf during a fight last year at a competition in the Dallas suburb of Frisco. A jury sentenced him to 35 years in prison. He's being housed in isolation, according to authorities who did not give a reason why. I'm Chris Caraggio.
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7: Game 4 of the NBA Finals will never be forgotten, because last night at Madison Square Garden, the Knicks pulled off the greatest comeback in NBA playoff history, erasing a 29-point deficit to stun the Spurs 107-106 to take a 3-1 lead in the series. OG Anunoby tipped in a missed three-pointer from Jalen Brunson with just over a second left to complete the unprecedented win.
13: It feels cool. I mean, everyone's pretty excited. I'm excited, too. We're all excited. We're enjoying it right now, but we're just focused on the next game now.
7: And the Knicks are just one win away from their first NBA title in 53 years. Game 5 will be Saturday night in San Antonio. Low blood pressure is emerging as one of the main culprits in your chances of developing Alzheimer's. An American Heart Association journal study released Wednesday ties it to about double the Alzheimer's odds in the U.S. and triple the odds in the U.K. Researchers reviewed roughly 800,000 adult health records in both countries. Low blood pressure showed the strongest link ahead of high blood pressure, stroke history, and a regular heartbeat. Father's Day is coming up on the 21st, and the day has a very different vibe than Mother's Day. Bree Tennis with more.
14: That's because shopping for dad is tough, because guys don't typically drop hints about what they want or don't want. According to the National Retail Federation, we'll drop about $226 on Dear Old Dad. 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

0: age because of their attention-grabbing design. A jury found the company's negligent and imposed $6 million in damages. I'm Chris Caraggio.
1: Bristol, Tennessee leaders announced Tuesday that a fare increase to city buses has been approved. The cost for a one-way trip aboard Bristol, Tennessee Transit will increase from 60 cents to a dollar for all fixed routes. A half-price fare of 50 cents per ride will be available on fixed-route buses for seniors 65 and older, those with disabilities, military veterans, and Medicare and Medicaid cardholders. A free naloxone distribution box has been installed in downtown Johnson City. The box provides anonymous access to naloxone, a medication used to reverse opioid overdoses. The box is located outside the ETSU Health Day Center on West Fair Avenue. I'm Lisa Rutland.
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3: Access Tennessee News, I'm Caitlin Jones. A new report shows Tennessee is losing its number of teachers at a higher rate than any other state in the U.S. The National Education Association says Tennessee experienced a 10% drop in its teacher workforce over the last two school years. The report also ranks the volunteer state 40th in the country for average teacher pay at around $64,000 a year. Experts say working conditions and the behavior of students are also a factor. And a beloved Knoxville restaurant is considered a total loss after it went up in flames Wednesday morning. Firefighters spent hours battling the fire at the two-story waterfront Cheers at Chodo Bar and Grill. Witnesses said the fire could be seen from across the waterway. The owners of the restaurant were out of town when the fire happened. An investigation by the Knox County Sheriff's Office is underway as fire investigators look into how the fire started. More news in 30 seconds.
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3: A Tennessee state trooper is in trouble with the law after chasing down and firing a weapon at another driver while off duty. Trooper Timothy Johnson has been arrested and charged with aggravated assault. According to the TBI, Johnson was involved in a crash near Tracy City when the driver of the other car involved left the scene. Investigators say Johnson then chased after the driver and tried to ram their car and discharged his firearm before hitting their car, which eventually crashed. No one was injured by the gunfire. Caitlin Jones, Access Tennessee News.
5: Hey Bible readers, I'm Tara Lee Cobble, and I'm your host for The God Shot. After making purification for sins, he sat down at the right hand of the Majesty on high, having become as much superior to angels as the name he has inherited is more excellent than theirs. Hebrews 1:3b through 4. The book of Hebrews tells us a lot about who Jesus is. In this section, the author spends a lot of time comparing Jesus with angels, but it's not a one-to-one comparison at all. The author makes it clear that Jesus is far superior to the angels. Angel means messenger, so these are God's messengers, but Jesus is God. In fact, Colossians 1:16 says Jesus made the angels, so they definitely aren't his equal. And angels weren't made in God's image. That distinction belongs to humans. Angels can't purify us from our sins, but Jesus can and did. Angels can't sit at the right hand of the Father, but Jesus can and does. He is supreme over all his creation, and he's where the joy is.
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7: Well, this afternoon, a sunny to partly cloudy sky. There could be a shower or thunderstorm, high 90. Clear to partly cloudy tonight. Isolated shower or thunderstorm late, low 70. Sun mixed with and give way to clouds Friday. A much

0: Much better chance for showers, perhaps a thunderstorm in the afternoon with a high of 90. Showers and a thunderstorm Friday evening, some clearing with a leftover shower overnight, below 68. Turns out sunny for Saturday with a high of 86. Time to clouds and sun Sunday, showers likely, maybe a thunderstorm, high 88. I'm meteorologist Jim Minalli from the Livewire Weather Center. Count on it.
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3: 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I'm Daryl Moody, reporting.
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7: From the Quick Stop Market Sports Desk, I'm Matt Pauley. NASCAR silly season stuff already starting to go down. Josh Berry is not going to return to Wood Brothers Racing next season in the NASCAR Cup Series. He shared that during a teleconference on Wednesday. Wood Brothers did later confirm in a release that it was not going to exercise the option on the 35-year-old driver, and a replacement for next year is going to be announced at some point in the future. Berry is in his second season at Wood Wood Brothers, and he said that he heard the news about 24 hours before sharing it with reporters. He is currently sitting in 30th in the points, 15 races through the season. He is a native of Hendersonville, Tennessee. NASCAR this weekend, they are going to run at Pocono as the ARCA Series, the O'Reilly Auto Parts Series, and the Cup Series will all be in action. The weekend is set to wrap up on Sunday with the Cup Series and the Great American Getaway 400. Get three 20-ounce Pepsi products for just $6. 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
11: Well, this afternoon, a sunny to partly cloudy sky. There could be a shower or thunderstorm, high 90. Clear to partly cloudy tonight, isolated shower or thunderstorm, late, low 70. Sun mixed with and give way to clouds Friday, a much better chance for showers, perhaps a thunderstorm in the afternoon with a high of 90. Showers and a thunderstorm Friday evening, some clearing with a leftover shower overnight, below 68. Turns out sunny for Saturday with a high of 86. Time to clouds and sun Sunday, showers likely, maybe a thunderstorm, high 88. I'm meteorologist Jim Minaldi from the LiveWire Weather Center. Count on it.
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13: Richard Venable is retiring after a six-year tenure in the Tennessee General Assembly and multiple terms as Sullivan County Mayor. Having served for a total of 16 years, Venable says his key accomplishments include the creation of the new network Sullivan County Partnership, which helped to recruit 10 to 12,000 jobs, and significant initiatives to consolidate high schools and address overcrowding in the jail. He plans to focus on family and a local history project after his retirement when his term ends on August 31st. Members of the Washington County Election Commission met to discuss the August 6th election, focusing on write-in ballots and certification with a deadline of June 17th. Voting occurs from 8 to 8 on August 6th, with early voting starting July 17th. I'm Lisa Ruffman.
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17: 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The U.S. Meat Export Federation wants to see more give and take regarding trade with sub-Saharan African countries. The Africa Growth and Opportunities Act was passed in 2000 to spur African exports to the U.S. Jim Remchek of the USMEF says the hope was that it would be more reciprocal.
19: AGOA benefits in the past have mainly been suspended in an effort to advance human rights or worker rights or political reforms. However, AGOA has not generally been utilized to leverage improved market access for U.S. agricultural products, even though it was intended as a tool for that purpose to facilitate that two-way trade.
17: Remchek says African trade restrictions have hampered the ability of U.S. meats to go into Africa.
19: South Africa has continued to impose the unscientific trade barriers. So we are encouraging South Africa to adopt a science and risk-based approach and requirements in line with their WTO commitments for the Nigerian market. All fresh, non-processed U.S. red meat is currently ineligible for the unscientific ban. We're encouraging USTR to consider sanctioning or suspending Nigeria's AGOA benefits until this ban is lifted.
17: USMEF is asking the Office of the U.S. Trade Representative to get involved. That's Farm to Fork. I'm Daryl Anderson.
20: This is a Bloomberg Money Minute. Investors are buying up tech stocks on the cheap today after taking a real beating over the last few days. A lot of worries about overvaluations of AI firms and chip makers, all coming ahead of tomorrow's Wall Street debut of OpenAI shares. Right now, we have the Dow up about 0.5%, the NASDAQ and the S&P each up about 0.33%. Oil a little bit higher, around $90 a barrel, as President Trump threatens even more bombings against Iran unless Tehran agrees to some kind of peace deal. Shares of Oracle, a real outlier today, down almost 11% this hour after saying its spending on AI data centers last quarter was billions more than expected and more than it planned for. And the Starbucks Bearista cups were a big hit when they came out just ahead of the holidays 6 months ago, selling out of those bear-themed coffee cups in a flash. Now they're back, but this time with the FIFA World Cup tournament going on, these Bearista cups have a soccer-themed cap. Tom Busby, Bloomberg Radio.
21: I'm Zach Bennett in for Bill Cody, and this is today's Pure American Country Radio Minute. We flash you back to 1996. It was this date then that Garth Brooks made country music fan service history at Fanfare in Nashville. Garth showed up unannounced at the Tennessee State Fairgrounds and signed autographs for about 23 hours straight. Not stopped by for a while, not did a quick meet and greet. No, he was there for 23 hours. And that story has become part of the Garth Brooks legend because it says so much about why fans felt connected to him. Yes, he was already a superstar by then. And yes, he had changed the scale of country touring. But he also understood something very basic.
1: If people were willing to stand in line for him, he was willing to stand there for them. And that kind of thing is exhausting, probably a little bit insane, and also exactly why Garth Brooks became more than just a hitmaker. I'm Zach Bennett in for Bill Cody. That's today's Pure American Country Radio Minute.
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24: The Old Deary Inn is a two-story clapboard structure that is situated on historic Main Street in Blountville. 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William Deary bought it in 1801 and added a trading post, general store, and a tavern. When the Civil War came to Blountville, the Deary Inn stood tall when most buildings were destroyed because the current owner bribed both armies to spare his inn. 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
7: A lockdown is underway at the Pentagon, with some floors evacuated due to a hazardous materials incident. That's according to multiple reports. Pentagon spokesman Sean Parnell confirmed that systems within the Pentagon have detected an air quality issue necessitating precautionary measures until we determine its significance. Parnell said the department is executing standard protection protocols as a result. President Trump is warning that the U.S. will hit Iran very hard tonight, while also threatening to take over Iran's oil infrastructure points. Posting on Truth Social today, the president said an operation to assume total control of Iran's oil and gas markets and infrastructure would be taking place at some point in the not-too-distant future. That, according to Trump, would include seizing Iran's Karg Island. Crude oil prices have jumped back above $90 a barrel on the news. And the World Cup begins today. The global soccer tournament is taking place in North America for the first time since 1994. The opening game is in Mexico City, with Mexico taking on South Africa. I'm Chris Caraggio.
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10: Bristol, Tennessee leaders announced Tuesday that a fare increase to city buses has been approved. The cost for a one-way trip aboard Bristol, Tennessee Transit will increase from 60 cents to a dollar for all fixed routes. A half-price fare of 50 cents per ride will be available on fixed-route buses for seniors 65 and older, those with disabilities, military veterans, and Medicare and Medicaid cardholders. A free naloxone distribution box has been installed in downtown Johnson City. The box provides anonymous access to naloxone, a medication used to reverse opioid overdoses. The box is located outside the ETSU Health Day Center on West Fair Avenue. I'm Lisa Rubin.
11: 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Neil Chethick's a good friend. 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
13: It's your country, Daily Dirt. 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It's all happening on September 26th, and tickets go on sale Friday. Well, with grilling season upon us, Brothers Osborne's TJ has got a different method for you to try. It's a cast iron skillet. TJ said he thinks he's gotten really good at cooking steak, which is something he's always wanted to do. And he says, give him an iron skillet and a good cut of meat, some salt and some pepper, a little bit of garlic, and a little bit of butter, of course. And he said, it's on. Justin Moore is stepping away from touring to prioritize his health. He posted on Instagram saying that he's going to be taking a break from the stage for a short period of time to focus on his health. He added, it's the right decision for him and his family, and he appreciates everyone's understanding and support. His next scheduled performance was for tonight in Dewey Beach, Delaware. It's your Country Daily Dirt. I'm Brooke Summers.
14: Mitch Anthony here with today's Daily Dose. Recently, while talking to a group of junior high school teachers, I noticed hanging on the wall of the school a big banner called The Ladder of Achievement. The ladder had 10 steps and illustrated the 10 steps we must climb over in our attitude in order to achieve anything of significance in our lives. At the bottom of the ladder was, I won't. Step number one, I can't. Number two, I don't know how. Number three, I wish I could. Number four, ask, what is it? Step five, I think I might. Step six, I might. Seven, I think I can. Eight, I can. Nine, I will. Step 10, I did. Not just for school children are these steps. Many adults get their feet stuck on one rung or another on this ladder of attitude. And sometimes these adults stop climbing altogether. Big kids and little kids need to remember that in life, all good journeys and achievement starts with a good attitude. This is Mitch Anthony reminding you once again that life is whatever you make it.
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17: Well, this afternoon, a sunny to partly cloudy sky. There could be a shower or thunderstorm, high 90. Clear to partly cloudy tonight. Isolated shower or thunderstorm, late, low 70. Sun mixed with and give way to clouds Friday. A much better chance for showers, perhaps a thunderstorm in the afternoon with a high of 90. Showers and a thunderstorm Friday evening. Some clearing with a leftover shower overnight, below 68. Turns out sunny for Saturday with a high of 86. Time to clouds and sun Sunday. Showers likely, maybe a thunderstorm, high 88. I'm meteorologist Jim Minaldi from the LiveWire Weather Center. Count on it.
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18: 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Whoa!

0: 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I'm Paul Kaminsky, MSRPK.com. Volkswagen's smallest crossover is the Taos. Like most crossovers in this market segment, it seats five, has front-wheel drive, and rides on a now-traditional McPherson strut front and torsion beam rear suspension. It gets power from a 1.5-liter turbocharged four-cylinder engine and 8-speed automatic transmission. 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In mid-level SE trim, the Taos has the IQ Drive suite of safety and driver assistance tech as standard equipment. It gets 4 stars from the feds at NHTSA.gov for a safety rating. 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I'm Paul Kaminsky, MSRPK.com. 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
2: Richard Venable is retiring after a 6-year tenure in the Tennessee General Assembly and multiple terms as Sullivan County Mayor. Having served for a total of 16 years, Venable says his key accomplishments include the creation of the new network Sullivan County Partnership, which helped to recruit 10 to 12,000 jobs, and significant initiatives to consolidate high schools and address overcrowding in the jail. He plans to focus on family and a local history project after his retirement when his term ends on August 31st. Members of the Washington County Election Commission met to discuss the August 6th election, focusing on write-in ballots and certification with a deadline of June 17th. Voting occurs from 8 to 8 on August 6th, with early voting starting July 17th. I'm Lisa Ruffin.
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6: From the Quick Stop Market Sports Desk, I'm Matt Pauly. NFL football, the Pittsburgh Steelers continuing to go through their offseason work, which does include veteran quarterback Aaron Rodgers, who's going into his final season in the NFL. Rodgers does have a good reputation when it comes to him helping other players, and now Drew Aller speaking specifically about that, saying that so far he has gotten a lot of help from Rodgers in the small amount of time that they've been together. So it looks like Will Howard and Aller will certainly be in that that grouping of who will take over for him once the Rodgers era of Pittsburgh Steelers football does officially come to an end. Last night in the NBA, it was the Knicks coming back, the largest comeback in the history of the NBA Finals, and they knock off the Spurs 107-106. They take a 3-1 series lead, and Game 4 is coming up on Saturday. Stanley Cup Final continuing tonight. Golden Knights at the Hurricanes, and right now that series is even 2-2. Don't start your morning hungry. Quick Stop sausage, egg, and cheese biscuit, just $1.99. 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
8: The great thing about a brick house is that the surface requires almost zero maintenance. But painting bricks has become popular because, let's face it, some of the old brick colors leave a lot to be desired. This job used to require a masonry primer and multiple coats of latex paint. That's a lot of work, and the coating sealed moisture inside the bricks, which could only escape into the house. Mineral paint is a much easier option that still allows the bricks to breathe. It's applied just like any other paint, with a brush, roller, or sprayer. Another advantage of mineral paint is that rather than creating a plastic film over the bricks that might peel over time, the minerals bond with the masonry to form a hard, long-lasting finish. I'm Danny Lippert with Tips for Today's Homeowner.
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11: It at least sets a dangerous example to the people of America of forming government distinct from and dependent of His Majesty's authority. Lord Dunsmore. The Watauga Association was a semi-autonomous government created in 1772 by frontier settlers living along the Watauga River in what is now Elizabethton, when settlers signed a 10-year lease directly with the Cherokee, and being outside the claims of any colony, established the Watauga Association to provide basic government functions. Theodore Roosevelt later wrote that the settlers were the first men of American birth to establish a free and independent community on the continent. With the outbreak of the American Revolutionary War, the settlers organized themselves into the Washington District, loyal to the United Colonies, marking the end of the Watauga Association. Happy 250, America.
12: This is Lions and Radio. I'm Jeffrey Lyons. The other day, Idris Elba was knighted by King Charles and used the occasion to announce that he's not interested in playing James Bond, as many had hoped he would be. He said he's too old for the part, but he'd have been great. So the search continues. My choice for the next James Bond from the movie Nobody Asked Me would be Henry Cavill, best known for playing Superman in Man of Steel. He's 43, stands better than 3 inches taller than the most recent Bond, Daniel Craig, and unlike Craig, he's not blonde. Like the 11 actors who played James Bond, including Woody Allen, David Niven, and John Huston in the spoof Casino Royale, they're looking for a new star. Actually, the first James Bond was in 1954 in a live TV version of Casino Royale, starring San Francisco-born Barry Nelson. When I'd see him on the street, I'd stop everybody and say, "Ladies and gentlemen, the first James Bond." So men of the certain age and type, send in your resume. That's Lions Den Radio. I'm Jeffrey Lyons.
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14: Well, this afternoon, a sunny to partly cloudy sky. There could be a shower or thunderstorm, high 90. Clear to partly cloudy tonight. Isolated shower or thunderstorm late, low 70. Sun mixed with and give way to clouds Friday. A much better chance for showers, perhaps a thunderstorm in the afternoon with a high of 90. Showers and a thunderstorm Friday evening. Some clearing with a leftover shower overnight, the low 68. Turns out sunny for Saturday with a high of 86. Time to clouds and sun Sunday. Showers likely, maybe a thunderstorm, high 88. I'm meteorologist Jim Minaldi from the LiveWire Weather Center. Count on it.
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16: This is a Bloomberg Money Minute. A new memo from the FDA is raising questions about a recent confounding decision by that very same agency by authorizing the first sales of fruit-flavored e-cigarettes for adult smokers. Now, the FDA says adding flavors like mango or blueberry did not help adult smokers quit when compared to older tobacco-flavored vapes. Producer prices, inflation at the wholesale level before it gets to the consumer, rose 6.5% from a year ago, mostly on soaring energy prices. It's now the highest it's been in 3 years. And on Wall Street, stocks are higher today anyway, thanks to a turnaround in chipmaker shares, as investors buy up beaten-down tech stocks, despite the risk of an escalation in hostilities in the U.S. war in Iran. Right now, the Dow and the Nasdaq each up a little more than 0.5%, the S&P 500 0.33% higher. Oil close to $91 a barrel. And shares of Boeing up nearly 3%. It just got a $1 billion order for new aircraft from Uganda Airlines. Tom Busby, Bloomberg Radio.
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17: Rumors about his affairs plagued Bill Clinton's rise to power in his presidency, leading to years of investigations in one of the most infamous moments in American history. In January 1998, reports were spreading about a former White House intern named Monica Lewinsky, with his wife and future Democratic presidential nominee Hillary Clinton standing nearby. The president stared into the camera, wagged his finger, and said,
19: "I did not have sexual relations with that woman, Miss Lewinsky. I never told anybody to lie, not a single time, never. These allegations are false, and I need to go back to work for the American people."
17: He was lying. He admitted it months later. By December, the House impeached him. On that note, I'm James A. Brown, and as always, be well.
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23: June 11, 2025. Brian Wilson, multi-instrumentalist, singer, and leader of the Beach Boys from its 1961 founding, dies in Beverly Hills of respiratory failure. The band's co-founder was 82. Inspired by the likes of the Four Freshmen and many others, Brian meticulously cultivated the group's five-part harmony, high production values, and pop music experiments a la The Theremin and Good Vibrations. Pet Sounds was considered his best album, but Brian had his inner demons. A 1964 nervous breakdown caused Brian to stop touring to focus solely on producing and songwriting, falling into an abyss of increasing drug and weight problems, adversely affecting the Beach Boys' output for years. Two great things happened late in his career. After taking 37 years to complete the Smile album, he performed Smile live in concert to 10 minutes standing ovations. And on the Beach Boys' 50th anniversary in 2011, Brian recorded and toured with the

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12: Welcome to Date the Word, where we connect today's date to God's Word with the hope that it becomes more memorable to you. 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What are you pursuing? 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Rather, Timothy is to be pursuing, having as his priorities, living a life of righteousness, godliness, faithfulness, love, patience, and gentleness. Do those words describe what you're pursuing? On 6-11, remember 1 Timothy 6-11.
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15: Well, this afternoon, a sunny to partly cloudy sky. There could be a shower or thunderstorm, high 90. Clear to partly cloudy tonight, isolated shower, thunderstorm late, low 70. Sun mixed with and give way to clouds Friday, a much better chance for showers, perhaps a thunderstorm in the afternoon with a high of 90. Showers and a thunderstorm Friday evening, some clearing with a leftover shower overnight, the low 68. Turns out sunny for Saturday with a high of 86. Time to clouds and sun Sunday, showers likely, maybe a thunderstorm, high 88. I'm meteorologist Jim Inali from the LiveWire Weather Center. Count on it.
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17: My guest today is cookbook author Matt Moore. We're talking about his book, Butcher on the Block.
18: You know, I really wanted to combine the worlds of barbecue and grilling, but not be bound.

0: bound to one cooking method. And so with some time and thought, I went back to my own family story. As I started looking into the world of butchering, it opened up this vast array of being able to use every cooking method from barbecue to grilled to raw to roasted to fried, and then also ingredients beyond just meat and game, but also opening the worlds of seafood and vegetable butchering too. So it's really a catch-all cookbook. One of my favorites is a Greek-style pork butt. The Greek pork butt we treat a little bit differently. I treat it almost like a Sunday pot roast, and that's something that we stud the actual pork butt with cloves of garlic, and then we're going to rub it with an array of different spices and ingredients. And then instead of always low and slow, I'm actually going to grill it really, really hot and fast for maybe 20 to 30 minutes, kind of a combination on all sides. And then I'll put it underneath a tray of some red wine and some other aromatics and let it be low and slow and get it to that pulled pork, a beautiful consistency. Remember, there's going to be garlic studded in that. We serve it on some pita bread with some tzatziki, some cucumbers and pickled red onions and some feta cheese. It's just super delicious.
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2: 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Up and Adam is a nonprofit organization in Johnson City that puts on the turkey trot every Thanksgiving.
3: 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Get up and do something, you know, get up and Adam. 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And so we became a nonprofit shortly after that.
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3: Today, we have close to 5,000 who get together on Thanksgiving morning and do the race. 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And so it's become just one of those things we can't not do.
2: For more information, visit upandadaminc.com. I'm Daryl Moody, reporting.
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8: From the Quick Stop Market Sports Desk, I'm Matt Pauly. NASCAR silly season stuff already starting to go down. Josh Berry is not going to return to Wood Brothers Racing next season in the NASCAR Cup Series. He shared that during a teleconference on Wednesday. Wood Brothers did later confirm in a release that it was not going to exercise the option on the 35-year-old driver, and a replacement for next year is going to be announced at some point in the future. Berry is in his second season at Wood Brothers, and he said that he heard the news about 24 hours before sharing it with reporters. He is currently sitting in 30th in the points, 15 races through the season. He is a native of Hendersonville, Tennessee. NASCAR this weekend, they are going to run at Pocono as the ARCA Series, the O'Reilly Auto Parts Series, and the Cup Series will all be in action. The weekend is set to wrap up on Sunday with the Cup Series and the Great American Getaway 400. Get three 20-ounce Pepsi products for just $6. 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I'm Matt Pauly on LiveWire 1039.
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12: 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Today's quote was submitted by Don. Tina Turner said, "Living a joyful life, I've found, is not about trying to avoid the unavoidable. Joy comes from summoning a strong life force to overcome problems." This is a great way to look at things. Now think of the problems Tina Turner had to overcome. She was an amazing talent, and I believe we will someday look back to realize that she didn't get as much credit as she deserved for all of the things she did in her amazing career. She did well. She was a force to be reckoned with. But she wasn't fighting for her chance in the spotlight on the same even ground as others. Everything she did was an uphill battle, but she made it through a very racially divided time in American history. She let her voice shine through a very abusive relationship with Ike Turner. She let her voice shine through. She passed away in 2023. I still don't think we realized what we had in Tina Turner. The motivation needed. This has been the Motivation Minute. I'm John Small. Thanks for listening. Your favorite motivational quotes can be submitted for upcoming programs at motivationminute.org.
13: 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Are you aware that hearing loss has been linked to dementia, depression, social isolation, and more frequent hospitalizations? 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In addition, 50 million in the U.S. experience tinnitus, which can be debilitating. People with hearing loss tend to wait 7 years before seeking professional help. Of those individuals who would benefit from hearing aids, only 20% actually use them. Present-day hearing aids are much better than those just a few years ago. In fact, many of the new hearing aids have the capability of being adjusted by cell phones and also allowing phone calls to be answered directly through the hearing aids. If you think you have a hearing loss or have older hearing aids, contact Dr. Schumacher and Associates Audiologists at 717-HEAR or 928-5771. That's 717-HEAR or 928-5771.
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15: Well, this afternoon, a sunny to partly cloudy sky. There could be a shower or thunderstorm, high 90. Clear to partly cloudy tonight. Isolated shower or thunderstorm, late, low 70. Sun mixed with and give way to clouds Friday. A much better chance for showers, perhaps a thunderstorm in the afternoon with a high of 90. Showers and a thunderstorm Friday evening, some clearing with a leftover shower overnight, below 68. Turns out sunny for Saturday with a high of 86. Time to clouds and sun Sunday, showers likely, maybe a thunderstorm, high 88. I'm meteorologist Jim Minalli from the LiveWire Weather Center. Count on it.
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16: Richard Venable is retiring after a six-year tenure in the Tennessee General Assembly and multiple terms as Sullivan County Mayor. Having served for a total of 16 years, Venable says his key accomplishments include the creation of the new network Sullivan County Partnership, which helped to recruit 10 to 12,000 jobs, and significant initiatives to consolidate high schools and address overcrowding in the jail. He plans to focus on family and a local history project after his retirement when his term ends on August 31st. Members of the Washington County Election Commission met to discuss the August 6th election, focusing on write-in ballots and certification with a deadline of June 17th. Voting occurs from 8 to 8 on August 6th, with early voting starting July 17th. I'm Lisa Ruffin.
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24: The third leg of their tour, titled Up the Sharp End Tour, will take place in the fall. 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The track is in support of Plant and Saving Grace's 2025 album, Saving Grace. 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I'm Mark Kneefield.
23: The first trailer is out for the sequel to The Social Network.
25: The Social Reckoning tells the story of a Facebook engineer and Wall Street Journal reporter who worked to expose the company's decision-making and internal research. The Facebook files focused on the platform's harmful impact on teens and its role in the spreading of misinformation. The cast includes Mikey Madison, Jeremy Allen White, Bill Burr, and Jeremy Strong. The Social Reckoning hits theaters on October 9th. I'm Wendy Swanson.
23: And another iconic recording artist has sold their music catalog. This time it's Donna Summer, the estate of the legendary R&B singer who's best known for her disco-era hits like MacArthur Park, says the catalog has been acquired by Primary Wave Music. Summer died in 2012. And that's entertainment. I'm Daria Albinger.
26: This is a Bloomberg Money Minute. A new memo from the FDA is raising questions about a recent confounding decision by that very same agency by authorizing the first sales of fruit-flavored e-cigarettes for adult smokers. Now, the FDA says adding flavors like mango or blueberry did not help adult smokers quit when compared to older tobacco-flavored vapes. Producer prices, inflation at the wholesale level before it gets to the consumer, rose 6.5% from a year ago, mostly on soaring energy prices. It's now the highest it's been in 3 years. And on Wall Street, stocks are higher today anyway, thanks to a turnaround in chipmaker shares, as investors buy up beaten-down tech stocks, despite the risk of an escalation in hostilities in the U.S. war in Iran. Right now, the Dow and the Nasdaq each up a little more than 0.5%, the S&P 500 0.33% higher. Oil close to $91 a barrel. And shares of Boeing up nearly 3%. It just got a $1 billion order for new aircraft from Uganda Airlines. Tom Busby, Bloomberg Radio.
27: Hi, I'm Dennis Silvers, the golf guru, with another Golf Minute and a tip to improve your short game. Whenever you make a less than full swing, control of the club face becomes critical. Trying to reduce power by freezing the body and making a steep hands and arms motion promotes a downswing that often is too quick. This burst of speed makes contact and distance too unpredictable. Think about the length of the shot you want to make and how that translates to the backswing. For instance, a 50-yard wedge shot requires about half of your normal backswing. Figure your left arm should reach about the 9 o'clock position. Let your wrist cock slightly with the arms under more control and the shaft well short of vertical. Once you get the feel for control, you will find the distances of hitting your partial wedge shots much more reliable. And guess what? You'll score better, my friend. So remember, control is your goal when hitting a partial wedge shot, or really any shot when you think about it. For the Golf Minute, I'm Dennis Silvers.
0: That'll be $84.52.
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6: Over 250 years ago, in 1772, the settlers negotiated a land lease with the Native Americans. But some natives did not like this. And near the beginning of the Revolutionary War, England convinced them to attack the settlers at Fort Watauga. Anne Robertson mobilized the women of the fort to pass cauldrons of boiling water to pour on the attackers from her position overlooking the walls of the fort. Although she sustained several injuries, Robertson continued at her post until the Indians retreated. Anne went on to be the first woman to be given a land grant. She eventually migrated west with Donelson's party on flatboats and was the first woman teacher in Tennessee. 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

0: The Unicoi County Historical Association presents an interesting program given by Mr. John Neth of the Over Mountain Men's Society. Mr. Neth will share his knowledge of the various types of antique weapons used during the bloody war between the states. Those interested in Civil War subjects are encouraged to attend this unique program about our nation's darkest days. The meeting will be on Monday, June the 15th, 6 p.m. at Irwin Town Hall. Visitors and new members are always welcome. 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
3: Some floors of the Pentagon have been evacuated due to a hazardous materials incident. That's according to multiple reports. Pentagon spokesman Sean Parnell confirmed that systems within the Pentagon have detected an air quality issue, necessitating precautionary measures until we determine its significance. President Trump is issuing a new warning to Iran. In a post on Truth Social, he warned the U.S. would hit Iran very hard tonight, while also threatening to take over Iran's oil infrastructure points. The president also said an operation to assume total control of Iran's oil and gas markets and infrastructure would be taking place at some point in the not-too-distant future. The man accused of shooting and killing a Minnesota state lawmaker and her husband has pleaded guilty to federal charges. Van Spulter was charged with shooting and killing Minnesota Representative Melissa Hortman and her husband Mark. State Senator John Hoffman, his wife Yvette, and their daughter Hope were also injured in a separate shooting. Spulter reached a deal with federal prosecutors that took the death penalty off the table. The judge accepted the recommendation from the government of two consecutive life sentences plus 40 years. I'm Chris Caraggio.
4: With a LiveWire community focus, I'm Daryl Moody. Up and Adam is a nonprofit organization in Johnson City that puts on the turkey trot every Thanksgiving.
5: We realized it was getting so big, and we were doing this as a part of the city parks and recreation, and it just became a huge thing for them as well, that we decided to start a nonprofit, and we called it Up and Adam because that was the kind of the theme of what we were trying to get the community to do. Get up and do something, you know, get up and Adam. And something's always better than nothing. And so we became a nonprofit shortly after that.
4: Jenny Brock is on the board of directors.
5: Today, we have close to 5,000 who get together on Thanksgiving morning and do the race. It's become kind of one of those beloved events in the community. It's just an annual gathering of our community. And so it's become just one of those things we can't not do.
4: For more information, visit upandadaminc.com. I'm Daryl Moody reporting.
6: Bristol, Tennessee leaders announced Tuesday that a fare increase to city buses has been approved. The cost for a one-way trip aboard Bristol, Tennessee Transit will increase from 60 cents to $1 for all fixed routes. A half-price fare of 50 cents per ride will be available on fixed-route buses for seniors 65 and older, those with disabilities, military veterans, and Medicare and Medicaid cardholders. A free naloxone distribution box has been installed in downtown Johnson City. The box provides anonymous access to naloxone, a medication used to reverse opioid overdoses. The box is located outside the ETSU Health Day Center on West Fair Avenue. I'm Lisa Rutman.
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16: LiveWire 1039 Weather Watch. 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
17: Well, this afternoon, a sunny to partly cloudy sky. There could be a shower or thunderstorm, high 90. Could be partly cloudy tonight, isolated shower or thunderstorm, late, low 70. Sun mixed with and give way to clouds Friday, a much better chance for showers, perhaps a thunderstorm in the afternoon with a high of 90. Showers and a thunderstorm Friday evening, some clearing with a leftover shower overnight, the low 68. Turns out sunny for Saturday with a high of 86. Time to clouds and sun Sunday, showers likely, maybe a thunderstorm, high 88. I'm meteorologist Jim Minaldi from the Live Wire Weather Center. Count on it.
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21: 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Now on with the show. This is the Daily Note from jamesabrown.net. A volunteer at a museum in Taiwan spotted what looked like a filthy mirror and did what many of us would do. They grabbed some toilet paper and wiped it clean. So what's the problem? That grime was apparently art. It's called Inverted Syntax 16. It's 40 years of accumulated dust on a mirror with a deliberate smudge that apparently represents middle-class consciousness, or whatever that means. But I'm left wondering, what made it art in the first place? Because someone said so? Because it's in a gallery? Because there's a card next to it explaining what you're supposed to see? Strangely enough, yes. Someone decides, and the rest of us either nod and smile and appreciate, or not. On that note, I'm James A. Brown, and as always, be well.
0: Richard Venable is retiring after a six-year tenure in the Tennessee General Assembly and multiple terms as Sullivan County Mayor. Having served for a total of 16 years, Venable says his key accomplishments include the creation of the new network Sullivan County Partnership, which helped to recruit 10 to 12,000 jobs, and significant initiatives to consolidate high schools and address overcrowding in the jail. He plans to focus on family and a local history project after his retirement when his term ends on August 31st. Members of the Washington County Election Commission met to discuss the August 6th election, focusing on write-in ballots and certification with a deadline of June 17th. Voting occurs from 8 to 8 on August 6th, with early voting starting July 17th. I'm Lisa Ruffman.
1: According to the CDC, 4,000 to 5,000 young people under 21 die each year in the United States due to underage drinking. Underage drinking can lead to violence, vehicle accidents, and alcohol poisoning. 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Jackson Simmons from Unicoi County High School created this PSA, and this project is funded under a grant contract from the State of Tennessee, Department of Mental Health and Substance Abuse Services.
22: When William Johnson Sr. enlisted in the Union Army in 1861, his 11-year-old son Willie joined his father's regiment as a drummer boy. During the 7 years battle in 1862, 11-year-old Willie Johnston would become the youngest recipient of the Medal of Honor. When McClellan's army was forced into full retreat, Union soldiers dropped their weapons. But as heavy as it was, Willie refused to leave his drum behind. Reaching safety, his commanding officer used Willie and his drum to redeploy his troops. When told of the 11-year-old's bravery under fire, President Lincoln himself submitted his name for the newly created Medal of Honor.
23: From the Quick Stop Market Sports Desk, I'm Matt Pauley. NFL football, the Pittsburgh Steelers continuing to go through their offseason work, which does include veteran quarterback Aaron Rodgers, who's going into his final season in the NFL. Rodgers does have a good reputation when it comes to him helping other players, and now Drew Aller speaking specifically about that, saying that so far he has gotten a lot of help from Rodgers in the small amount of time that they've been together. So it looks like Will Howard and Aller will certainly be in that grouping of who will take over for him once the Rodgers era of Pittsburgh Steelers football does officially come to an end. Last night in the NBA, it was the Knicks coming back, the largest comeback in the history of the NBA Finals, and they knock off the Spurs 107-106. They take a 3-1 series lead, and Game 4 is coming up on Saturday. Stanley Cup Final continuing tonight. Golden Knights at the Hurricanes, and right now that series is even 2-2. Don't start your morning hungry. Quick Stop sausage, egg, and cheese biscuit, just $1.99. 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
5: We remember generals, battles, and even local militiamen, but we usually overlook the child soldiers that stood for American liberty. Children 16 years old and as young as 9 had vital roles in our fight for independence. Underage boys frequently joined the Frontier Fife and Drum Corps using music to communicate commands on the battlefield, and some went on to fight. William Cross fought at Kings Mountain after starting his service at 14. Also at Kings Mountain was John Sevier's personal fifer, William Price, who was just 13, and his 15-year-old son, James. You can find out more at Sycamore Shoals State Historic Site and visit a memorial with over 200 names of child soldiers at Cook Family Park in Elizabethton. 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
24: The spring housing market has been somewhat disappointing for both buyers and sellers. However, renters across the U.S. are finding more bargaining power this spring as landlords increasingly offer incentives to fill vacant units. That according to a new Zillow analysis. Nearly 40% of rental listings on Zillow featured concessions this spring. The Federal Trade Commission and State of Nevada have reached a settlement with the operators of an alleged tax relief scheme that regulators charged deceived consumers with false and misleading claims. Under the proposed court order, the defendants will be required to turn over cash and assets valued at nearly $10 million. Champion Foods has issued a recall for certain batches of its Motor City Pizza Company 5 cheese bread after learning that an ingredient used in the product may be contaminated with salmonella. The product was sold nationwide. I'm Mark Huffman. 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
17: Well, this afternoon, a sunny to partly cloudy sky. There could be a shower or thunderstorm, high 90. Clear to partly cloudy tonight. Isolated shower or thunderstorm late, low 70. Sun mixed with and give way to clouds Friday. A much better chance for showers, perhaps a thunderstorm in the afternoon with a high of 90. Showers and a thunderstorm Friday evening. Some clearing with a leftover shower overnight, below 68. Turns out sunny for Saturday with a high of 86. Time to clouds and sun Sunday. Showers likely, maybe a thunderstorm, high 88. I'm meteorologist Jim Minalli from the LiveWire Weather Center. Count on it.
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9: This is a Bloomberg Money Minute. Federal health officials at the CDC have started taking emergency measures to try to combat the arrival, for the first time in decades, of the New World screwworm. That's a deadly parasitic fly that's been detected in cattle, a goat, even a dog, in at least four separate locations in Texas and New Mexico. It could mean beef prices, already at record highs, could go even higher. Investors have submitted now more than $100 billion in orders for shares of SpaceX, the Elon Musk-owned rocket ship, satellite, and AI company, which will begin trading stock for the first time ever tomorrow. This will easily make SpaceX the biggest stock debut in Wall Street history, and that is giving Wall Street a little bit of a lift at this hour. The Dow's up 0.5%, the Nasdaq 0.33% higher, the S&P up a small fraction. And with hostilities escalating between the U.S. and Iran once again overnight, oil is up 1%, close to $91 a barrel. Tom Busby, Bloomberg Radio.
10: A better life with Dr. Sanjay Gupta.
25: Did you know that almost half the vegetables and more than three quarters of the fruit that we eat in this country come from just one state, California? Yeah, it's true. And according to a new report by the Environmental Working Group, a health advocacy organization, a lot of this produce is tainted with PFAS, which are sometimes referred to as forever chemicals. Why? Well, the EPA says pesticides keep America's food supply safe, abundant, and affordable. And of course, these chemicals are used in every state, not just California. Now, if you are worried, though, about how much you're consuming, the best thing to do is to buy organic produce, if and when you can. Organic or not, you should rinse all fruits and vegetables under running water. 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And as one epidemiologist told us, use a brush on sturdier items like carrots, potatoes, and cucumbers. I'm Dr. Sanjay Gupta, helping you live a better life.
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0: 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I'm Lisa Rutman.
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14: Meta is betting that solar energy may someday arrive from space, long after the sun sets on Earth. The company recently signed an agreement to support the development of space-based solar power technology that would collect sunlight in orbit and beam electricity to ground-based receiving stations, which would power its data centers. Unlike traditional solar farms, orbital systems could theoretically generate power around the clock, unaffected by clouds, seasons, or nighttime darkness. TechCrunch reports that significant engineering and cost challenges remain before commercial deployment is practical. I'm Ken Chester.
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4: It's 2 o'clock.
5: Some floors of the Pentagon have been evacuated due to a hazardous materials incident. That's according to multiple reports. Pentagon spokesman Sean Parnell confirmed that systems within the Pentagon have detected an air quality issue, necessitating precautionary measures until we determine its significance. President Trump is issuing a new warning to Iran. In a post on Truth Social, he warned the U.S. would hit Iran very hard tonight, while also threatening to take over Iran's oil infrastructure points. The president also said an operation to assume total control of Iran's oil and gas markets and infrastructure would be taking place at some point in the not-too-distant future. Mexico is taking on South Africa to kick off the World Cup. The global soccer tournament is taking place in North America for the first time since 1994. The tournament features 48 countries from around the world and will be held in 16 cities across North America, with 11 of them in the U.S. The producer price index rose 1.1% month over month in May. It's the same increase seen in April and above market expectations of 0.7%, according to numbers out today from the Bureau of Labor Statistics. An early poll suggests Democrat Javier Becerra is a heavy favorite over Republican Steve Hilton in the November runoff for California governor. Hilton says California desperately needs change and Becerra is more of the same.
6: I shudder to think what will happen to California if this guy wins. We are heading for the cliff and we got to turn away from it before it's too late.
5: A new USC Berkeley Institute of Governmental Studies and LA Times poll shows Becerra is supported by 52% of likely voters, while Hilton is polling at 31%. The rest of the respondents were undecided. The survey was conducted between May 19th and the 24th before both candidates advanced out of the primary election. And the Knicks have pulled off the greatest comeback in NBA playoff history. Last night, the team erased a 29-point deficit to stun the Spurs 107-106 in Game 4 of the NBA Finals at Madison Square Garden. OG Anunoby tipped in a missed three-pointer from Jalen Brunson with just over a second left. The Knicks lead the series now 3-1. I'm Chris Caraggio.
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5: The head of NASA, Jared Isaacman, is defending the space agency against criticism that the crew of next year's Artemis 3 mission is all male. The crew was announced Tuesday and drew pushback from some because it doesn't include any women. Isaacman said yesterday that he's seen the criticism and said some astronauts might not have been selected because they're already scheduled for International Space Station missions or because their training makes them more suitable for future Artemis missions, which aim to land humans back on the lunar surface. The FBI is joining the investigation after a cross was spotted burning in broad daylight in Grant Park in downtown Chicago. The incident happened Tuesday afternoon at the park where Barack Obama famously gave his acceptance speech upon being elected the nation's first black president. No arrests have been made. Pope Leo says believers in Jesus cannot promote war. Speaking at the Sagrada Familia Basilica in Barcelona Wednesday, the pontiff also said that those who believe in Jesus cannot kill the innocent. Thousands of people had gathered to hear Pope Leo, including Spanish King Felipe VI. With the flip of a coin, Salt Lake City has added a new member to the city council. The seat became vacant when Eva Lopez Chavez was removed from the city council after it was revealed she was living outside of her district. In the end, the city council was stuck with a 3-3 tie when they voted on who should fill the seat for the next 18 months. So on Tuesday, they flipped a coin with Jennifer Napier Pierce winning the toss. Steven Spielberg's sci-fi film Disclosure Day is looking to take number one at this weekend's box office.
10: People have a right to know the truth.
11: This is a story about us,
3: all of us.
4: Good morning, Kansas City.
3: Up against the most extraordinary event in human history.
5: The movie is looking to bring in $35 million in North America and about $65 million around the globe. It's up against the second outing for Scary Movie, the sixth in the Wayans Brothers parody franchise. That brought in more than $54 million in its opening weekend. I'm Chris Caraggio.
11: A recent operation led by the Bristol, Tennessee, and Virginia police departments targeted individuals evading probation or parole. The initiative resulted in 10 arrests, 14 warrants being served, and the seizure of methamphetamine. The operation showcased the strength of collective efforts among law enforcement partners to enhance community safety. A Greenville man police were looking for was taken into custody in Johnson City. Michael Ledford of Morrill Lane was wanted on a criminal simulation charge related to an incident in the YMCA parking lot. The victim reported that he met Ledford in order to sell him some Pokemon.

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8: Hey, Bible readers, I'm Tara Lee Cobble, and I'm your host for The God Shot. Long ago, at many times and in many ways, God spoke to our fathers by the prophets, Hebrews. But in these last days, he has spoken to us by his Son, whom he appointed the heir of all things, through whom also he created the world. Hebrews 1:1-2. Did you know that Jesus existed long before he was born on earth as a human? Jesus is God the Son, and he has always existed. When he came to earth 2,000 years ago and took on the name Jesus, Scripture says he came to dwell on the earth he created. He is the one who did the manual labor of creation. Not only did he create it all, but he will inherit it as well. The Father appointed him as the heir of all things. And according to Romans 8:17, you and I are his co-heirs. Jesus built creation, inherits it, and shares it with all of God's adopted children forever. He is so generous. He's where the joy is.
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10: Well, this afternoon, a sunny to partly cloudy sky. There could be a shower or thunderstorm, high 90. Could be partly cloudy tonight, isolated shower or thunderstorm, late low 70. Sun mixed with and give way to clouds Friday, a much better chance for showers, perhaps a thunderstorm in the afternoon with a high of 90. Showers and a thunderstorm Friday evening, some clearing with a leftover shower overnight, the low 68. Turns out sunny for Saturday with a high of 86. Time to clouds and sun Sunday, showers likely, maybe a thunderstorm, high 88. I'm meteorologist Jim Minaldi from the LiveWire Weather Center. Countdown.
11: 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Irwin wasn't always Irwin. Before a famous clerical error, it went by quite a few names. Back in the 1700s, when the Long Hunters were in the area, it was called Greasy Cove. Then, in 1832, it became Unaka, which means fog draped in Cherokee. Around 1840, it became Longmire because the land in the vicinity was owned and settled by the Longmire family, specifically Joseph Longmire, whose son Charles

0: served as a merchant and postmaster for the area. When the town was officially laid out in 1876, the name changed to Vanderbilt because people thought Cornelius Vanderbilt might build a mansion and move here if he liked the name. But in 1879, the name Irvin was finally settled on after David J.N. Irvin, who gave the land for the county seat. Then, oops, a little post office mistake, and we've been Irwin ever since. As we celebrate the 150th anniversary of Unicoi County in Irwin, Jet Broadcasting is exploring Irwin's past.
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1: 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I'm Daryl Moody, reporting.
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3: Thank you all very much. 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
5: From the Quick Stop Market Sports Desk, I'm Matt Pauley. NASCAR silly season stuff already starting to go down. Josh Berry is not going to return to Wood Brothers Racing next season in the NASCAR Cup Series. He shared that during a teleconference on Wednesday. Wood Brothers did later confirm in a release that it was not going to exercise the option on the 35-year-old driver, and a replacement for next year is going to be announced at some point in the future. Berry is in his second season at Wood Brothers, and he said that he heard the news about 24 hours before sharing it with reporters. He is currently sitting in 30th in the points, 15 races through the season. He is a native of Hendersonville, Tennessee. NASCAR this weekend, they are going to run at Pocono as the ARCA Series, the O'Reilly Auto Parts Series, and the Cup Series will all be in action. The weekend is set to wrap up on Sunday with the Cup Series and the Great American Getaway 400. Get three 20-ounce Pepsi products for just $6. 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
6: 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I'm just a dad like you. 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

0: With reporting from around the world, here's today's Worldwide Travel Minute with Peter Greenberg.
1: Have you made plans yet for summer travel? New research from the Bank of America reveals that while Americans aren't scrapping their summer plans, three-quarters of us are still planning a trip. Only 10% said higher gas prices have forced them to cancel their trips. However, 1 in 5 travelers say they'll be cutting their food and accommodation budgets this summer, as well as changing their destination, even their mode of transportation. The bottom line? While we're still traveling, after all, we won't be denied, we'll be spending less time, less money, and staying closer to home. 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I'm Peter Greenberg, and this is today's Worldwide Travel Minute.
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4: The police report just came in.
5: Only Murders in the Building has confirmed their recurring guest cast for the upcoming 6th season. Season 6 will find the crime-solving trio in London, where they will be joined by new cast members, including Jennifer Saunders, Simone Ashley, and Sharon Horgan. The new season is currently in production.
6: The strength of the ancestors.
5: Avatar: Fire and Ash is coming to Disney+. The Academy Award-winning third installment of James Cameron's Avatar series will hit the streamer on June 24th. Disney is the parent company of Hulu, Disney+, and ABC News. K-pop Demon Hunters' one-year anniversary is on June 20th, and there are several ways to celebrate. The film is being re-released into theaters, and outdoor venues across the country will also offer free sing-along screenings. To find information on screenings near you, check your local theater listings. And happy birthday to Peter Dinklage, who is 57 today. Chuck Sievertson, ABC News.
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8: Well, this afternoon, a sunny to partly cloudy sky. There could be a shower or thunderstorm, high 90. Clear to partly cloudy tonight. Isolated shower or thunderstorm late, low 70. Sun mixed with and give way to clouds Friday. A much better chance for showers, perhaps a thunderstorm in the afternoon with a high of 90. Showers and a thunderstorm Friday evening. Some clearing with a leftover shower overnight, below 68. Turns out sunny for Saturday with a high of 86. Time to clouds and sun Sunday. Showers likely, maybe a thunderstorm, high 88. I'm meteorologist Jim Minalli from the LiveWire Weather Center. Count on it.
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12: Road trip? Woohoo!
13: Richard Venable is retiring after a 6-year tenure in the Tennessee General Assembly and multiple terms as Sullivan County Mayor. Having served for a total of 16 years, Venable says his key accomplishments include the creation of the new network Sullivan County Partnership, which helped to recruit 10 to 12,000 jobs, and significant initiatives to consolidate high schools and address overcrowding in the jail. He plans to focus on family and a local history project after his retirement when his term ends on August 31st. Members of the Washington County Election Commission met to discuss the August 6th election, focusing on write-in ballots and certification with a deadline of June 17th. Voting occurs from 8 to 8 on August 6th, with early voting starting July 17th. I'm Lisa Ruffman.
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12: As we celebrate National Fruit and Vegetable Month, our focus turns to the ultimate paradox of Spain's famous La Tomatina Festival. Every summer, 20,000 tourists pack into the town square of Bunnell to pelt each other with over 100 metric tons of crushed, overripe tomatoes, turning the village into a literal river of red sludge. The aftermath reveals a brilliant scientific surprise. Tomatoes naturally contain high concentrations of citric and malic acid. When the massive mess is washed down the historic cobblestone streets, this natural acidity acts as a powerful deep cleaning polish, leaving the town significantly cleaner and brighter than it was before the battle began.
11: I just think this is so much fun to think about, but I'm not really sure I want those rotten tomatoes thrown at me.
12: I wonder if we get squeaky clean by cleaning the tomatoes off us, too.
11: We probably would. Wow. You know, I don't know. It's
12: always just, have to sit on you.
11: I'm not sure I want to find out.
12: Was it good wart removal?
11: Probably not. We're also celebrating National Making Life Beautiful Day and National Corn on the Cob Day. I'm Alice Anderson.
12: And I'm Marlo Anderson with National Day Calendar, reminding you to celebrate every day.
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19: This is a Bloomberg Money Minute. Federal health officials at the CDC have started taking emergency measures to try to combat the arrival, for the first time in decades, of the New World screwworm. That's a deadly parasitic fly that's been detected in cattle, a goat, even a dog, in at least four separate locations in Texas and New Mexico. It could mean beef prices, already at record highs, could go even higher. Investors have submitted now more than $100 billion in orders for shares of SpaceX, the Elon Musk-owned rocket ship, satellite, and AI company, which will begin trading stock for the first time ever tomorrow. This will easily make SpaceX the biggest stock debut in Wall Street history. And that is giving Wall Street a little bit of a lift at this hour. The Dow's up 0.5%, the Nasdaq 0.3% higher, the S&P up a small fraction. And with hostilities escalating between the U.S. and Iran once again overnight, oil is up 1%, close to $91 a barrel. Tom Busby, Bloomberg Radio.
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21: When you sell heating fuel for a living, summertime can be mighty slow. 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Citgo. 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Citgo is now big in gas stations. They've really struck oil. With the Success Journal, I'm Chris Whitting.
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8: A lockdown is over at the Pentagon after a reported hazardous materials incident. Pentagon spokesman Sean Parnell said normal operations have resumed after testing confirmed no hazard existed. Earlier, he confirmed the systems within the Pentagon detected an air quality issue necessitating precautionary measures until we determine its significance. He said the department executed standard protection protocols as a result. President Trump is canceling new strikes on Iran in a Truth Social post this afternoon. He said his decision is based on the fact that discussions with Iran have been brought to the highest level of Iranian leadership and approved. He went on to say that final points have been in both concept and great detail, approved by all parties involved. This comes after the U.S. and Iran have traded strikes throughout the week. Earlier today, Trump vowed to hit Iran very hard tonight, while also threatening to take over Iran's oil infrastructure points. And due to Trump's announcement, stocks are surging on Wall Street, with the Dow up over 800 points at times. I'm Chris Caraggio.
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9: 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I'm Daryl Moody reporting.
11: A recent operation led by the Bristol, Tennessee, and Virginia police departments targeted individuals evading probation or parole. The initiative resulted in 10 arrests, 14 warrants being served, and the seizure of methamphetamine. The operation showcased the strength of collective efforts among law enforcement partners to enhance community safety. A Greenville man police were looking for was taken into custody in Johnson City. Michael Ledford of Morrill Lane was wanted on a criminal simulation charge related to an incident in the YMCA parking lot. The victim reported that he met Ledford in order to sell him some Pokemon cards. Ledford handed the victim $200, but when the seller noticed the money was fake, Ledford, with cards in hand, took off. I'm Lisa Ruckman.
12: In praise of chickens. Hi, Mike Austin with today's Radio Dad Minute. I've talked before about farming and homesteading and rural life, if you can get in touch with that, the benefits thereof. I grew up, my dad's best friend was a farmer, and we helped take care of that farm, and boy, I learned some good life lessons there. I'd encourage you to, whatever level you're at, whether you're in a city, you can have a couple of plants in the window, or if you're in a rural area, maybe some chickens. Chickens have a lot of benefits, raising them. I mean, it helps the kids know where their food comes from, teaches responsibility. I mean, they've got to clean the pens, they've got to feed the chickens, they've got to look for eggs, and they can watch the eggs hatch, the circle of life kind of thing. Yeah, raising chickens has a lot of side benefits besides eggs and meat. Ask around, ask some friends who already raise chickens, and let them help you out a little bit, all right? Radio Dad on the web at radiodad.com. I'm Mike Austin, the Radio Dad.
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14: The general public is getting the chance to explore a watered-down version of Anthropic's new AI model. Rory O'Neill reports.
15: 2 months after the debut of its Mythos, Anthropic is rolling out a light version dubbed Claude Fable 5. The company says this version specializes in knowledge work and engineering, but has safeguards to block responses in specific high-risk areas, including cybersecurity and biology. It will be available to its enterprise customers and paid subscribers. The rollout comes as Anthropic considers an IPO that could happen later this year.
14: SpaceX and XAI being sued by Mississippi residents who say a power plant supporting the local data centers creates an inescapable noise that's ruined their health and property values. The class action suit filed in federal court on behalf of more than 10,000 people says Elon Musk's companies have created a public nuisance. And Apple's foldable iPhone might be right around the corner. Multiple outlets report it could be out as early as September. Bloomberg and others say it would run on iOS 27. Tech Report, I'm Mark Mayfield.
16: Mitch Anthony here with today's Daily Dose. The ability to accept and move with change is the thing that keeps you current, relevant, alive, and meaningful in our world. But all people have difficulty accepting a different view even when presented with undeniable evidence. The story is told about Leonardo da Vinci, who for years had doubted the universally accepted theory that heavier objects fall faster than lighter ones. Da Vinci assembled a group of leading scientists at the Leaning Tower of Pisa. He then ascended to the top of the tower and pushed two rocks off the edge at exactly the same moment. One of the rocks was significantly heavier than the other, and yet they hit the ground at the very same time. The scientists all witnessed the historic event. The long-held theory was shattered. Did they accept it? No. They accused Da Vinci of trickery, of some sleight of hand. They refused to believe what their eyes had just seen. Change is not easy to accept, but it is necessary if we want to live illuminated lives. 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
18: Well, this afternoon, a sunny to partly cloudy sky. There could be a shower or thunderstorm, high 90. Clear to partly cloudy tonight. Isolated shower or thunderstorm late, low 70. Sun mixed with and give way to clouds Friday, a much better chance for showers, perhaps a thunderstorm in the afternoon with a high of 90. Showers and a thunderstorm Friday evening, some clearing with a leftover shower overnight, below 68. Turns out sunny for Saturday with a high of 86. Time to clouds and sun Sunday, showers likely, maybe a thunderstorm, high 88. I'm meteorologist Jim Minaldi from the LiveWire Weather Center. Count on it.
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23: 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I'm Dr. Catherine Albrecht, back with some bad news about coffee and the health of your vision after this.
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23: Coffee's got lots of perks. It lowers the risk of type 2 diabetes, colon cancer, gallstones, and Parkinson's disease. But a new study shows drinking too much can increase your chances of developing glaucoma, a crippling disease that damages the optic nerve and is the second leading cause of blindness. Harvard researchers looked at decades of data from tens of thousands of people and found that adults who drink three or more cups of coffee a day were 30% more likely to develop the disease. Oddly, the study found no link at all between glaucoma and other caffeinated beverages. So in that case, how about a spot of tea? I'm Dr. Catherine Albrecht for StartMail.com, keeping an eye on your privacy.
11: Richard Venable is retiring after a six-year tenure in the Tennessee General Assembly and multiple terms as Sullivan County Mayor. Having served for a total of 16 years, Venable says his key accomplishments include the creation of the new network Sullivan County Partnership, which helped to recruit 10 to 12,000 jobs, and significant initiatives to consolidate high schools and address overcrowding in the jail. He plans to focus on family and a local history project after his retirement when his term ends on August 31st. Members of the Washington County Election Commission met to discuss the August 6th election, focusing on write-in ballots and certification with a deadline of June 17th. Voting occurs from 8 to 8 on August 6th, with early voting starting July 17th. I'm Lisa Ruffin.
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0: From the Quick Stop Market Sports Desk, I'm Matt Pauly. NFL football, the Pittsburgh Steelers continuing to go through their offseason work, which does include veteran quarterback Aaron Rodgers, who's going into his final season in the NFL. Rodgers does have a good reputation when it comes to him helping other players, and now Drew Aller speaking specifically about that, saying that so far he has gotten a lot of help from Rodgers in the small amount of time that they have been together. So it looks like Will Howard and Aller will certainly be in that grouping of who will take over for him once the Rodgers era of Pittsburgh Steelers football does officially come to an end. Last night in the NBA, it was the Knicks coming back, the largest comeback in the history of the NBA Finals, and they knock off the Spurs 107-106. They take a 3-1 series lead, and Game 4 is coming up on Saturday. Stanley Cup Final continuing tonight. Golden Knights at the Hurricanes, and right now that series is even 2-2. Don't start your morning hungry. Quick Stop sausage, egg, and cheese biscuit, just $1.99. 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
3: Emerson said that if I have lost confidence in myself, then I have the universe against me. People lose confidence based on a combination of their genetics and what happens during childhood and teenage years. Bad parenting or bullies can destroy a person's self-confidence to a point where they can't even accept a compliment. Issues of self-esteem are based on false narratives. Nasty comments from parents and others become neural connections. That negativity is like a walking path that grooves itself within the brain with automatic negative thoughts. When you feel this way, write it down on paper, then argue on paper as to why that really isn't true. You need to widen out that mental path. Practice it over and over, and you will feel better. So when you learn to believe in yourself, you can be successful, and you can be happy.
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28: With soldiers like him, no wonder the frontiersman won. Legend has it that General Washington said this about Joseph Greer after his legendary journey to deliver the news of victory at King's Mountain to the Continental Congress in Philadelphia. Hailing from the Watauga settlement, clad in buckskin and standing 6.5 feet tall, Joseph Greer had covered 600 miles through rugged wilderness and perilous conditions in just 30 days. Chosen by John Sevier for the near impossible task, he left just hours after demonstrating his valor fighting alongside the Overmountain. Armed with a musket, a compass, and some essential supplies, he dodged British patrols and hostile natives to deliver the good news and boost the morale of the Patriots. He became known as the King's Mountain Messenger. Happy 250, America.
29: Happy birthday!
30: This is Lyons and Radio. I'm Jeffrey Lyons with This Month in Hollywood History for June. 1931 brought Goldie teaming Gene Harlow with Spencer Tracy for the first of their 3 films. Leslie Howard, the suave co-star of Gone with the Wind, who played Ashley Wilkes, was killed in June 1943 when his civilian plane, Flight 772, was headed from Lisbon to London. But the Luftwaffe may have thought that Prime Minister Winston Churchill was aboard, and they shot it down. The Allies had known it was a dangerous zone, but they couldn't warn the pilot off, lest the Germans figure out that we were onto them and had cracked their secret code. The death, however, saved thousands of lives. Early in the month, Mrs. Miniver opened with Greer Garson winning the Best Actress Oscar, and Teresa Wright for the same for Supporting Actress as her daughter. Richard Ney, who played her son, didn't win the Oscar, but he won Greer Garson's hand in real life. It lasted 5 years. Hollywood Milestones for June for this week. That's Lions Den Radio. I'm Jeffrey Lyons.
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9: Well, this afternoon, a sunny to partly cloudy sky. There could be a shower or thunderstorm, high 90. Clear to partly cloudy tonight. Isolated shower or thunderstorm, late, low 70. Sun mixed with and give way to clouds Friday. A much better chance for showers, perhaps a thunderstorm in the afternoon with a high of 90. Showers and a thunderstorm Friday evening. Some clearing with a leftover shower overnight, below 68. Turns out sunny for Saturday with a high of 86. Time to clouds and sun Sunday. Showers likely, maybe a thunderstorm, high 88. I'm meteorologist Jim Minalli from the Live Wire Weather Center. Count on it.
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12: This is a Bloomberg Money Minute. Stocks are surging. On word from President Trump, he's canceled planned military strikes against Iran, says a negotiated end to the war is being discussed with the highest levels of Iran leadership, and President says an announcement will be coming shortly on the time and place of a signing. SpaceX IPO also getting some positive attention. Retail investors submitting more than $100 billion in orders for shares in SpaceX initial public offering. Company expected to allocate about 20% of the shares available to retail investors. That would leave the bulk of demand from individual investors unfulfilled. And this IPO expected to rank as the biggest ever. And as worries about the flood of people heading to World Cup games in New Jersey this weekend intensifies, New Jersey Transit now preparing ferries as a contingency plan for World Cup transportation, with a pair of 600-seat boats to take soccer fans across the Hudson River from Weehawken to Manhattan. Denise Pellegrini, Bloomberg Radio.
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13: Rumors about his affairs plagued Bill Clinton's rise to power in his presidency, leading to years of investigations in one of the most infamous moments in American history. In January 1998, reports were spreading about a former White House intern named Monica Lewinsky, with his wife and future Democratic presidential nominee Hillary Clinton standing nearby. The president stared into the camera, wagged his finger, and said,
15: "I did not have sexual relations with that woman, Miss Lewinsky. I never told anybody to lie, not a single time, never. These allegations are false, and I need to go back to work for the American people."
13: He was lying. He admitted it months later. By December, the House impeached him. On that note, I'm James A. Brown, and as always, be well.
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1: June 11, 2025. Brian Wilson, multi-instrumentalist, singer, and leader of the Beach Boys from its 1961 founding, dies in Beverly Hills of respiratory failure. The band's co-founder was 82. Inspired by the likes of the Four Freshmen and many others, Brian meticulously cultivated the group's five-part harmony, high production values, and pop music experiments a la the Theremin and Good Vibrations. Pet Sounds was considered his best album, but Brian had his inner demons. A 1964 nervous breakdown caused Brian to stop touring to focus solely on producing and songwriting, falling into an abyss of increasing drug and weight problems, adversely affecting the Beach Boys' output. For years. Two great things happened late in his career. After taking 37 years to complete the Smile album, he performed Smile live in concert to 10 minutes standing ovations. And on the Beach Boys' 50th anniversary in 2011, Brian recorded and toured with the band, promoting his last LP.

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3: The 2026 FIFA World Cup kicks off today. The action begins with Mexico taking on South Africa in Mexico City. Lionel Messi and Argentina will be aiming to defend their title after defeating France in Qatar 4 years ago. The U.S. will begin a group play against Paraguay tomorrow at SoFi Stadium. Cape Cod officials are urging World Cup visitors to be aware of sharks in Massachusetts. Visitors are being told to stay close to shore and avoid swimming near seals. Sharks hunt for seals in shallow water. Beachgoers are also urged to follow signs, flags, and lifeguard instructions. The Kansas City Chiefs are rewarding franchise quarterback Patrick Mahomes with the richest deal in NFL history. ESPN is reporting that Kansas City is adding 2 years to Mahomes' contract in a reworked deal that runs through 2033 and has a value of $504.75 million. That amount makes it the first deal in league history to be valued at over $500 million. The new money on the deal is worth just over $239 million, and the first 4 years are guaranteed at signing. When the new money begins next year, the deal will average $64 million per season. Donna Summer's music catalog has been acquired by Primary Wave Music. More now from Mark Mayfield.
4: The company announced a partnership with the estate of the legendary R&B singer, best known for her disco-era hits, I Feel Love, Bad Girls, Hot Stuff, and more. The two will work together on her award-winning music catalog and recordings, as well as sharing her name, image, and likeness rights. Summer, who died in 2012, has sold an estimated 100 million-plus albums worldwide. She received a star on the Hollywood Walk of Fame in the early 90s and has been inducted into both the Rock and Roll and Songwriters Hall of Fame.
3: The Stanley Cup Final continues tonight in Raleigh. The Hurricanes are hosting the Golden Knights for crucial Game 5. This series is all tied up, 2 games apiece. I'm Chris Caraggio.
5: A recent operation led by the Bristol, Tennessee, and Virginia police departments targeted individuals evading probation or parole. The initiative resulted in 10 arrests, 14 warrants being served, and the seizure of methamphetamine. The operation showcased the strength of collective efforts among law enforcement partners to enhance community safety. A Greenville man police were looking for was taken into custody in Johnson City. Michael Ledford of Morrill Lane was wanted on a criminal simulation charge related to an incident in the YMCA parking lot. The victim reported that he met Ledford in order to sell him some Pokemon cards. Ledford handed the victim $200, but when the seller noticed the money was fake, Ledford, with cards in hand, took off. I'm Lisa Ruckman.
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0: players try to create distance by either pulling their hands down too quickly or by lurching towards the target with their upper body. Both swings rob the swing of its power key, the gradual acceleration of the club on the downswing. One way to groove a more gradual descent is by maintaining your head position until after impact. Learn to do this by hitting balls with your feet together. From this stance, you can't move your head forward on the downswing without losing your balance. Keeping your head behind the ball allows your lower body to unwind and pull your arms through impact, creating the gradual acceleration you need for added distance. This will also help you get rid of the lurch move at the ball by helping to create a nice smooth acceleration. So remember, think gradual descent to build speed through the ball. For the Golf Minute, I'm Dennis Silvers.
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8: 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What are you pursuing? 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Rather, Timothy is to be pursuing, having as his priorities, living a life of righteousness, godliness, faithfulness, love, patience, and gentleness. Do those words describe what you're pursuing? On 6/11, remember 1 Timothy 6:11.
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11: Hello, Tri-Cities, for tonight. Humidity with chances for thunderstorms and 68 degrees for the overnight low. Friday, afternoon thunderstorms with heavy wind and rain. 87 degrees for the daytime high. Isolated thunderstorms Friday night with a low overnight temperature of 67. Saturday, sunshine and clouds. 86 degrees for the daytime high. Partly cloudy Saturday night and 63 degrees for the overnight low. We hope to see you at Irwin and Unicoi County birthday party on Thursday, June 18th at Irwin Town Hall at 6:30. Hope to see you there. I'm Maria True.
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13: The police report just came in.
14: Only Murders in the Building has confirmed their recurring guest cast for the upcoming sixth season. Season six will find the crime-solving trio in London, where they will be joined by new cast members, including Jennifer Saunders, Simone Ashley, and Sharon Horgan. The new season is currently in production.
15: The strength of the ancestors.
14: Avatar: Fire and Ash is coming to Disney+. The Academy Award-winning third installment of James Cameron's Avatar series will hit the streamer on June 24th. Disney is the parent company of Hulu, Disney+, and ABC News. K-pop Demon Hunter's one-year anniversary is on June 20th, and there are several ways to celebrate. The film is being re-released into theaters, and outdoor venues across the country will also offer free sing-along screenings. To find information on screenings near you, check your local theater listings. And happy birthday to Peter Dinklage, who is 57 today. Chuck Sievertson, ABC News.
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3: 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They file paperwork, they design logos, they print business cards, build websites, and then nothing. And then they disappear because there's one more step, and that's actually doing something that people find of value that they will pay for. 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
6: From the Quick Stop Market Sports Desk, I'm Matt Pauly. NASCAR silly season stuff already starting to go down. Josh Berry is not going to return to Wood Brothers Racing next season in the NASCAR Cup Series. He shared that during a teleconference on Wednesday. Wood Brothers did later confirm in a release that it was not going to exercise the option on the 35-year-old driver, and a replacement for next year is going to be announced at some point in the future. Berry is in his second season at Wood Brothers, and he said that he heard the news about 24 hours before sharing it with reporters. He is currently sitting in 30th in the points, 15 races through the season. He is a native of Hendersonville, Tennessee. NASCAR this weekend, they are going to run at Pocono as the ARCA Series, the O'Reilly Auto Parts Series, and the Cup Series will all be in action. The weekend is set to wrap up on Sunday with the Cup Series and the Great American Getaway 400. Get three 20-ounce Pepsi products for just $6. 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
11: 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Today's quote was submitted by William. Rachel Carlson said, "If there is poetry in my book about the sea, it is not because I deliberately put it there, but because no one could write truthfully about the sea and leave out the poetry." What a beautiful quote. It actually reminded me of a scene in a movie from 1997 called Contact. It's based on the Carl Sagan book. Jodie Foster's character, Dr. Ellie Arroway, is a scientist. She's being sent through a portal that takes her into a wormhole to another place in the universe. After they interpret a message from a Vega star system. Anyway, she's looking at the beauty of the universe with her eyes wide open. She says, "They should have sent a poet." This line is actually picked as a favorite line in any movie by many people. It was the perfect line at the perfect time. I can't imagine any other words that would have been better. I need to watch this movie again. The motivation needed. This has been the Motivation Minute. I'm John Small. Thanks for listening. Your favorite motivational quotes can be submitted for upcoming programs at motivationminute.org.
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15: Hello, Tri-Cities, for tonight. Humidity with chances for thunderstorms and 68 degrees for the overnight low. Friday, afternoon thunderstorms with heavy wind and rain. 87 degrees for the daytime high. Isolated thunderstorms Friday night with a low overnight temperature of 67. Saturday, sunshine and clouds. 86 degrees for the daytime high, partly cloudy Saturday night, and 63 degrees for the overnight low. We hope to see you at Irwin and Unicoi County birthday party on Thursday, June 18th at Irwin Town Hall at 6:30. Hope to see you there. I'm Maria True.
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20: Richard Venable is retiring after a 6-year tenure in the Tennessee General Assembly and multiple terms as Sullivan County Mayor. Having served for a total of 16 years, Venable says his key accomplishments include the creation of the new network Sullivan County Partnership, which helped to recruit 10 to 12,000 jobs, and significant initiatives to consolidate high schools and address overcrowding in the jail. He plans to focus on family and a local history project after his retirement when his term ends on August 31st. Members of the Washington County Election Commission met to discuss the August 6th election, focusing on write-in ballots and certification with a deadline of June 17th. Voting occurs from 8 to 8 on August 6th, with early voting starting July 17th. I'm Lisa Ruffin.
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1: There's one thing I like to do.
16: Robert Plant and his band Saving Grace are adding some dates to their tour.
22: The third leg of their tour, titled Up the Sharp End Tour, will take place in the fall. It'll feature a month's worth of dates in the U.S., starting in St. Louis September the 18th, then wrapping up in Chicago on October the 15th. The track is in support of Plant and Saving Grace's 2025 album, Saving Grace. Tickets go on sale this Friday. I'm Mark Mayfield.
16: The first trailer is out for the sequel to The Social Network.
23: The Social Reckoning tells the story of a Facebook engineer and Wall Street Journal reporter who worked to expose the company's decision-making and internal research. The Facebook files focused on the platform's harmful impact on teens and its role in the spreading of misinformation. The cast includes Mikey Madison, Jeremy Allen White, Bill Burr, and Jeremy Strong. The Social Reckoning hits theaters on October 9th. I'm Wendy Swanson.
16: And another iconic recording artist has sold their music catalog. This time it's Donna Summer, the estate of the legendary R&B singer who's best known for her disco-era hits like MacArthur Park, says the catalog has been acquired by Primary Wave Music. Summer died in 2012. And that's entertainment. I'm Daria Albinger.
24: This is a Bloomberg Money Minute. Stocks are surging. On word from President Trump, he's canceled planned military strikes against Iran, says a negotiated end to the war is being discussed with the highest levels of Iran leadership, and President says an announcement will be coming shortly on the time and place of a signing. SpaceX IPO also getting some positive attention. Retail investors submitting more than $100 billion in orders for shares in SpaceX initial public offering. Company expected to allocate about 20% of the shares available to retail investors. That would leave the bulk of demand from individual investors unfulfilled. And this IPO expected to rank as the biggest ever. And as worries about the flood of people heading to World Cup games in New Jersey this weekend intensifies, New Jersey Transit now preparing ferries as a contingency plan for World Cup transportation, with a pair of 600-seat boats to take soccer fans across the Hudson River from Weehawken to Manhattan. Denise Pellegrini, Bloomberg Radio.
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0: Archie Campbell was an award-winning comedian, writer, and recording artist. 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He then moved on to the Grand Ole Opry and a recording career. Archie was a charter member of the cast of Hee Haw on CBS-TV from its beginning in 1969, where he also served as head writer. From the show's inception, Archie was the comedic foundation of some of its most popular skits and characters.
2: Tried it on Rendersella and it fit them. So they got married and lived happily after him.
0: Today you can travel down 11W through Bull's Gap, which was renamed Archie Campbell Highway in his memory. His childhood home on Main Street in Bull's Gap has been preserved, and you can see that as you explore what remains of the old downtown. 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
8: President Trump has halted new strikes against Iran. In a Truth Social post today, he said his decision is based on the fact that discussions with Iran have been brought to the highest level of Iranian leadership and approved. He went on to say that final points have been in both concept and great detail approved by all parties involved. This comes after the U.S. and Iran have traded strikes throughout the week. Earlier today, Trump vowed to hit Iran very hard tonight while also threatening to take over Iran's oil infrastructure points. A lockdown has ended at the Pentagon after a reported hazardous materials incident. Pentagon spokesperson Sean Parnell said normal operations have resumed after testing confirmed no hazard existed. And the World Cup is underway. The global soccer tournament is taking place in North America for the first time since 1994. The opening game is in Mexico City, with Mexico taking on South Africa. The USA team kicks off tomorrow against Paraguay in Los Angeles. I'm Chris Caraggio.
9: 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Up and Atom is a nonprofit organization in Johnson City that puts on the turkey trot every Thanksgiving.
10: We realized it was getting so big, and we were doing this as a part of the city parks and recreation, and it just became a huge thing for them as well, that we decided to start a nonprofit, and we called it Up and Atom because that was the kind of the theme of what we were trying to get the community to do. Get up and do something, you know, get up and atom. And something's always better than nothing. And so we became a nonprofit shortly after that.
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10: Today, we have close to 5,000 who get together on Thanksgiving morning and do the race. 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And so it's become just one of those things we can't not do.
9: For more information, visit upandatominc.com. I'm Daryl Moody, reporting.
11: A recent operation led by the Bristol, Tennessee, and Virginia police departments targeted individuals evading probation or parole. The initiative resulted in 10 arrests, 14 warrants being served, and the seizure of methamphetamine. The operation showcased the strength of collective efforts among law enforcement partners to enhance community safety. A Greenville man police were looking for was taken into custody in Johnson City. Michael Ledford of Morrill Lane was wanted on a criminal simulation charge related to an incident in the YMCA parking lot. The victim reported that he met Ledford in order to sell him some Pokemon cards. Ledford handed the victim $200, but when the seller noticed the money was fake, Ledford, with cards in hand, took off. I'm Lisa Ruckman.
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15: This is the Bloomberg Business of Entertainment Report. It's a song that might have you longing for a little Christmas. And it might be what the Interior Department had in mind when it used the song "O Tannenbaum" from A Charlie Brown Christmas in its holiday card posted on social media last year. Now the entertainment company behind the Peanuts animated television series is suing, saying the composition was used without permission. Lee Mendelson Film Productions has filed a total of 4 suits in New York and Washington, D.C., as it looks to put an end to what it calls a surge in unauthorized commercial use of copyrighted content. The defendants include the Interior Department, as well as auction house Heritage Auctions, which was accused of illegally using the song Linus and Lucy in posts on Facebook and Instagram. Video game producer Game Mill Entertainment and accessories manufacturer Buckle Down are also named in the suits. Karen Moscow, Bloomberg Radio.
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22: Hello, Tri-Cities, for tonight. Humidity with chances for thunderstorms and 68 degrees for the overnight low. Friday, afternoon thunderstorms with heavy wind and rain. 87 degrees for the daytime high. Isolated thunderstorms Friday night with a low overnight temperature of 67. Saturday, sunshine and clouds. 86 degrees for the daytime high, partly cloudy Saturday night, and 63 degrees for the overnight low. We hope to see you at Irwin and Unicoi County birthday party on Thursday, June 18th at Irwin Town Hall at 6:30. Hope to see you there. 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
1: If you want to reboot your brain and focus on a new goal, then just wash your hands. Researchers at the University of Toronto discovered that hand washing or even using hand sanitizer makes prior goals seem less important and new goals more important. It's because wiping away dirt becomes a physical trigger for a psychological cleanse, making it easier to separate old and new ideas. For the study, people were told why eating healthy is important. Afterwards, some people cleaned their hands, and then everybody was offered either a healthy snack or a chocolate bar. The people who cleaned their hands overwhelmingly chose the chocolate because washing their hands wiped away the healthy advice. They had a clean mental slate and made a fresh decision, even though it was less healthy. So if you're trying to shift your focus, go wash your hands. You'll find it easier to move on. I'm John Tesh with today's Intelligence for Your Life Minute.
4: Richard Venable is retiring after a six-year tenure in the Tennessee General Assembly and multiple terms as Sullivan County Mayor. Having served for a total of 16 years, Venable says his key accomplishments include the creation of the new network Sullivan County Partnership, which helped to recruit 10 to 12,000 jobs, and significant initiatives to consolidate high schools and address overcrowding in the jail. He plans to focus on family and a local history project after his retirement when his term ends on August 31st. Members of the Washington County Election Commission met to discuss the August 6th election, focusing on write-in ballots and certification with a deadline of June 17th. Voting occurs from 8 to 8 on August 6th, with early voting starting July 17th. I'm Lisa Ruffin.
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8: This is The Making of America from the Jefferson Media Group. He was born in an obscure section of Chicago on the 5th of December in 1901, but he would live a life that would change the whole world for the better. He holds the record for the number of Oscar nominations, as well as the number of Oscar awards won by any single individual. 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
9: From the Quick Stop Market Sports Desk, I'm Matt Pauly. NFL football, the Pittsburgh Steelers continuing to go through their offseason work, which does include veteran quarterback Aaron Rodgers, who's going into his final season in the NFL. Rodgers does have a good reputation when it comes to him helping other players, and now Drew Aller speaking specifically about that, saying that so far he has gotten a lot of help from Rodgers in the small amount of time that they've been together. So it looks like Will Howard and Aller will certainly be in that grouping of who will take over for him once the Rodgers era of Pittsburgh Steelers football does officially come to an end. Last night in the NBA, it was the Knicks coming back, the largest comeback in the history of the NBA Finals, and they knock off the Spurs 107-106. They take a 3-1 series lead, and Game 4 is coming up on Saturday. Stanley Cup Final continuing tonight. Golden Knights at the Hurricanes, and right now that series is even 2-2. Don't start your morning hungry. Quick Stop sausage, egg, and cheese biscuit, just $1.99. 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
11: The thought of working on a steeply pitched roof used to make me cringe until I learned a trick from a roofer. He used a thick piece of foam rubber, like the kind you find inside an old sofa cushion, as a work mat. The extra surface area and the soft cushion grip allow me to sit or kneel on the roof with ease. I keep tools from sliding down the slope while I work by wrapping them with a few rubber bands. And when I need a level spot to rest a paint can, I make a right triangle shelf that matches the angle of the roof on the long side. Attaching weather stripping to the outside of that piece gives it the grip to stay where it needs to on the roof while I finish my work. 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
14: It's been 250 years since Tennessee got involved in the American Revolution. The first battle in the West was at Island Flats in present-day Kingsport, just days after the Declaration of Independence was adopted. Sycamore Shoals in present-day Elizabethton was the rallying point for the Overmountain Men before Kings Mountain in what would become the turning point of the Revolution. In our area, we see the names associated with the war every day. Washington County was the first place to be named for General George Washington, and Greene County for Washington's second-in-command, General Nathaniel Greene. Sullivan County was named for General John Sullivan, and Carter County was named for General Landon Carter. Sevierville and Sevier County were named for local war hero General John Sevier, who was the only governor of the failed state of Franklin, and then first governor of Tennessee. Happy 250, America.
15: With America 250 and the World Cup, July is getting pretty crowded. So Amazon has officially announced that Prime Day 2026 will run from June 23rd through the 26th, marking a major shift from its traditional July timing. The sale will once again last 4 days. Florida's Attorney General has filed a civil lawsuit against OpenAI and its chief executive, accusing the company of knowingly releasing a dangerous artificial intelligence product while downplaying its risk to consumers. Officials say it's the first state-led legal action against the maker of ChatGPT. McDonald's this week unveiled McDonald's Next, a new strategic framework aimed at accelerating growth, improving productivity, and modernizing operations across its restaurant network. The company plans to leverage technology to improve efficiency. 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
17: Hello, Tri-Cities, for tonight. Humidity with chances for thunderstorms and 68 degrees for the overnight low. Friday, afternoon thunderstorms with heavy wind and rain, 87 degrees for the daytime high. Isolated thunderstorms Friday night with a low overnight temperature of 67. Saturday, sunshine and clouds, 86 degrees for the daytime high, partly cloudy Saturday night, and 63 degrees for the overnight low. 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
22: This is Bloomberg Money Minute. Stocks are gaining and crude oil futures falling as President Trump cancels threatened new strikes on Iran and indicates a deal signing with Iran could be scheduled soon. But shares of Oracle are under pressure. The company is saying spending on AI data centers last quarter was billions of dollars more than it planned for. The U.S. and Canada have delayed opening a new $4.6 billion bridge from Michigan to Ontario that President Trump threatened to block, and that suggests the president's grievances over its cost and control haven't been solved. Be careful if you're dining out over the next few weeks because tipping policy at restaurants may be changing. Food & Wine magazine says some restaurants in cities hosting World Cup matches or near them are automatically adding tips to their bills for now. And that Starbucks Barista cup was a big hit when it came out just ahead of the holidays, selling out of the bear-themed coffee cup. With the FIFA World Cup tournament kicking off, those Barista cups today have a soccer-themed cap. Denise Pellegrini, Bloomberg Radio.
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24: Did you know that almost half the vegetables and more than three-quarters of the fruit that we eat in this country come from just one state, California? Yeah, it's true. And according to a new report by the Environmental Working Group, a health advocacy organization, a lot of this produce is tainted with PFAS, which are sometimes referred to as forever chemicals. Why? Well, the EPA says pesticides keep America's food supply safe, abundant, and affordable. And of course, these chemicals are used in every state, not just California. Now, if you are worried, though, about how much you're consuming, the best thing to do is to buy organic produce, if and when you can. Organic or not, you should rinse all fruits and vegetables under running water. Don't use any soap. And as one epidemiologist told us, use a brush on sturdier items like carrots, potatoes, and cucumbers. I'm Dr. Sanjay Gupta, helping you live a better life.
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4: Fast Company reports that millions of mosquitoes may soon be released in California and Florida. Google-backed biotech company Verily is seeking federal approval to control disease-carrying mosquito populations by releasing specially bred male mosquitoes using a technique dating back to the 1950s. When released into the wild, sterile males mate with females, producing eggs that fail to hatch, gradually reducing local mosquito populations. The approach aims to reduce the incidence of diseases such as dengue and Zika without heavy reliance on chemical pesticides. The program could involve roughly 32 million mosquitoes. I'm Ken Chester.
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5: It's 4 o'clock.
6: President Trump has called off planned U.S. strikes on Iran, saying on Truth Social that discussions with Tehran have reached the highest levels and received approval from all parties involved. He said the final details of an agreement were approved in both concept and execution. The move follows a week of U.S. and Iranian strikes and comes hours after Trump vowed to hit Iran very hard tonight and threatened its oil infrastructure. Stocks are soaring on Wall Street after President Trump's announcement on Iran. The Dow Jones has been up more than 800 points at times. The S&P 500 and NASDAQ are also sharply higher. The lockdown at the Pentagon has been lifted after a reported hazardous material situation. Pentagon spokesman Sean Parnell says normal operations have resumed after testing found no hazard. He says systems detected an air quality issue that prompted precautionary measures and standard protection protocols, with some areas being evacuated. President Trump is nominating Jake Clayton to become the next permanent director of national intelligence. Clayton is the U.S. attorney for the Southern District of New York and was the former chairman of the Securities and Exchange Commission. Families nationwide are facing another jump in summer child care costs. Monica Nelson reports.
7: New 2026 data shows full-time care now averages around $1,230 a month, or nearly $15,000 a year, according to the Federal National Database of Child Care Prices. Costs rose 4-6% this year, with the biggest driver being where families live, from $650 a month in Mississippi to $2,400 a month in Washington, D.C., the highest in the nation. Child Care Aware of America says state-by-state funding gaps continue to leave many families struggling to afford care during the summer months.
6: The World Cup is underway, marking its return to North America for the first time since 1994. Mexico is facing off against South Africa in Mexico City, while the U.S. opens tomorrow against Paraguay in Los Angeles. The tournament features 48 teams across 16 cities in the U.S., Mexico, and Canada. I'm Chris Caraggio.
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6: Game 4 of the NBA Finals will never be forgotten, because last night at Madison Square Garden, the Knicks pulled off the greatest comeback in NBA playoff history, erasing a 29-point deficit to stun the Spurs 107-106 to take a 3-1 lead in the series. OG Anunoby tipped in a missed three-pointer from Jalen Brunson with just over a second left to complete the unprecedented win.
12: It feels cool. I mean, everyone's pretty excited. I'm excited, too. I'm excited, too. We're all excited. We're enjoying it right now, but we're just focused on the next game now.
6: And the Knicks are just one win away from their first NBA title in 53 years. Game 5 will be Saturday night in San Antonio. Low blood pressure is emerging as one of the main culprits in your chances of developing Alzheimer's. An American Heart Association journal study released Wednesday ties it to about double the Alzheimer's odds in the U.S. and triple the odds in the U.K. Researchers reviewed roughly 800,000 adult health records in both countries. Low blood pressure showed the strongest link ahead of high blood pressure, stroke history, and irregular heartbeat. Father
4: Mother's Day is coming up on the 21st, and the day has a very different vibe than Mother's Day. Bree Tennis with more.
13: That's because shopping for dad is tough, because guys don't typically drop hints about what they want or don't want. According to the National Retail Federation, we'll drop about $226 on Dear Old Dad. And to save you some panic shopping, they say dads want special outings with experience-based gifts, tickets to a game, a concert, and don't forget dinner. Not all dads are masters of the grill, but they are all masters of the TV remote.
4: A California state court judge is denying Meta and YouTube's motions seeking a new trial after the companies were found liable in a youth social media addiction lawsuit. The company sought a new trial in a lawsuit filed by a woman who said she became addicted to Google's YouTube and Meta's Instagram at a young age because of their attention-grabbing design. A jury found the companies negligent and imposed $6 million in damages. I'm Chris Caraggio.
14: A recent operation led by the Bristol, Tennessee, and Virginia police departments targeted individuals evading probation or parole. The initiative resulted in 10 arrests, 14 warrants being served, and the seizure of methamphetamine. The operation showcased the strength of collective efforts among law enforcement partners to enhance community safety. A Greenville man police were looking for was taken into custody in Johnson City. Michael Ledford of Morrill Lane was wanted on a criminal simulation charge related to an incident in the YMCA parking lot. The victim reported that he met Ledford in order to sell him some Pokemon cards. Ledford handed the victim $200, but when the seller noticed the money was fake, Ledford, with cards in hand, took off. I'm Lisa Ruckman.
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18: 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Charlie Gauthier of the National Association of State Directors of Pupil Transportation says there's a bigger issue.
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4: Hey, Bible readers, I'm Tara Lee Cobble, and I'm your host for The God Shot. He is the radiance of the glory of God and the exact imprint of his nature, and he upholds the universe by the word of his power. Hebrews 1:3a. The book of Hebrews tells us a lot about who Jesus is. This information may sound poetic, but it's far more than that. This beautiful description is actually foundational to our faith. What does it mean that Jesus is the radiance of the glory of God? It means he is the outgoing demonstration for the world to see the magnitude of who God the Father is. What does it mean that Jesus is the exact imprint of the Father's nature? It means they share the same character, personality, and will. God the Son shows us what God the Father is like. If you want to see the Father's heart, look to Jesus. Jesus isn't some lesser version of God. This passage says he upholds the universe. Wow. He created it, and he upholds it, and he's where the joy is.
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6: Hello, Tri-Cities, for tonight. Humidity with chances for thunderstorms and 68 degrees for the overnight low. Friday, afternoon thunderstorms with heavy wind and rain. 87 degrees for the daytime high. Isolated thunderstorms Friday night with a low overnight temperature of 67. Saturday, sunshine and clouds. 86 degrees for the daytime high. Partly cloudy Saturday night and 63 degrees for the overnight low. 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I'm Maria True.
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14: We realized it was getting so big, and we were doing this as a part of the city parks and recreation, and it just became a huge thing for them as well, that we decided to start a nonprofit, and we called it Up and Atom because that was the kind of the theme of what we were trying to get the community to do. Get up and do something, you know, get up and atom. And something's always better than nothing. And so we

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0: Today, we have close to 5,000 who get together on Thanksgiving morning and do the race. 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And so it's become just one of those things we can't not do.
1: For more information, visit upandadaminc.com. I'm Daryl Moody reporting.
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5: From the Quick Stop Market Sports Desk. The World Cup getting underway for the United States on Friday. They're in Los Angeles to take on Paraguay at SoFi Stadium. This year's World Cup will have games in Mexico, Canada, and the United States. The men's national team out of Group D, which also includes Australia and Turkey, they're under coach Mauricio Pochettino, who has never coached a national team. Veteran center back Tim Ream is the captain. The NASCAR Cup Series racing at Pocono Sunday in Pennsylvania, 160 laps around the track known as the Tricky Triangle. That runs 2.5 miles in length. Denny Hamlin has won the last two races at Michigan and Nashville. He now has 3 wins on the season. Chase Briscoe is the defending champion. The O'Reilly Auto Parts Series will race at Pocono on Saturday. Tennessee football announcing their kickoff times for a number of games this season, including a noon kickoff at Neyland Stadium against Texas on September 26. That's the first regular season meeting between the two schools. They have a 3:30 kickoff in their season opener against Furman, a primetime game in Atlanta September 12th. Against Georgia Tech. Boost energy, metabolism, and focus with Bloom Energy. 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
6: 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I'm not Dr. Mike. I'm just a dad like you. 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
7: A.R. Brown was an entrepreneur, civic leader, devout religious man, and patent holder. He was born in Knox County in 1863 and was orphaned soon after. He married Tuppy Burleson of Plumtree, North Carolina, and in 1884 they moved to Irwin and bought what is now known as the A.R. Brown House. It is said to be a fine representation of a folk Victorian house and went on to have the first indoor bathroom in Irwin. Brown opened a hardware and mercantile store, A.R. Brown & Company. He organized and was president of the First National Bank of Irwin, served as president of Irwin Cemetery Company, Irwin Inn Corporation, founded Unega Academy, as well as the public water system and telephone company. He held a patent for a specialized storage unit widely sold to hardware stores. Brown was also an alderman and mayor in Irwin. Jet Broadcasting honors men who made our town great on our 150th anniversary.
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9: 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What this means is a higher chance of getting bumped from your flight. 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That would be American Airlines. 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Last year, American bumped more than 14,000 passengers. By comparison, United bumped only 309 passengers. 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
16: Hello, Tri-Cities, for tonight. Humidity with chances for thunderstorms and 68 degrees for the overnight low. Friday, afternoon thunderstorms with heavy wind and rain. 87 degrees for the daytime high. Isolated thunderstorms Friday night with a low overnight temperature of 67. Saturday, sunshine and clouds. 86 degrees for the daytime high. Partly cloudy Saturday night and 63 degrees for the overnight low. We hope to see you at Irwin and Unicoi County birthday party on Thursday, June 18th. 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Hope to see you there. I'm Maria True.
17: I'm a rootin', tootin', lasso loopin', pop gun shootin' chicken hawk.
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19: Richard Venable is retiring after a six-year tenure in the Tennessee General Assembly and multiple terms as Sullivan County Mayor. Having served for a total of 16 years, Venable says his key accomplishments include the creation of the new network Sullivan County Partnership, which helped to recruit 10 to 12,000 jobs, and significant initiatives to consolidate high schools and address overcrowding in the jail. He plans to focus on family and a local history project after his retirement when his term ends on August 31st. Members of the Washington County Election Commission met to discuss the August 6th election, focusing on write-in ballots and certification with a deadline of June 17th. Voting occurs from 8 to 8 on August 6th, with early voting starting July 17th. I'm Lisa Ruffin.
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0: And says MESA, his office has collected quite a few wins.
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0: 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That's Farm to Fork. I'm Daryl Anderson.
3: This is Bloomberg Money Minute. Stocks are gaining and crude oil futures falling as President Trump cancels threatened new strikes on Iran and indicates a deal signing with Iran could be scheduled soon. But shares of Oracle are under pressure. The company is saying spending on AI data centers last quarter was billions of dollars more than it planned for. The U.S. and Canada have delayed opening a new $4.6 billion bridge from Michigan to Ontario that President Trump threatened to block, and that suggests the president's grievances over its cost and control haven't been solved. Be careful if you're dining out over the next few weeks because tipping policy at restaurants may be changing. Food & Wine magazine says some restaurants in cities hosting World Cup matches or near them are automatically adding tips to their bills for now. And that Starbucks Barista Cup was a big hit when it came out just ahead of the holidays, selling out of the bear-themed coffee cup. With the FIFA World Cup tournament kicking off, those Barista Cups today have a soccer-themed cap. Denise Pellegrini, Bloomberg Radio.
4: 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Here's Chris Whitting.
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12: Darling Jones applied for a Revolutionary War pension while living in Washington County, Tennessee, about 50 years after America gained its independence. He was born in North Carolina in 1764 and moved to what is now Upper East Tennessee at an early age. As a teenager, Darling enlisted in Captain Landon Carter's company, serving under Isaac Shelby to fight the British and their allies. He later participated in John Sevier's Cherokee campaigns. Although there is a tradition that Jones fired the shot that killed Major Ferguson at Kings Mountain, he did not mention being present at the battle in his pension application. Darling and his wife Nancy lived in a cabin near the Clinchfield Railway and the Asbury Bridge, which was later moved to the Girl Scout camp on Oakland Avenue in Johnson City. His final resting place is a nearby forgotten cemetery off Clinchfield Street in Johnson City. 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
21: Wall Street is closing with stocks sharply higher. It comes after President Trump announced he was canceling U.S. strikes against Iran that were set for tonight and said a peace deal may be agreed to soon. Oil prices have also reacted to the announcement, with West Texas Intermediate crude futures trading down 3% at around $86 a barrel. Brent crude futures also fell about 3% at the closing bell. The Dow Jones Industrial Average gained 929 points to 50,848. The S&P 500 climbed 127 points, and the NASDAQ rose 640 points. And the lockdown at the Pentagon has been lifted following a reported hazardous materials situation. Pentagon spokesman Sean Parnell said normal operations have resumed after testing confirmed no hazard existed. Parnell said the department executed standard protection protocols. Some areas of the Pentagon were evacuated due to the incident. I'm Chris Caraggio.
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22: 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I'm Daryl Moody, reporting.
0: A recent operation led by the Bristol, Tennessee, and Virginia police departments targeted individuals evading probation or parole. The initiative resulted in 10 arrests, 14 warrants being served, and the seizure of methamphetamine. The operation showcased the strength of collective efforts among law enforcement partners to enhance community safety. A Greenville man police were looking for was taken into custody in Johnson City. Michael Ledford of Morrill Lane was wanted on a criminal simulation charge related to an incident in the YMCA parking lot. The victim reported that he met Ledford in order to sell him some Pokemon cards. Ledford handed the victim $200, but when the seller noticed the money was fake, Ledford, with cards in hand, took off. I'm Lisa Ruckman.
2: Rings and stuff out of shotgun shells and bullets. It's Dadpreneur. Hi, I'm Mike Austin with today's Radio Dad Minute. Brent Emily has a couple of businesses. He's a stay-at-home dad, runs it all out of his house.
3: I own another business, inflatable rental business, so we do kids' birthday parties.
2: So you got like an inflatable bouncy house business, but what Brent does on the side of that even is he makes jewelry out of coins and shotgun shells and bullets. I said, okay, that's weird, but what are the challenges as a stay-at-home entrepreneur, dadpreneur?
3: Able to still pay attention to the kids when I've got so much to do. And last night was a perfect example. 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
2: That's a total dad thing, though, isn't it? 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I'm Mike Austin, the Radio Dad.
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24: 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It's all happening on September 26th, and tickets go on sale Friday. Well, with grilling season upon us, Brothers Osborne's TJ has got a different method for you to try. It's a cast iron skillet. TJ said he thinks he's gotten really good at cooking steak, which is something he's always wanted to do. And he says, give him an iron skillet and a good cut of meat, some salt and some pepper, a little bit of garlic, and a little bit of butter, of course. And he said, it's on. Justin Moore is stepping away from touring to prioritize his health. He posted on Instagram saying that he's going to be taking a break from the stage for a short period of time to focus on his health. He added, it's the right decision for him and his family, and he appreciates everyone's understanding and support. His next scheduled performance was for tonight in Dewey Beach, Delaware. It's your Country Daily Dirt. I'm Brooke Summers.
25: Mitch Anthony here with today's Daily Dose. My wife and I had decided to play a round of golf and to take the young children along. On the first hole, I had a slippery downhill putt from about 15 feet. I just hammered it. The ball rolled 25 feet past the hole. I was mad at myself for my lack of finesse. What a way to start your round, I thought. go from a potential birdie to a bogey, maybe worse. My pessimism, however, was interrupted by my young children's enthusiastic response to the putt. "Good shot, Daddy," my four-year-old daughter yelled with glee. "Yeah, Daddy, good shot," piped my two-year-old son. They were just ecstatic. My wife and I looked at each other and busted up laughing. They understood the purpose of being here better than we did. We should be out here just having fun and not letting any circumstance spoil it. The laughter relaxed me. Their ignorantly blissful attitude refocused me. I walked up to the 25-foot uphill putt and knocked it into the middle of the cup. Now when I hit an errant shot, I can hear my children's echo yelling, "Good shot, Daddy." Mitch Anthony reminding you once again that life is whatever you make it.
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6: Hello, Tri-Cities, for tonight. Humidity with chances for thunderstorms and 68 degrees for the overnight low. Friday, afternoon thunderstorms with heavy wind and rain. 87 degrees for the daytime high. Isolated thunderstorms Friday night with a low overnight temperature of 67. Saturday, sunshine and clouds. 86 degrees for the daytime high, partly cloudy Saturday night, and 63 degrees for the overnight low. 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Hope to see you there. I'm Maria True.
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28: 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Like most crossovers in this market segment, it seats five, has front-wheel drive, and rides on a now-traditional McPherson strut front and torsion beam rear suspension. 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
0: Richard Venable is retiring after a six-year tenure in the Tennessee General Assembly and multiple terms as Sullivan County Mayor. Having served for a total of 16 years, Venable says his key accomplishments include the creation of the new network Sullivan County Partnership, which helped to recruit 10 to 12,000 jobs, and significant initiatives to consolidate high schools and address overcrowding in the jail. He plans to focus on family and a local history project after his retirement when his term ends on August 31st. Members of the Washington County Election Commission met to discuss the August 6th election, focusing on write-in ballots and certification with a deadline of June 17th. Voting occurs from 8 to 8 on August 6th, with early voting starting July 17th. I'm Lisa Ruffin.
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13: From the Quick Stop Market Sports Desk, I'm Matt Pauly. NFL football, the Pittsburgh Steelers continuing to go through their offseason work, which does include veteran quarterback Aaron Rodgers, who's going into his final season in the NFL. Rodgers does have a good reputation when it comes to him helping other players, and now Drew Aller speaking specifically about that, saying that so far he has gotten a lot of help from Rodgers in the small amount of time that they've been together. So it looks like Will Howard and Aller will certainly be in that grouping of who will take over for him once the Rodgers era of Pittsburgh Steelers football does officially come to an end. Last night in the NBA, it was the Knicks coming back, the largest comeback in the history of the NBA Finals, and they knock off the Spurs 107 to 106. They take a 3-1 series lead, and Game 4 is coming up on Saturday. Stanley Cup Final continuing tonight. Golden Knights at the Hurricanes, and right now that series is even to too. Don't start your morning hungry. Quick Stop sausage, egg, and cheese biscuit, just $1.99. 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
3: Emerson said that if I have lost confidence in myself, then I have the universe against me. People lose confidence based on a combination of their genetics and what happens during childhood and teenage years. Bad parenting or bullies can destroy a person's self-confidence to a point where they can't even accept a compliment. Issues of self-esteem are based on false narratives. Nasty comments from parents and others become neural connections. That negativity is like a walking path that grooves itself within the brain with automatic negative thoughts. When you feel this way, write it down on paper, then argue on paper as to why that really isn't true. You need to widen out that mental path. Practice it over and over, and you will feel better. So when you learn to believe in yourself, you can be successful, and you can be happy.
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20: If the truth be known, most of the Overmountain settlers in what would become Tennessee cared little for either side of the American Revolution. They simply wanted to be left alone. Colonel Ferguson of the British Army wanted to recruit loyalists in the backcountry over the mountains. In an effort to persuade the settlers to abandon the Patriot cause, Ferguson openly threatened to invade the Overmountain settlements if the colonists did not support the crown. Threatening these mountain folks moved them from being disinterested bystanders to being firmly set against the suddenly intrusive, overbearing symbols of British authority. Militiamen from Virginia, Kentucky, and the Carolinas joined the Overmountain men, and their numbers swelled to around 900 men. Under the overall command of William Campbell, these Overmountain men moved against Ferguson. The rest is history. Happy 250, America.
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22: The police report just came in.
23: Only Murders in the Building has confirmed their recurring guest cast for the upcoming sixth season. Season six will find the crime-solving trio in London, where they will be joined by new cast members including Jennifer Saunders, Simone Ashley, and Sharon Horgan. The new season is currently in production.
29: The strength of the ancestors.
23: Avatar: Fire and Ash is coming to Disney+. The Academy Award-winning third installment of James Cameron's Avatar series will hit the streamer on June 24th. Disney is the parent company of Hulu, Disney+, and ABC News. K-pop Demon Hunter's one-year anniversary is on June 20th, and there are several ways to celebrate. The film is being re-released into theaters, and outdoor venues across the country will also offer free sing-along screenings. To find information on screenings near you, check your local theater listings. And happy birthday to Peter Dinklage, who is 57 today. Chuck Sievertson, ABC News.
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31: Hello, Tri-Cities, for tonight. Humidity with chances for thunderstorms and 68 degrees for the overnight low. Friday, afternoon thunderstorms with heavy wind and rain. 87 degrees for the daytime high. Isolated thunderstorms Friday night with a low overnight temperature of 67. Saturday, sunshine and clouds. 86 degrees for the daytime high. Partly cloudy Saturday night and 63 degrees for the overnight low. We hope to see you at Irwin and Unicoi County birthday party on Thursday, June 18th at Irwin Town Hall at 6:30. Hope to see you there. I'm Maria True.
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35: This is a Bloomberg Money Minute. Wall Street had its biggest rally in 2 months today on hopes for a peace deal between the U.S. and Iran. which would reopen the critical Strait of Hormuz. After President Trump said he was canceling planned military strikes against Iran later today, saying the finishing touches on a deal were in the works, stocks began to soar higher and oil fell sharply lower. At the close, the Dow was up 930 points, a nearly 2% gain. The tech-heavy NASDAQ, led by chipmaker stocks, up 640 points. That's a 2.5% jump. The S&P 500 up 127, also nearly 2% higher. As for oil, it closed around $87 a barrel, but it's moving even lower in late trading. Right now, about the lowest since April, $86 a barrel. And Elon Musk owns SpaceX, raising $75 billion from investors for tomorrow's initial public stock offering. It'll be the biggest stock debut in the history of Wall Street. Tom Busby, Bloomberg Radio.
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1: Rumors about his affairs plagued Bill Clinton's rise to power in his presidency, leading to years of investigations in one of the most infamous moments in American history. In January 1998, reports were spreading about a former White House intern named Monica Lewinsky, with his wife and future Democratic presidential nominee Hillary Clinton standing nearby. The president stared into the camera, wagged his finger, and said,
4: "I did not have sexual relations with that woman, Miss Lewinsky. I never told anybody to lie, not a single time, never. These allegations are false, and I need to go back to work for the American people."
1: He was lying. He admitted it months later. By December, the House impeached him. On that note, I'm James A. Brown, and as always, be well.
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9: June 11, 2025. Brian Wilson, multi-instrumentalist, singer, and leader of the Beach Boys from its 1961 founding, dies in Beverly Hills of respiratory failure. The band's co-founder was 82. Inspired by the likes of the Four Freshmen and many others, Brian meticulously cultivated the group's five-part harmony, high production values, and pop music experiments a la the Theremin and Good Vibrations. Pet Sounds was considered his best album, but Brian had his inner demons. A 1964 nervous breakdown caused Brian to stop touring to focus solely on producing and songwriting, falling into an abyss of increasing drug and weight problems, adversely affecting the Beach Boys' output for years. Two great things happened late in his career. After taking 37 years to complete the Smile album, he performed Smile live in concert to 10 minutes standing ovations. And on the Beach Boys' 50th anniversary in 2011, Brian recorded

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11: It's 5 o'clock.
12: President Trump is indicating a peace deal with Iran could be imminent after he canceled planned military strikes set for tonight. He spoke from the Oval Office today.
13: With the Strait will officially open as soon as we sign, which could be soon, very soon, maybe over the weekend, in Europe.
12: And Wall Street is closing with stocks sharply higher following the president's announcement on Iran. At the closing bell, the Dow Jones Industrial Average gained 929 points to 50,848. The S&P 500 climbed 127 points to 7,394. And the Nasdaq rose 640 points to 25,809. The all clear has been given at the Pentagon after a false biohazard alarm triggered a lockdown earlier today. Pentagon spokesman Sean Parnell said normal operations have resumed after testing confirmed no hazard existed. He said the department executed standard protection protocols as a result. The U.S. is ramping up security during the FIFA World Cup, which got underway today, with the U.S. hosting 78 matches across 11 cities. FBI Director Kesh Patel says he's making terrorist attack prevention the agency's top priority. The Trump administration said preparations include event and intelligence operations center staffing, as well as background checks and intelligence reports. Waymo is launching a new subscription tier called Waymo Premier as it pursues an aggressive expansion plan. Wendy Swanson has the story.
14: The service will cost $30 a month, and it targets avid users in some of the most popular markets. According to a blog post from the Alphabet-owned company, the new subscription tier is invite-only to start for select riders in San Francisco, Los Angeles, and Phoenix. 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
12: And tonight's Game 5 of the Stanley Cup Final. The Carolina Hurricanes are hosting the Vegas Golden Knights. The series is tied up 2-2. I'm Chris Caraggio.
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12: Game 4 of the NBA Finals will never be forgotten because last night at Madison Square Garden, the Knicks pulled off the greatest comeback in NBA playoff history. erasing a 29-point deficit to stun the Spurs 107-106 to take a 3-1 lead in the series. OG Anunoby tipped in a missed three-pointer from Jalen Brunson with just over a second left to complete the unprecedented win.
11: It feels cool. I mean, everyone's pretty excited. I'm excited, too. We're all excited. We're enjoying it right now, but we're just focused on the next game now.
12: And the Knicks are just one win away from their first NBA title in 53 years. Game 5 will be Saturday night in San Antonio. Low blood pressure is emerging as one of the main culprits in your chances of developing Alzheimer's. An American Heart Association journal study released Wednesday ties it to about double the Alzheimer's odds in the U.S. and triple the odds in the U.K. Researchers reviewed roughly 800,000 adult health records in both countries. Low blood pressure showed the strongest link ahead of high blood pressure, stroke history, and irregular heartbeat. Father's Day is coming up on the 21st, and the day has a very different vibe than Mother's Day. Bree Tennis with more.
20: That's because shopping for dad is tough, because guys don't typically drop hints about what they want or don't want. According to the National Retail Federation, we'll drop about $226 on Dear Old Dad. And to save you some panic shopping, they say dads want special outings with experience-based gifts, tickets to a game, a concert, and don't forget dinner. Not all dads are masters of the grill, but they are all masters of the TV remote.
12: A California state court judge is denying Meta and YouTube's motions seeking a new trial after the companies were found liable in a youth social media addiction lawsuit. The company sought a new trial in a lawsuit filed by a woman who said she became addicted to Google's YouTube and Meta's Instagram at a young age because of their attention-grabbing design. A jury found the companies negligent and imposed $6 million in damages. I'm Chris Caraggio.
21: A recent operation led by the Bristol, Tennessee, and Virginia police departments targeted individuals evading probation or parole. The initiative resulted in 10 arrests, 14 warrants being served, and the seizure of methamphetamine. The operation showcased the strength of collective efforts among law enforcement partners to enhance community safety. A Greenville man police were looking for was taken into custody in Johnson City. Michael Ledford of Morrill Lane was wanted on a criminal simulation charge related to an incident in the YMCA parking lot. The victim reported that he met Ledford in order to sell him some Pokemon cards. Ledford handed the victim $200, but when the seller noticed the money was fake, Ledford, with cards in hand, took off. I'm Lisa Ruckman.
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24: When you're having a bad day, just remember one thing. 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Consider a guy named Al Parkhouse. He was running very late for work. And when he finally got there, every coat hook was taken. 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Al worked at the Timberlake Wire Company of Michigan. So, he grabbed a length of strong wire and twisted it until it would hold his coat. 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His co-workers were impressed, and so was the boss, who soon put Al's creation on the market. Next time you use a coat hanger, think of Al Parkhouse. 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
2: 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What are you pursuing? Paul tells Timothy to flee, run away from things that are not profitable, like being in love with money. Rather, Timothy is to be pursuing, having as his priorities, living a life of righteousness, godliness, faithfulness, love, patience, and gentleness. Do those words describe what you're pursuing? On 6-11, remember 1 Timothy 6-11.
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5: Hello, Tri-Cities, for tonight. Humidity with chances for thunderstorms and 68 degrees for the overnight low. Friday, afternoon thunderstorms with heavy wind and rain, 87 degrees for the daytime high. Isolated thunderstorms Friday night with a low overnight temperature of 67. Saturday, sunshine and clouds, 86 degrees for the daytime high, partly cloudy Saturday night, and 63 degrees for the overnight low. We hope to see you at Irwin and Unicoi County birthday party on Thursday, June 18th at Irwin Town Hall. 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I'm Maria True.
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7: My guest today is cookbook author Matt Moore. We're talking about his book, Butcher on the Block.
8: You know, I really wanted to combine the worlds of barbecue and grilling, but not be bound to one cooking method. And so with some time and thought, I went back to my own family story. As I started looking into the world of butchering, it opened up this vast array of being able to use every cooking method from barbecue to grill to raw to roasted to fried. And then also ingredients beyond just meat and game, but also opening the worlds of seafood and vegetable butchering too. So it's really a catch-all cookbook. One of my favorites is a Greek-style pork butt. The Greek pork butt we treat a little bit differently. I treat it almost like a Sunday pot roast. And that's something that we stud the actual pork butt with cloves of garlic. And then we're going to rub it with an array of different spices and ingredients. And then instead of always low and slow, I'm actually going to grill it really, really hot and fast for maybe 20 to 30 minutes, kind of a combination on all sides. And then I'll put it underneath a tray of some red wine and some other aromatics and let it be low and slow and get it to that pulled pork, a beautiful consistency. Remember, there's going to be garlic studded in that. We serve it on some pita bread with some tzatziki, some cucumbers and pickled red onions and some feta cheese. It's just super delicious.
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10: 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We provide the ultrasounds, which gives important medical information, as well as a conversation with the medical professional.
9: 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I'm Daryl Moody, reporting.
11: 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The U.S. National Science Foundation has launched a new initiative to engage the next generation AI-ready STEM workforce.

0: The collaboration brings together the interdisciplinary science of learning, deep experiences in education practice and teaching, and innovations in the use of data science, AI, and technology. The Collaboratory to Advance Mathematics and Learning, or CAML, will create new research networks that generate or enhance high-value AI-ready datasets to advance understanding of K-12 mathematics learning. The networks will include experts in the basic science of learning, education practitioners, and data scientists. NSF-SBE Assistant Director Kay Husbands-Feeling said, quote, "The knowledge and skills supported through this program are essential for student success and for building a workforce prepared to lead in artificial intelligence, biotechnology, and quantum technologies," end quote. A second phase of CAML will bring the collaboration to a national level, establishing a socio-technical platform designed to build community, strengthen capacity, and sustain a united effort to advance math learning and education in K-12. This unique platform will ultimately equip our nation's youth with the foundational knowledge and skills necessary to be the next generation of American AI innovators and propel our nation to new heights of scientific and economic achievement. Learn more about advancements in AI education in NSF's Discovery Files podcast.
1: From the Quick Stop Market Sports Desk. Tennessee football announcing their kickoff times for a number of games this season, including a noon kickoff at Neyland Stadium against Texas on September 26. That's the first regular season meeting between the two schools. They have a 3:30 kickoff in their season opener against Furman, a primetime game in Atlanta September 12th against Georgia Tech. The World Cup getting underway for the United States on Friday. They're in Los Angeles to take on Paraguay at SoFi Stadium. This year's World Cup will have games in Mexico, Canada, and the United States. The men's national team out of Group D, which also includes Australia and Turkey, they're under coach Mauricio Pochettino, who has never coached a national team. Veteran center back Tim Ream is the captain. The NASCAR Cup Series racing at Pocono Sunday in Pennsylvania, 160 laps around the track known as the Tricky Triangle that runs 2.5 miles in length. Denny Hamlin has won the last two races at Michigan and Nashville. He now has 3 wins on the season. Chase Briscoe is the defending champion. The O'Reilly Auto Parts Series will race at Pocono on Saturday. Any size fountain drink for 99 cents with any purchase using Quick Stop Rewards. 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
3: 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In addition, 50 million in the U.S. experience tinnitus, which can be debilitating. 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In fact, many of the new hearing aids have the capability of being adjusted by cell phones and also allowing phone calls to be answered directly through the hearing aids. 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That's 717 here or 928-5771.
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11: Hello, Tri-Cities, for tonight. Humidity with chances for thunderstorms and 68 degrees for the overnight low. Friday, afternoon thunderstorms with heavy wind and rain. 87 degrees for the daytime high. Isolated thunderstorms Friday night with a low overnight temperature of 67. Saturday, sunshine and clouds. 86 degrees for the daytime high, partly cloudy Saturday night, and 63 degrees for the overnight low. We hope to see you at Irwin and Unicoi County birthday party on Thursday, June 18th at Irwin Town Hall at 6:30. Hope to see you there. I'm Maria True.
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13: Richard Venable is retiring after a six-year tenure in the Tennessee General Assembly and multiple terms as Sullivan County Mayor. Having served for a total of 16 years, Venable says his key accomplishments include the creation of the new network Sullivan County Partnership, which helped to recruit 10 to 12,000 jobs, and significant initiatives to consolidate high schools and address overcrowding in the jail. He plans to focus on family and a local history project after his retirement when his term ends on August 31st. Members of the Washington County Election Commission met to discuss the August 6th election, focusing on write-in ballots and certification with a deadline of June 17th. Voting occurs from 8 to 8 on August 6th, with early voting starting July 17th. I'm Lisa Ruffin.
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16: There's one thing.
17: Robert Plant and his band Saving Grace are adding some dates to their tour.
18: The third leg of their tour, titled Up the Sharp End Tour, will take place in the fall. It'll feature a month's worth of dates in the U.S., starting in St. Louis September the 18th, then wrapping up in Chicago on October the 15th. The track is in support of Plant and Saving Grace's 2025 album, Saving Grace. Tickets go on sale this Friday. I'm Mark Mayfield.
17: The first trailer is out for the sequel to The Social Network.
19: The Social Reckoning tells the story of a Facebook engineer and Wall Street Journal reporter who worked to expose the company's decision-making and internal research. The Facebook files focused on the platform's harmful impact on teens and its role in the spreading of misinformation. The cast includes Mikey Madison, Jeremy Allen White, Bill Burr, and Jeremy Strong. The Social Reckoning hits theaters on October 9th. I'm Wendy Swanson.
17: And another iconic recording artist has sold their music catalog. This time it's Donna Summer, the estate of the legendary R&B singer who's best known for her disco-era hits like MacArthur Park, says the catalog has been acquired by Primary Wave Music. Summer died in 2012. And that's entertainment. I'm Daria Albinger.
20: This is a Bloomberg Money Minute. Wall Street had its biggest rally in 2 months today on hopes for a peace deal between the U.S. and Iran, which would reopen the critical Strait of Hormuz. After President Trump said he was canceling planned military strikes against Iran later today, saying the finishing touches on a deal were in the works, stocks began to soar higher and oil fell sharply lower. At the close, the Dow was up 930 points, a nearly 2% gain. The tech-heavy NASDAQ, led by chipmaker stocks, up 640 points. That's a 2.5% jump. The S&P 500 up 127, also nearly 2% higher. As for oil, it closed around $87 a barrel, but it's moving even lower in late trading. Right now, about the lowest since April, $86 a barrel. And Elon Musk owns SpaceX, raising $75 billion from investors for tomorrow's initial public stock offering. It'll be the biggest stock debut in the history of Wall Street. Tom Busby, Bloomberg Radio.
21: I'm Zach Bennett in for Bill Cody, and this is today's Pure American Country Radio Minute. We flash you back to 1996. It was this date then that Garth Brooks made country music fan service history at Fanfare in Nashville. Garth showed up unannounced at the Tennessee State Fairgrounds and signed autographs for about 23 hours straight. Not stopped by for a while, not did a quick meet and greet. No, he was there for 23 hours. And that story has become part of the Garth Brooks legend because it says so much about why fans felt connected to him. Yes, he was already a superstar by then. And yes, he had changed the scale of country touring. But he also understood something very basic. If people were willing to stand in line for him, he was willing to stand there for them. And that kind of thing is exhausting, probably a little bit insane, and also exactly why Garth Brooks became more than just a hitmaker. I'm Zach Bennett in for Bill Cody. That's today's Pure American Country Radio Minute.
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7: Wall Street has closed with stocks sharply higher. It comes after President Trump announced he was canceling U.S. strikes against Iran that were set for tonight and said a peace deal may be agreed to soon. Oil prices have also reacted to the announcement, with West Texas Intermediate crude futures trading down 3% at about $86 a barrel. Brent crude futures also fell about 3% at the closing bell. The Dow gained 929 points to 50,848. The S&P 500 climbed 127 points, and the NASDAQ rose 640 points. President Trump says he's taking action to lower the cost of seafood for Americans. He announced he's reversing regulations on the fishing industry to increase U.S. competitiveness with other countries. Some of those include expanding access to key fishing grounds in the Atlantic and Pacific. Trump was surrounded by fishing industry workers today when he signed his executive order in the Oval Office. I'm Chris Caraggio.
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10: A recent operation led by the Bristol, Tennessee, and Virginia police departments targeted individuals evading probation or parole. The initiative resulted in 10 arrests, 14 warrants being served, and the seizure of methamphetamine. The operation showcased the strength of collective efforts among law enforcement partners to enhance community safety. A Greenville man police were looking for was taken into custody in Johnson City. Michael Ledford of Morrill Lane was wanted on a criminal simulation charge related to an incident in the YMCA parking lot. The victim reported that he met Ledford in order to sell him some Pokemon cards. Ledford handed the victim $200, but when the seller noticed the money was fake, Ledford, with cards in hand, took off. I'm Lisa Ruckman.
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12: The NASCAR Cup Series will be racing in Pennsylvania this weekend at Pocono. 160 laps around the 2.5-mile tricky triangle, featuring three completely different corners that forces teams to compromise on setup more than any other place on the calendar. With the regular season moving into the summer stretch, every stage point matters under a new 2026 Chase-style playoff format. Denny Hamlin has won the last two races on the calendar at Nashville and Michigan. He's got three victories in 2026. Tyler Reddick, he leads the series with five wins this year. Pocono has traditionally been a strong track for Toyota because of the emphasis on horsepower and fuel mileage strategy. 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I'm Tony Desiri, and that's your Race Flash.
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18: 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It's who you've been. So there are things you can control. 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
25: Hello, Tri-Cities, for tonight. Humidity with chances for thunderstorms and 68 degrees for the overnight low. Friday, afternoon thunderstorms with heavy wind and rain. 87 degrees for the daytime high. Isolated thunderstorms Friday night with a low overnight temperature of 67. Saturday, sunshine and clouds. 86 degrees for the daytime high. Partly cloudy Saturday night. And 63 degrees for the overnight low. We hope to see you at Irwin and Unicoi County birthday party on Thursday, June 18th at Irwin Town Hall at 6:30. Hope to see you there. I'm Maria True.
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28: 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Now on with the show. This is the Daily Note from jamesabrown.net. A volunteer at a museum in Taiwan spotted what looked like a filthy mirror and did what many of us would do. They grabbed some toilet paper and wiped it clean. So what's the problem? That grime was apparently art. It's called Inverted Syntax 16. It's 40 years of accumulated dust on a mirror with a delivered smudge that apparently represents middle-class consciousness, or whatever that means. But I'm left wondering, what made it art in the first place? Because someone said so? Because it's in a gallery? Because there's a card next to it explaining what you're supposed to see? Strangely enough, yes. Someone decides, and the rest of us either nod and smile and appreciate, or not. On that note, I'm James A. Brown, and as always, be well.
10: Richard Venable is retiring after a six-year tenure in the Tennessee General Assembly and multiple terms as Sullivan County Mayor. Having served for a total of 16 years, Venable says his key accomplishments include the creation of the new network Sullivan County Partnership, which helped to recruit 10 to 12,000 jobs, and significant initiatives to consolidate high schools and address overcrowding in the jail. He plans to focus on family and a local history project after his retirement when his term ends on August 31st. Members of the Washington County Election Commission met to discuss the August 6th election, focusing on write-in ballots and certification with a deadline of June 17th. Voting occurs from 8 to 8 on August 6th, with early voting starting July 17th. I'm Lisa Ruffin.
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3: Sadly, our nation's first Father's Day was a result of the worst mine disaster in U.S. history. Days before Christmas in 1907, explosions in West Virginia's Fairmont coal mines killed 362 men. The following July, a local church set aside a special day to honor those men, but it only happened once. In 1910, Sonora Dodd organized churches and local businesses to honor all fathers, but it was only celebrated in her state of Washington. For the next 50 years, attempts to make Father's Day a national holiday failed until President Richard Nixon signed it into law on April 24, 1972. This has been The Making of America. I'm Michael Emerson, and you can visit us at jeffersonmediagroup.com.
4: From the Quick Stop Market Sports Desk. Kickoff times announced for some of the games of the Tennessee Volunteers this season, including their season opener against Furman. They will kick that off at Neyland Stadium at 3:30. They also have a noon kickoff on September 26 when they take on the Texas Longhorns. That's the first regular season meeting between the two schools. They have a primetime game with a kickoff at 7 on September 12th in Atlanta against Georgia Tech. The World Cup getting underway Friday for the United States. They'll take on Paraguay, their first game out of Group D. That also includes Australia Australia, and Turkey. The U.S. under coach Mauricio Pochettino, who has never coached a national team, veteran center back Tim Ream is the team captain. This year's World Cup will have games in the United States, Mexico, and Canada. NASCAR running at the Tricky Triangle at Pocono Sunday. It's 160 laps around the circuit, running 2.5 miles in length with three distinct corners. Denny Hamlin, he's won the last two races at Nashville and Michigan. Chase Briscoe is the defending champ. The O'Reilly Auto Parts Series will run at Pocono on Saturday. Get three 20-ounce Pepsi products for just $6. 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
5: 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What do you say we chat about stuff that matters? 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I'm just a dad like you. 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
9: You marched into our towns with superior force and spread fire and desolation wherever you pleased. Will you claim our lands by right of conquest? The Great Spirit has placed us in different situations. Old Tassel, Cherokee diplomat. Long Island in present-day Kingsport was a sacred sanctuary to the Cherokee. It was considered neutral ground, and the flames of many council fires burned as war and peace pacts were sealed. In 1760 came the desecration of the white man when Colonel Byrd built Fort Robinson nearby. Within 10 years, the white man had pushed the red man from the land entirely. Long Island was one of the last lands ceded by the Cherokee with the Long Island Treaty in 1777. The Cherokee were easily convinced to side with the British during the Revolution when the focus shifted toward the South.
11: The spring housing market has been somewhat disappointing for both buyers and sellers. However, renters across the U.S. are finding more bargaining power this spring as landlords increasingly offer incentives to fill vacant units. That according to a new Zillow analysis. Nearly 40% of rental listings on Zillow featured concessions this spring. The Federal Trade Commission and State of Nevada have reached a settlement with the operators of an alleged tax relief scheme that regulators charged deceived consumers with false and misleading claims. Under the proposed court order, the defendants will be required to turn over cash and assets valued at nearly $10 million. Champion Foods has issued a recall for certain batches of its Motor City Pizza Company 5 cheese bread after learning that an ingredient used in the product may be contaminated with salmonella. The product was sold nationwide. I'm Mark Huffman. 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
25: Hello, Tri-Cities, for tonight. Humidity with chances for thunderstorms and 68 degrees for the overnight low. Friday, afternoon thunderstorms with heavy wind and rain. 87 degrees for the daytime high. Isolated thunderstorms Friday night with a low overnight temperature of 67. Saturday, sunshine and clouds. 86 degrees for the daytime high. Partly cloudy Saturday night and 63 degrees for the overnight low. We hope to see you at Irwin and Unicoi County birthday party on Thursday, June 18th at Irwin Town Hall. At 6:30. Hope to see you there. I'm Maria True.
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16: This is a Bloomberg Money Minute. Wall Street had its biggest rally in 2 months today on hopes for a peace deal between the U.S. and Iran, which would reopen the critical Strait of Hormuz. After President Trump said he was canceling planned military strikes against Iran later today, saying the finishing touches on a deal were in the works, stocks began to soar higher and oil fell sharply lower. At the close, the Dow was up 930 points, a nearly 2% gain. The tech-heavy NASDAQ, led by chipmaker stocks, up 640 points. That's a 2.5% jump. The S&P 500 up 127, also nearly 2% higher. As for oil, it closed around $87 a barrel, but it's moving even lower in late trading. Right now, about the lowest since April, $86 a barrel. And Elon Musk owns SpaceX, raising $75 billion from investors for tomorrow's initial public stock offering. It'll be the biggest stock debut in the history of Wall Street. Tom Busby, Bloomberg Radio.
17: A better life with Dr. Sanjay Gupta.
18: Did you know that almost half the vegetables and more than three quarters of the fruit that we eat in this country come from just one state, California? Yeah, it's true. And according to a new report by the Environmental Working Group, a health advocacy organization, a lot of this produce is tainted with PFAS, which are sometimes referred to as forever chemicals. Why? Well, the EPA says pesticides keep America's food supply safe, abundant, and affordable. And of course, these chemicals are used in every state, not just California. Now, if you are worried, though, about how much you're consuming, the best thing to do is to buy organic produce, if and when you can. Organic or not, you should rinse all fruits and vegetables under running water. Don't use any soap. And as one epidemiologist told us, use a brush on sturdier items like carrots, potatoes, and cucumbers. I'm Dr. Sanjay Gupta, helping you live a better life.
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7: Wall Street has closed with stocks sharply higher today. It comes after President Trump announced he was canceling U.S. strikes against Iran that were set for tonight and said a peace deal may be agreed to soon. Oil prices have also reacted to the announcement, with West Texas Intermediate crude futures trading down 3% at around $86 a barrel. At the closing bell, the Dow gained 929 points to 5848. The S&P 500 climbed 127 points to 7394. And the Nasdaq rose 640 points to close out the day at 25809. President Trump says he's taking action to lower the cost of seafood for Americans. Trump announced he's reversing regulations on the fishing industry to increase U.S. competitiveness with other countries.
8: Hundreds of thousands of square miles of ocean was cut off for them. They can't fish. Other people could fish. They couldn't. These people weren't allowed to fish.
7: Some of those include expanding access to key fishing grounds in the Atlantic and Pacific Oceans. Trump was surrounded with fishing industry workers when he signed his executive order in the Oval Office today. FBI Director Kash Patel is making terrorist attack prevention the agency's top priority during the FIFA World Cup, Sarah Lee Kessler reports.
9: The World Cup has already begun with the first match in Mexico. The U.S. set to host 78 matches across 11 cities beginning Friday in Los Angeles and Saturday in New Jersey. Patel says the FBI Joint Terrorism Task Force is determined to head off any potential incidents and is fully engaged and totally determined to ensure the safety of all during the competition.
7: President Trump is announcing his nominee for the next permanent director of national intelligence. He's tapping Jay Clayton, the former head of the Securities and Exchange Commission and current U.S. attorney for the Southern District of New York. I'm Lisa Carton.
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7: Microsoft co-founder Bill Gates says meeting with Jeffrey Epstein was a grave error in judgment. California Democrat Robert Garcia, who sits on the House Oversight Committee, agrees with that assessment.
15: Mr. Gates was aware that Jeffrey Epstein had been convicted and for a horrific crime and continued to interact with him to seek money for his foundation. And I think that, obviously, I think we would agree was a horrific judgment call.
7: Gates appeared for closed-door testimony before the House Oversight Committee yesterday, where he faced questions about his relationship with the late financier. Gates contends he never victimized anyone and that he never witnessed nor he had any indication that Epstein was engaged in ongoing criminal conduct. In Florida, a decades-old Fort Lauderdale cold case is now reaching its final chapter. Natalie Rodriguez reports.
16: Governor DeSantis has locked in a July 14th execution date for convicted killer Dennis Michael Sochor. Sochor was condemned to death for the 1982 strangulation of a teenager he met at a local lounge. The execution's taking place at Florida State Prison, marking Florida's 11th execution order of the year.
7: With the increase of a rare type of Ebola, health officials are carefully monitoring those traveling to the World Cup in Miami. Here's Karen Curtis.
17: The World Health Organization declaring an international public health emergency due to an outbreak
4: outbreak of Ebola in Congo that has no vaccine.
6: You've got to check where the individual has been in the last 21 days before they get to the United States.
4: WHO senior advisor and FIU infectious diseases expert Dr. Eileen Marty says the WHO has a checklist and wastewater is being screened during the World Cup matches for infectious disease outbreaks. So should Cup attendees be worried?
6: The odds are extraordinarily low.
4: Soccer's governing body FIFA says it's aware of and monitoring the situation.
7: The New York Knicks fought back from a 29-point deficit to pull off a 107-106 victory over the Spurs in Game 4 last night. I'm Lisa Carton.
17: A runway at Tri-Cities Airport has reopened following repairs to a sinkhole discovered beneath the runway earlier this week. Runway 523 is back in service after crews completed all necessary safety evaluations. Airport officials say operations have returned to normal. Passengers are encouraged to check with their airline for the latest information on their flights. Greenville has seen its second fatal motor vehicle accident of the week. One person died on Thursday morning in a two-vehicle crash on West Andrew Johnson Highway near Mount Pleasant Road. The fatal victim has been identified as 52-year-old Paul Oakes of Pates Lane in Greenville. I'm Lisa Ruckman.
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0: friends, he sat down at the right hand of the Majesty on high, having become as much superior to angels as the name he has inherited is more excellent than theirs. Hebrews 1:3b through 4. The book of Hebrews tells us a lot about who Jesus is. In this section, the author spends a lot of time comparing Jesus with angels, but it's not a one-to-one comparison at all. The author makes it clear that Jesus is far superior to the angels. Angel means messenger, so these are God's messengers, but Jesus is God. In fact, Colossians 1:16 says Jesus made the angels, so they definitely aren't his equal, and angels weren't made in God's image. That distinction belongs to humans. Angels can't purify us from our sins, but Jesus can and did. Angels can't sit at the right hand of the Father, but Jesus can and does. He is supreme over all his creation, and he's where the joy is.
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2: For tonight, we still have a slight chance of thunderstorms. Mostly clear skies by daybreak with a low of 70. On Friday, it's going to be sunny. Chance of afternoon rain and a thunderstorm with a high of 89. Friday night, thunderstorms are likely and a low of 67 is expected. On Saturday, a slight chance of showers with sunny skies to follow and a high of 86. Saturday night, partly cloudy, a low around 66. For Sunday, we'll have a chance of showers once again and a high of 86. I'm Nick Rice from the LiveWire Weather Center. Count on it.
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2: 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Get up and do something, you know, get up and atom. And something's always better than nothing. And so we became a nonprofit shortly after that.
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2: 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And so it's become just one of those things we can't not do.
1: For more information, visit upandatominc.com. I'm Daryl Moody, reporting.
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4: I've had two goals this week. One was to redefine entrepreneurship so that it actually makes sense. We do not need to worry about creativity. 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We do not accept risk. 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Anything that we can do to reduce the risk. And then we are passionate about our family and our God, not necessarily the business. So what was my second goal? 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
3: From the Quick Stop Market Sports Desk. Tennessee football announcing their kickoff times for a number of games this season, including a noon kickoff at Neyland Stadium against Texas on September 26. That's the first regular season meeting between the two schools. They have a 3:30 kickoff in their season opener against Furman, a primetime game in Atlanta September 12th against Georgia Tech. The World Cup getting underway for the United States on Friday. They're in Los Angeles to take on Paraguay at SoFi Stadium. This year's World Cup will have games in Mexico, Canada, and the United States. The men's national team out of Group D, which also includes Australia and Turkey, they're under coach Mauricio Pochettino, who has never coached a national team. Veteran center back Tim Ream is the captain. The NASCAR Cup Series racing at Pocono Sunday in Pennsylvania, 160 laps around the track known as the Tricky Triangle that runs 2.5 miles in length. Denny Hamlin has won the last two races at Michigan and Nashville. He now has 3 wins on the season. Chase Briscoe is the defending champion. The O'Reilly Auto Parts Series will race at Pocono on Saturday. 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
10: How is the war in Iran and the general performance in the world economy impacting American travel overseas? The latest research reveals that 25% of U.S. travelers say they are now less likely to travel internationally, and 39% say they'll postpone their international trips. Another 19% say they'll cancel foreign travel altogether, and perhaps most significant, 37% say they will replace an international trip with a domestic one. And now some good news. 90% of those surveyed say they'll still have travel plans to go somewhere within the next 6 months. When or where is still the mystery. 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I'm Peter Greenberg, and this is today's Worldwide Travel Minute.
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13: J.F. Tony was a merchant and civic leader and was bestowed the honorary title of Colonel. He was born in Carter County in 1857, right before the Civil War. His father died while in custody of the Confederates in 1864, leaving Tony fatherless at just 7 years of age. Frank began his career as a farmer at 10 years of age and became a merchant at 17 years of age, which led to his own business, J.F. Tony.
14: Company in Irwin and Flag Pond in 1879. He married Fanny and had four children. Tony founded the first Irwin newspaper, The Magnet, in 1891. He was county and circuit court clerk of Unicoi County and was a representative in the state legislature. He was deputy collector of internal revenue during McKinley's administrations. He was a devout Baptist and Mason. For Irwin's 150th anniversary, we are remembering some of the people who made our town great.
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16: For tonight, we still have a slight chance of thunderstorms. Mostly clear skies by daybreak with a low of 70. On Friday, it's going to be sunny. Chance of afternoon rain and a thunderstorm with a high of 89. Friday night, thunderstorms are likely and a low of 67 is expected. On Saturday, a slight chance of showers with sunny skies to follow and a high of 86. Saturday night, partly cloudy, a low around 66. For Sunday, we'll have a chance of showers once again and a high of 86. I'm Nick Rice from the LiveWire Weather Center. Count on it.
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18: A recent operation led by the Bristol, Tennessee, and Virginia police departments targeted individuals evading probation or parole. The initiative resulted in 10 arrests, 14 warrants being served, and the seizure of methamphetamine. The operation showcased the strength of collective efforts among law enforcement partners to enhance community safety. A Greenville man police were looking for was taken into custody in Johnson City. Michael Ledford of Morrill Lane was wanted on a criminal simulation charge related to an incident in the YMCA parking lot. The victim reported that he met Ledford in order to sell him some Pokemon cards. Ledford handed the victim $200, but when the seller noticed the money was fake, Ledford, with cards in hand, took off. I'm Lisa Ruckman.
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24: As we celebrate National Fruit and Vegetable Month, our focus turns to the ultimate paradox of Spain's famous La Tomatina Festival. Every summer, 20,000 tourists pack into the town square of Bunnell to pelt each other with over 100 metric tons of crushed, overripe tomatoes, turning the village into a literal river of red sludge. The aftermath reveals a brilliant scientific surprise. Tomatoes naturally contain high concentrations of citric and malic acid. When the massive mess is washed down the historic cobblestone streets, this natural acidity acts as a powerful deep cleaning polish, leaving the town significantly cleaner and brighter than it was before the battle began.
23: I just think this is so much fun to think about, but I'm not really sure I want those rotten tomatoes thrown at me.
24: I wonder if we get squeaky clean by cleaning the tomatoes off us, too.
23: We probably would. Wow. You know, I don't know. It's
24: always just, have to sit on you.
23: I'm not sure I want to find out.
24: Was it good wart removal?
23: Probably not. We're also celebrating National Making Life Beautiful Day and National Corn on the Cob Day. I'm Alice Anderson.
24: And I'm Marlo Anderson with the National Day Calendar, reminding you to celebrate every day.
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1: This is a Bloomberg Money Minute. Another troubling read on inflation for May, this time producer prices. That's inflation at the wholesale level. They shot up 6.5% from a year ago, mostly because of soaring energy prices. That's the fastest pace in over 3 years. But that didn't bother Wall Street today after President Trump called off his planned military strikes against Iran, saying that negotiators were this close to finalizing a deal to end the hostilities and reopen the Strait of Hormuz and get that oil flowing again. With that, Wall Street soaring higher, the Dow up 930 points, a nearly 2% gain. The Nasdaq, thanks to big gains in chip makers and other tech shares, up 640, that's a 2.5% spike. The S&P up 127, also almost 2% higher. Oil, the lowest since April, under 87 bucks a barrel. And something new from AT&T for Apple iPad users in the U.S. It's launching a day pass, giving them unlimited data for just $3 a day. Tom Busby, Bloomberg Radio.
2: 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Are you looking for more distance? Duh. Having a violent swing is not the answer. Too many players try to create distance by either pulling their hands down too quickly or by lurching towards the target with their upper body. Both swings rob the swing of its power key, the gradual acceleration of the club on the downswing. One way to groove a more gradual descent is by maintaining your head position until after impact. Learn to do this by hitting balls with your feet together. From this stance, you can't move your head forward on the downswing without losing your balance. Keeping your head behind the ball allows your lower body to unwind and pull your arms through impact, creating the gradual acceleration you need for added distance. This will also help you get rid of the lurch move at the ball by helping to create a nice smooth acceleration. So remember, think gradual descent to build speed through the ball. For the Golf Minute, I'm Dennis Silvers.
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30: In 1780, British commander Major Ferguson sent a threat to the settlements to the west of the Appalachians. If you do not detest your opposition to the British arms, I shall march this army over the mountains, hang your leaders, and lay waste to your country. The threatened militia leaders decided it was best if they crossed the mountains on their own terms and defeated Ferguson on the east side of the mountains. The Patriot militia gathered at Sycamore Shoals near Fort Watauga. They would become known as the Overmountain Men. At a mill near the fort, Mary Patton was known to make the highest quality black powder around. Mary earned her place in history by providing over 500 pounds of gunpowder to the over 850 Overmountain Men. Her gunpowder was essential to the victory over Ferguson at Kings Mountain and a turning point in the Revolutionary War. You can see some of her kettles she used when making powder at Sycamore Shoals. 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
8: President Trump says he called off strikes on Iran with a peace deal possibly near. We get the latest from Chris Caraggio.
9: President Trump is indicating a peace deal with Iran could be imminent after he canceled planned military strikes set for tonight. He spoke from the Oval Office today.
10: With the Strait will officially open as soon as we sign, which could be soon, very soon, maybe over the weekend, in Europe.
8: Vice President J.D. Vance and Iranian officials will be involved. Wall Street's day has ended with stocks sharply higher. At the closing bell, the Dow gained 929 points to 5848. The S&P 500 climbed 127 points to 7394. And the NASDAQ rose 640 points to close the day at 25809. And the first match of the World Cup is in the books. Mexico defeated South Africa in 2-0 to open up the tournament. The U.S. kicks off their tournament tomorrow when they face Paraguay in Los Angeles. The World Cup has 48 teams playing 104 games in 16 cities. I'm Lisa Carton.
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12: We realized it was getting so big, and we were doing this as a part of the city parks and recreation, and it just became a huge thing for them as well, that we decided to start a nonprofit, and we called it Up and Atom because that was the kind of the theme of what we were trying to get the community to do. Get up and do something, you know, get up and atom. And something's always better than nothing. And so we became a nonprofit shortly after that.
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12: Today, we have close to 5,000 who get together on Thanksgiving morning and do the race. 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And so it's become just one of those things we can't not do.
11: For more information, visit upandatominc.com. I'm Daryl Moody reporting.
13: A runway at Tri-Cities Airport has reopened following repairs to a sinkhole discovered beneath the runway earlier this week. Runway 523 is back in service after crews completed all necessary safety evaluations. Airport officials say operations have returned to normal. Passengers are encouraged to check with their airline for the latest information on their flights. Greenville has seen its second fatal motor vehicle accident of the week. One person died on Thursday morning in a two-vehicle crash on West Andrew Johnson Highway near Mount Pleasant Road. The fatal victim has been identified as 52-year-old Paul Oakes of Pates Lane in Greenville. I'm Lisa Ruckman.
5: 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Neil Chethick's a good friend. He interviewed a bunch of divorced dads, came up with some ideas.
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5: 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I'm Mike Austin, the Radio Dad.
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15: Mitch Anthony here with today's Daily Dose. On a recent trip to Mount Rushmore, I was inspired not only by the magnificence of the monument itself, but more by the spirit of the man who sculpted it. It took Gutz on Borglum 14 years to steer through government red tape, raise necessary funds, and carve out the faces of Washington, Jefferson, Roosevelt, and Lincoln. Before and during this project, there were many detractors and naysayers. Who ever heard of sculpting out of the face of a mountain? If you haven't yet, go and see the work of Borglum's imagination and hands, and then ponder these words of his. There is but one worthy ambition for us all. Do better, whatever we do. No matter how capable, we must work, think, study, and do better. This alone leads to mastery, leadership, and independence. And how did Gutz and Borglum answer those who said he was attempting the impossible, that it could not be done? His reply, "Don't say I can't on this work. The I can'ts are unknown in the world's work and unremembered in history." 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
17: For tonight, we still have a slight chance of thunderstorms. Mostly clear skies by daybreak with a low of 70. On Friday, it's going to be sunny. Chance of afternoon rain and a thunderstorm with a high of 89. Friday night, thunderstorms are likely and a low of 67 is expected. On Saturday, a slight chance of showers with sunny skies to follow and a high of 86. Saturday night, partly cloudy, a low around 66. For Sunday, we'll have a chance of showers once again and a high of 86. I'm Nick Rice from the LiveWire Weather Center. 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

0: 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I'll explain the connection next in today's Intelligence for Your Life Minute.
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0: If you want to reboot your brain and focus on a new goal, then just wash your hands. Researchers at the University of Toronto discovered that hand washing or even using hand sanitizer makes prior goals seem less important and new goals more important. It's because wiping away dirt becomes a physical trigger for a psychological cleanse, making it easier to separate old and new ideas. For the study, people were told why eating healthy is important. Afterwards, some people cleaned their hands, and then everybody was offered either a healthy snack or a chocolate bar. The people who cleaned their hands overwhelmingly chose the chocolate because washing their hands wiped away the healthy advice. They had a clean mental slate and made a fresh decision, even though it was less healthy. So if you're trying to shift your focus, go wash your hands. You'll find it easier to move on. I'm John Tesh with today's Intelligence for Your Life Minute.
3: A recent operation led by the Bristol, Tennessee, and Virginia police departments targeted individuals evading probation or parole. The initiative resulted in 10 arrests, 14 warrants being served, and the seizure of methamphetamine. The operation showcased the strength of collective efforts among law enforcement partners to enhance community safety. A Greenville man police were looking for was taken into custody in Johnson City. Michael Ledford of Morrill Lane was wanted on a criminal simulation charge related to an incident in the YMCA parking lot. The victim reported that he met Ledford in order to sell him some Pokemon cards. Ledford handed the victim $200, but when the seller noticed the money was fake, Ledford, with cards in hand, took off. I'm Lisa Ruckman.
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7: From the Quick Stop Market Sports Desk. Kickoff times announced for some of the games for the Tennessee Volunteers this season, including their season opener against Furman. They will kick that off at Neyland Stadium at 3:30. They also have a noon kickoff on September 26 when they take on the Texas Longhorns. That's the first regular season meeting between the two schools. They have a primetime game with a kickoff at 7 on September 12th in Atlanta against Georgia Tech. The World Cup getting underway Friday for the United States. They'll take on Paraguay, their first game out of Group D. That also includes Australia Australia, and Turkey. The U.S. under coach Mauricio Pochettino, who has never coached a national team, veteran center back Tim Ream is the team captain. This year's World Cup will have games in the United States, Mexico, and Canada. NASCAR running at the Tricky Triangle at Pocono Sunday. It's 160 laps around the circuit, running 2.5 miles in length with three distinct corners. Denny Hamlin, he's won the last two races at Nashville and Michigan. Chase Briscoe is the defending champ. The O'Reilly Auto Parts Series will run at Pocono on Saturday. Get three 20-ounce Pepsi products for just $6. 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
9: Emerson said that if I have lost confidence in myself, then I have the universe against me. People lose confidence based on a combination of their genetics and what happens during childhood and teenage years. Bad parenting or bullies can destroy a person's self-confidence to a point where they can't even accept a compliment. Issues of self-esteem are based on false narratives. Nasty comments from parents and others become neural connections. That negativity is like a walking path that grooves itself within the brain with automatic negative thoughts. When you feel this way, write it down on paper, then argue on paper as to why that really isn't true. You need to widen out that mental path. Practice it over and over, and you will feel better. So when you learn to believe in yourself, you can be successful, and you can be happy.

0: soldiers to wield the sword of the Lord and Gideon. Amen. Reverend Samuel Doak, 1780. This is how Doak's prayer ended when he rallied the Overmountain men at Sycamore Shoals to march over the mountain in search of Major Ferguson's army. When the Declaration of Independence was being crafted a few years earlier, Doak was finishing college, and in 1778, he headed south out of Virginia to be a circuit rider preacher. As he rode into Sullivan County, he quickly realized the frontier people were hungry for the good news. With his horse as his pulpit and the trees as a sanctuary, Samuel Doak delivered the first Presbyterian sermon west of the Appalachians. He went on to found several Presbyterian churches, as well as the first college in what would become Tennessee. Happy 250, America.
1: 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I'm Jeffrey Lyons. This month, Turner Classics is airing A Night to Remember, one of the best movies about the tragedy of the RMS Titanic, which sank with some 1,500 people perishing. This 1957 black-and-white classic disaster movie is from the British perspective, with no romantic I'm a King of the World subplot. Walter Lord wrote a memorable book of the same title, which gave a carefully researched account of that awful event. Kenneth Moore, a solid performer back in 1958, starred. Now, there have been half a dozen movies on the unsinkable luxury liner, with the Leonardo DiCaprio-Kate Winslet version the most famous and most recent. Also in the cast is Honor Blackman, who would become a star in Goldfinger 6 years later. And a survivor of the disaster visited the set during filming and tried to walk into a scene. He was stopped only by the film crew and union regulations. This version has lost none of its poignancy. A Night to Remember is on Turner Classic this month and recommended. That's Lions Den Radio. I'm Jeffrey Lyons.
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3: For tonight, we still have a slight chance of thunderstorms. Mostly clear skies by daybreak with a low of 70. On Friday, it's going to be sunny. Chance of afternoon rain and a thunderstorm with a high of 89. Friday night, thunderstorms are likely and a low of 67 is expected. On Saturday, a slight chance of showers with sunny skies to follow and a high of 86. Saturday night, partly cloudy, a low around 66. For Sunday, we'll have a chance of showers once again and a high of 86. I'm Nick Rice from the Live Wire Weather Center. Count on it.
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6: This is a Bloomberg Money Minute. History made on Wall Street today with the biggest initial public stock offering ever. After pricing 550 million shares at just $135 apiece, SpaceX, that's the Elon Musk-owned rocket ship, satellite, and AI company, raised $75 billion from investors. Trading debuts tomorrow. Elsewhere on Wall Street, a huge rally today after President Trump called off plans to bomb Iran, saying the final touches are being made on a peace deal. Now, after the closing bell, the semi-official Fars news agency in Iran reported that leaders have not approved any memorandum of understanding. Earlier, though, Wall Street soared on that news. The Dow up 930 points, almost 2% higher. The Nasdaq, with big gains in chip makers and other tech stocks, up 640. That's a 2.5% jump. The S&P up 127. And with hopes that the Strait of Hormuz will reopen again soon, oil at a two-month low, it's around 86 bucks a barrel. Tom Busby, Bloomberg Radio.
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7: Rumors about his affairs plagued Bill Clinton's rise to power and his presidency, leading to years of investigations and one of the most infamous moments in American history. In January 1998, reports were spreading about a former White House intern named Monica Lewinsky, with his wife and future Democratic presidential nominee Hillary Clinton standing nearby. The president stared into the camera, wagged his finger, and said,
8: "I did not have sexual relations with that woman, Miss Lewinsky. I never told anybody to lie, not a single time, never. These allegations are false, and I need to go back to work for the American people."
7: He was lying. He admitted it months later. By December, the House impeached him. On that note, I'm James A. Brown, and as always, be well.
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13: June 11, 2025. Brian Wilson, multi-instrumentalist, singer, and leader of the Beach Boys from its 1961 founding, dies in Beverly Hills of respiratory failure. The band's co-founder was 82. Inspired by the likes of the Four Freshmen and many others, Brian meticulously cultivated the group's five-part harmony, high production values, and pop music experiments a la The Theremin and Good Vibrations. Pet Sounds was considered his best album, but Brian had his inner demons. A 1964 nervous breakdown caused Brian to stop touring to focus solely on producing and songwriting, falling into an abyss of increasing drug and weight problems, adversely affecting the Beach Boys' output for years. Two great things happened late in his career. After taking 37 years to complete the Smile album, he performed Smile live in concert to 10 minutes standing ovations. And on the Beach Boys' 50th anniversary in 2011, Brian recorded and toured with the band, promoting his last

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9: President Trump is indicating a peace deal with Iran could be imminent after he canceled planned military strikes set for tonight. He spoke from the Oval Office this afternoon.
10: We have a signing soon, and the documents are in pretty final shape, so we'll see. Very good.
9: An official signing ceremony could take place this weekend, maybe in Europe, involving Vice President J.D. Vance and Iranian officials. The president says the Strait of Hormuz will open up after the deal is signed, even though U.S. Central Command insisted earlier today the strait has remained open to all commercial ships. Wall Street is closing with stock sharply higher. It comes after President Trump announced he was canceling the U.S. strikes against Iran that were set for tonight. Here's Chris Coraggio.
11: At the closing bell, the Dow Jones Industrial Average gained 929 points to 50,848. The S&P 500 climbed 127 points to 7,394. And the NASDAQ rose 640 points to 25,809.
9: President Trump says he's taking action to lower the cost of seafood for Americans. Trump announced he's reversing regulations on the fishing industry to increase U.S. competitiveness with other countries.
10: It's amazing. They had a 500-mile by 500-mile, massive amount of the Atlantic Ocean. You weren't allowed to fish, but Canada was. Japan was. They all came in fish, but our people weren't allowed to fish there.
9: Trump was surrounded with fishing industry workers when he signed his executive order. The first match of the World Cup is in the books. Mexico defeated South Africa 2-0 to open up the tournament in Mexico City. Later today, South Korea will face Czechia in Guadalajara. The U.S. team kicks off on Friday for their opener against Paraguay in Los Angeles. A global tournament featuring 48 countries from around the world is taking place in North America for the first time since 1994. I'm Lisa Carton.
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9: Pope Leo says those who believe in Jesus cannot promote war. Molly Hunter reports the pontiff spoke yesterday at the Sagrada Familia Basilica in Barcelona, Spain.
17: And 144 years after construction began, it's finally on the verge of completion. The final spire now making it the tallest church in the world.
9: Leo also said those who believe in Jesus cannot kill the innocent. Thousands had gathered to hear Pope Leo, including Spanish King Felipe VI and Queen Letizia. The mass was celebrated on the 100th anniversary of the death of Antoni Gaudi, the church's architect. Texas has all but outlawed abortion, but at their state convention this week, Republicans are pushing the issue.
18: We are all in about every life matters, especially the unborn children.
9: Party President Abraham George says that members were polled at the start of the conference and a push to protect life was seen as a priority. Some in the GOP wanted to find life as early as fertilization, which could affect the destruction of frozen embryos. And it's not just consumers that are dealing with those higher prices. Daria Albiger breaks down the latest producer price index.
19: The producer price index measures prices on the wholesale level or how much it costs to make products before they go to market. The Bureau of Labor Statistics says prices rose 1.1% from April to May and 6.5% year over year. That's the highest yearly rate since November of 2022. A surge in gasoline prices, in large part due to the war in Iran, drove the increase.
9: Knicks fans are reinvigorated after New York's come-from-behind win in Game 4. New York now heads back to San Antonio for Game 5 Saturday night, and Knicks fans say it doesn't matter where they win as long as they win.
0: Hell yeah, get it done.
2: But they will win. What they did last night, it's no way they're not winning.
9: The Knicks haven't won a championship since 1973, but they're one step closer after widening their series lead 3-1. I'm Lisa Carton.
5: A runway at Tri-Cities Airport has reopened following repairs to a sinkhole discovered beneath the runway earlier this week. Runway 523 is back in service after crews completed all necessary safety evaluations. Airport officials say operations have returned to normal. Passengers are encouraged to check with their airline for the latest information on their flights. Greenville has seen its second fatal motor vehicle accident of the week. One person died on Thursday morning in a two-vehicle crash on West Andrew Johnson Highway near Mount Pleasant Road. The fatal victim has been identified as 52-year-old Paul Oakes of Pates Lane in Greenville. I'm Lisa Ruckman.
6: The burrito is fire.
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3: For tonight, we still have a slight chance of thunderstorms. Mostly clear skies by daybreak with a low of 70. On Friday, it's going to be sunny. Chance of afternoon rain and a thunderstorm with a high of 89. Friday night, thunderstorms are likely and a low of 67 is expected. On Saturday, a slight chance of showers with sunny skies to follow and a high of 86. Saturday night, partly cloudy, a low around 66. For Sunday, we'll have a chance of showers once again and a high of 86. I'm Nick Rice from the LiveWire Weather Center. Count on it.
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1: From the Quick Stop Market Sports Desk. Tennessee football announcing their kickoff times for a number of games this season, including a noon kickoff at Neyland Stadium against Texas on September 26. That's the first regular season meeting between the two schools. They have a 3:30 kickoff in their season opener against Furman, a primetime game in Atlanta September 12th against Georgia Tech. The World Cup getting underway for the United States on Friday. They're in Los Angeles to take on Paraguay at SoFi Stadium. This year's World Cup will have games in Mexico, Canada, and the United States. The men's national team out of Group D, which also includes Australia and Turkey, they're under coach Mauricio Pochettino, who has never coached a national team. Veteran center back Tim Ream is the captain. The NASCAR Cup Series racing at Pocono Sunday in Pennsylvania, 160 laps around the track known as the Tricky Triangle that runs 2.5 miles in length. Denny Hamlin has won the last two races at Michigan and Nashville. He now has 3 wins on the season. Chase Briscoe is the defending champion. The O'Reilly Auto Parts Series will race at Pocono on Saturday. 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
8: 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Today's quote was submitted by Mike. Sherilyn, or Cher, Sarkisian said, "Until you're ready to look foolish, you'll never have the possibility of being great." What a great quote. Did you know that was her real name, by the way? Yeah, Cher. Sherilyn Sarkisian. Well, she's done quite well. Think about the billions of people on planet Earth. Now, how many of them do we know by just one name? There's some that you could probably guess who I'm talking about with the name Shania, but we still know her as Shania Twain. There are others, though, like Cher and Madonna and Bono and Sting. I don't even know the rest of their names. They're known by one. Even Elvis Presley was known with two names. And Michael Jackson. He's got a movie out. It's called Michael, but you still call him Michael Jackson. I wonder why there are some people so special they can get by with just one name, like Cher. And I just realized it's mainly in the music world. The Motivation Minute. This has been The Motivation Minute. I'm John Small. Thanks for listening. Your favorite motivational quotes can be submitted for upcoming programs at motivationminute.org.
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13: For tonight, we still have a slight chance of thunderstorms. Mostly clear skies by daybreak with a low of 70. On Friday, it's going to be sunny. Chance of afternoon rain and a thunderstorm with a high of 89. Friday night, thunderstorms are likely and a low of 67 is expected. On Saturday, a slight chance of showers with sunny skies to follow and a high of 86. Saturday night, partly cloudy, a low around 66. For Sunday, we'll have a chance of showers once again and a high of 86. I'm Nick Rice from the Live Wire Weather Center. Count on it.
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16: A recent operation led by the Bristol, Tennessee, and Virginia police departments targeted individuals evading probation or parole. The initiative resulted in 10 arrests, 14 warrants being served, and the seizure of methamphetamine. The operation showcased the strength of collective efforts among law enforcement partners to enhance community safety. A Greenville man police were looking for was taken into custody in Johnson City. Michael Ledford of Morrill Lane was wanted on a criminal simulation charge related to an incident in the YMCA parking lot. The victim reported that he met Ledford in order to sell him some Pokemon cards. Ledford handed the victim $200, but when the seller noticed the money was fake, Ledford, with cards in hand, took off. I'm Lisa Ruckman.
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20: Hi, I'm Pamitha Stewart-Clark, and this is Wedding Planning with Pim. In the beginning, bride knights is what groomsmen were called. Their most important duty, to help the groom capture the bride or to defend her from would-be kidnappers. Today, the most obvious duty of groomsmen is seating guests before the ceremony, standing near the groom during the wedding, and decorating the newlywed's car. The groom may request other kinds of assistance, such as planning the bachelor party, also called a stag do or buck's night, depending on where you're from. Did you know that another traditional role of groomsmen is helping make the wedding pleasant for guests by visiting with people who are alone or dancing with unaccompanied guests and bridesmaids at the reception? The earliest written use of the term best man occurred in 1782. The best man is the chief groomsman and assists the groom at the wedding, just as the maid of honor assists the bride. In addition to helping the groom dress, toting luggage and gifts, tending to unexpected complications, providing transportation for the groom, and keeping the wedding ring safe until the ceremony, the best man is expected to give an outstanding, usually humorous speech, often in the form of a toast, sometime during the wedding celebration. My love note for today: in Eastern Orthodox weddings in Greece, tradition holds that the best man pays for most of the wedding expenses. Yowza!
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1: This is a Bloomberg Money Minute. El Nino is coming back this year. Forecasters at the U.S. Climate Prediction Center say the return of El Nino, that weather phenomenon, could cut trillions of dollars from the global economy with punishing heat waves, severe droughts, and devastating rain. Prices on foods made with sugar or cocoa, the two crops most at risk from El Nino droughts, could jump as high as 8.5% more this year. On Wall Street today, a massive rally. That's after President Trump canceled planned military attacks in Iran for later tonight, saying that negotiators have nearly completed a deal to end the hostilities and reopen that critical Strait of Hormuz to oil tankers and other ships. With that, oil fell to around $87 a barrel and moved even lower in late trading. And on Wall Street, huge gains. All the major averages up between 1.75% and 2.5%. The Dow up 930 points. The Nasdaq up 640, the S&P adding 127. 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
22: 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Here's Chris Whitting.
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26: The Old Deary Inn is a two-story clapboard structure that is situated on historic Main Street in Blountville. Built in the 1790s, the inn started as a way station on the Great Stage Road. William Deary bought it in 1801 and added a trading post, general store, and a tavern. When the Civil War came to Blountville, the Deary Inn stood tall when most buildings were destroyed because the current owner bribed both armies to spare his inn. Thousands have stayed in the inn, with the most notable being Andrew Jackson, James K. Polk, Andrew Johnson, Prince Louis-Philippe of France, and the Marquis de Lafayette. 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

0: The Unicoi County Historical Association presents an interesting program given by Mr. John Neth of the Over Mountain Men Society. Mr. Neth will share his knowledge of the various types of antique weapons used during the bloody war between the states. Those interested in Civil War subjects are encouraged to attend this unique program about our nation's darkest days. The meeting will be on Monday, June the 15th, 6 p.m. at Irwin Town Hall. 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
7: President Trump has canceled planned strikes on Iran tonight and now says the signing of a peace agreement with Iran might be imminent. The president spoke from the Oval Office this afternoon.
8: With the Strait will officially open as soon as we sign, which could be soon, very soon, maybe over the weekend, in Europe.
7: Trump's growing optimism with Iran sent stocks soaring today. A rare level 4 out of 5 severe weather threat has been issued for the Midwest tonight for widespread damaging winds and tornadoes. Today's threat stretches over 600 miles from eastern Missouri to northern Michigan, including Chicago and Milwaukee. This latest threat is part of an ongoing severe weather outbreak that knocked out power to hundreds of thousands of people on Wednesday. Vice President J.D. Vance is referring Minnesota Governor Tim Walz and Attorney General Keith Ellison to the Justice Department for a criminal fraud investigation tied to state social services programs. This follows a House Oversight Committee report alleging widespread fraud in federally funded programs. I'm Lisa Carton.
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9: Leslie Walker is program coordinator.
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9: Walker says they provide a variety of services.
10: Agape is here before, during, and after an unplanned pregnancy. We want to create space for a compassionate conversation during that big decision-making time. We provide the ultrasounds, which gives important medical information, as well as a conversation with the medical professional.
9: 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I'm Daryl Moody reporting.
11: A runway at Tri-Cities Airport has reopened following repairs to a sinkhole discovered beneath the runway earlier this week. Runway 523 is back in service after crews completed all necessary safety evaluations. Airport officials say operations have returned to normal. Passengers are encouraged to check with their airline for the latest information on their flights. Greenville has seen its second fatal motor vehicle accident of the week. One person died on Thursday morning in a two-vehicle crash on West Andrew Johnson Highway near Mount Pleasant Road. The fatal victim has been identified as 52-year-old Paul Oakes of Pates Lane in Greenville. I'm Lisa Ruckman.
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14: 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It's all happening on September 26th, and tickets go on sale Friday. Well, with grilling season upon us, Brothers Osborne's TJ has got a different method for you to try. It's a cast iron skillet. TJ said he thinks he's gotten really good at cooking steak, which is something he's always wanted to do. And he says, give him an iron skillet and a good cut of meat, some salt and some pepper, a little bit of garlic, and a little bit of butter, of course. And he said, it's on. Justin Moore is stepping away from touring to prioritize his health. He posted on Instagram saying that he's going to be taking a break from the stage for a short period of time to focus on his health. He added, it's the right decision for him and his family, and he appreciates everyone's understanding and support. His next scheduled performance was for tonight in Dewey Beach, Delaware. It's your Country Daily Dirt. I'm Brooke Summers.
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17: There's more than one wavelength of sunlight, and certain of the wavelengths can burn the skin. 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
16: Ultraviolet B light burns. 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
22: For tonight, we still have a slight chance of thunderstorms. Mostly clear skies by daybreak with a low of 70. On Friday, it's going to be sunny. Chance of afternoon rain and a thunderstorm with a high of 89. Friday night, thunderstorms are likely and a low of 67 is expected. On Saturday, a slight chance of showers with sunny skies to follow and a high of 86. Saturday night, partly cloudy, a low around 66. For Sunday, we'll have a chance of showers once again and a high of 86. I'm Nick Rice from the Live Wire Weather Center. Count on it.
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0: 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Now on with the show. This is the Daily Note from jamesabrown.net. A volunteer at a museum in Taiwan spotted what looked like a filthy mirror and did what many of us would do. They grabbed some toilet paper and wiped it clean. So what's the problem? That grime was apparently art. It's called Inverted Syntax 16. It's 40 years of accumulated dust on a mirror with a delivered smudge that apparently represents middle-class consciousness, or whatever that means. But I'm left wondering, what made it art in the first place? Because someone said so? Because it's in a gallery? Because there's a card next to it explaining what you're supposed to see? Strangely enough, yes. Someone decides, and the rest of us either nod and smile and appreciate, or not. On that note, I'm James A. Brown, and as always, be well.
11: A recent operation led by the Bristol, Tennessee, and Virginia police departments targeted individuals evading probation or parole. The initiative resulted in 10 arrests, 14 warrants being served, and the seizure of methamphetamine. The operation showcased the strength of collective efforts among law enforcement partners to enhance community safety. A Greenville man police were looking for was taken into custody in Johnson City. Michael Ledford of Morrill Lane was wanted on a criminal simulation charge related to an incident in the YMCA parking lot. The victim reported that he met Ledford in order to sell him some Pokemon cards. Ledford handed the victim $200, but when the seller noticed the money was fake, Ledford, with cards in hand, took off. I'm Lisa Ruckman.
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4: The proposed Constitution of the United States was drafted in Philadelphia in the summer of 1787, but it still needed to be ratified. In October of 1787, Alexander Hamilton, John Jay, and James Madison anonymously penned 85 essays explaining in detail the new Constitution and urging New Yorkers to ratify it. Basically, it was an ad campaign, and fortunately, it worked. However, since both Hamilton and Madison helped draft the Constitution, historians have named their essays the Federalist Papers and continue to use them to interpret the intentions behind the founding of America.
3: This has been The Making of America. I'm Michael Emerson, and you can visit us at jeffersonmediagroup.com.
5: From the Quick Stop Market Sports Desk. Kickoff times announced for some of the games for the Tennessee Volunteers this season, including their season opener against Furman. They will kick that off at Neyland Stadium at 3:30. They also have a noon kickoff on September 26 when they take on the Texas Longhorns. That's the first regular season meeting between the two schools. They have a primetime game with a kickoff at 7 on September 12 in Atlanta against Georgia Tech. The World Cup getting underway Friday for the United States. They'll take on Paraguay, their first game out of Group D. That also includes Australia and Turkey. The U.S. under coach Mauricio Pochettino, who has never coached a national team, veteran center back Tim Ream is the team captain. This year's World Cup will have games in the United States, Mexico, and Canada. NASCAR running at the Tricky Triangle at Pocono Sunday. It's 160 laps around the circuit, running 2.5 miles in length with three distinct corners. Denny Hamlin, he's won the last two races at Nashville and Michigan. Chase Briscoe is the defending champ. The O'Reilly Auto Parts Series will run at Pocono on Saturday. 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
6: 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What do you say we chat about stuff that matters? 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I'm just a dad like you. 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
7: 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Route the tube down to the bottom of the sink cabinet where you can insert it into a large economy-sized jug of soap. 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

0: The first permanent settlements in what would become East Tennessee were the Watauga, Carter's Valley, Holston, and Nolichucky. The Nolichucky settlement was started in 1771 by Jacob Brown and a group of regulators when they set up tents on the riverbank. From this location, he conducted trade with the Cherokee. In 1772, he leased tract of ground from the Cherokee. They had always been friendly toward Brown, and legend has it that he was hunting with a chief one night, and the chief had a dream that Jacob gave him a gun and a dog. Indian custom said the dream must be fulfilled, so Brown gave him a gun and a dog. Jacob fabricated his own dream in which the chief gave him a large tract of land. The chief agreed and decided there would be no more dreams. Happy 250, America.
1: With America 250 and the World Cup, July is getting pretty crowded. So Amazon has officially announced that Prime Day 2026 will run from June 23rd through the 26th, marking a major shift from its traditional July timing. The sale will once again last 4 days. Florida's Attorney General has filed a civil lawsuit against OpenAI and its chief executive, accusing the company of knowingly releasing a dangerous artificial intelligence product while downplaying its risk to consumers. Officials say it's the first state-led legal action against the maker of ChatGPT. McDonald's this week unveiled McDonald's Next, a new strategic framework aimed at accelerating growth, improving productivity, and modernizing operations across its restaurant network. The company plans to leverage technology to improve efficiency. I'm Mark Huffman. 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
3: For tonight, we still have a slight chance of thunderstorms. Mostly clear skies by daybreak with a low of 70. On Friday, it's going to be sunny. Chance of afternoon rain and a thunderstorm with a high of 89. Friday night, thunderstorms are likely and a low of 67 is expected. On Saturday, a slight chance of showers with sunny skies to follow and a high of 86. Saturday night, partly cloudy, a low around 66. For Sunday, we'll have a chance of showers once again and a high of 86. I'm Nick Rice from the Live Wire Weather Center. Count on it.
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5: This is a Bloomberg Money Minute. Another troubling read on inflation for May, this time producer prices. That's inflation at the wholesale level. They shot up 6.5% from a year ago, mostly because of soaring energy prices. That's the fastest pace in over 3 years. But that didn't bother Wall Street today after President Trump called off his planned military strikes against Iran, saying that negotiators were this close to finalizing a deal to end the hostilities and reopen the Strait of Hormuz and get that oil flowing again. With that, Wall Street soaring higher, the Dow up 930 points, a nearly 2% gain. The Nasdaq, thanks to big gains in chip makers and other tech shares, up 640. That's a 2.5% spike. The S&P up 127, also almost 2% higher. Oil, the lowest since April, under 87 bucks a barrel. And something new from AT&T for Apple iPad users in the U.S. It's launching a day pass, giving them unlimited data for just $3 a day. Tom Busby, Bloomberg Radio.
6: A better life with Dr. Sanjay Gupta.
7: Did you know that almost half the vegetables and more than 3/4 of the fruit that we eat in this country come from just one state, California? Yeah, it's true. And according to a new report by the Environmental Working Group, a health advocacy organization, a lot of this produce is tainted with PFAS, which are sometimes referred to as forever chemicals. Why? Well, the EPA says pesticides keep America's food supply safe, abundant, and affordable. And of course, these chemicals are used in every state, not just California. Now, if you are worried, though, about how much you're consuming, the best thing to do is to buy organic produce, if and when you can. Organic or not, you should rinse all fruits and vegetables under running water. Don't use any soap. And as one epidemiologist told us, use a brush on sturdier items like carrots, potatoes, and cucumbers. I'm Dr. Sanjay Gupta, helping you live a better life.

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